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The current time is 5:02 p.m. Mountain Standard Time. Here is the latest forecast. For the following area, in Arizona, Central Phoenix, issued at 4:01 p.m. Mountain Standard Time. Extreme heat warning in effect until 8 p.m. Mountain Standard Time Saturday. Tonight, partly cloudy with a slight chance of showers and thunderstorms. Lows 83 to 90. West wind 5 to 10 miles per hour in the evening, becoming east around 5 miles per hour after midnight. Chance of rain 10%. Saturday, partly sunny in the morning, then becoming sunny. Hot. Highs 106 to 110. Southwest wind 5 to 10 miles per hour. Saturday night, partly cloudy with a chance of showers and a slight chance of thunderstorms. Lows 79 to 87. Southwest wind 5 to 10 miles per hour in the evening, becoming east after midnight. Chance of rain 40%. Sunday, partly cloudy. A slight chance of showers and thunderstorms in the morning, then a chance of afternoon showers and thunderstorms. Highs 101 to 106. Southeast wind 5 to 10 miles per hour in the morning, becoming southwest in the afternoon. Chance of rain 40%. Sunday night, considerable cloudiness with showers likely and a chance of thunderstorms in the evening, then partly cloudy with a chance of showers and a slight chance of thunderstorms after midnight. Not as warm. Lows 75 to 82. South wind 5 to 10 miles per hour in the evening, becoming east after midnight. Chance of rain 60%. Rainfall up to a half of an inch possible, except locally higher in thunderstorms. Monday, partly cloudy. A chance of showers and a slight chance of thunderstorms in the morning, then a chance of afternoon showers and thunderstorms. Highs 98 to 104. Chance of rain 40%. Monday night, considerable cloudiness. A chance of showers and thunderstorms in the evening, then a slight chance of showers and thunderstorms after midnight. Lows 75 to 81. Chance of rain 50%. Rainfall up to a half of an inch possible, except locally higher in thunderstorms. Tuesday, mostly sunny. Highs 99 to 105. Tuesday night, clear in the evening, then partly cloudy with a 10% chance of showers after midnight. Lows 77 to 83. Wednesday, partly sunny with a 10% chance of showers and thunderstorms. Highs 101 to 106. Wednesday night, mostly clear. Lows 78 to 84. Thursday, partly sunny. Highs 102 to 107. Thursday night, partly cloudy. Lows 78 to 85. Friday, partly sunny. Highs 102 to 108. Here is the synopsis for Southeast California, Southwest, and South Central Arizona. Extreme heat warnings remain in effect through Saturday with areas of major to extreme heat risk, despite temperatures slowly decreasing. Today will bring low-end chances for showers and isolated thunderstorms, with a low probability for strong to severe outflow winds and blowing dust focused in Southeast California. An approaching low-pressure system will bring much better chances for rain, including a chance of strong to severe storms across southern Arizona, mainly on Sunday and Monday. Extreme heat warning remains in effect until 8 p.m. Mountain Standard Time, or 8 p.m. Pacific Daylight Time Saturday. What? Dangerously hot conditions. Afternoon temperatures 107 to 116. Major heat risk. Where? Portions of southwest Arizona and southeast California. When? Until 8 p.m. Mountain Standard Time, or 8 p.m. Pacific Daylight Time Saturday. Impacts: heat-related illnesses increase significantly during extreme heat events.
Overexposure can cause heat cramps and heat exhaustion to develop and, without intervention, can lead to heat stroke. An extreme heat warning means that a period of very hot temperatures, even by local standards, will occur. Actions should be taken to lessen the impact of the extreme heat. Take extra precautions if you work or spend time outside. When possible, reschedule strenuous activities to early morning or evening. Know the signs and symptoms of heat exhaustion and heat stroke. Wear lightweight and loose-fitting clothing when possible and drink plenty of water. To reduce risk during outdoor work, the Occupational Safety and Health Administration recommends scheduling frequent rest breaks in shaded or air-conditioned environments. Anyone overcome by heat should be moved to a cool and shaded location. Heat stroke is an emergency. 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Consult county officials for more details. Extreme heat warning remains in effect until 8 p.m. Mountain Standard Time Saturday. What? Dangerously hot conditions. Afternoon temperatures 105 to 114. Major to extreme heat risk. Where? A portion of south-central Arizona. When? Until 8 p.m. Mountain Standard Time Saturday. Impacts: heat-related illnesses increase significantly during extreme heat events. 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Actions should be taken to lessen the impact of the extreme heat. Take extra precautions if you work or spend time outside. 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Extreme heat warning remains in effect until 8 p.m. Mountain Standard Time Saturday. What? Dangerously hot conditions. Afternoon temperatures 108 to 113. Major to extreme heat risk. Where? The Phoenix metropolitan area. When? Until 8 p.m. Mountain Standard Time Saturday. Impacts: heat-related illnesses increase significantly during extreme heat events. 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Actions should be taken to lessen the impact of the extreme heat. Take extra precautions if you work or spend time outside. 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Anyone overcome by heat should be moved to a cool and shaded location. Heat stroke is an emergency. 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
The current time is 5:11 p.m. Mountain Standard Time. Here is the 5 p.m. Mountain Standard Time observation for Phoenix on Friday, August 28th. At Sky Harbor, it was mostly sunny. Visibility 10 miles. Temperature was 112 degrees, dew point 55, relative humidity 15%. Wind was west, at 10 miles an hour. And the pressure was 29.75 inches, and falling. Other observations for South Central Arizona, including the Greater Phoenix area, it was sunny, with a temperature of 109 at Glendale, 108 at Scottsdale Airport, and 109 at Falcon Field. It was mostly sunny, with a temperature of 108 at Buckeye, 110 at Luke Air Force Base, 106 at Deer Valley, and 108 at Mesa Gateway. It was partly sunny, with a temperature of 108 at Chandler, and 109 at Gila Bend. Observations for Northern Arizona, at Flagstaff, a thunderstorm was reported, with a temperature of 69. At Page, rain was falling, with a temperature of 77. At Sholo, drizzle was falling, with a temperature of 68. At Kingman, it was mostly sunny, with a temperature of 99. It was partly sunny, with a temperature of 75 at the Grand Canyon, 89 at Prescott, and 89 at Winslow. At Payson, it was cloudy, with a temperature of 86. At Flagstaff, wind was northeast gusting to 36 miles an hour. At Kingman, wind was southwest gusting to 36 miles an hour. Observations for Southern Arizona, skies ranged from mostly sunny to partly sunny. It was 104 at Tucson, 109 at Yuma, 86 at Nogales, at 95 at Sierra Vista. Observations for Southern California, skies ranged from mostly sunny to partly sunny. It was 83 at Los Angeles Airport, 80 at San Diego, and 113 at Blythe. Regional observations, skies ranged from mostly sunny to partly sunny. It was 105 at Las Vegas, 83 at Salt Lake City, 95 at Albuquerque, and 97 at El Paso. At Las Vegas, wind was southwest gusting to 31 miles an hour. Once again, at 5 p.m. in Phoenix, under mostly sunny skies. The Sky Harbor temperature was 112 degrees. Here is the latest forecast. For the following area, in Arizona, Central Phoenix, issued at 4:01 p.m. Mountain Standard Time. Extreme heat warning in effect until 8 p.m. Mountain Standard Time Saturday. Tonight, partly cloudy with a slight chance of showers and thunderstorms. Lows 83 to 90. West wind 5 to 10 miles per hour in the evening, becoming east around 5 miles per hour after midnight. Chance of rain 10%. Saturday, partly sunny in the morning, then becoming sunny. Hot. Highs 106 to 110. Southwest wind 5 to 10 miles per hour. Saturday night, partly cloudy with a chance of showers and a slight chance of thunderstorms. Lows 79 to 87. Southwest wind 5 to 10 miles per hour in the evening, becoming east after midnight. Chance of rain 40%. Sunday, partly cloudy. A slight chance of showers and thunderstorms in the morning, then a chance of afternoon showers and thunderstorms. Highs 101 to 106. Southeast wind 5 to 10 miles per hour in the morning, becoming southwest in the afternoon. Chance of rain 40%. Sunday night, considerable cloudiness with showers likely and a chance of thunderstorms in the evening, then partly cloudy with a chance of showers and a slight chance of thunderstorms after midnight. Not as warm. Lows 75 to 82. South wind 5 to 10 miles per hour in the evening, becoming east after midnight. Chance of rain 60%. Rainfall up to a half of an inch possible, except locally higher in thunderstorms. Monday, partly cloudy. A chance of showers and a slight chance of thunderstorms in the morning, then a chance of afternoon showers and thunderstorms. Highs 98 to 104. Chance of rain 40%.
Monday night, considerable cloudiness. A chance of showers

lows 78 to 84. Thursday, partly sunny. Highs 102 to 107. Thursday night, partly cloudy. Lows 78 to 85. Friday, partly sunny. Highs 102 to 108. Here is the synopsis for Southeast California, Southwest, and South Central Arizona. Extreme heat warnings remain in effect through Saturday with areas of major to extreme heat risk, despite temperatures slowly decreasing. Today will bring low-end chances for showers and isolated thunderstorms, with a low probability for strong to severe outflow winds and blowing dust focused in Southeast California. An approaching low-pressure system will bring much better chances for rain, including a chance of strong to severe storms across southern Arizona mainly on Sunday and Monday. Extreme heat warning remains in effect until 8 p.m. Mountain Standard Time, or 8 p.m. Pacific Daylight Time Saturday. What? Dangerously hot conditions. Afternoon temperatures 107 to 116. Major heat risk. Where? Portions of southwest Arizona and southeast California. When? Until 8 p.m. Mountain Standard Time, or 8 p.m. Pacific Daylight Time Saturday. Impacts, heat-related illnesses increase significantly during extreme heat events. Overexposure can cause heat cramps and heat exhaustion to develop and, without intervention, can lead to heat stroke. An extreme heat warning means that a period of very hot temperatures, even by local standards, will occur. Actions should be taken to lessen the impact of the extreme heat. Take extra precautions if you work or spend time outside. When possible, reschedule strenuous activities to early morning or evening. Know the signs and symptoms of heat exhaustion and heat stroke. Wear lightweight and loose-fitting clothing when possible and drink plenty of water. To reduce risk during outdoor work, the Occupational Safety and Health Administration recommends scheduling frequent rest breaks in shaded or air-conditioned environments. Anyone overcome by heat should be moved to a cool and shaded location. 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Extreme heat warning remains in effect until 8 p.m. Mountain Standard Time Saturday. What? Dangerously hot conditions. Afternoon temperatures 105 to 114. Major to extreme heat risk. Where? A portion of South Central Arizona. When? Until 8 p.m. Mountain Standard Time Saturday. Impacts, heat-related illnesses increase significantly during extreme heat events. Overexposure can cause heat cramps and heat exhaustion to develop and, without intervention, can lead to heat stroke. 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An extreme heat warning means that a period of very hot temperatures, even by local standards, will occur. Actions should be taken to lessen the impact of the extreme heat. Take extra precautions if you work or spend time outside. 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Extreme heat warning remains in effect until 8 p.m. Mountain Standard Time Saturday. What? Dangerously hot conditions. Afternoon temperatures 108 to 113. Major to extreme heat risk. Where? The Phoenix metropolitan area. When? Until 8 p.m. Mountain Standard Time Saturday. Impacts, heat-related illnesses increase significantly during extreme heat events.

overexposure can cause heat cramps and heat exhaustion to develop and, without intervention, can lead to heat stroke. 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Actions should be taken to lessen the impact of the extreme heat. 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The current time is 5:23 p.m. Mountain Standard Time. Here is the 5 p.m. Mountain Standard Time observation for Phoenix on Friday, August 28th. At Sky Harbor, it was mostly sunny. Visibility 10 miles. Temperature was 112 degrees, dew point 55, relative humidity 15%. Wind was west, at 10 miles an hour. And the pressure was 29.75 inches, and falling. Other observations for South Central Arizona including the Greater Phoenix area, it was sunny, with a temperature of 109 at Glendale, 108 at Scottsdale Airport, and 109 at Falcon Field. It was mostly sunny, with a temperature of 108 at Buckeye, 110 at Luke Air Force Base, 106 at Deer Valley, and 108 at Mesa Gateway. It was partly sunny, with a temperature of 108 at Chandler, and 109 at Gila Bend. Observations for Northern Arizona, at Flagstaff, a thunderstorm was reported, with a temperature of 69. At Page, rain was falling, with a temperature of 77. At Sholo, drizzle was falling, with a temperature of 68. At Kingman, it was mostly sunny, with a temperature of 99. It was partly sunny, with a temperature of 75 at the Grand Canyon, 89 at Prescott, and 89 at Winslow. At Payson, it was cloudy, with a temperature of 86. At Flagstaff, wind was northeast gusting to 36 miles an hour. At Kingman, wind was southwest gusting to 36 miles an hour. Observations for southern Arizona, skies ranged from mostly sunny to partly sunny. It was 104 at Tucson, 109 at Yuma, 86 at Nogales, at 95 at Sierra Vista. Observations for Southern California, skies ranged from mostly sunny to partly sunny. It was 83 at Los Angeles Airport, 80 at San Diego, and 113 at Blythe. Regional observations, skies ranged from mostly sunny to partly sunny. It was 105 at Las Vegas, 83 at Salt Lake City, 95 at Albuquerque, and 97 at El Paso. At Las Vegas, wind was southwest gusting to 31 miles an hour. Once again, at 5 p.m. in Phoenix, under mostly sunny skies. The Sky Harbor temperature was 112 degrees. Here is the latest forecast. For the following area, in Arizona, Central Phoenix, issued at 4:01 p.m. Mountain Standard Time. Extreme heat warning in effect until 8 p.m. Mountain Standard Time Saturday. Tonight, partly cloudy with a slight chance of showers and thunderstorms. Lows 83 to 90. West wind 5 to 10 miles per hour in the evening becoming east around 5 miles per hour after midnight. Chance of rain 10%. Saturday, partly sunny in the morning then becoming sunny. Hot.
Highs 106 to 110. Southwest wind 5 to 10 miles per hour. Saturday night, partly cloudy with a chance of showers and a slight chance of thunderstorms. Lows 79 to 87. Southwest wind 5 to 10 miles per hour in the evening, becoming east after midnight. Chance of rain 40%. Sunday, partly cloudy. A slight chance of showers and thunderstorms in the morning, then a chance of afternoon showers and thunderstorms. Highs 101 to 106. Southeast wind 5 to 10 miles per hour in the morning, becoming southwest in the afternoon. Chance of rain 40%. Sunday night, considerable cloudiness with showers likely and a chance of thunderstorms in the evening, then partly cloudy with a chance of showers and a slight chance of thunderstorms after midnight. Not as warm. Lows 75 to 82. South wind 5 to 10 miles per hour in the evening, becoming east after midnight. Chance of rain 60%. Rainfall up to a half of an inch possible, except locally higher in thunderstorms. Monday, partly cloudy. A chance of showers and a slight chance of thunderstorms in the morning, then a chance of afternoon showers and thunderstorms. Highs 98 to 104. Chance of rain 40%. Monday night, considerable cloudiness. A chance of showers and thunderstorms in the evening, then a slight chance of showers and thunderstorms after midnight. Lows 75 to 81. Chance of rain 50%. Rainfall up to a half of an inch possible, except locally higher in thunderstorms. Tuesday, mostly sunny. Highs 99 to 105. Tuesday night, clear in the evening, then partly cloudy with a 10% chance of showers after midnight. Lows 77 to 83. Wednesday, partly sunny with a 10% chance of showers and thunderstorms. Highs 101 to 106. Wednesday night, mostly clear. Lows 78 to 84. Thursday, partly sunny. Highs 102 to 107. Thursday night, partly cloudy. Lows 78 to 85. Friday, partly sunny. Highs 102 to 108. Here is the synopsis for Southeast California, Southwest, and South Central Arizona. Extreme heat warnings remain in effect through Saturday with areas of major to extreme heat risk, despite temperatures slowly decreasing. Today will bring low-end chances for showers and isolated thunderstorms, with a low probability for strong to severe outflow winds and blowing dust focused in Southeast California. An approaching low-pressure system will bring much better chances for rain, including a chance of strong to severe storms across southern Arizona mainly on Sunday and Monday. Extreme heat warning remains in effect until 8 p.m. Mountain Standard Time, or 8 p.m. Pacific Daylight Time Saturday. What? Dangerously hot conditions. Afternoon temperatures 107 to 116. Major heat risk. Where? Portions of southwest Arizona and southeast California. When? Until 8 p.m. Mountain Standard Time, or 8 p.m. Pacific Daylight Time Saturday. Impacts, heat-related illnesses increase significantly during extreme heat events. Overexposure can cause heat cramps and heat exhaustion to develop and, without intervention, can lead to heat stroke. An extreme heat warning means that a period of very hot temperatures, even by local standards, will occur. Actions should be taken to lessen the impact of the extreme heat. Take extra precautions if you work or spend time outside. 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Know the signs and symptoms of heat exhaustion and heat stroke. Wear lightweight and loose-fitting clothing when possible and drink plenty of water. To reduce risk during outdoor work, the Occupational Safety and Health Administration recommends scheduling frequent rest breaks in shaded or air-conditioned environments. 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
Extreme heat warning remains in effect until 8 p.m. Mountain Standard Time Saturday. What? Dangerously hot conditions. Afternoon temperatures 105 to 114. Major to extreme heat risk. Where? A portion of south central Arizona. When? Until 8 p.m. Mountain Standard Time Saturday. Impacts, heat-related illnesses increase significantly during extreme heat events. Overexposure can cause heat cramps and heat exhaustion to develop and, without intervention, can lead to heat stroke. 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Actions should be taken to lessen the impact of the extreme heat. 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Extreme heat warning remains in effect until 8 p.m. Mountain Standard Time Saturday. What? Dangerously hot conditions. Afternoon temperatures 108 to 113. Major to extreme heat risk. Where? The Phoenix metropolitan area. When? Until 8 p.m. Mountain Standard Time Saturday. 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Actions should be taken to lessen the impact of the extreme heat. 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The current time is 5:36 p.m. Mountain Standard Time. Here is the 5 p.m. Mountain Standard Time observation for Phoenix on Friday, August 28th. At Sky Harbor, it was mostly sunny. Visibility 10 miles. Temperature was 112 degrees, dew point 55, relative humidity 15%. Wind was west, at 10 miles an hour. And the pressure was 29.75 inches, and falling. Other observations for South Central Arizona including the Greater Phoenix area, it was sunny, with a temperature of 109 at Glendale, 108 at Scottsdale Airport, and 109 at Falcon Field. It was mostly sunny, with a temperature of 108 at Buckeye, 110 at Luke Air Force Base, 106 at Deer Valley, and 108 at Mesa Gateway. It was partly sunny, with a temperature of 108 at Chandler, and 109 at Gila Bend.
Observations for Northern Arizona, at Flagstaff, a thunderstorm was reported, with a temperature of 69. At Page, rain was falling, with a temperature of 77. At Cholo, drizzle was falling, with a temperature of 68. At Kingman, it was mostly sunny, with a temperature of 99. It was partly sunny, with a temperature of 75 at the Grand Canyon, 89 at Prescott, and 89 at Winslow. At Payson, it was cloudy, with a temperature of 86. At Flagstaff, wind was northeast gusting to 36 miles an hour. At Kingman, wind was southwest gusting to 36 miles an hour. Observations for Southern Arizona, skies ranged from mostly sunny to partly sunny. It was 104 at Tucson, 109 at Yuma, 86 at Nogales, and 95 at Sierra Vista. Observations for Southern California, skies ranged from mostly sunny to partly sunny. It was 83 at Los Angeles Airport, 80 at San Diego, and 113 at Blythe. Regional observations, skies ranged from mostly sunny to partly sunny. It was 105 at Las Vegas, 83 at Salt Lake City, 95 at Albuquerque, and 97 at El Paso. At Las Vegas, wind was southwest gusting to 31 miles an hour. Once again, at 5 p.m. in Phoenix, under mostly sunny skies. The Sky Harbor temperature was 112 degrees. Here is the latest forecast. For the following area, in Arizona, Central Phoenix, issued at 4:01 p.m. Mountain Standard Time. Extreme heat warning in effect until 8 p.m. Mountain Standard Time Saturday. Tonight, partly cloudy with a slight chance of showers and thunderstorms. Lows 83 to 90. West wind 5 to 10 miles per hour in the evening, becoming east around 5 miles per hour after midnight. Chance of rain 10%. Saturday, partly sunny in the morning, then becoming sunny. Hot. Highs 106 to 110. Southwest wind 5 to 10 miles per hour. Saturday night, partly cloudy with a chance of showers and a slight chance of thunderstorms. Lows 79 to 87. Southwest wind 5 to 10 miles per hour in the evening, becoming east after midnight. Chance of rain 40%. Sunday, partly cloudy. A slight chance of showers and thunderstorms in the morning, then a chance of afternoon showers and thunderstorms. Highs 101 to 106. Southeast wind 5 to 10 miles per hour in the morning, becoming southwest in the afternoon. Chance of rain 40%. Sunday night, considerable cloudiness with showers likely and a chance of thunderstorms in the evening, then partly cloudy with a chance of showers and a slight chance of thunderstorms after midnight. Not as warm. Lows 75 to 82. South wind 5 to 10 miles per hour in the evening, becoming east after midnight. Chance of rain 60%. Rainfall up to a half of an inch possible, except locally higher in thunderstorms. Monday, partly cloudy. A chance of showers and a slight chance of thunderstorms in the morning, then a chance of afternoon showers and thunderstorms. Highs 98 to 104. Chance of rain 40%. Monday night, considerable cloudiness. A chance of showers and thunderstorms in the evening, then a slight chance of showers and thunderstorms after midnight. Lows 75 to 81. Chance of rain 50%. Rainfall up to a half of an inch possible, except locally higher in thunderstorms. Tuesday, mostly sunny. Highs 99 to 105. Tuesday night, clear in the evening, then partly cloudy with a 10% chance of showers after midnight. Lows 77 to 83. Wednesday, partly sunny with a 10% chance of showers and thunderstorms. Highs 101 to 106. Wednesday night, mostly clear. Lows 78 to 84. Thursday, partly sunny. Highs 102 to 107. Thursday night, partly cloudy. Lows 78 to 85.
Friday, partly sunny. Highs 102 to 108. The Phoenix, Arizona climate summary for this evening, as of 5 p.m., August 28, 2026. Today's high temperature was 112 degrees. The normal high is 105. The record high is 117 degrees, which was set in 2023. Today's low temperature was 94 degrees. The normal low is 83. The record low is 64 degrees, which was last set in 2008. A trace of precipitation fell today, which brings the monthly total to 0.79 inches. The total precipitation for the year now stands at 1.57 inches. The normal high temperature for tomorrow is 104 degrees, and the normal low is 83. Sunset tonight is at 6:58 p.m. Sunrise tomorrow is at 6 a.m. Here is the synopsis for Southeast California, Southwest, and South Central Arizona. Extreme heat warnings remain in effect through Saturday with areas of major to extreme heat risk, despite temperatures slowly decreasing. Today will bring low-end chances for showers and isolated thunderstorms, with a low probability for strong to severe outflow winds and blowing dust focused in Southeast California. An approaching low-pressure system will bring much better chances for rain, including a chance of strong to severe storms across southern Arizona mainly on Sunday and Monday. Extreme heat warning remains in effect until 8 p.m. Mountain Standard Time, or 8 p.m. Pacific Daylight Time Saturday. What? Dangerously hot conditions. Afternoon temperatures 107 to 116. Major heat risk. Where? Portions of southwest Arizona and southeast California. When? Until 8 p.m. Mountain Standard Time, or 8 p.m. Pacific Daylight Time Saturday. Impacts, heat-related illnesses increase significantly during extreme heat events. Overexposure can cause heat cramps and heat exhaustion to develop and, without intervention, can lead to heat stroke. An extreme heat warning means that a period of very hot temperatures, even by local standards, will occur. Actions should be taken to lessen the impact of the extreme heat. Take extra precautions if you work or spend time outside. 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Extreme heat warning remains in effect until 8 p.m. Mountain Standard Time Saturday. What? Dangerously hot conditions. Afternoon temperatures 105 to 114. Major to extreme heat risk. Where? A portion of South Central Arizona. When? Until 8 p.m. Mountain Standard Time Saturday. 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Actions should be taken to lessen the impact of the extreme heat. Take extra precautions if you work or spend time outside. 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Anyone overcome by heat should be moved to a cool and shaded location.
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Extreme heat warning remains in effect until 8 p.m. Mountain Standard Time Saturday. What? Dangerously hot conditions. Afternoon temperatures 108 to 113. Major to extreme heat risk. Where? The Phoenix metropolitan area. When? Until 8 p.m. Mountain Standard Time Saturday. 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Actions should be taken to lessen the impact of the extreme heat. 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Anyone overcome by heat should be moved to a cool and shaded location. Heat stroke is an emergency. 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The current time is 5:49 p.m. Mountain Standard Time. Here is the 5 p.m. Mountain Standard Time observation for Phoenix on Friday, August 28th. At Sky Harbor, it was mostly sunny. Visibility 10 miles. Temperature was 112 degrees, dew point 55, relative humidity 15%. Wind was west, at 10 miles an hour. And the pressure was 29.75 inches, and falling. Other observations for South Central Arizona, including the Greater Phoenix area: it was sunny, with a temperature of 109 at Glendale, 108 at Scottsdale Airport, and 109 at Falcon Field. It was mostly sunny, with a temperature of 108 at Buckeye, 110 at Luke Air Force Base, 106 at Deer Valley, and 108 at Mesa Gateway. It was partly sunny, with a temperature of 108 at Chandler, and 109 at Gila Bend. Observations for northern Arizona: at Flagstaff, a thunderstorm was reported, with a temperature of 69. At Page, rain was falling, with a temperature of 77. At Sholo, drizzle was falling, with a temperature of 68. At Kingman, it was mostly sunny, with a temperature of 99. It was partly sunny, with a temperature of 75 at the Grand Canyon, 89 at Prescott, and 89 at Winslow. At Payson, it was cloudy, with a temperature of 86. At Flagstaff, wind was northeast gusting to 36 miles an hour. At Kingman, wind was southwest gusting to 36 miles an hour. Observations for southern Arizona: skies ranged from mostly sunny to partly sunny. It was 104 at Tucson, 109 at Yuma, 86 at Nogales, and 95 at Sierra Vista. Observations for Southern California: skies ranged from mostly sunny to partly sunny. It was 83 at Los Angeles Airport, 80 at San Diego, and 113 at Blythe. Regional observations: skies ranged from mostly sunny to partly sunny. It was 105 at Las Vegas, 83 at Salt Lake City, 95 at Albuquerque, and 97 at El Paso. At Las Vegas, wind was southwest gusting to 31 miles an hour. Once again, at 5 p.m. in Phoenix, under mostly sunny skies.
the Sky Harbor temperature was 112 degrees. Here is the latest forecast. For the following area, in Arizona, Central Phoenix, issued at 4:01 p.m. Mountain Standard Time. Extreme heat warning in effect until 8 p.m. Mountain Standard Time Saturday. Tonight, partly cloudy with a slight chance of showers and thunderstorms. Lows 83 to 90. West wind 5 to 10 miles per hour in the evening, becoming east around 5 miles per hour after midnight. Chance of rain 10%. Saturday, partly sunny in the morning, then becoming sunny. Hot. Highs 106 to 110. Southwest wind 5 to 10 miles per hour. Saturday night, partly cloudy with a chance of showers and a slight chance of thunderstorms. Lows 79 to 87. Southwest wind 5 to 10 miles per hour in the evening, becoming east after midnight. Chance of rain 40%. Sunday, partly cloudy. A slight chance of showers and thunderstorms in the morning, then a chance of afternoon showers and thunderstorms. Highs 101 to 106. Southeast wind 5 to 10 miles per hour in the morning, becoming southwest in the afternoon. Chance of rain 40%. Sunday night, considerable cloudiness with showers likely and a chance of thunderstorms in the evening, then partly cloudy with a chance of showers and a slight chance of thunderstorms after midnight. Not as warm. Lows 75 to 82. South wind 5 to 10 miles per hour in the evening, becoming east after midnight. Chance of rain 60%. Rainfall up to a half of an inch possible, except locally higher in thunderstorms. Monday, partly cloudy. A chance of showers and a slight chance of thunderstorms in the morning, then a chance of afternoon showers and thunderstorms. Highs 98 to 104. Chance of rain 40%. Monday night, considerable cloudiness. A chance of showers and thunderstorms in the evening, then a slight chance of showers and thunderstorms after midnight. Lows 75 to 81. Chance of rain 50%. Rainfall up to a half of an inch possible, except locally higher in thunderstorms. Tuesday, mostly sunny. Highs 99 to 105. Tuesday night, clear in the evening, then partly cloudy with a 10% chance of showers after midnight. Lows 77 to 83. Wednesday, partly sunny with a 10% chance of showers and thunderstorms. Highs 101 to 106. Wednesday night, mostly clear. Lows 78 to 84. Thursday, partly sunny. Highs 102 to 107. Thursday night, partly cloudy. Lows 78 to 85. Friday, partly sunny. Highs 102 to 108. The Phoenix, Arizona climate summary for this evening, as of 5 p.m., August 28, 2026. Today's high temperature was 112 degrees. The normal high is 105. The record high is 117 degrees, which was set in 2023. Today's low temperature was 94 degrees. The normal low is 83. The record low is 64 degrees, which was last set in 2008. A trace of precipitation fell today, which brings the monthly total to 0.79 inches. The total precipitation for the year now stands at 1.57 inches. The normal high temperature for tomorrow is 104 degrees, and the normal low is 83. Sunset tonight is at 6:58 p.m. Sunrise tomorrow is at 6 a.m. Here is the synopsis for Southeast California, Southwest, in South Central Arizona. Extreme heat warnings remain in effect through Saturday, with areas of major to extreme heat risk, despite temperatures slowly decreasing. Today will bring low-end chances for showers and isolated thunderstorms, with a low probability for strong to severe outflow winds and blowing dust focused in Southeast California. An approaching low-pressure system will bring much better chances for rain,
including a chance of strong to severe storms across southern Arizona mainly on Sunday and Monday. Extreme heat warning remains in effect until 8 p.m. Mountain Standard Time, or 8 p.m. Pacific Daylight Time Saturday. What? Dangerously hot conditions. Afternoon temperatures 107 to 116. Major heat risk. Where? Portions of southwest Arizona and southeast California. When? Until 8 p.m. Mountain Standard Time, or 8 p.m. Pacific Daylight Time Saturday. Impacts. Heat-related illnesses increase significantly during extreme heat events. Overexposure can cause heat cramps and heat exhaustion to develop and, without intervention, can lead to heat stroke. An extreme heat warning means that a period of very hot temperatures, even by local standards, will occur. Actions should be taken to lessen the impact of the extreme heat. Take extra precautions if you work or spend time outside. 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Know the signs and symptoms of heat exhaustion and heat stroke. Wear lightweight and loose-fitting clothing when possible and drink plenty of water. To reduce risk during outdoor work, the Occupational Safety and Health Administration recommends scheduling frequent rest breaks in shaded or air-conditioned environments. Anyone overcome by heat should be moved to a cool and shaded location. 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Extreme heat warning remains in effect until 8 p.m. Mountain Standard Time Saturday. What? Dangerously hot conditions. Afternoon temperatures 105 to 114. Major to extreme heat risk. Where? A portion of south-central Arizona. When? Until 8 p.m. Mountain Standard Time Saturday. Impacts. Heat-related illnesses increase significantly during extreme heat events. 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An extreme heat warning means that a period of very hot temperatures, even by local standards, will occur. Actions should be taken to lessen the impact of the extreme heat. Take extra precautions if you work or spend time outside. 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Anyone overcome by heat should be moved to a cool and shaded location. 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Extreme heat warning remains in effect until 8 p.m. Mountain Standard Time Saturday. What? Dangerously hot conditions. Afternoon temperatures 108 to 113. Major to extreme heat risk. Where? The Phoenix metropolitan area. When? Until 8 p.m. Mountain Standard Time Saturday. 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
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The current time is 6:02 p.m. Mountain Standard Time. Here is the latest forecast. For the following area, in Arizona, Central Phoenix, issued at 4:01 p.m. Mountain Standard Time. Extreme heat warning in effect until 8 p.m. Mountain Standard Time Saturday. Tonight, partly cloudy with a slight chance of showers and thunderstorms. Lows 83 to 90. West wind 5 to 10 miles per hour in the evening, becoming east around 5 miles per hour after midnight. Chance of rain 10%. Saturday, partly sunny in the morning, then becoming sunny. Hot. Highs 106 to 110. Southwest wind 5 to 10 miles per hour. Saturday night, partly cloudy with a chance of showers and a slight chance of thunderstorms. Lows 79 to 87. Southwest wind 5 to 10 miles per hour in the evening, becoming east after midnight. Chance of rain 40%. Sunday, partly cloudy. A slight chance of showers and thunderstorms in the morning, then a chance of afternoon showers and thunderstorms. Highs 101 to 106. Southeast wind 5 to 10 miles per hour in the morning, becoming southwest in the afternoon. Chance of rain 40%. Sunday night, considerable cloudiness with showers likely and a chance of thunderstorms in the evening, then partly cloudy with a chance of showers and a slight chance of thunderstorms after midnight. Not as warm. Lows 75 to 82. South wind 5 to 10 miles per hour in the evening, becoming east after midnight. Chance of rain 60%. Rainfall up to a half of an inch possible, except locally higher in thunderstorms. Monday, partly cloudy. A chance of showers and a slight chance of thunderstorms in the morning, then a chance of afternoon showers and thunderstorms. Highs 98 to 104. Chance of rain 40%. Monday night, considerable cloudiness. A chance of showers and thunderstorms in the evening, then a slight chance of showers and thunderstorms after midnight. Lows 75 to 81. Chance of rain 50%. Rainfall up to a half of an inch possible, except locally higher in thunderstorms. Tuesday, mostly sunny. Highs 99 to 105. Tuesday night, clear in the evening, then partly cloudy with a 10% chance of showers after midnight. Lows 77 to 83. Wednesday, partly sunny with a 10% chance of showers and thunderstorms. Highs 101 to 106. Wednesday night, mostly clear. Lows 78 to 84. Thursday, partly sunny. Highs 102 to 107. Thursday night, partly cloudy. Lows 78 to 85. Friday, partly sunny. Highs 102 to 108. The Phoenix, Arizona climate summary for this evening, as of 5 p.m., August 28, 2026. Today's high temperature was 112 degrees. The normal high is 105. The record high is 117 degrees, which was set in 2023. Today's low temperature was 94 degrees. The normal low is 83. The record low is 64 degrees, which was last set in 2008. A trace of precipitation fell today, which brings the monthly total to 0.79 inches. The total precipitation for the year now stands at 1.57 inches. The normal high temperature for tomorrow is 104 degrees, and the normal low is 83.
Sunset tonight is at 6:58 p.m. Sunrise tomorrow is at 6 a.m. Here is the synopsis for Southeast California, Southwest, and South Central Arizona. Extreme heat warnings remain in effect through Saturday with areas of major to extreme heat risk, despite temperatures slowly decreasing. Today will bring low-end chances for showers and isolated thunderstorms, with a low probability for strong to severe outflow winds and blowing dust focused in Southeast California. An approaching low-pressure system will bring much better chances for rain, including a chance of strong to severe storms across southern Arizona mainly on Sunday and Monday. Extreme heat warning remains in effect until 8 p.m. Mountain Standard Time, or 8 p.m. Pacific Daylight Time Saturday. What? Dangerously hot conditions. Afternoon temperatures 107 to 116. Major heat risk. Where? Portions of southwest Arizona and southeast California. When? Until 8 p.m. Mountain Standard Time, or 8 p.m. Pacific Daylight Time Saturday. Impacts, heat-related illnesses increase significantly during extreme heat events. Overexposure can cause heat cramps and heat exhaustion to develop and, without intervention, can lead to heat stroke. An extreme heat warning means that a period of very hot temperatures, even by local standards, will occur. Actions should be taken to lessen the impact of the extreme heat. Take extra precautions if you work or spend time outside. 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Know the signs and symptoms of heat exhaustion and heat stroke. Wear lightweight and loose-fitting clothing when possible and drink plenty of water. To reduce risk during outdoor work, the Occupational Safety and Health Administration recommends scheduling frequent rest breaks in shaded or air-conditioned environments. Anyone overcome by heat should be moved to a cool and shaded location. 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Extreme heat warning remains in effect until 8 p.m. Mountain Standard Time Saturday. What? Dangerously hot conditions. Afternoon temperatures 105 to 114. Major to extreme heat risk. Where? A portion of South Central Arizona. When? Until 8 p.m. Mountain Standard Time Saturday. Impacts, heat-related illnesses increase significantly during extreme heat events. Overexposure can cause heat cramps and heat exhaustion to develop and, without intervention, can lead to heat stroke. 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An extreme heat warning means that a period of very hot temperatures, even by local standards, will occur. Actions should be taken to lessen the impact of the extreme heat. Take extra precautions if you work or spend time outside. 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Extreme heat warning remains in effect until 8 p.m. Mountain Standard Time Saturday. What? Dangerously hot conditions. Afternoon temperatures 108 to 113. Major to extreme heat risk. Where? The Phoenix metropolitan area. When? Until 8 p.m. Mountain Standard Time Saturday. Impacts, heat-related illnesses increase significantly during extreme heat events. Overexposure can cause heat cramps and heat exhaustion to develop and, without intervention, can lead to heat stroke. 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
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Actions should be taken to lessen the impact of the extreme heat. 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The current time is 6:13 p.m. Mountain Standard Time. Here is the 6 p.m. Mountain Standard Time observation for Phoenix on Friday, August 28th. At Sky Harbor, it was mostly sunny. Visibility 10 miles. Temperature was 109 degrees, dew point 57, relative humidity 18%. Wind was west, at 9 miles an hour. And the pressure was 29.75 inches, and steady. Other observations for South Central Arizona, including the Greater Phoenix area, it was sunny, with a temperature of 108 at Buckeye, 109 at Luke Air Force Base, 107 at Scottsdale Airport, 108 at Falcon Field, and 110 at Gila Bend. It was mostly sunny, with a temperature of 106 at Deer Valley, and 108 at Mesa Gateway. Observations for Northern Arizona, at Cholo, drizzle was falling, with a temperature of 68. It was mostly sunny, with a temperature of 98 at Kingman, and 88 at Payson. It was partly sunny, with a temperature of 65 at Flagstaff, 80 at Page, and 87 at Winslow. It was cloudy, with a temperature of 72 at the Grand Canyon, and 87 at Prescott. Observations for Southern Arizona, it was partly cloudy, with a temperature of 103 at Tucson, and 90 at Sierra Vista. It was cloudy, with a temperature of 101 at Yuma, and 86 at Nogales. Observations for Southern California, skies ranged from mostly sunny to partly sunny. It was 81 at Los Angeles Airport, 79 at San Diego, and 112 at Blythe. Regional observations, skies ranged from partly cloudy to mostly cloudy. It was 103 at Las Vegas, 82 at Salt Lake City, 94 at Albuquerque, and 96 at El Paso. At Las Vegas, wind was southwest gusting to 32 miles an hour. At Albuquerque, wind was southwest gusting to 28 miles an hour. Once again, at 6 p.m. in Phoenix, under mostly sunny skies. The Sky Harbor temperature was 109 degrees. Here is the latest forecast. For the following area, in Arizona, Central Phoenix, issued at 4:01 p.m. Mountain Standard Time. Extreme heat warning in effect until 8 p.m. Mountain Standard Time Saturday. Tonight, partly cloudy with a slight chance of showers and thunderstorms. Lows 83 to 90. West wind 5 to 10 miles per hour in the evening, becoming east around 5 miles per hour after midnight. Chance of rain 10%. Saturday, partly sunny in the morning, then becoming sunny. Hot. Highs 106 to 110. Southwest wind 5 to 10 miles per hour. Saturday night, partly cloudy with a chance of showers and a slight chance of thunderstorms. Lows 79 to 87. Southwest wind 5 to 10 miles per hour in the evening, becoming east after midnight. Chance of rain 40%. Sunday, partly cloudy. A slight chance of showers and thunderstorms in the morning, then a chance of afternoon showers and thunderstorms.
Highs 101 to 106. Southeast wind 5 to 10 miles per hour in the morning, becoming southwest in the afternoon. Chance of rain 40%. Sunday night, considerable cloudiness with showers likely and a chance of thunderstorms in the evening, then partly cloudy with a chance of showers and a slight chance

A slight chance of showers and thunderstorms after midnight. Lows 75 to 81. Chance of rain 50%. Rainfall up to a half of an inch possible, except locally higher in thunderstorms. Tuesday, mostly sunny. Highs 99 to 105. Tuesday night, clear in the evening, then partly cloudy with a 10% chance of showers after midnight. Lows 77 to 83. Wednesday, partly sunny with a 10% chance of showers and thunderstorms. Highs 101 to 106. Wednesday night, mostly clear. Lows 78 to 84. Thursday, partly sunny. Highs 102 to 107. Thursday night, partly cloudy. Lows 78 to 85. Friday, partly sunny. Highs 102 to 108. The Phoenix, Arizona climate summary for this evening, as of 5 p.m., August 28, 2026. Today's high temperature was 112 degrees. The normal high is 105. The record high is 117 degrees, which was set in 2023. Today's low temperature was 94 degrees. The normal low is 83. The record low is 64 degrees, which was last set in 2008. A trace of precipitation fell today, which brings the monthly total to 0.79 inches. The total precipitation for the year now stands at 1.57 inches. The normal high temperature for tomorrow is 104 degrees, and the normal low is 83. Sunset tonight is at 6:58 p.m. Sunrise tomorrow is at 6 a.m. Here is the synopsis for Southeast California, Southwest, and South Central Arizona. Extreme heat warnings remain in effect through Saturday with areas of major to extreme heat risk, despite temperatures slowly decreasing. Today will bring low-end chances for showers and isolated thunderstorms, with a low probability for strong to severe outflow winds and blowing dust focused in Southeast California. An approaching low-pressure system will bring much better chances for rain, including a chance of strong to severe storms across southern Arizona mainly on Sunday and Monday. Extreme heat warning remains in effect until 8 p.m. Mountain Standard Time, or 8 p.m. Pacific Daylight Time Saturday. What? Dangerously hot conditions. Afternoon temperatures 107 to 116. Major heat risk. Where? Portions of southwest Arizona and southeast California. When? Until 8 p.m. Mountain Standard Time, or 8 p.m. Pacific Daylight Time Saturday. Impacts. Heat-related illnesses increase significantly during extreme heat events. Overexposure can cause heat cramps and heat exhaustion to develop and, without intervention, can lead to heat stroke. An extreme heat warning means that a period of very hot temperatures, even by local standards, will occur. Actions should be taken to lessen the impact of the extreme heat. Take extra precautions if you work or spend time outside. 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Know the signs and symptoms of heat exhaustion and heat stroke. Wear lightweight and loose-fitting clothing when possible and drink plenty of water. To reduce risk during outdoor work, the Occupational Safety and Health Administration recommends scheduling frequent rest breaks in shaded or air-conditioned environments. Anyone overcome by heat should be moved to a cool and shaded location. 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Extreme heat warning remains in effect until 8 p.m. Mountain Standard Time Saturday. What? Dangerously hot conditions. Afternoon temperatures 105 to 114. Major to extreme heat risk. Where? A portion of South Central Arizona. When? Until 8 p.m. Mountain Standard Time Saturday. Impacts, heat-related illnesses increase significantly during extreme heat events. Overexposure can cause heat cramps and heat exhaustion to develop and, without intervention, can lead to heat stroke. 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

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Actions should be taken to lessen the impact of the extreme heat. 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Anyone overcome by heat should be moved to a cool and shaded location. 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Extreme heat warning remains in effect until 8 p.m. Mountain Standard Time Saturday. What? Dangerously hot conditions. Afternoon temperatures 108 to 113. Major to extreme heat risk. Where? The Phoenix metropolitan area. When? Until 8 p.m. Mountain Standard Time Saturday. Impacts: heat-related illnesses increase significantly during extreme heat events. 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Actions should be taken to lessen the impact of the extreme heat. 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The current time is 6:26 p.m. Mountain Standard Time. Here is the 6 p.m. Mountain Standard Time observation for Phoenix on Friday, August 28th. At Sky Harbor, it was mostly sunny. Visibility 10 miles. Temperature was 109 degrees, dew point 57, relative humidity 18%. Wind was west, at 9 miles an hour. And the pressure was 29.75 inches, and steady. Other observations for South Central Arizona, including the greater Phoenix area: it was sunny, with a temperature of 108 at Buckeye, 109 at Luke Air Force Base, 107 at Scottsdale Airport, 108 at Falcon Field, and 110 at Gila Bend. It was mostly sunny, with a temperature of 106 at Deer Valley, and 108 at Mesa Gateway. Observations for Northern Arizona: at Sholo, drizzle was falling, with a temperature of 68. It was mostly sunny, with a temperature of 98 at Kingman, and 88 at Payson. It was partly sunny, with a temperature of 65 at Flagstaff, 80 at Page, and 87 at Winslow. It was cloudy, with a temperature of 72 at the Grand Canyon, and 87 at Prescott. Observations for Southern Arizona: it was partly cloudy, with a temperature of 103 at Tucson, and 90 at Sierra Vista. It was cloudy, with a temperature of 101 at Yuma, and 86 at Nogales. Observations for Southern California: skies ranged from mostly sunny to partly sunny.
It was 81 at Los Angeles Airport, 79 at San Diego, and 112 at Blythe. Regional observations, skies ranged from partly cloudy to mostly cloudy. It was 103 at Las Vegas, 82 at Salt Lake City, 94 at Albuquerque, and 96 at El Paso. At Las Vegas, wind was southwest gusting to 32 miles an hour. At Albuquerque, wind was southwest gusting to 28 miles an hour. Once again, at 6 p.m. in Phoenix, under mostly sunny skies. The Sky Harbor temperature was 109 degrees. Here is the latest forecast. For the following area, in Arizona, Central Phoenix, issued at 4:01 p.m. Mountain Standard Time. Extreme heat warning in effect until 8 p.m. Mountain Standard Time Saturday. Tonight, partly cloudy with a slight chance of showers and thunderstorms. Lows 83 to 90. West wind 5 to 10 miles per hour in the evening, becoming east around 5 miles per hour after midnight. Chance of rain 10%. Saturday, partly sunny in the morning, then becoming sunny. Hot. Highs 106 to 110. Southwest wind 5 to 10 miles per hour. Saturday night, partly cloudy with a chance of showers and a slight chance of thunderstorms. Lows 79 to 87. Southwest wind 5 to 10 miles per hour in the evening, becoming east after midnight. Chance of rain 40%. Sunday, partly cloudy. A slight chance of showers and thunderstorms in the morning, then a chance of afternoon showers and thunderstorms. Highs 101 to 106. Southeast wind 5 to 10 miles per hour in the morning, becoming southwest in the afternoon. Chance of rain 40%. Sunday night, considerable cloudiness with showers likely and a chance of thunderstorms in the evening, then partly cloudy with a chance of showers and a slight chance of thunderstorms after midnight. Not as warm. Lows 75 to 82. South wind 5 to 10 miles per hour in the evening, becoming east after midnight. Chance of rain 60%. Rainfall up to a half of an inch possible, except locally higher in thunderstorms. Monday, partly cloudy. A chance of showers and a slight chance of thunderstorms in the morning, then a chance of afternoon showers and thunderstorms. Highs 98 to 104. Chance of rain 40%. Monday night, considerable cloudiness. A chance of showers and thunderstorms in the evening, then a slight chance of showers and thunderstorms after midnight. Lows 75 to 81. Chance of rain 50%. Rainfall up to a half of an inch possible, except locally higher in thunderstorms. Tuesday, mostly sunny. Highs 99 to 105. Tuesday night, clear in the evening, then partly cloudy with a 10% chance of showers after midnight. Lows 77 to 83. Wednesday, partly sunny with a 10% chance of showers and thunderstorms. Highs 101 to 106. Wednesday night, mostly clear. Lows 78 to 84. Thursday, partly sunny. Highs 102 to 107. Thursday night, partly cloudy. Lows 78 to 85. Friday, partly sunny. Highs 102 to 108. The Phoenix, Arizona climate summary for this evening, as of 5 p.m., August 28, 2026. Today's high temperature was 112 degrees. The normal high is 105. The record high is 117 degrees, which was set in 2023. Today's low temperature was 94 degrees. The normal low is 83. The record low is 64 degrees, which was last set in 2008. A trace of precipitation fell today, which brings the monthly total to 0.79 inches. The total precipitation for the year now stands at 1.57 inches. The normal high temperature for tomorrow is 104 degrees, and the normal low is 83. Sunset tonight is at 6:58 p.m. Sunrise tomorrow is at 6 a.m.
Here is the synopsis for Southeast California, Southwest, and South Central Arizona. Extreme heat warnings through Saturday with areas of major to extreme heat risk, despite temperatures slowly decreasing. Today will bring low-end chances for showers and isolated thunderstorms, with a low probability for strong to severe outflow winds and blowing dust focused in Southeast California. An approaching low-pressure system will bring much better chances for rain, including a chance of strong to severe storms across southern Arizona mainly on Sunday and Monday. Extreme heat warning remains in effect until 8 p.m. Mountain Standard Time, or 8 p.m. Pacific Daylight Time Saturday. What? Dangerously hot conditions. Afternoon temperatures 107 to 116. Major heat risk. Where? Portions of southwest Arizona and southeast California. When? Until 8 p.m. Mountain Standard Time, or 8 p.m. Pacific Daylight Time Saturday. Impacts. Heat-related illnesses increase significantly during extreme heat events. Overexposure can cause heat cramps and heat exhaustion to develop and, without intervention, can lead to heat stroke. An extreme heat warning means that a period of very hot temperatures, even by local standards, will occur. Actions should be taken to lessen the impact of the extreme heat. Take extra precautions if you work or spend time outside. When possible, reschedule strenuous activities to early morning or evening. Know the signs and symptoms of heat exhaustion and heat stroke. Wear lightweight and loose-fitting clothing when possible and drink plenty of water. To reduce risk during outdoor work, the Occupational Safety and Health Administration recommends scheduling frequent rest breaks in shaded or air-conditioned environments. Anyone overcome by heat should be moved to a cool and shaded location. 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Extreme heat warning remains in effect until 8 p.m. Mountain Standard Time Saturday. What? Dangerously hot conditions. Afternoon temperatures 105 to 114. Major to extreme heat risk. Where? A portion of South Central Arizona. When? Until 8 p.m. Mountain Standard Time Saturday. Impacts. Heat-related illnesses increase significantly during extreme heat events. Overexposure can cause heat cramps and heat exhaustion to develop and, without intervention, can lead to heat stroke. 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Actions should be taken to lessen the impact of the extreme heat. Take extra precautions if you work or spend time outside. 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Anyone overcome by heat should be moved to a cool and shaded location. 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Extreme heat warning remains in effect until 8 p.m. Mountain Standard Time Saturday. What? Dangerously hot conditions. Afternoon temperatures 108 to 113. Major to extreme heat risk. Where? The Phoenix metropolitan area. When? Until 8 p.m. Mountain Standard Time Saturday. 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
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The current time is 6:39 p.m. Mountain Standard Time. Here is the 6 p.m. Mountain Standard Time observation for Phoenix on Friday, August 28th. At Sky Harbor, it was mostly sunny. Visibility 10 miles. Temperature was 109 degrees, dew point 57, relative humidity 18%. Wind was west, at 9 miles an hour. And the pressure was 29.75 inches, and steady. Other observations for South Central Arizona including the Greater Phoenix area, it was sunny, with a temperature of 108 at Buckeye, 109 at Luke Air Force Base, 107 at Scottsdale Airport, 108 at Falcon Field, and 110 at Gila Bend. It was mostly sunny, with a temperature of 106 at Deer Valley, and 108 at Mesa Gateway. Observations for Northern Arizona, at Cholo, drizzle was falling, with a temperature of 68. It was mostly sunny, with a temperature of 98 at Kingman, and 88 at Payson. It was partly sunny, with a temperature of 65 at Flagstaff, 80 at Page, and 87 at Winslow. It was cloudy, with a temperature of 72 at the Grand Canyon, and 87 at Prescott. Observations for Southern Arizona, it was partly cloudy, with a temperature of 103 at Tucson, and 90 at Sierra Vista. It was cloudy, with a temperature of 101 at Yuma, and 86 at Nogales. Observations for Southern California, skies ranged from mostly sunny to partly sunny. It was 81 at Los Angeles Airport, 79 at San Diego, and 112 at Blythe. Regional observations, skies ranged from partly cloudy to mostly cloudy. It was 103 at Las Vegas, 82 at Salt Lake City, 94 at Albuquerque, and 96 at El Paso. At Las Vegas, wind was southwest gusting to 32 miles an hour. At Albuquerque, wind was southwest gusting to 28 miles an hour. Once again, at 6 p.m. in Phoenix, under mostly sunny skies. The Sky Harbor temperature was 109 degrees. Here is the latest forecast. For the following area, in Arizona, Central Phoenix, issued at 4:01 p.m. Mountain Standard Time. Extreme heat warning in effect until 8 p.m. Mountain Standard Time Saturday. Tonight, partly cloudy with a slight chance of showers and thunderstorms. Lows 83 to 90. West wind 5 to 10 miles per hour in the evening becoming east around 5 miles per hour after midnight. Chance of rain 10%. Saturday, partly sunny in the morning then becoming sunny. Hot. Highs 106 to 110. Southwest wind 5 to 10 miles per hour. Saturday night, partly cloudy with a chance of showers and a slight chance of thunderstorms. Lows 79 to 87. Southwest wind 5 to 10 miles per hour in the evening becoming east after midnight. Chance of rain 40%. Sunday, partly cloudy. A slight chance of showers and thunderstorms in the morning, then a chance of afternoon showers and thunderstorms. Highs 101 to 106. Southeast wind 5 to 10 miles per hour in the morning becoming southwest in the afternoon.
chance of rain 40%. Sunday night, considerable cloudiness with showers likely and a chance of thunderstorms in the evening, then partly cloudy with a chance of showers and a slight chance of thunderstorms after midnight. Not as warm. Lows 75 to 82. South wind 5 to 10 miles per hour in the evening becoming east after midnight. Chance of rain 60%. Rainfall up to a half of an inch possible, except locally higher in thunderstorms. Monday, partly cloudy. A chance of showers and a slight chance of thunderstorms in the morning, then a chance of afternoon showers and thunderstorms. Highs 98 to 104. Chance of rain 40%. Monday night, considerable cloudiness. A chance of showers and thunderstorms in the evening, then a slight chance of showers and thunderstorms after midnight. Lows 75 to 81. Chance of rain 50%. Rainfall up to a half of an inch possible, except locally higher in thunderstorms. Tuesday, mostly sunny. Highs 99 to 105. Tuesday night, clear in the evening, then partly cloudy with a 10% chance of showers after midnight. Lows 77 to 83. Wednesday, partly sunny with a 10% chance of showers and thunderstorms. Highs 101 to 106. Wednesday night, mostly clear. Lows 78 to 84. Thursday, partly sunny. Highs 102 to 107. Thursday night, partly cloudy. Lows 78 to 85. Friday, partly sunny. Highs 102 to 108. The Phoenix, Arizona climate summary for this evening, as of 5 p.m., August 28, 2026. Today's high temperature was 112 degrees. The normal high is 105. The record high is 117 degrees, which was set in 2023. Today's low temperature was 94 degrees. The normal low is 83. The record low is 64 degrees, which was last set in 2008. A trace of precipitation fell today, which brings the monthly total to 0.79 inches. The total precipitation for the year now stands at 1.57 inches. The normal high temperature for tomorrow is 104 degrees, and the normal low is 83. Sunset tonight is at 6:58 p.m. Sunrise tomorrow is at 6 a.m. Here is the synopsis for Southeast California, Southwest, and South Central Arizona. Extreme heat warnings remain in effect through Saturday with areas of major to extreme heat risk, despite temperatures slowly decreasing. Today will bring low-end chances for showers and isolated thunderstorms, with a low probability for strong to severe outflow winds and blowing dust focused in Southeast California. An approaching low-pressure system will bring much better chances for rain, including a chance of strong to severe storms across southern Arizona mainly on Sunday and Monday. Extreme heat warning remains in effect until 8 p.m. Mountain Standard Time, or 8 p.m. Pacific Daylight Time Saturday. What? Dangerously hot conditions. Afternoon temperatures 107 to 116. Major heat risk. Where? Portions of southwest Arizona and southeast California. When? Until 8 p.m. Mountain Standard Time, or 8 p.m. Pacific Daylight Time Saturday. Impacts. Heat-related illnesses increase significantly during extreme heat events. Overexposure can cause heat cramps and heat exhaustion to develop and, without intervention, can lead to heat stroke. An extreme heat warning means that a period of very hot temperatures, even by local standards, will occur. Actions should be taken to lessen the impact of the extreme heat. Take extra precautions if you work or spend time outside. 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Know the signs and symptoms of heat exhaustion and heat stroke. Wear lightweight and loose-fitting clothing when possible and drink plenty of water. To reduce risk during outdoor work, the Occupational Safety and Health Administration recommends scheduling frequent rest breaks in shaded or air-conditioned environments.
Anyone overcome by heat should be moved to a cool and shaded location. 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Extreme heat warning remains in effect until 8 p.m. Mountain Standard Time Saturday. What? Dangerously hot conditions. Afternoon temperatures 105 to 114. Major to extreme heat risk. Where? A portion of south central Arizona. When? Until 8 p.m. Mountain Standard Time Saturday. Impacts. Heat-related illnesses increase significantly during extreme heat events. Overexposure can cause heat cramps and heat exhaustion to develop and, without intervention, can lead to heat stroke. 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Actions should be taken to lessen the impact of the extreme heat. Take extra precautions if you work or spend time outside. 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Extreme heat warning remains in effect until 8 p.m. Mountain Standard Time Saturday. What? Dangerously hot conditions. Afternoon temperatures 108 to 113. Major to extreme heat risk. Where? The Phoenix metropolitan area. When? Until 8 p.m. Mountain Standard Time Saturday. Impacts. Heat-related illnesses increase significantly during extreme heat events. Overexposure can cause heat cramps and heat exhaustion to develop and, without intervention, can lead to heat stroke. 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Actions should be taken to lessen the impact of the extreme heat. 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The current time is 6:52 p.m. Mountain Standard Time. Here is the 6 p.m. Mountain Standard Time observation for Phoenix on Friday, August 28th. At Sky Harbor, it was mostly sunny. Visibility 10 miles. Temperature was 109 degrees, dew point 57, relative humidity 18%. Wind was west, at 9 miles an hour. And the pressure was 29.75 inches, and steady. Other observations for South Central Arizona including the Greater Phoenix area, it was sunny, with a temperature of 108 at Buckeye, 109 at Luke Air Force Base, 107 at Scottsdale Airport, 108 at Falcon Field, and 110 at Gila Bend.
It was mostly sunny, with a temperature of 106 at Deer Valley and 108 at Mesa Gateway. Observations for northern Arizona. At Cholo, drizzle was falling, with a temperature of 68. It was mostly sunny, with a temperature of 98 at Kingman and 88 at Payson. It was partly sunny, with a temperature of 65 at Flagstaff, 80 at Page, and 87 at Winslow. It was cloudy, with a temperature of 72 at the Grand Canyon, and 87 at Prescott. Observations for southern Arizona. It was partly cloudy, with a temperature of 103 at Tucson, and 90 at Sierra Vista. It was cloudy, with a temperature of 101 at Yuma, and 86 at Nogales. Observations for Southern California, skies ranged from mostly sunny to partly sunny. It was 81 at Los Angeles Airport, 79 at San Diego, and 112 at Blythe. Regional observations, skies ranged from partly cloudy to mostly cloudy. It was 103 at Las Vegas, 82 at Salt Lake City, 94 at Albuquerque, and 96 at El Paso. At Las Vegas, wind was southwest gusting to 32 miles an hour. At Albuquerque, wind was southwest gusting to 28 miles an hour. Once again, at 6 p.m. in Phoenix, under mostly sunny skies. The Sky Harbor temperature was 109 degrees. Here is the latest forecast. For the following area, in Arizona, Central Phoenix, issued at 4:01 p.m. Mountain Standard Time. Extreme heat warning in effect until 8 p.m. Mountain Standard Time Saturday. Tonight, partly cloudy with a slight chance of showers and thunderstorms. Lows 83 to 90. West wind 5 to 10 miles per hour in the evening, becoming east around 5 miles per hour after midnight. Chance of rain 10%. Saturday, partly sunny in the morning, then becoming sunny. Hot. Highs 106 to 110. Southwest wind 5 to 10 miles per hour. Saturday night, partly cloudy with a chance of showers and a slight chance of thunderstorms. Lows 79 to 87. Southwest wind 5 to 10 miles per hour in the evening, becoming east after midnight. Chance of rain 40%. Sunday, partly cloudy. A slight chance of showers and thunderstorms in the morning, then a chance of afternoon showers and thunderstorms. Highs 101 to 106. Southeast wind 5 to 10 miles per hour in the morning, becoming southwest in the afternoon. Chance of rain 40%. Sunday night, considerable cloudiness with showers likely and a chance of thunderstorms in the evening, then partly cloudy with a chance of showers and a slight chance of thunderstorms after midnight. Not as warm. Lows 75 to 82. South wind 5 to 10 miles per hour in the evening, becoming east after midnight. Chance of rain 60%. Rainfall up to a half of an inch possible, except locally higher in thunderstorms. Monday, partly cloudy. A chance of showers and a slight chance of thunderstorms in the morning, then a chance of afternoon showers and thunderstorms. Highs 98 to 104. Chance of rain 40%. Monday night, considerable cloudiness. A chance of showers and thunderstorms in the evening, then a slight chance of showers and thunderstorms after midnight. Lows 75 to 81. Chance of rain 50%. Rainfall up to a half of an inch possible, except locally higher in thunderstorms. Tuesday, mostly sunny. Highs 99 to 105. Tuesday night, clear in the evening, then partly cloudy with a 10% chance of showers after midnight. Lows 77 to 83. Wednesday, partly sunny with a 10% chance of showers and thunderstorms. Highs 101 to 106. Wednesday night, mostly clear. Lows 78 to 84. Thursday, partly sunny. Highs 102 to 107. Thursday night, partly cloudy. Lows 78 to 85. Friday, partly sunny. Highs 102 to 108.
the Phoenix, Arizona climate summary for this evening, as of 5 p.m., August 28, 2026. Today's high temperature was 112 degrees. The normal high is 105. The record high is 117 degrees, which was set in 2023. Today's low temperature was 94 degrees. The normal low is 83. The record low is 64 degrees, which was last set in 2008. A trace of precipitation fell today, which brings the monthly total to 0.79 inches. The total precipitation for the year now stands at 1.57 inches. The normal high temperature for tomorrow is 104 degrees, and the normal low is 83. Sunset tonight is at 6:58 p.m. Sunrise tomorrow is at 6 a.m. Here is the synopsis for Southeast California, Southwest, and South Central Arizona. Extreme heat warnings remain in effect through Saturday with areas of major to extreme heat risk, despite temperatures slowly decreasing. Today will bring low-end chances for showers and isolated thunderstorms, with a low probability for strong to severe outflow winds and blowing dust focused in Southeast California. An approaching low-pressure system will bring much better chances for rain, including a chance of strong to severe storms across southern Arizona mainly on Sunday and Monday. Extreme heat warning remains in effect until 8 p.m. Mountain Standard Time, or 8 p.m. Pacific Daylight Time Saturday. What? Dangerously hot conditions. Afternoon temperatures 107 to 116. Major heat risk. Where? Portions of southwest Arizona and southeast California. When? Until 8 p.m. Mountain Standard Time, or 8 p.m. Pacific Daylight Time Saturday. Impacts, heat-related illnesses increase significantly during extreme heat events. Overexposure can cause heat cramps and heat exhaustion to develop and, without intervention, can lead to heat stroke. An extreme heat warning means that a period of very hot temperatures, even by local standards, will occur. Actions should be taken to lessen the impact of the extreme heat. Take extra precautions if you work or spend time outside. 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Know the signs and symptoms of heat exhaustion and heat stroke. Wear lightweight and loose-fitting clothing when possible and drink plenty of water. To reduce risk during outdoor work, the Occupational Safety and Health Administration recommends scheduling frequent rest breaks in shaded or air-conditioned environments. Anyone overcome by heat should be moved to a cool and shaded location. 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Extreme heat warning remains in effect until 8 p.m. Mountain Standard Time Saturday. What? Dangerously hot conditions. Afternoon temperatures 105 to 114. Major to extreme heat risk. Where? A portion of South Central Arizona. When? Until 8 p.m. Mountain Standard Time Saturday. Impacts, heat-related illnesses increase significantly during extreme heat events. 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Actions should be taken to lessen the impact of the extreme heat. 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
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Extreme heat warning remains in effect until 8 p.m. Mountain Standard Time Saturday. What? Dangerously hot conditions. Afternoon temperatures 108 to 113. Major to extreme heat risk. Where? The Phoenix metropolitan area. When? Until 8 p.m. Mountain Standard Time Saturday. Impacts: heat-related illnesses increase significantly during extreme heat events. 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Actions should be taken to lessen the impact of the extreme heat. 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Heat stroke is an emergency. 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The current time is 7:05 p.m. Mountain Standard Time. Here is the latest forecast. For the following area, in Arizona, Central Phoenix, issued at 4:01 p.m. Mountain Standard Time. Extreme heat warning in effect until 8 p.m. Mountain Standard Time Saturday. Tonight, partly cloudy with a slight chance of showers and thunderstorms. Lows 83 to 90. West wind 5 to 10 miles per hour in the evening, becoming east around 5 miles per hour after midnight. Chance of rain 10%. Saturday, partly sunny in the morning, then becoming sunny. Hot. Highs 106 to 110. Southwest wind 5 to 10 miles per hour. Saturday night, partly cloudy with a chance of showers and a slight chance of thunderstorms. Lows 79 to 87. Southwest wind 5 to 10 miles per hour in the evening, becoming east after midnight. Chance of rain 40%. Sunday, partly cloudy. A slight chance of showers and thunderstorms in the morning, then a chance of afternoon showers and thunderstorms. Highs 101 to 106. Southeast wind 5 to 10 miles per hour in the morning, becoming southwest in the afternoon. Chance of rain 40%. Sunday night, considerable cloudiness with showers likely and a chance of thunderstorms in the evening, then partly cloudy with a chance of showers and a slight chance of thunderstorms after midnight. Not as warm. Lows 75 to 82. South wind 5 to 10 miles per hour in the evening, becoming east after midnight. Chance of rain 60%. Rainfall up to a half of an inch possible, except locally higher in thunderstorms. Monday, partly cloudy. A chance of showers and a slight chance of thunderstorms in the morning, then a chance of afternoon showers and thunderstorms. Highs 98 to 104. Chance of rain 40%. Monday night, considerable cloudiness. A chance of showers and thunderstorms in the evening, then a slight chance of showers and thunderstorms after midnight. Lows 75 to 81. Chance of rain 50%. Rainfall up to a half of an inch possible, except locally higher in thunderstorms. Tuesday, mostly sunny. Highs 99 to 105. Tuesday night, clear in the evening, then partly cloudy with a 10% chance of showers after midnight.
lows 77 to 83. Wednesday, partly sunny with a 10% chance of showers and thunderstorms. Highs 101 to 106. Wednesday night, mostly clear. Lows 78 to 84. Thursday, partly sunny. Highs 102 to 107. Thursday night, partly cloudy. Lows 78 to 85. Friday, partly sunny. Highs 102 to 108. The Phoenix, Arizona climate summary for this evening, as of 5 p.m., August 28, 2026. Today's high temperature was 112 degrees. The normal high is 105. The record high is 117 degrees, which was set in 2023. Today's low temperature was 94 degrees. The normal low is 83. The record low is 64 degrees, which was last set in 2008. A trace of precipitation fell today, which brings the monthly total to 0.79 inches. The total precipitation for the year now stands at 1.57 inches. The normal high temperature for tomorrow is 104 degrees, and the normal low is 83. Sunset tonight is at 6:58 p.m. Sunrise tomorrow is at 6 a.m. Here is the synopsis for Southeast California, Southwest, and South Central Arizona. Extreme heat warnings remain in effect through Saturday with areas of major to extreme heat risk, despite temperatures slowly decreasing. Today will bring low-end chances for showers and isolated thunderstorms, with a low probability for strong to severe outflow winds and blowing dust focused in Southeast California. An approaching low-pressure system will bring much better chances for rain, including a chance of strong to severe storms across southern Arizona mainly on Sunday and Monday. Extreme heat warning remains in effect until 8 p.m. Mountain Standard Time, or 8 p.m. Pacific Daylight Time Saturday. What? Dangerously hot conditions. Afternoon temperatures 107 to 116. Major heat risk. Where? Portions of southwest Arizona and southeast California. When? Until 8 p.m. Mountain Standard Time, or 8 p.m. Pacific Daylight Time Saturday. Impacts, heat-related illnesses increase significantly during extreme heat events. Overexposure can cause heat cramps and heat exhaustion to develop and, without intervention, can lead to heat stroke. An extreme heat warning means that a period of very hot temperatures, even by local standards, will occur. Actions should be taken to lessen the impact of the extreme heat. Take extra precautions if you work or spend time outside. 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Know the signs and symptoms of heat exhaustion and heat stroke. Wear lightweight and loose-fitting clothing when possible and drink plenty of water. 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Anyone overcome by heat should be moved to a cool and shaded location. 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Extreme heat warning remains in effect until 8 p.m. Mountain Standard Time Saturday. What? Dangerously hot conditions. Afternoon temperatures 105 to 114. Major to extreme heat risk. Where? A portion of South Central Arizona. When? Until 8 p.m. Mountain Standard Time Saturday. Impacts, heat-related illnesses increase significantly during extreme heat events. Overexposure can cause heat cramps and heat exhaustion to develop and, without intervention, can lead to heat stroke. 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An extreme heat warning means that a period of very hot temperatures, even by local standards, will occur. Actions should be taken to lessen the impact of the extreme heat. Take extra precautions if you work or spend time outside.
When possible, reschedule strenuous activities to early morning or evening. Know the signs and symptoms of heat exhaustion and heat stroke. Wear lightweight and loose-fitting clothing when possible and drink plenty of water. To reduce risk during outdoor work, the Occupational Safety and Health Administration recommends scheduling frequent rest breaks in shaded or air-conditioned environments. Anyone overcome by heat should be moved to a cool and shaded location. 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Extreme heat warning remains in effect until 8 p.m. Mountain Standard Time Saturday. What? Dangerously hot conditions. Afternoon temperatures 108 to 113. Major to extreme heat risk. Where? The Phoenix metropolitan area. When? Until 8 p.m. Mountain Standard Time Saturday. Impacts. Heat-related illnesses increase significantly during extreme heat events. 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Actions should be taken to lessen the impact of the extreme heat. Take extra precautions if you work or spend time outside. 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Heat stroke is an emergency. 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The current time is 7:15 p.m. Mountain Standard Time. Here is the 7 p.m. Mountain Standard Time observation for Phoenix on Friday, August 28th. At Sky Harbor, it was partly cloudy. Visibility 10 miles. Temperature was 108 degrees, dew point 58, relative humidity 19%. Wind was west, at 14 miles an hour. And the pressure was 29.75 inches, and steady. Other observations for South Central Arizona, including the greater Phoenix area, it was clear, with a temperature of 104 at Buckeye, 108 at Glendale, 108 at Luke Air Force Base, 105 at Scottsdale Airport, and 106 at Falcon Field. It was partly cloudy, with a temperature of 105 at Deer Valley, 106 at Mesa Gateway, and 108 at Gila Bend. At Chandler, it was mostly cloudy, with a temperature of 106. Observations for Northern Arizona, at Kingman, it was clear, with a temperature of 95. At Payson, it was partly cloudy, with a temperature of 86. It was mostly cloudy, with a temperature of 62 at Flagstaff, 85 at Prescott, 83 at Winslow, and 70 at Chulo. It was cloudy, with a temperature of 71 at the Grand Canyon, and 79 at Page. Observations for Southern Arizona, it was partly cloudy, with a temperature of 99 at Tucson, and 86 at Sierra Vista. At Nogales, it was mostly cloudy, with a temperature of 86. At Yuma, it was cloudy, with a temperature of 101. Observations for Southern California, skies ranged from partly cloudy to mostly cloudy. It was 78 at Los Angeles Airport, 80 at San Diego, and 109 at Blythe. Regional observations, it was partly cloudy, with a temperature of 89 at Albuquerque, and 94 at El Paso. At Las Vegas, it was mostly cloudy,
with a temperature of 102. Once again, at 7 p.m. in Phoenix, under partly cloudy skies.

Highs 106 to 110. Southwest wind 5 to 10 miles per hour. Saturday night, partly cloudy with a chance of showers and a slight chance of thunderstorms. Lows 79 to 87. Southwest wind 5 to 10 miles per hour in the evening, becoming east after midnight. Chance of rain 40%. Sunday, partly cloudy. A slight chance of showers and thunderstorms in the morning, then a chance of afternoon showers and thunderstorms. Highs 101 to 106. Southeast wind 5 to 10 miles per hour in the morning, becoming southwest in the afternoon. Chance of rain 40%. Sunday night, considerable cloudiness with showers likely and a chance of thunderstorms in the evening, then partly cloudy with a chance of showers and a slight chance of thunderstorms after midnight. Not as warm. Lows 75 to 82. South wind 5 to 10 miles per hour in the evening, becoming east after midnight. Chance of rain 60%. Rainfall up to a half of an inch possible, except locally higher in thunderstorms. Monday, partly cloudy. A chance of showers and a slight chance of thunderstorms in the morning, then a chance of afternoon showers and thunderstorms. Highs 98 to 104. Chance of rain 40%. Monday night, considerable cloudiness. A chance of showers and thunderstorms in the evening, then a slight chance of showers and thunderstorms after midnight. Lows 75 to 81. Chance of rain 50%. Rainfall up to a half of an inch possible, except locally higher in thunderstorms. Tuesday, mostly sunny. Highs 99 to 105. Tuesday night, clear in the evening, then partly cloudy with a 10% chance of showers after midnight. Lows 77 to 83. Wednesday, partly sunny with a 10% chance of showers and thunderstorms. Highs 101 to 106. Wednesday night, mostly clear. Lows 78 to 84. Thursday, partly sunny. Highs 102 to 107. Thursday night, partly cloudy. Lows 78 to 85. Friday, partly sunny. Highs 102 to 108. The Phoenix, Arizona climate summary for this evening, as of 5 p.m., August 28, 2026. Today's high temperature was 112 degrees. The normal high is 105. The record high is 117 degrees, which was set in 2023. Today's low temperature was 94 degrees. The normal low is 83. The record low is 64 degrees, which was last set in 2008. A trace of precipitation fell today, which brings the monthly total to 0.79 inches. The total precipitation for the year now stands at 1.57 inches. The normal high temperature for tomorrow is 104 degrees, and the normal low is 83. Sunset tonight is at 6:58 p.m. Sunrise tomorrow is at 6 a.m. Here is the synopsis for Southeast California, Southwest, and South Central Arizona. Extreme heat warnings remain in effect through Saturday, with areas of major to extreme heat risk, despite temperatures slowly decreasing. Today will bring low-end chances for showers and isolated thunderstorms, with a low probability for strong to severe outflow winds and blowing dust focused in Southeast California. An approaching low-pressure system will bring much better chances for rain, including a chance of strong to severe storms across southern Arizona, mainly on Sunday and Monday. Extreme heat warning remains in effect until 8 p.m. Mountain Standard Time, or 8 p.m. Pacific Daylight Time Saturday. What? Dangerously hot conditions. Afternoon temperatures 107 to 116. Major heat risk. Where? Portions of southwest Arizona and southeast California. When? Until 8 p.m. Mountain Standard Time, or 8 p.m. Pacific Daylight Time Saturday. Impacts. Heat-related illnesses increase significantly during extreme heat events. Overexposure can cause heat cramps and heat exhaustion to develop and, without intervention, can lead to heat stress.

Stroke. An extreme heat warning means that a period of very hot temperatures, even by local standards, will occur. Actions should be taken to lessen the impact of the extreme heat. Take extra precautions if you work or spend time outside. 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Know the signs and symptoms of heat exhaustion and heat stroke. 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To reduce risk during outdoor work, the Occupational Safety and Health Administration recommends scheduling frequent rest breaks in shaded or air-conditioned environments. Anyone overcome by heat should be moved to a cool and shaded location. 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Extreme heat warning remains in effect until 8 p.m. Mountain Standard Time Saturday. What? Dangerously hot conditions. Afternoon temperatures 105 to 114. Major to extreme heat risk. Where? A portion of south central Arizona. When? Until 8 p.m. Mountain Standard Time Saturday. Impacts. Heat-related illnesses increase significantly during extreme heat events. Overexposure can cause heat cramps and heat exhaustion to develop and, without intervention, can lead to heat stroke. 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Actions should be taken to lessen the impact of the extreme heat. Take extra precautions if you work or spend time outside. 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Anyone overcome by heat should be moved to a cool and shaded location. 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Extreme heat warning remains in effect until 8 p.m. Mountain Standard Time Saturday. What? Dangerously hot conditions. Afternoon temperatures 108 to 113. Major to extreme heat risk. Where? The Phoenix metropolitan area. When? Until 8 p.m. Mountain Standard Time Saturday. Impacts. 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Actions should be taken to lessen the impact of the extreme heat. 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Heat stroke is an emergency. 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The current time is 7:28 p.m. Mountain Standard Time. Here is the 7 p.m. Mountain Standard Time observation for Phoenix,
On Friday, August 28th, at Sky Harbor, it was partly cloudy. Visibility 10 miles. Temperature was 108 degrees, dew point 58, relative humidity 19%. Wind was west, at 14 miles an hour. And the pressure was 29.75 inches, and steady. Other observations for South Central Arizona, including the Greater Phoenix area, it was clear, with a temperature of 104 at Buckeye, 108 at Glendale, 108 at Luke Air Force Base, 105 at Scottsdale Airport, and 106 at Falcon Field. It was partly cloudy, with a temperature of 105 at Deer Valley, 106 at Mesa Gateway, and 108 at Gila Bend. At Chandler, it was mostly cloudy, with a temperature of 106. Observations for Northern Arizona, at Kingman, it was clear, with a temperature of 95. At Payson, it was partly cloudy, with a temperature of 86. It was mostly cloudy, with a temperature of 62 at Flagstaff, 85 at Prescott, 83 at Winslow, and 70 at Chillo. It was cloudy, with a temperature of 71 at the Grand Canyon, and 79 at Page. Observations for Southern Arizona, it was partly cloudy, with a temperature of 99 at Tucson, and 86 at Sierra Vista. At Nogales, it was mostly cloudy, with a temperature of 86. At Yuma, it was cloudy, with a temperature of 101. Observations for Southern California, skies ranged from partly cloudy to mostly cloudy. It was 78 at Los Angeles Airport, 80 at San Diego, and 109 at Blythe. Regional observations, it was partly cloudy, with a temperature of 89 at Albuquerque, and 94 at El Paso. At Las Vegas, it was mostly cloudy, with a temperature of 102. Once again, at 7 p.m. in Phoenix, under partly cloudy skies. The Sky Harbor temperature was 108 degrees. Here is the latest forecast. For the following area, in Arizona, Central Phoenix, issued at 4:01 p.m. Mountain Standard Time. Extreme heat warning in effect until 8 p.m. Mountain Standard Time Saturday. Tonight, partly cloudy with a slight chance of showers and thunderstorms. Lows 83 to 90. West wind 5 to 10 miles per hour in the evening, becoming east around 5 miles per hour after midnight. Chance of rain 10%. Saturday, partly sunny in the morning, then becoming sunny. Hot. Highs 106 to 110. Southwest wind 5 to 10 miles per hour. Saturday night, partly cloudy with a chance of showers and a slight chance of thunderstorms. Lows 79 to 87. Southwest wind 5 to 10 miles per hour in the evening, becoming east after midnight. Chance of rain 40%. Sunday, partly cloudy. A slight chance of showers and thunderstorms in the morning, then a chance of afternoon showers and thunderstorms. Highs 101 to 106. Southeast wind 5 to 10 miles per hour in the morning, becoming southwest in the afternoon. Chance of rain 40%. Sunday night, considerable cloudiness with showers likely and a chance of thunderstorms in the evening, then partly cloudy with a chance of showers and a slight chance of thunderstorms after midnight. Not as warm. Lows 75 to 82. South wind 5 to 10 miles per hour in the evening, becoming east after midnight. Chance of rain 60%. Rainfall up to a half of an inch possible, except locally higher in thunderstorms. Monday, partly cloudy. A chance of showers and a slight chance of thunderstorms in the morning, then a chance of afternoon shower at 4. Chance of rain 40%. Monday night, considerable cloudiness. A chance of showers and thunderstorms in the evening, then a slight chance of showers and thunderstorms after midnight. Lows 75 to 81. Chance of rain 50%. Rainfall up to a half of an inch possible, except locally higher in thunderstorms. Tuesday, mostly sunny. Highs 99 to 105. Tuesday night,
clear in the evening, then partly cloudy with a 10% chance of

showers after midnight. Lows 77 to 83. Wednesday, partly sunny with a 10% chance of showers and thunderstorms. Highs 101 to 106. Wednesday night, mostly clear. Lows 78 to 84. Thursday, partly sunny. Highs 102 to 107. Thursday night, partly cloudy. Lows 78 to 85. Friday, partly sunny. Highs 102 to 108. The Phoenix, Arizona climate summary for this evening, as of 5 p.m., August 28, 2026. Today's high temperature was 112 degrees. The normal high is 105. The record high is 117 degrees, which was set in 2023. Today's low temperature was 94 degrees. The normal low is 83. The record low is 64 degrees, which was last set in 2008. A trace of precipitation fell today, which brings the monthly total to 0.79 inches. The total precipitation for the year now stands at 1.57 inches. The normal high temperature for tomorrow is 104 degrees, and the normal low is 83. Sunset tonight is at 6:58 p.m. Sunrise tomorrow is at 6 a.m. Here is the synopsis for Southeast California, Southwest, and South Central Arizona. Extreme heat warnings remain in effect through Saturday with areas of major to extreme heat risk, despite temperatures slowly decreasing. Today will bring low-end chances for showers and isolated thunderstorms, with a low probability for strong to severe outflow winds and blowing dust focused in Southeast California. An approaching low-pressure system will bring much better chances for rain, including a chance of strong to severe storms across southern Arizona mainly on Sunday and Monday. Extreme heat warning remains in effect until 8 p.m. Mountain Standard Time, or 8 p.m. Pacific Daylight Time Saturday. What? Dangerously hot conditions. Afternoon temperatures 107 to 116. Major heat risk. Where? Portions of southwest Arizona and southeast California. When? Until 8 p.m. Mountain Standard Time, or 8 p.m. Pacific Daylight Time Saturday. Impacts. Heat-related illnesses increase significantly during extreme heat events. Overexposure can cause heat cramps and heat exhaustion to develop and, without intervention, can lead to heat stroke. An extreme heat warning means that a period of very hot temperatures, even by local standards, will occur. Actions should be taken to lessen the impact of the extreme heat. Take extra precautions if you work or spend time outside. 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Know the signs and symptoms of heat exhaustion and heat stroke. Wear lightweight and loose-fitting clothing when possible and drink plenty of water. To reduce risk during outdoor work, the Occupational Safety and Health Administration recommends scheduling frequent rest breaks in shaded or air-conditioned environments. Anyone overcome by heat should be moved to a cool and shaded location. 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Extreme heat warning remains in effect until 8 p.m. Mountain Standard Time Saturday. What? Dangerously hot conditions. Afternoon temperatures 105 to 114. Major to extreme heat risk. Where? A portion of South Central Arizona. When? Until 8 p.m. Mountain Standard Time Saturday. Impacts, heat-related illnesses increase significantly during extreme heat events. Overexposure can cause heat cramps and heat exhaustion to develop and, without intervention, can lead to heat stroke. 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An extreme heat warning means that a period of very hot temperatures, even by local standards, will occur. Actions should be taken to lessen the impact of the extreme heat.
Take extra precautions if you work or spend time outside. 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Wear lightweight and loose-fitting clothing when possible and drink plenty of water. To reduce risk during outdoor work, the Occupational Safety and Health Administration recommends scheduling frequent rest breaks in shaded or air-conditioned environments. Anyone overcome by heat should be moved to a cool and shaded location. 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Extreme heat warning remains in effect until 8 p.m. Mountain Standard Time Saturday. What? Dangerously hot conditions. Afternoon temperatures 108 to 113. Major to extreme heat risk. Where? The Phoenix metropolitan area. When? Until 8 p.m. Mountain Standard Time Saturday. Impacts. Heat-related illnesses increase significantly during extreme heat events. Overexposure can cause heat cramps and heat exhaustion to develop and, without intervention, can lead to heat stroke. 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Actions should be taken to lessen the impact of the extreme heat. 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The current time is 7:41 p.m. Mountain Standard Time. Here is the 7 p.m. Mountain Standard Time observation for Phoenix, on Friday, August 28th. At Sky Harbor, it was partly cloudy. Visibility 10 miles. Temperature was 108 degrees, dew point 58, relative humidity 19%. Wind was west, at 14 miles an hour. And the pressure was 29.75 inches, and steady. Other observations for South Central Arizona, including the Greater Phoenix area, it was clear, with a temperature of 104 at Buckeye, 108 at Glendale, 108 at Luke Air Force Base, 105 at Scottsdale Airport, and 106 at Falcon Field. It was partly cloudy, with a temperature of 105 at Deer Valley, 106 at Mesa Gateway, and 108 at Gila Bend. At Chandler, it was mostly cloudy, with a temperature of 106. Observations for Northern Arizona, at Kingman, it was clear, with a temperature of 95. At Payson, it was partly cloudy, with a temperature of 86. It was mostly cloudy, with a temperature of 62 at Flagstaff, 85 at Prescott, 83 at Winslow, and 70 at Chillo. It was cloudy, with a temperature of 71 at the Grand Canyon, and 79 at Page. Observations for Southern Arizona, it was partly cloudy, with a temperature of 99 at Tucson, and 86 at Sierra Vista. At Nogales, it was mostly cloudy, with a temperature of 86. At Yuma, it was cloudy, with a temperature of 101. Observations for Southern California, skies ranged from partly cloudy to mostly cloudy. It was 78 at Los Angeles Airport, 80 at San Diego, and 109 at Blythe. Regional observations, it was partly cloudy, with a temperature of 89 at Albuquerque, and 94 at El Paso.
at Las Vegas, it was mostly cloudy, with a temperature of 102. Once again, at 7 p.m. in Phoenix, under partly cloudy skies, the Sky Harbor temperature was 108 degrees. Here is the latest forecast. For the following area, in Arizona, central Phoenix, issued at 4:01 p.m. Mountain Standard Time. Extreme heat warning in effect until 8 p.m. Mountain Standard Time Saturday. Tonight, partly cloudy with a slight chance of showers and thunderstorms. Lows 83 to 90. West wind 5 to 10 miles per hour in the evening, becoming east around 5 miles per hour after midnight. Chance of rain 10%. Saturday, partly sunny in the morning, then becoming sunny. Hot. Highs 106 to 110. Southwest wind 5 to 10 miles per hour. Saturday night, partly cloudy with a chance of showers and a slight chance of thunderstorms. Lows 79 to 87. Southwest wind 5 to 10 miles per hour in the evening, becoming east after midnight. Chance of rain 40%. Sunday, partly cloudy. A slight chance of showers and thunderstorms in the morning, then a chance of afternoon showers and thunderstorms. Highs 101 to 106. Southeast wind 5 to 10 miles per hour in the morning, becoming southwest in the afternoon. Chance of rain 40%. Sunday night, considerable cloudiness with showers likely and a chance of thunderstorms in the evening, then partly cloudy with a chance of showers and a slight chance of thunderstorms after midnight. Not as warm. Lows 75 to 82. South wind 5 to 10 miles per hour in the evening, becoming east after midnight. Chance of rain 60%. Rainfall up to a half of an inch possible, except locally higher in thunderstorms. Monday, partly cloudy. A chance of showers and a slight chance of thunderstorms in the morning, then a chance of afternoon showers and thunderstorms. Highs 98 to 104. Chance of rain 40%. Monday night, considerable cloudiness. A chance of showers and thunderstorms in the evening, then a slight chance of showers and thunderstorms after midnight. Lows 75 to 81. Chance of rain 50%. Rainfall up to a half of an inch possible, except locally higher in thunderstorms. Tuesday, mostly sunny. Highs 99 to 105. Tuesday night, clear in the evening, then partly cloudy with a 10% chance of showers after midnight. Lows 77 to 83. Wednesday, partly sunny with a 10% chance of showers and thunderstorms. Highs 101 to 106. Wednesday night, mostly clear. Lows 78 to 84. Thursday, partly sunny. Highs 102 to 107. Thursday night, partly cloudy. Lows 78 to 85. Friday, partly sunny. Highs 102 to 108. The Phoenix, Arizona climate summary for this evening, as of 5 p.m., August 28, 2026. Today's high temperature was 112 degrees. The normal high is 105. The record high is 117 degrees, which was set in 2023. Today's low temperature was 94 degrees. The normal low is 83. The record low is 64 degrees, which was last set in 2008. A trace of precipitation fell today, which brings the monthly total to 0.79 inches. The total precipitation for the year now stands at 1.57 inches. The normal high temperature for tomorrow is 104 degrees, and the normal low is 83. Sunset tonight is at 6:58 p.m. Sunrise tomorrow is at 6 a.m. Here is the synopsis for Southeast California, Southwest, and South Central Arizona. Extreme heat warnings remain in effect through Saturday, with areas of major to extreme heat risk, despite temperatures slowly decreasing.
Today will bring low-end chances for showers and isolated thunderstorms, with a low probability for strong to severe outflow winds and blowing dust focused in southeast California. An approaching low-pressure system will bring much better chances for rain, including a chance of strong to severe storms across southern Arizona mainly on Sunday and Monday. Extreme heat warning remains in effect until 8 p.m. Mountain Standard Time, or 8 p.m. Pacific Daylight Time Saturday. What? Dangerously hot conditions. Afternoon temperatures 107 to 116. Major heat risk. Where? Portions of southwest Arizona and southeast California. When? Until 8 p.m. Mountain Standard Time, or 8 p.m. Pacific Daylight Time Saturday. Impacts. Heat-related illnesses increase significantly during extreme heat events. Overexposure can cause heat cramps and heat exhaustion to develop and, without intervention, can lead to heat stroke. An extreme heat warning means that a period of very hot temperatures, even by local standards, will occur. Actions should be taken to lessen the impact of the extreme heat. Take extra precautions if you work or spend time outside. 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Know the signs and symptoms of heat exhaustion and heat stroke. Wear lightweight and loose-fitting clothing when possible and drink plenty of water. 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Anyone overcome by heat should be moved to a cool and shaded location. 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Extreme heat warning remains in effect until 8 p.m. Mountain Standard Time Saturday. What? Dangerously hot conditions. Afternoon temperatures 105 to 114. Major to extreme heat risk. Where? A portion of south-central Arizona. When? Until 8 p.m. Mountain Standard Time Saturday. Impacts. Heat-related illnesses increase significantly during extreme heat events. 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Actions should be taken to lessen the impact of the extreme heat. Take extra precautions if you work or spend time outside. 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Anyone overcome by heat should be moved to a cool and shaded location. 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Extreme heat warning remains in effect until 8 p.m. Mountain Standard Time Saturday. What? Dangerously hot conditions. Afternoon temperatures 108 to 113. Major to extreme heat risk. Where? The Phoenix metropolitan area. When? Until 8 p.m. Mountain Standard Time Saturday. Impacts. Heat-related illnesses increase significantly during extreme heat events. Overexposure can cause heat cramps and heat exhaustion to develop and, without intervention, can lead to heat stroke. 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An extreme heat warning means that a period of very hot temperatures, even by local standards, will occur. Actions should be taken to lessen the impact of the extreme heat.
take extra precautions if you work or spend time outside. 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The current time is 7:54 p.m. Mountain Standard Time. Here is a 7 p.m. Mountain Standard Time observation for Phoenix on Friday, August 28th. At Sky Harbor, it was partly cloudy. Visibility 10 miles. Temperature was 108 degrees, dew point 58, relative humidity 19%. Wind was west, at 14 miles an hour. And the pressure was 29.75 inches, and steady. Other observations for South Central Arizona, including the greater Phoenix area, it was clear, with a temperature of 104 at Buckeye, 108 at Glendale, 108 at Luke Air Force Base, 105 at Scottsdale Airport, and 106 at Falcon Field. It was partly cloudy, with a temperature of 105 at Deer Valley, 106 at Mesa Gateway, and 108 at Gila Bend. At Chandler, it was mostly cloudy, with a temperature of 106. Observations for Northern Arizona, at Kingman, it was clear, with a temperature of 95. At Payson, it was partly cloudy, with a temperature of 86. It was mostly cloudy, with a temperature of 62 at Flagstaff, 85 at Prescott, 83 at Winslow, and 70 at Chillo. It was cloudy, with a temperature of 71 at the Grand Canyon, and 79 at Page. Observations for Southern Arizona, it was partly cloudy, with a temperature of 99 at Tucson, and 86 at Sierra Vista. At Nogales, it was mostly cloudy, with a temperature of 86. At Yuma, it was cloudy, with a temperature of 101. Observations for Southern California, skies ranged from partly cloudy to mostly cloudy. It was 78 at Los Angeles Airport, 80 at San Diego, and 109 at Blythe. Regional observations, it was partly cloudy, with a temperature of 89 at Albuquerque, and 94 at El Paso. At Las Vegas, it was mostly cloudy, with a temperature of 102. Once again, at 7 p.m. in Phoenix, under partly cloudy skies. The Sky Harbor temperature was 108 degrees. Here is the latest forecast. For the following area, in Arizona, Central Phoenix, issued at 4:01 p.m. Mountain Standard Time. Extreme heat warning in effect until 8 p.m. Mountain Standard Time Saturday. Tonight, partly cloudy with a slight chance of showers and thunderstorms. Lows 83 to 90. West wind 5 to 10 miles per hour in the evening, becoming east around 5 miles per hour after midnight. Chance of rain 10%. Saturday, partly sunny in the morning, then becoming sunny. Hot. Highs 106 to 110. Southwest wind 5 to 10 miles per hour. Saturday night, partly cloudy with a chance of showers and a slight chance of thunderstorms. Lows 79 to 87. Southwest wind 5 to 10 miles per hour in the evening, becoming east after midnight. Chance of rain 40%. Sunday, partly cloudy. A slight chance of showers and thunderstorms in the morning, then a chance of afternoon showers and thunderstorms. Highs 101 to 106. Southeast wind 5 to 10 miles per hour in the morning, becoming southwest in the afternoon. Chance of rain 40%. Sunday night,
Considerable cloudiness with showers likely and a chance of thunderstorms in the evening. Then partly cloudy with a chance of showers and a slight chance of thunderstorms after midnight. Not as warm. Lows 75 to 82. South wind 5 to 10 miles per hour in the evening, becoming east after midnight. Chance of rain 60%. Rainfall up to a half of an inch possible, except locally higher in thunderstorms. Monday, partly cloudy. A chance of showers and a slight chance of thunderstorms in the morning, then a chance of afternoon showers and thunderstorms. Highs 98 to 104. Chance of rain 40%. Monday night, considerable cloudiness. A chance of showers and thunderstorms in the evening, then a slight chance of showers and thunderstorms after midnight. Lows 75 to 81. Chance of rain 50%. Rainfall up to a half of an inch possible, except locally higher in thunderstorms. Tuesday, mostly sunny. Highs 99 to 105. Tuesday night, clear in the evening, then partly cloudy with a 10% chance of showers after midnight. Lows 77 to 83. Wednesday, partly sunny with a 10% chance of showers and thunderstorms. Highs 101 to 106. Wednesday night, mostly clear. Lows 78 to 84. Thursday, partly sunny. Highs 102 to 107. Thursday night, partly cloudy. Lows 78 to 85. Friday, partly sunny. Highs 102 to 108. The Phoenix, Arizona climate summary for this evening, as of 5 p.m., August 28, 2026. Today's high temperature was 112 degrees. The normal high is 105. The record high is 117 degrees, which was set in 2023. Today's low temperature was 94 degrees. The normal low is 83. The record low is 64 degrees, which was last set in 2008. A trace of precipitation fell today, which brings the monthly total to 0.79 inches. The total precipitation for the year now stands at 1.57 inches. The normal high temperature for tomorrow is 104 degrees, and the normal low is 83. Sunset tonight is at 6:58 p.m. Sunrise tomorrow is at 6 a.m. Here is the synopsis for Southeast California, Southwest, and South Central Arizona. Extreme heat warnings remain in effect through Saturday, with areas of major to extreme heat risk, despite temperatures slowly decreasing. Today will bring low-end chances for showers and isolated thunderstorms, with a low probability for strong to severe outflow winds and blowing dust focused in Southeast California. An approaching low-pressure system will bring much better chances for rain, including a chance of strong to severe storms across southern Arizona mainly on Sunday and Monday. Extreme heat warning remains in effect until 8 p.m. Mountain Standard Time, or 8 p.m. Pacific Daylight Time Saturday. What? Dangerously hot conditions. Afternoon temperatures 107 to 116. Major heat risk. Where? Portions of southwest Arizona and southeast California. When? Until 8 p.m. Mountain Standard Time, or 8 p.m. Pacific Daylight Time Saturday. Impacts. Heat-related illnesses increase significantly during extreme heat events. Overexposure can cause heat cramps and heat exhaustion to develop and, without intervention, can lead to heat stroke. An extreme heat warning means that a period of very hot temperatures, even by local standards, will occur. Actions should be taken to lessen the impact of the extreme heat. Take extra precautions if you work or spend time outside. When possible, reschedule strenuous activities to early morning or evening. Know the signs and symptoms of heat exhaustion and heat stroke. Wear lightweight and loose-fitting clothing when possible and drink plenty of water. To reduce risk during outdoor work, the Occupational Safety and Health Administration recommends scheduling frequent rest breaks in shaded or air-conditioned environments. Anyone overcome by heat should be moved to a cool and shaded location.
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Extreme heat warning remains in effect until 8 p.m. Mountain Standard Time Saturday. What? Dangerously hot conditions. Afternoon temperatures 105 to 114. Major to extreme heat risk. Where? A portion of South Central Arizona. When? Until 8 p.m. Mountain Standard Time Saturday. Impacts. 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Overexposure can cause heat cramps and heat exhaustion to develop and, without intervention, can lead to heat stroke. 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Actions should be taken to lessen the impact of the extreme heat. Take extra precautions if you work or spend time outside. 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Anyone overcome by heat should be moved to a cool and shaded location. 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Extreme heat warning remains in effect until 8 p.m. Mountain Standard Time Saturday. What? Dangerously hot conditions. Afternoon temperatures 108 to 113. Major to extreme heat risk. Where? The Phoenix metropolitan area. When? Until 8 p.m. Mountain Standard Time Saturday. Impacts. 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Actions should be taken to lessen the impact of the extreme heat. 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Heat stroke is an emergency. 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The current time is 8:07 p.m. Mountain Standard Time. Here is the latest forecast. For the following area, in Arizona, Central Phoenix, issued at 4:01 p.m. Mountain Standard Time. Extreme heat warning in effect until 8 p.m. Mountain Standard Time Saturday. Tonight, partly cloudy with a slight chance of showers and thunderstorms. Lows 83 to 90. West wind 5 to 10 miles per hour in the evening, becoming east around 5 miles per hour after midnight. Chance of rain 10%. Saturday, partly sunny in the morning then becoming sunny. Hot. Highs 106 to 110. Southwest wind 5 to 10 miles per hour. Saturday night, partly cloudy with a chance of showers and a slight chance of thunderstorms.
Lows 79 to 87. Southwest wind 5 to 10 miles per hour in the evening, becoming east after midnight. Chance of rain 40%. Sunday, partly cloudy. A slight chance of showers and thunderstorms in the morning, then a chance of afternoon showers and thunderstorms. Highs 101 to 106. Southeast wind 5 to 10 miles per hour in the morning, becoming southwest in the afternoon. Chance of rain 40%. Sunday night, considerable cloudiness with showers likely and a chance of thunderstorms in the evening, then partly cloudy with a chance of showers and a slight chance of thunderstorms after midnight. Not as warm. Lows 75 to 82. South wind 5 to 10 miles per hour in the evening, becoming east after midnight. Chance of rain 60%. Rainfall up to a half of an inch possible, except locally higher in thunderstorms. Monday, partly cloudy. A chance of showers and a slight chance of thunderstorms in the morning, then a chance of afternoon showers and thunderstorms. Highs 98 to 104. Chance of rain 40%. Monday night, considerable cloudiness. A chance of showers and thunderstorms in the evening, then a slight chance of showers and thunderstorms after midnight. Lows 75 to 81. Chance of rain 50%. Rainfall up to a half of an inch possible, except locally higher in thunderstorms. Tuesday, mostly sunny. Highs 99 to 105. Tuesday night, clear in the evening, then partly cloudy with a 10% chance of showers after midnight. Lows 77 to 83. Wednesday, partly sunny with a 10% chance of showers and thunderstorms. Highs 101 to 106. Wednesday night, mostly clear. Lows 78 to 84. Thursday, partly sunny. Highs 102 to 107. Thursday night, partly cloudy. Lows 78 to 85. Friday, partly sunny. Highs 102 to 108. The Phoenix, Arizona climate summary for this evening, as of 5 p.m., August 28, 2026. Today's high temperature was 112 degrees. The normal high is 105. The record high is 117 degrees, which was set in 2023. Today's low temperature was 94 degrees. The normal low is 83. The record low is 64 degrees, which was last set in 2008. A trace of precipitation fell today, which brings the monthly total to 0.79 inches. The total precipitation for the year now stands at 1.57 inches. The normal high temperature for tomorrow is 104 degrees, and the normal low is 83. Sunset tonight is at 6:58 p.m. Sunrise tomorrow is at 6 a.m. Here is the synopsis for Southeast California, Southwest, in South Central Arizona. Extreme heat warnings remain in effect through Saturday, with areas of major to extreme heat risk, despite temperatures slowly decreasing. Today will bring low-end chances for showers and isolated thunderstorms, with a low probability for strong to severe outflow winds and blowing dust focused in Southeast California. An approaching low-pressure system will bring much better chances for rain, including a chance of strong to severe storms across southern Arizona, mainly on Sunday and Monday. Extreme heat warning remains in effect until 8 p.m. Mountain Standard Time, or 8 p.m. Pacific Daylight Time Saturday. What? Dangerously hot conditions. Afternoon temperatures 107 to 116. Major heat risk. Where? Portions of southwest Arizona and southeast California. When? Until 8 p.m. Mountain Standard Time, or 8 p.m. Pacific Daylight Time Saturday. Impacts: heat-related illnesses increase significantly during extreme heat events. Overexposure can cause heat cramps and heat exhaustion to develop and, without intervention, can lead to heat stroke. An extreme heat warning means that a period of very hot temperatures, even by local standards, will occur. Actions should be taken to lessen the impact of the extreme heat.
Take extra precautions if you work or spend time outside. 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Know the signs and symptoms of heat exhaustion and heat stroke. Wear lightweight and loose-fitting clothing when possible and drink plenty of water. To reduce risk during outdoor work, the Occupational Safety and Health Administration recommends scheduling frequent rest breaks in shaded or air-conditioned environments. Anyone overcome by heat should be moved to a cool and shaded location. 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Extreme heat warning remains in effect until 8 p.m. Mountain Standard Time Saturday. What? Dangerously hot conditions. Afternoon temperatures 105 to 114. Major to extreme heat risk. Where? A portion of South Central Arizona. When? Until 8 p.m. Mountain Standard Time Saturday. Impacts: heat-related illnesses increase significantly during extreme heat events. Overexposure can cause heat cramps and heat exhaustion to develop and, without intervention, can lead to heat stroke. 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An extreme heat warning means that a period of very hot temperatures, even by local standards, will occur. Actions should be taken to lessen the impact of the extreme heat. Take extra precautions if you work or spend time outside. 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Extreme heat warning remains in effect until 8 p.m. Mountain Standard Time Saturday. What? Dangerously hot conditions. Afternoon temperatures 108 to 113. Major to extreme heat risk. Where? The Phoenix metropolitan area. When? Until 8 p.m. Mountain Standard Time Saturday. Impacts: heat-related illnesses increase significantly during extreme heat events. 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The current time is 8:18 p.m. Mountain Standard Time. Here is the 8 p.m. Mountain Standard Time observation for Phoenix on Friday, August 28th. At Sky Harbor, it was partly cloudy. Visibility 10 miles. Temperature was 107 degrees, dew point 56,
Relative humidity 18%. Wind was northwest, at 12 miles an hour. And the pressure was 29.76 inches, and rising. Other observations for south-central Arizona, including the greater Phoenix area, it was clear, with a temperature of 100 at Buckeye, 104 at Glendale, and 106 at Luke Air Force Base. Under clear sky.

Canyon, 78 at Page, and 68 at Cholo. Observations for southern Arizona, it was partly cloudy, with a temperature of 95 at Tucson, and 85 at Sierra Vista. At Nogales, it was mostly cloudy, with a temperature of 82. At Yuma, it was cloudy, with a temperature of 99. Observations for Southern California, it was partly cloudy, with a temperature of 77 at Los Angeles Airport, and 79 at San Diego. At Blythe, it was cloudy, with a temperature of 105. Regional observations, skies ranged from partly cloudy to mostly cloudy. It was 98 at Las Vegas, 72 at Salt Lake City, 85 at Albuquerque, and 92 at El Paso. At Las Vegas, wind was south gusting to 36 miles an hour. At Salt Lake City, wind was north gusting to 31 miles an hour. Once again, at 8 p.m. in Phoenix, under partly cloudy skies, the Sky Harbor temperature was 107 degrees. Here is the latest forecast. For the following area, in Arizona, Central Phoenix, issued at 4:01 p.m. Mountain Standard Time. Extreme heat warning in effect until 8 p.m. Mountain Standard Time Saturday. Tonight, partly cloudy with a slight chance of showers and thunderstorms. Lows 83 to 90. West wind 5 to 10 miles per hour in the evening, becoming east around 5 miles per hour after midnight. Chance of rain 10%. Saturday, partly sunny in the morning, then becoming sunny. Hot. Highs 106 to 110. Southwest wind 5 to 10 miles per hour. Saturday night, partly cloudy with a chance of showers and a slight chance of thunderstorms. Lows 79 to 87. Southwest wind 5 to 10 miles per hour in the evening, becoming east after midnight. Chance of rain 40%. Sunday, partly cloudy. A slight chance of showers and thunderstorms in the morning, then a chance of afternoon showers and thunderstorms. Highs 101 to 106. Southeast wind 5 to 10 miles per hour in the morning, becoming southwest in the afternoon. Chance of rain 40%. Sunday night, considerable cloudiness with showers likely and a chance of thunderstorms in the evening, then partly cloudy with a chance of showers and a slight chance of thunderstorms after midnight. Not as warm. Lows 75 to 82. South wind 5 to 10 miles per hour in the evening, becoming east after midnight. Chance of rain 60%. Rainfall up to a half of an inch possible, except locally higher in thunderstorms. Monday, partly cloudy. A chance of showers and a slight chance of thunderstorms in the morning, then a chance of afternoon showers and thunderstorms. Highs 98 to 104. Chance of rain 40%. Monday night, considerable cloudiness. A chance of showers and thunderstorms in the evening, then a slight chance of showers and thunderstorms after midnight. Lows 75 to 81. Chance of rain 50%. Rainfall up to a half of an inch possible, except locally higher in thunderstorms. Tuesday, mostly sunny. Highs 99 to 105. Tuesday night, clear in the evening, then partly cloudy with a 10% chance of showers after midnight. Lows 77 to 83. Wednesday, partly sunny with a 10% chance of showers and thunderstorms. Highs 101 to 106. Wednesday night, mostly clear. Lows 78 to 84. Thursday, partly sunny. Highs 102 to 107. Thursday night, partly cloudy. Lows 78 to 85. Friday, partly sunny. Highs 102 to 108. The Phoenix, Arizona climate summary for this evening, as of 5 p.m., August 28, 2026. Today's high temperature was 112 degrees. The normal high is 105. The record high is 117 degrees, which was set in 2023. Today's low temperature was 94 degrees. The normal low is 83.

record low is 64 degrees, which was last set in 2008. A trace of precipitation fell today, which brings the monthly total to 0.79 inches. The total precipitation for the year now stands at 1.57 inches. The normal high temperature for tomorrow is 104 degrees, and the normal low is 83. Sunset tonight is at 6:58 p.m. Sunrise tomorrow is at 6 a.m. Here is the synopsis for Southeast California, Southwest, and South Central Arizona. Extreme heat warnings remain in effect through Saturday with areas of major to extreme heat risk, despite temperatures slowly decreasing. Today will bring low-end chances for showers and isolated thunderstorms, with a low probability for strong to severe outflow winds and blowing dust focused in Southeast California. An approaching low-pressure system will bring much better chances for rain, including a chance of strong to severe storms across southern Arizona mainly on Sunday and Monday. Extreme heat warning remains in effect until 8 p.m. Mountain Standard Time, or 8 p.m. Pacific Daylight Time Saturday. What? Dangerously hot conditions. Afternoon temperatures 107 to 116. Major heat risk. Where? Portions of southwest Arizona and southeast California. When? Until 8 p.m. Mountain Standard Time, or 8 p.m. Pacific Daylight Time Saturday. Impacts, heat-related illnesses increase significantly during extreme heat events. Overexposure can cause heat cramps and heat exhaustion to develop and, without intervention, can lead to heat stroke. An extreme heat warning means that a period of very hot temperatures, even by local standards, will occur. Actions should be taken to lessen the impact of the extreme heat. Take extra precautions if you work or spend time outside. 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Know the signs and symptoms of heat exhaustion and heat stroke. Wear lightweight and loose-fitting clothing when possible and drink plenty of water. To reduce risk during outdoor work, the Occupational Safety and Health Administration recommends scheduling frequent rest breaks in shaded or air-conditioned environments. Anyone overcome by heat should be moved to a cool and shaded location. 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Extreme heat warning remains in effect until 8 p.m. Mountain Standard Time Saturday. What? Dangerously hot conditions. Afternoon temperatures 105 to 114. Major to extreme heat risk. Where? A portion of South Central Arizona. When? Until 8 p.m. Mountain Standard Time Saturday. Impacts, heat-related illnesses increase significantly during extreme heat events. 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Actions should be taken to lessen the impact of the extreme heat. 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Extreme heat warning remains in effect until 8 p.m. Mountain Standard Time Saturday. What? Dangerously hot conditions. Afternoon temperatures 108 to 113. Major to extreme heat risk. Where? The Phoenix metropolitan area. When?
until 8 p.m. Mountain Standard Time Saturday. Impacts: heat-related illnesses increase significantly during extreme heat events. 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Actions should be taken to lessen the impact of the extreme heat. 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The current time is 8:31 p.m. Mountain Standard Time. Here is the 8 p.m. Mountain Standard Time observation for Phoenix on Friday, August 28th. At Sky Harbor, it was partly cloudy. Visibility 10 miles. Temperature was 107 degrees, dew point 56, relative humidity 18%. Wind was northwest, at 12 miles an hour. And the pressure was 29.76 inches, and rising. Other observations for South Central Arizona, including the greater Phoenix area: it was clear, with a temperature of 100 at Buckeye, 104 at Glendale, and 106 at Luke Air Force Base. Under clear skies, Deer Valley reported 103, Scottsdale Airport reported 104, and Falcon Field reported 104. At Mesa Gateway, it was partly cloudy, with a temperature of 104. It was mostly cloudy, with a temperature of 106 at Chandler, and 105 at Gila Bend. Observations for northern Arizona: it was clear, with a temperature of 93 at Kingman, and 82 at Payson. At Prescott, it was partly cloudy, with a temperature of 82. It was mostly cloudy, with a temperature of 62 at Flagstaff, and 82 at Winslow. It was cloudy, with a temperature of 66 at the Grand Canyon, 78 at Page, and 68 at Cholo. Observations for southern Arizona: it was partly cloudy, with a temperature of 95 at Tucson, and 85 at Sierra Vista. At Nogales, it was mostly cloudy, with a temperature of 82. At Yuma, it was cloudy, with a temperature of... Observations for Southern California: it was partly cloudy, with a temperature of 77 at Los Angeles Airport, and 79 at San Diego. At Blythe, it was cloudy, with a temperature of 105. Regional observations: skies ranged from partly cloudy to mostly cloudy. It was 98 at Las Vegas, 72 at Salt Lake City, 85 at Albuquerque, and 92 at El Paso. At Las Vegas, wind was south gusting to 36 miles an hour. At Salt Lake City, wind was north gusting to 31 miles an hour. Once again, at 8 p.m. in Phoenix, under partly cloudy skies, the Sky Harbor temperature was 107 degrees. Here is the latest forecast. For the following area, in Arizona, Central Phoenix, issued at 4:01 p.m. Mountain Standard Time. Extreme heat warning in effect until 8 p.m. Mountain Standard Time Saturday. Tonight, partly cloudy with a slight chance of showers and thunderstorms. Lows 83 to 90. West wind 5 to 10 miles per hour in the evening, becoming east around 5 miles per hour after midnight. Chance of rain 10%. Saturday, partly sunny in the morning, then becoming sunny.
hot. Highs 106 to 110. Southwest wind 5 to 10 miles per hour. Saturday night, partly cloudy with a chance of showers and a slight chance of thunderstorms. Lows 79 to 87. Southwest wind 5 to 10 miles per hour in the evening, becoming east after midnight. Chance of rain 40%. Sunday, partly cloudy. A slight chance of showers and thunderstorms in the morning, then a chance of afternoon showers and thunderstorms. Highs 101 to 106. Southeast wind 5 to 10 miles per hour in the morning, becoming southwest in the afternoon. Chance of rain 40%. Sunday night, considerable cloudiness with showers likely and a chance of thunderstorms in the evening, then partly cloudy with a chance of showers and a slight chance of thunderstorms after midnight. Not as warm. Lows 75 to 82. South wind 5 to 10 miles per hour in the evening, becoming east after midnight. Chance of rain 60%. Rainfall up to a half of an inch possible, except locally higher in thunderstorms. Monday, partly cloudy. A chance of showers and a slight chance of thunderstorms in the morning, then a chance of afternoon showers and thunderstorms. Highs 98 to 104. Chance of rain 40%. Monday night, considerable cloudiness. A chance of showers and thunderstorms in the evening, then a slight chance of showers and thunderstorms after midnight. Lows 75 to 81. Chance of rain 50%. Rainfall up to a half of an inch possible, except locally higher in thunderstorms. Tuesday, mostly sunny. Highs 99 to 105. Tuesday night, clear in the evening, then partly cloudy with a 10% chance of showers after midnight. Lows 77 to 83. Wednesday, partly sunny with a 10% chance of showers and thunderstorms. Highs 101 to 106. Wednesday night, mostly clear. Lows 78 to 84. Thursday, partly sunny. Highs 102 to 107. Thursday night, partly cloudy. Lows 78 to 85. Friday, partly sunny. Highs 102 to 108. The Phoenix, Arizona climate summary for this evening, as of 5 p.m., August 28, 2026. Today's high temperature was 112 degrees. The normal high is 105. The record high is 117 degrees, which was set in 2023. Today's low temperature was 94 degrees. The normal low is 83. The record low is 64 degrees, which was last set in 2008. A trace of precipitation fell today, which brings the monthly total to 0.79 inches. The total precipitation for the year now stands at 1.57 inches. The normal high temperature for tomorrow is 104 degrees, and the normal low is 83. Sunset tonight is at 6:58 p.m. Sunrise tomorrow is at 6 a.m. Here is the synopsis for Southeast California, Southwest, and South Central Arizona. Extreme heat warnings remain in effect through Saturday, with areas of major to extreme heat risk, despite temperatures slowly decreasing. Today will bring low-end chances for showers and isolated thunderstorms, with a low probability for strong to severe outflow winds and blowing dust focused in Southeast California. An approaching low-pressure system will bring much better chances for rain, including a chance of strong to severe storms across southern Arizona, mainly on Sunday and Monday. Extreme heat warning remains in effect until 8 p.m. Mountain Standard Time, or 8 p.m. Pacific Daylight Time Saturday. What? Dangerously hot conditions. Afternoon temperatures 107 to 116. Major heat risk. Where? Portions of southwest Arizona and southeast California. When? Until 8 p.m. Mountain Standard Time, or 8 p.m. Pacific Daylight Time Saturday. Impacts. Heat-related illnesses increase significantly during extreme heat events. Overexposure can cause heat cramps and heat exhaustion to develop and, with
without intervention, can lead to heat stroke. An extreme heat warning means that a period of very hot temperatures, even by local standards, will occur. Actions should be taken to lessen the impact of the extreme heat. Take extra precautions if you work or spend time outside. 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Extreme heat warning remains in effect until 8 p.m. Mountain Standard Time Saturday. What? Dangerously hot conditions. Afternoon temperatures 105 to 114. Major to extreme heat risk. Where? A portion of south central Arizona. When? Until 8 p.m. Mountain Standard Time Saturday. 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Actions should be taken to lessen the impact of the extreme heat. Take extra precautions if you work or spend time outside. 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Extreme heat warning remains in effect until 8 p.m. Mountain Standard Time Saturday. What? Dangerously hot conditions. Afternoon temperatures 108 to 113. Major to extreme heat risk. Where? The Phoenix metropolitan area. When? Until 8 p.m. Mountain Standard Time Saturday. Impacts: heat-related illnesses increase significantly during extreme heat events. 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Actions should be taken to lessen the impact of the extreme heat. Take extra precautions if you work or spend time outside. 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Anyone overcome by heat should be moved to a cool and shaded location. Heat stroke is an emergency. 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The current time is 8:44 p.m. Mountain Standard Time.
Here is the 8 p.m. Mountain Standard Time observation for Phoenix on Friday, August 28th. At Sky Harbor, it was partly cloudy. Visibility 10 miles. Temperature was 107 degrees, dew point 56, relative humidity 18%. Wind was northwest, at 12 miles an hour. And the pressure was 29.76 inches, and rising. Other observations for South Central Arizona, including the greater Phoenix area, it was clear, with a temperature of 100 at Buckeye, 104 at Glendale, and 106 at Luke Air Force Base. Under clear skies, Deer Valley reported 103, Scottsdale Airport reported 104, and Falcon Field reported 104. At Mesa Gateway, it was partly cloudy, with a temperature of 104. It was mostly cloudy, with a temperature of 106 at Chandler, and 105 at Gila Bend. Observations for northern Arizona, it was clear, with a temperature of 93 at Kingman, and 82 at Payson. At Prescott, it was partly cloudy, with a temperature of 82. It was mostly cloudy, with a temperature of 62 at Flagstaff, and 82 at Winslow. It was cloudy, with a temperature of 66 at the Grand Canyon, 78 at Page, and 68 at Cholo. Observations for southern Arizona, it was partly cloudy, with a temperature of 95 at Tucson, and 85 at Sierra Vista. At Nogales, it was mostly cloudy, with a temperature of 82. At Yuma, it was cloudy, with a temperature of 99. Observations for Southern California, it was partly cloudy, with a temperature of 77 at Los Angeles Airport, and 79 at San Diego. At Blythe, it was cloudy, with a temperature of 105. Regional observations, skies ranged from partly cloudy to mostly cloudy. It was 98 at Las Vegas, 72 at Salt Lake City, 85 at Albuquerque, and 92 at El Paso. At Las Vegas, wind was south gusting to 36 miles an hour. At Salt Lake City, wind was north gusting to 31 miles an hour. Once again, at 8 p.m. in Phoenix, under partly cloudy skies, the Sky Harbor temperature was 107 degrees. Here is the latest forecast. For the following area, in Arizona, Central Phoenix, issued at 4:01 p.m. Mountain Standard Time. Extreme heat warning in effect until 8 p.m. Mountain Standard Time Saturday. Tonight, partly cloudy with a slight chance of showers and thunderstorms. Lows 83 to 90. West wind 5 to 10 miles per hour in the evening, becoming east around 5 miles per hour after midnight. Chance of rain 10%. Saturday, partly sunny in the morning, then becoming sunny. Hot. Highs 106 to 110. Southwest wind 5 to 10 miles per hour. Saturday night, partly cloudy with a chance of showers and a slight chance of thunderstorms. Lows 79 to 87. Southwest wind 5 to 10 miles per hour in the evening, becoming east after midnight. Chance of rain 40%. Sunday, partly cloudy. A slight chance of showers and thunderstorms in the morning, then a chance of afternoon showers and thunderstorms. Highs 101 to 106. Southeast wind 5 to 10 miles per hour in the morning, becoming southwest in the afternoon. Chance of rain 40%. Sunday night, considerable cloudiness with showers likely and a chance of thunderstorms in the evening, then partly cloudy with a chance of showers and a slight chance of thunderstorms after midnight. Not as warm. Lows 75 to 82. South wind 5 to 10 miles per hour in the evening, becoming east after midnight. Chance of rain 60%. Rainfall up to a half of an inch possible, except locally higher in thunderstorms. Monday, partly cloudy. A chance of showers and a slight chance of thunderstorms in the morning, then a chance of afternoon showers and thunderstorms. Highs 98 to 104. Chance of rain 40%. Monday night, considerable cloudiness. A chance of showers and thunderstorms in the evening,
then a slight chance of showers and thunderstorms after midnight. Lows 75 to 81. Chance of rain 50%. Rainfall up to a half of an inch possible, except locally higher in thunderstorms. Tuesday, mostly sunny. Highs 99 to 105. Tuesday night, clear in the evening, then partly cloudy with a 10% chance of showers after midnight. Lows 77 to 83. Wednesday, partly sunny with a 10% chance of showers and thunderstorms. Highs 101 to 106. Wednesday night, mostly clear. Lows 78 to 84. Thursday, partly sunny. Highs 102 to 107. Thursday night, partly cloudy. Lows 78 to 85. Friday, partly sunny. Highs 102 to 108. The Phoenix, Arizona climate summary for this evening, as of 5 p.m., August 28, 2026. Today's high temperature was 112 degrees. The normal high is 105. The record high is 117 degrees, which was set in 2023. Today's low temperature was 94 degrees. The normal low is 83. The record low is 64 degrees, which was last set in 2008. A trace of precipitation fell today, which brings the monthly total to 0.79 inches. The total precipitation for the year now stands at 1.57 inches. The normal high temperature for tomorrow is 104 degrees, and the normal low is 83. Sunset tonight is at 6:58 p.m. Sunrise tomorrow is at 6 a.m. Here is the synopsis for Southeast California, Southwest, and South Central Arizona. Extreme heat warnings remain in effect through Saturday with areas of major to extreme heat risk, despite temperatures slowly decreasing. Today will bring low-end chances for showers and isolated thunderstorms, with a low probability for strong to severe outflow winds and blowing dust focused in Southeast California. An approaching low-pressure system will bring much better chances for rain, including a chance of strong to severe storms across southern Arizona mainly on Sunday and Monday. Extreme heat warning remains in effect until 8 p.m. Mountain Standard Time, or 8 p.m. Pacific Daylight Time Saturday. What? Dangerously hot conditions. Afternoon temperatures 107 to 116. Major heat risk. Where? Portions of southwest Arizona and southeast California. When? Until 8 p.m. Mountain Standard Time, or 8 p.m. Pacific Daylight Time Saturday. Impacts. Heat-related illnesses increase significantly during extreme heat events. Overexposure can cause heat cramps and heat exhaustion to develop and, without intervention, can lead to heat stroke. An extreme heat warning means that a period of very hot temperatures, even by local standards, will occur. Actions should be taken to lessen the impact of the extreme heat. Take extra precautions if you work or spend time outside. 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Know the signs and symptoms of heat exhaustion and heat stroke. Wear lightweight and loose-fitting clothing when possible and drink plenty of water. To reduce risk during outdoor work, the Occupational Safety and Health Administration recommends scheduling frequent rest breaks in shaded or air-conditioned environments. Anyone overcome by heat should be moved to a cool and shaded location. Heat stroke is an emergency. 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Extreme heat warning remains in effect until 8 p.m. Mountain Standard Time Saturday. What? Dangerously hot conditions. Afternoon temperatures 105 to 114. Major to extreme heat risk. Where? A portion of South Central Arizona. When? Until 8 p.m. Mountain Standard Time Saturday. Impacts. Heat-related illnesses increase significantly during extreme heat events. 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
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An extreme heat warning means that a period of very hot temperatures, even by local standards, will occur. Actions should be taken to lessen the impact of the extreme heat. Take extra precautions if you work or spend time outside. 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Anyone overcome by heat should be moved to a cool and shaded location. 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Extreme heat warning remains in effect until 8 p.m. Mountain Standard Time Saturday. What? Dangerously hot conditions. Afternoon temperatures 108 to 113. Major to extreme heat risk. Where? The Phoenix metropolitan area. When? Until 8 p.m. Mountain Standard Time Saturday. Impacts: heat-related illnesses increase significantly during extreme heat events. 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Actions should be taken to lessen the impact of the extreme heat. Take extra precautions if you work or spend time outside. 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Anyone overcome by heat should be moved to a cool and shaded location. Heat stroke is an emergency. 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The current time is 8:57 p.m. Mountain Standard Time. Here is the 8 p.m. Mountain Standard Time observation for Phoenix on Friday, August 28th. At Sky Harbor, it was partly cloudy. Visibility 10 miles. Temperature was 107 degrees, dew point 56, relative humidity 18%. Wind was northwest, at 12 miles an hour. And the pressure was 29.76 inches, and rising. Other observations for South Central Arizona, including the greater Phoenix area: it was clear, with a temperature of 100 at Buckeye, 104 at Glendale, and 106 at Luke Air Force Base. Under clear skies, Deer Valley reported 103, Scottsdale Airport reported 104, and Falcon Field reported 104. At Mesa Gateway, it was partly cloudy, with a temperature of 104. It was mostly cloudy, with a temperature of 106 at Chandler, and 105 at Gila Bend. Observations for northern Arizona: it was clear, with a temperature of 93 at Kingman, and 82 at Payson. At Prescott, it was partly cloudy, with a temperature of 82. It was mostly cloudy, with a temperature of 62 at Flagstaff, and 82 at Winslow. It was cloudy, with a temperature of 66 at the Grand Canyon, 78 at Page, and 68 at Cholo. Observations for southern Arizona: it was partly cloudy, with a temperature of 95 at Tucson, and 85 at Sierra Vista. At Nogales, it was mostly cloudy,
with a temperature of 82. At Yuma, it was cloudy, with a temperature of 99. Observations for Southern California, it was partly cloudy, with a temperature of 77 at Los Angeles Airport, and 79 at San Diego. At Blythe, it was cloudy, with a temperature of 105. Regional observations, skies ranged from partly cloudy to mostly cloudy. It was 98 at Las Vegas, 72 at Salt Lake City, 85 at Albuquerque, and 92 at El Paso. At Las Vegas, wind was south gusting to 36 miles an hour. At Salt Lake City, wind was north gusting to 31 miles an hour. Once again, at 8 p.m. in Phoenix, under partly cloudy skies, the Sky Harbor temperature was 107 degrees. Here is the latest forecast. For the following area, in Arizona, Central Phoenix, issued at 4:01 p.m. Mountain Standard Time. Extreme heat warning in effect until 8 p.m. Mountain Standard Time Saturday. Tonight, partly cloudy with a slight chance of showers and thunderstorms. Lows 83 to 90. West wind 5 to 10 miles per hour in the evening, becoming east around 5 miles per hour after midnight. Chance of rain 10%. Saturday, partly sunny in the morning, then becoming sunny. Hot. Highs 106 to 110. Southwest wind 5 to 10 miles per hour. Saturday night, partly cloudy with a chance of showers and a slight chance of thunderstorms. Lows 79 to 87. Southwest wind 5 to 10 miles per hour in the evening, becoming east after midnight. Chance of rain 40%. Sunday, partly cloudy. A slight chance of showers and thunderstorms in the morning, then a chance of afternoon showers and thunderstorms. Highs 101 to 106. Southeast wind 5 to 10 miles per hour in the morning, becoming southwest in the afternoon. Chance of rain 40%. Sunday night, considerable cloudiness with showers likely and a chance of thunderstorms in the evening, then partly cloudy with a chance of showers and a slight chance of thunderstorms after midnight. Not as warm. Lows 75 to 82. South wind 5 to 10 miles per hour in the evening, becoming east after midnight. Chance of rain 60%. Rainfall up to a half of an inch possible, except locally higher in thunderstorms. Monday, partly cloudy. A chance of showers and a slight chance of thunderstorms in the morning, then a chance of afternoon showers and thunderstorms. Highs 98 to 104. Chance of rain 40%. Monday night, considerable cloudiness. A chance of showers and thunderstorms in the evening, then a slight chance of showers and thunderstorms after midnight. Lows 75 to 81. Chance of rain 50%. Rainfall up to a half of an inch possible, except locally higher in thunderstorms. Tuesday, mostly sunny. Highs 99 to 105. Tuesday night, clear in the evening, then partly cloudy with a 10% chance of showers after midnight. Lows 77 to 83. Wednesday, partly sunny with a 10% chance of showers and thunderstorms. Highs 101 to 106. Wednesday night, mostly clear. Lows 78 to 84. Thursday, partly sunny. Highs 102 to 107. Thursday night, partly cloudy. Lows 78 to 85. Friday, partly sunny. Highs 102 to 108. The Phoenix, Arizona climate summary for this evening, as of 5 p.m., August 28, 2026. Today's high temperature was 112 degrees. The normal high is 105. The record high is 117 degrees, which was set in 2023. Today's low temperature was 94 degrees. The normal low is 83. The record low is 64 degrees, which was last set in 2008. A trace of precipitation fell today, which brings the monthly total to 0.79 inches.
The total precipitation for the year now stands at 1.57 inches. The normal high temperature for tomorrow is 104 degrees, and the normal low is 83. Sunset tonight is at 6:58 p.m. Sunrise tomorrow is at 6 a.m. Here is the synopsis for Southeast California, Southwest, and South Central Arizona. Extreme heat warnings remain in effect through Saturday with areas of major to extreme heat risk, despite temperatures slowly decreasing. Today will bring low-end chances for showers and isolated thunderstorms, with a low probability for strong to severe outflow winds and blowing dust focused in Southeast California. An approaching low-pressure system will bring much better chances for rain, including a chance of strong to severe storms across southern Arizona mainly on Sunday and Monday. Extreme heat warning remains in effect until 8 p.m. Mountain Standard Time, or 8 p.m. Pacific Daylight Time Saturday. What? Dangerously hot conditions. Afternoon temperatures 107 to 116. Major heat risk. Where? Portions of southwest Arizona and southeast California. When? Until 8 p.m. Mountain Standard Time, or 8 p.m. Pacific Daylight Time Saturday. Impacts. Heat-related illnesses increase significantly during extreme heat events. Overexposure can cause heat cramps and heat exhaustion to develop and, without intervention, can lead to heat stroke. An extreme heat warning means that a period of very hot temperatures, even by local standards, will occur. Actions should be taken to lessen the impact of the extreme heat. Take extra precautions if you work or spend time outside. 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Know the signs and symptoms of heat exhaustion and heat stroke. Wear lightweight and loose-fitting clothing when possible and drink plenty of water. To reduce risk during outdoor work, the Occupational Safety and Health Administration recommends scheduling frequent rest breaks in shaded or air-conditioned environments. Anyone overcome by heat should be moved to a cool and shaded location. 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Extreme heat warning remains in effect until 8 p.m. Mountain Standard Time Saturday. What? Dangerously hot conditions. Afternoon temperatures 105 to 114. Major to extreme heat risk. Where? A portion of South Central Arizona. When? Until 8 p.m. Mountain Standard Time Saturday. Impacts. Heat-related illnesses increase significantly during extreme heat events. 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An extreme heat warning means that a period of very hot temperatures, even by local standards, will occur. Actions should be taken to lessen the impact of the extreme heat. Take extra precautions if you work or spend time outside. 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Anyone overcome by heat should be moved to a cool and shaded location. 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Extreme heat warning remains in effect until 8 p.m. Mountain Standard Time Saturday. What? Dangerously hot conditions. Afternoon temperatures 108 to 113. Major to extreme heat risk. Where? The Phoenix metropolitan area. When? Until 8 p.m. Mountain Standard Time Saturday. Impacts. Heat-related illnesses increase significantly during extreme heat events.
Overexposure can cause heat cramps and heat exhaustion to develop and, without intervention, can lead to heat stroke. 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The current time is 9:11 p.m. Mountain Standard Time. Here is the 9 p.m. Mountain Standard Time observation for Phoenix on Friday, August 28th. At Sky Harbor, it was partly cloudy. Visibility 10 miles. Temperature was 106 degrees, dew point 57, relative humidity 20%. Wind was west, at 8 miles an hour. And the pressure was 29.78 inches, and rising. Other observations for South Central Arizona, including the Greater Phoenix area, it was clear, with a temperature of 99 at Buckeye, 102 at Deer Valley, and 103 at Scottsdale Airport. Under clear skies, Falcon Field reported 102, Mesa Gateway reported 102, and Chandler reported 104. At Gila Bend, it was mostly cloudy, with a temperature of 103. At Buckeye, the visibility was 5 miles. Observations for northern Arizona, at winds low, rain was falling, with a temperature of 76. At the Grand Canyon, thunder was reported, with a temperature of 61. It was partly cloudy, with a temperature of 87 at Kingman, 80 at Prescott, and 82 at Payson. It was cloudy, with a temperature of 61 at Flagstaff, 78 at Page, and 68 at Cholo. At winds low, wind was west gusting to 30 miles an hour. Observations for southern Arizona, skies ranged from partly cloudy to mostly cloudy. It was 94 at Tucson, 96 at Yuma, 81 at Nogales, and 84 at Sierra Vista. Observations for Southern California, skies ranged from partly cloudy to mostly cloudy. It was 78 at Los Angeles Airport, 79 at San Diego, and 103 at Blythe. Regional observations, skies ranged from partly cloudy to mostly cloudy. It was 99 at Las Vegas, 72 at Salt Lake City, 84 at Albuquerque, and 91 at El Paso. Once again, at 9 p.m. in Phoenix, under partly cloudy skies. The Sky Harbor temperature was 106 degrees. Here is the latest forecast. For the following area, in Arizona, Central Phoenix, issued at 4:01 p.m. Mountain Standard Time. Extreme heat warning in effect until 8 p.m. Mountain Standard Time Saturday. Tonight, partly cloudy with a slight chance of showers and thunderstorms. Lows 83 to 90. West wind 5 to 10 miles per hour in the evening, becoming east around 5 miles per hour after midnight. Chance of rain 10%. Saturday, partly sunny in the morning, then becoming sunny. Hot. Highs 106 to 110. Southwest wind 5 to 10 miles per hour. Saturday night, partly cloudy with a chance of showers and a slight chance of thunderstorms. Lows 79 to 87. Southwest wind 5 to 10 miles per hour in the evening, becoming east after midnight.
chance of rain 40%. Sunday, partly cloudy. A slight chance of showers and thunderstorms in the morning, then a chance of afternoon showers and thunderstorms. Highs 101 to 106. Southeast wind 5 to 10 miles per hour in the morning, becoming southwest in the afternoon. Chance of rain 40%. Sunday night, considerable cloudiness with showers likely and a chance of thunderstorms in the evening, then partly cloudy with a chance of showers and a slight chance of thunderstorms after midnight. Not as warm. Lows 75 to 82. South wind 5 to 10 miles per hour in the evening, becoming east after midnight. Chance of rain 60%. Rainfall up to a half of an inch possible, except locally higher in thunderstorms. Monday, partly cloudy. A chance of showers and a slight chance of thunderstorms in the morning, then a chance of afternoon showers and thunderstorms. Highs 98 to 104. Chance of rain 40%. Monday night, considerable cloudiness. A chance of showers and thunderstorms in the evening, then a slight chance of showers and thunderstorms after midnight. Lows 75 to 81. Chance of rain 50%. Rainfall up to a half of an inch possible, except locally higher in thunderstorms. Tuesday, mostly sunny. Highs 99 to 105. Tuesday night, clear in the evening, then partly cloudy with a 10% chance of showers after midnight. Lows 77 to 83. Wednesday, partly sunny with a 10% chance of showers and thunderstorms. Highs 101 to 106. Wednesday night, mostly clear. Lows 78 to 84. Thursday, partly sunny. Highs 102 to 107. Thursday night, partly cloudy. Lows 78 to 85. Friday, partly sunny. Highs 102 to 108. The Phoenix, Arizona climate summary for this evening, as of 5 p.m., August 28, 2026. Today's high temperature was 112 degrees. The normal high is 105. The record high is 117 degrees, which was set in 2023. Today's low temperature was 94 degrees. The normal low is 83. The record low is 64 degrees, which was last set in 2008. A trace of precipitation fell today, which brings the monthly total to 0.79 inches. The total precipitation for the year now stands at 1.57 inches. The normal high temperature for tomorrow is 104 degrees, and the normal low is 83. Sunset tonight is at 6:58 p.m. Sunrise tomorrow is at 6 a.m. Here is the synopsis for Southeast California, Southwest, and South Central Arizona. Extreme heat warnings remain in effect through Saturday with areas of major to extreme heat risk, despite temperatures slowly decreasing. Today will bring low-end chances for showers and isolated thunderstorms, with a low probability for strong to severe outflow winds and blowing dust focused in Southeast California. An approaching low-pressure system will bring much better chances for rain, including a chance of strong to severe storms across southern Arizona mainly on Sunday and Monday. Extreme heat warning remains in effect until 8 p.m. Mountain Standard Time, or 8 p.m. Pacific Daylight Time Saturday. What? Dangerously hot conditions. Afternoon temperatures 107 to 116. Major heat risk. Where? Portions of southwest Arizona and southeast California. When? Until 8 p.m. Mountain Standard Time, or 8 p.m. Pacific Daylight Time Saturday. Impacts. Heat-related illnesses increase significantly during extreme heat events. Overexposure can cause heat cramps and heat exhaustion to develop and, without intervention, can lead to heat stroke. An extreme heat warning means that a period of very hot temperatures, even by local standards, will occur. Actions should be taken to lessen the impact of the extreme heat. Take extra precautions if you work or spend time outside. 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

until 8 p.m. Mountain Standard Time Saturday. 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Actions should be taken to lessen the impact of the extreme heat. 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Extreme heat warning remains in effect until 8 p.m. Mountain Standard Time Saturday. What? Dangerously hot conditions. Afternoon temperatures 108 to 113. Major to extreme heat risk. Where? The Phoenix metropolitan area. When? Until 8 p.m. Mountain Standard Time Saturday. Impacts: heat-related illnesses increase significantly during extreme heat events. 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Actions should be taken to lessen the impact of the extreme heat. 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The current time is 9:24 p.m. Mountain Standard Time. Here is the 9 p.m. Mountain Standard Time observation for Phoenix on Friday, August 28th. At Sky Harbor, it was partly cloudy. Visibility 10 miles. Temperature was 106 degrees, dew point 57, relative humidity 20%. Wind was west, at 8 miles an hour. And the pressure was 29.78 inches, and rising. Other observations for South Central Arizona, including the greater Phoenix area: it was clear, with a temperature of 99 at Buckeye, 102 at Deer Valley, and 103 at Scottsdale Airport. Under clear skies, Falcon Field reported 102, Mesa Gateway reported 102, and Chandler reported 104. At Gila Bend, it was mostly cloudy, with a temperature of 103. At Buckeye, the visibility was 5 miles. Observations for northern Arizona: at winds low, rain was falling, with a temperature of 76. At the Grand Canyon, thunder was reported, with a temperature of 61. It was partly cloudy, with a temperature of 87 at Kingman, 80 at Prescott, and 82 at Payson. It was cloudy, with a temperature of 61 at Flagstaff, 70.

8 at Page, and 68 at Cholo. At Winslow, wind was west gusting to 30 miles an hour. Observations for southern Arizona, skies ranged from partly cloudy to mostly cloudy. It was 94 at Tucson, 96 at Yuma, 81 at Nogales, and 84 at Sierra Vista. Observations for Southern California, skies ranged from partly cloudy to mostly cloudy. It was 78 at Los Angeles Airport, 79 at San Diego, and 103 at Blythe. Regional observations, skies ranged from partly cloudy to mostly cloudy. It was 99 at Las Vegas, 72 at Salt Lake City, 84 at Albuquerque, and 91 at El Paso. Once again, at 9 p.m. in Phoenix, under partly cloudy skies. The Sky Harbor temperature was 106 degrees. Here is the latest forecast. For the following area, in Arizona, Central Phoenix, issued at 4:01 p.m. Mountain Standard Time. Extreme heat warning in effect until 8 p.m. Mountain Standard Time Saturday. Tonight, partly cloudy with a slight chance of showers and thunderstorms. Lows 83 to 90. West wind 5 to 10 miles per hour in the evening, becoming east around 5 miles per hour after midnight. Chance of rain 10%. Saturday, partly sunny in the morning, then becoming sunny. Hot. Highs 106 to 110. Southwest wind 5 to 10 miles per hour. Saturday night, partly cloudy with a chance of showers and a slight chance of thunderstorms. Lows 79 to 87. Southwest wind 5 to 10 miles per hour in the evening, becoming east after midnight. Chance of rain 40%. Sunday, partly cloudy. A slight chance of showers and thunderstorms in the morning, then a chance of afternoon showers and thunderstorms. Highs 101 to 106. Southeast wind 5 to 10 miles per hour in the morning, becoming southwest in the afternoon. Chance of rain 40%. Sunday night, considerable cloudiness with showers likely and a chance of thunderstorms in the evening, then partly cloudy with a chance of showers and a slight chance of thunderstorms after midnight. Not as warm. Lows 75 to 82. South wind 5 to 10 miles per hour in the evening, becoming east after midnight. Chance of rain 60%. Rainfall up to a half of an inch possible, except locally higher in thunderstorms. Monday, partly cloudy. A chance of showers and a slight chance of thunderstorms in the morning, then a chance of afternoon showers and thunderstorms. Highs 98 to 104. Chance of rain 40%. Monday night, considerable cloudiness. A chance of showers and thunderstorms in the evening, then a slight chance of showers and thunderstorms after midnight. Lows 75 to 81. Chance of rain 50%. Rainfall up to a half of an inch possible, except locally higher in thunderstorms. Tuesday, mostly sunny. Highs 99 to 105. Tuesday night, clear in the evening, then partly cloudy with a 10% chance of showers after midnight. Lows 77 to 83. Wednesday, partly sunny with a 10% chance of showers and thunderstorms. Highs 101 to 106. Wednesday night, mostly clear. Lows 78 to 84. Thursday, partly sunny. Highs 102 to 107. Thursday night, partly cloudy. Lows 78 to 85. Friday, partly sunny. Highs 102 to 108. The Phoenix, Arizona climate summary for this evening, as of 5 p.m., August 28, 2026. Today's high temperature was 112 degrees. The normal high is 105. The record high is 117 degrees, which was set in 2023. Today's low temperature was 94 degrees. The normal low is 83. The record low is 64 degrees, which was last set in 2008. A trace of precipitation fell today, which brings the monthly total to 0.79 inches.
The total precipitation for the year now stands at 1.57 inches. The normal high temperature for tomorrow is 104 degrees, and the normal low is 83. Sunset tonight is at 6:58 p.m. Sunrise tomorrow is at 6 a.m. Here is the synopsis for Southeast California, Southwest, and South Central Arizona. Extreme heat warnings remain in effect through Saturday with areas of major to extreme heat risk, despite temperatures slowly decreasing. Today will bring low-end chances for showers and isolated thunderstorms, with a low probability for strong to severe outflow winds and blowing dust focused in Southeast California. An approaching low-pressure system will bring much better chances for rain, including a chance of strong to severe storms across southern Arizona mainly on Sunday and Monday. Extreme heat warning remains in effect until 8 p.m. Mountain Standard Time, or 8 p.m. Pacific Daylight Time Saturday. What? Dangerously hot conditions. Afternoon temperatures 107 to 116. Major heat risk. Where? Portions of southwest Arizona and southeast California. When? Until 8 p.m. Mountain Standard Time, or 8 p.m. Pacific Daylight Time Saturday. Impacts, heat-related illnesses increase significantly during extreme heat events. Overexposure can cause heat cramps and heat exhaustion to develop and, without intervention, can lead to heat stroke. An extreme heat warning means that a period of very hot temperatures, even by local standards, will occur. Actions should be taken to lessen the impact of the extreme heat. Take extra precautions if you work or spend time outside. When possible, reschedule strenuous activities to early morning or evening. Know the signs and symptoms of heat exhaustion and heat stroke. Wear lightweight and loose-fitting clothing when possible and drink plenty of water. To reduce risk during outdoor work, the Occupational Safety and Health Administration recommends scheduling frequent rest breaks in shaded or air-conditioned environments. Anyone overcome by heat should be moved to a cool and shaded location. Heat stroke is an emergency. 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Extreme heat warning remains in effect until 8 p.m. Mountain Standard Time Saturday. What? Dangerously hot conditions. Afternoon temperatures 105 to 114. Major to extreme heat risk. Where? A portion of South Central Arizona. When? Until 8 p.m. Mountain Standard Time Saturday. Impacts, heat-related illnesses increase significantly during extreme heat events. Overexposure can cause heat cramps and heat exhaustion to develop and, without intervention, can lead to heat stroke. 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Actions should be taken to lessen the impact of the extreme heat. 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Extreme heat warning remains in effect until 8 p.m. Mountain Standard Time Saturday. What? Dangerously hot conditions. Afternoon temperatures 108 to 113. Major to extreme heat risk. Where? The Phoenix metropolitan area. When? Until 8 p.m. Mountain Standard Time Saturday. Impacts, heat-related illnesses increase significantly during extreme heat events.
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Actions should be taken to lessen the impact of the extreme heat. Take extra precautions if you work or spend time outside. 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Heat stroke is an emergency. 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The current time is 9:37 p.m. Mountain Standard Time. Here is the 9 p.m. Mountain Standard Time observation for Phoenix on Friday, August 28th. At Sky Harbor, it was partly cloudy. Visibility 10 miles. Temperature was 106 degrees, dew point 57, relative humidity 20%. Wind was west, at 8 miles an hour. And the pressure was 29.78 inches, and rising. Other observations for South Central Arizona, including the greater Phoenix area, it was clear, with a temperature of 99 at Buckeye, 102 at Deer Valley, and 103 at Scottsdale Airport. Under clear skies, Falcon Field reported 102, Mesa Gateway reported 102, and Chandler reported 104. At Gila Bend, it was mostly cloudy, with a temperature of 103. At Buckeye, the visibility was 5 miles. Observations for northern Arizona, at winds low, rain was falling, with a temperature of 76. At the Grand Canyon, thunder was reported, with a temperature of 61. It was partly cloudy, with a temperature of 87 at Kingman, 80 at Prescott, and 82 at Payson. It was cloudy, with a temperature of 61 at Flagstaff, 78 at Page, and 68 at Cholo. At winds low, wind was west gusting to 30 miles an hour. Observations for southern Arizona, skies ranged from partly cloudy to mostly cloudy. It was 94 at Tucson, 96 at Yuma, 81 at Nogales, and 84 at Sierra Vista. Observations for southern California, skies ranged from partly cloudy to mostly cloudy. It was 78 at Los Angeles Airport, 79 at San Diego, and 103 at Blythe. Regional observations, skies ranged from partly cloudy to mostly cloudy. It was 99 at Las Vegas, 72 at Salt Lake City, 84 at Albuquerque, and 91 at El Paso. Once again, at 9 p.m. in Phoenix, under partly cloudy skies. The Sky Harbor temperature was 106 degrees. Here is the latest forecast. For the following area, in Arizona, Central Phoenix, issued at 4:01 p.m. Mountain Standard Time. Extreme heat warning in effect until 8 p.m. Mountain Standard Time Saturday. Tonight, partly cloudy with a slight chance of showers and thunderstorms. Lows 83 to 90. West wind 5 to 10 miles per hour in the evening, becoming east around 5 miles per hour after midnight. Chance of rain 10%. Saturday, partly sunny in the morning, then becoming sunny. Hot. Highs 106 to 110. Southwest wind 5 to 10 miles per hour. Saturday night, partly cloudy with a chance of showers and a slight chance of thunderstorms. Lows 79 to 87. Southwest wind 5 to 10 miles per hour in the evening, becoming east after midnight.
chance of rain 40%. Sunday, partly cloudy. A slight chance of showers and thunderstorms in the morning, then a chance of afternoon showers and thunderstorms. Highs 101 to 106. Southeast wind 5 to 10 miles per hour in the morning, becoming southwest in the afternoon. Chance of rain 40%. Sunday night, considerable cloudiness with showers likely and a chance of thunderstorms in the evening, then partly cloudy with a chance of showers and a slight chance of thunderstorms after midnight. Not as warm. Lows 75 to 82. South wind 5 to 10 miles per hour in the evening, becoming east after midnight. Chance of rain 60%. Rainfall up to a half of an inch possible, except locally higher in thunderstorms. Monday, partly cloudy. A chance of showers and a slight chance of thunderstorms in the morning, then a chance of afternoon showers and thunderstorms. Highs 98 to 104. Chance of rain 40%. Monday night, considerable cloudiness. A chance of showers and thunderstorms in the evening, then a slight chance of showers and thunderstorms after midnight. Lows 75 to 81. Chance of rain 50%. Rainfall up to a half of an inch possible, except locally higher in thunderstorms. Tuesday, mostly sunny. Highs 99 to 105. Tuesday night, clear in the evening, then partly cloudy with a 10% chance of showers after midnight. Lows 77 to 83. Wednesday, partly sunny with a 10% chance of showers and thunderstorms. Highs 101 to 106. Wednesday night, mostly clear. Lows 78 to 84. Thursday, partly sunny. Highs 102 to 107. Thursday night, partly cloudy. Lows 78 to 85. Friday, partly sunny. Highs 102 to 108. The Phoenix, Arizona climate summary for this evening, as of 5 p.m., August 28, 2026. Today's high temperature was 112 degrees. The normal high is 105. The record high is 117 degrees, which was set in 2023. Today's low temperature was 94 degrees. The normal low is 83. The record low is 64 degrees, which was last set in 2008. A trace of precipitation fell today, which brings the monthly total to 0.79 inches. The total precipitation for the year now stands at 1.57 inches. The normal high temperature for tomorrow is 104 degrees, and the normal low is 83. Sunset tonight is at 6:58 p.m. Sunrise tomorrow is at 6 a.m. Here is the synopsis for Southeast California, Southwest, and South Central Arizona. Extreme heat warnings remain in effect through Saturday, with areas of major to extreme heat risk, despite temperatures slowly decreasing. Today will bring low-end chances for showers and isolated thunderstorms, with a low probability for strong to severe outflow winds and blowing dust focused in Southeast California. An approaching low-pressure system will bring much better chances for rain, including a chance of strong to severe storms across southern Arizona, mainly on Sunday and Monday. Extreme heat warning remains in effect until 8 p.m. Mountain Standard Time, or 8 p.m. Pacific Daylight Time Saturday. What? Dangerously hot conditions. Afternoon temperatures 107 to 116. Major heat risk. Where? Portions of southwest Arizona and southeast California. When? Until 8 p.m. Mountain Standard Time, or 8 p.m. Pacific Daylight Time Saturday. Impacts: heat-related illnesses increase significantly during extreme heat events. Overexposure can cause heat cramps and heat exhaustion to develop and, without intervention, can lead to heat stroke. An extreme heat warning means that a period of very hot temperatures, even by local standards, will occur. Actions should be taken to lessen the impact of the extreme heat. Take extra precautions if you work or spend time outside. 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
Know the signs and symptoms of heat exhaustion and heat stroke. Wear lightweight and loose-fitting clothing when possible and drink plenty of water. To reduce risk during outdoor work, the Occupational Safety and Health Administration recommends scheduling frequent rest breaks in shaded or air-conditioned environments. Anyone overcome by heat should be moved to a cool and shaded location. 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Consult county officials for more details. Extreme heat warning remains in effect until 8 p.m. Mountain Standard Time Saturday. What? Dangerously hot conditions. Afternoon temperatures 105 to 114. Major to extreme heat risk. Where? A portion of south central Arizona. When? Until 8 p.m. Mountain Standard Time Saturday. Impacts: heat-related illnesses increase significantly during extreme heat events. Overexposure can cause heat cramps and heat exhaustion to develop and, without intervention, can lead to heat stroke. 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Actions should be taken to lessen the impact of the extreme heat. 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Extreme heat warning remains in effect until 8 p.m. Mountain Standard Time Saturday. What? Dangerously hot conditions. Afternoon temperatures 108 to 113. Major to extreme heat risk. Where? The Phoenix metropolitan area. When? Until 8 p.m. Mountain Standard Time Saturday. Impacts: heat-related illnesses increase significantly during extreme heat events. 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Actions should be taken to lessen the impact of the extreme heat. 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The current time is 9:49 p.m. Mountain Standard Time. Here is the 9 p.m. Mountain Standard Time observation for Phoenix on Friday, August 28th. At Sky Harbor, it was partly cloudy. Visibility 10 miles. Temperature was 106 degrees, dew point 57, relative humidity 20%. Wind was west, at 8 miles an hour.
and the pressure was 29.78 inches and rising. Other observations for South Central Arizona, including the Greater Phoenix area, it was clear, with a temperature of 99 at Buckeye, 102 at Deer Valley, and 103 at Scottsdale Airport. Under clear skies, Falcon Field reported 102, Mesa Gateway reported 102, and Chandler reported 104. At Gila Bend, it was mostly cloudy, with a temperature of 103. At Buckeye, the visibility was 5 miles. Observations for northern Arizona, at Winslow, rain was falling, with a temperature of 76. At the Grand Canyon, thunder was reported, with a temperature of 61. It was partly cloudy, with a temperature of 87 at Kingman, 80 at Prescott, and 82 at Payson. It was cloudy, with a temperature of 61 at Flagstaff, 78 at Page, and 68 at Cholo. At Winslow, wind was west gusting to 30 miles an hour. Observations for southern Arizona, skies ranged from partly cloudy to mostly cloudy. It was 94 at Tucson, 96 at Yuma, 81 at Nogales, and 84 at Sierra Vista. Observations for Southern California, skies ranged from partly cloudy to mostly cloudy. It was 78 at Los Angeles Airport, 79 at San Diego, and 103 at Blythe. Regional observations, skies ranged from partly cloudy to mostly cloudy. It was 99 at Las Vegas, 72 at Salt Lake City, 84 at Albuquerque, and 91 at El Paso. Once again, at 9 p.m. in Phoenix, under partly cloudy skies. The Sky Harbor temperature was 106 degrees. Here is the latest forecast. For the following area, in Arizona, Central Phoenix, issued at 4:01 p.m. Mountain Standard Time. Extreme heat warning in effect until 8 p.m. Mountain Standard Time Saturday. Tonight, partly cloudy with a slight chance of showers and thunderstorms. Lows 83 to 90. West wind 5 to 10 miles per hour in the evening, becoming east around 5 miles per hour after midnight. Chance of rain 10%. Saturday, partly sunny in the morning, then becoming sunny. Hot. Highs 106 to 110. Southwest wind 5 to 10 miles per hour. Saturday night, partly cloudy with a chance of showers and a slight chance of thunderstorms. Lows 79 to 87. Southwest wind 5 to 10 miles per hour in the evening, becoming east after midnight. Chance of rain 40%. Sunday, partly cloudy. A slight chance of showers and thunderstorms in the morning, then a chance of afternoon showers and thunderstorms. Highs 101 to 106. Southeast wind 5 to 10 miles per hour in the morning, becoming southwest in the afternoon. Chance of rain 40%. Sunday night, considerable cloudiness with showers likely and a chance of thunderstorms in the evening, then partly cloudy with a chance of showers and a slight chance of thunderstorms after midnight. Not as warm. Lows 75 to 82. South wind 5 to 10 miles per hour in the evening, becoming east after midnight. Chance of rain 60%. Rainfall up to a half of an inch possible, except locally higher in thunderstorms. Monday, partly cloudy. A chance of showers and a slight chance of thunderstorms in the morning, then a chance of afternoon showers and thunderstorms. Highs 98 to 104. Chance of rain 40%. Monday night, considerable cloudiness. A chance of showers and thunderstorms in the evening, then a slight chance of showers and thunderstorms after midnight. Lows 75 to 81. Chance of rain 50%. Rainfall up to a half of an inch possible, except locally higher in thunderstorms. Tuesday, mostly sunny. Highs 99 to 105. Tuesday night, clear in the evening, then partly cloudy with a 10% chance of showers after midnight. Lows 77 to 83. Wednesday, partly sunny with a 10% chance of showers and thunderstorms. Highs 101 to 106. Wednesday night,
mostly clear. Lows 78 to 84. Thursday, partly sunny. Highs 102 to 107. Thursday night, partly cloudy. Lows 78 to 85. Friday, partly sunny. Highs 102 to 108. The Phoenix, Arizona climate summary for this evening, as of 5 p.m., August 28, 2026. Today's high temperature was 112 degrees. The normal high is 105. The record high is 117 degrees, which was set in 2023. Today's low temperature was 94 degrees. The normal low is 83. The record low is 64 degrees, which was last set in 2008. A trace of precipitation fell today, which brings the monthly total to 0.79 inches. The total precipitation for the year now stands at 1.57 inches. The normal high temperature for tomorrow is 104 degrees, and the normal low is 83. Sunset tonight is at 6:58 p.m. Sunrise tomorrow is at 6 a.m. Here is the synopsis for Southeast California, Southwest, and South Central Arizona. Extreme heat warnings remain in effect through Saturday with areas of major to extreme heat risk, despite temperatures slowly decreasing. Today will bring low-end chances for showers and isolated thunderstorms, with a low probability for strong to severe outflow winds and blowing dust focused in Southeast California. An approaching low-pressure system will bring much better chances for rain, including a chance of strong to severe storms across southern Arizona mainly on Sunday and Monday. Extreme heat warning remains in effect until 8 p.m. Mountain Standard Time, or 8 p.m. Pacific Daylight Time Saturday. What? Dangerously hot conditions. Afternoon temperatures 107 to 116. Major heat risk. Where? Portions of southwest Arizona and southeast California. When? Until 8 p.m. Mountain Standard Time, or 8 p.m. Pacific Daylight Time Saturday. Impacts, heat-related illnesses increase significantly during extreme heat events. Overexposure can cause heat cramps and heat exhaustion to develop and, without intervention, can lead to heat stroke. An extreme heat warning means that a period of very hot temperatures, even by local standards, will occur. Actions should be taken to lessen the impact of the extreme heat. Take extra precautions if you work or spend time outside. When possible, reschedule strenuous activities to early morning or evening. Know the signs and symptoms of heat exhaustion and heat stroke. Wear lightweight and loose-fitting clothing when possible and drink plenty of water. To reduce risk during outdoor work, the Occupational Safety and Health Administration recommends scheduling frequent rest breaks in shaded or air-conditioned environments. Anyone overcome by heat should be moved to a cool and shaded location. 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Extreme heat warning remains in effect until 8 p.m. Mountain Standard Time Saturday. What? Dangerously hot conditions. Afternoon temperatures 105 to 114. Major to extreme heat risk. Where? A portion of South Central Arizona. When? Until 8 p.m. Mountain Standard Time Saturday. Impacts, heat-related illnesses increase significantly during extreme heat events. Overexposure can cause heat cramps and heat exhaustion to develop and, without intervention, can lead to heat stroke. 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Actions should be taken to lessen the impact of the extreme heat. 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
Wear lightweight and loose-fitting clothing when possible and drink plenty of water. 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Extreme heat warning remains in effect until 8 p.m. Mountain Standard Time Saturday. What? Dangerously hot conditions. Afternoon temperatures 108 to 113. Major to extreme heat risk. Where? The Phoenix metropolitan area. When? Until 8 p.m. Mountain Standard Time Saturday. Impacts. 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Actions should be taken to lessen the impact of the extreme heat. 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The current time is 10:02 p.m. Mountain Standard Time. Here is the latest forecast. For the following area, in Arizona, Central Phoenix, issued at 4:01 p.m. Mountain Standard Time. Extreme heat warning in effect until 8 p.m. Mountain Standard Time Saturday. Tonight, partly cloudy with a slight chance of showers and thunderstorms. Lows 83 to 90. West wind 5 to 10 miles per hour in the evening, becoming east around 5 miles per hour after midnight. Chance of rain 10%. Saturday, partly sunny in the morning, then becoming sunny. Hot. Highs 106 to 110. Southwest wind 5 to 10 miles per hour. Saturday night, partly cloudy with a chance of showers and a slight chance of thunderstorms. Lows 79 to 87. Southwest wind 5 to 10 miles per hour in the evening, becoming east after midnight. Chance of rain 40%. Sunday, partly cloudy. A slight chance of showers and thunderstorms in the morning, then a chance of afternoon showers and thunderstorms. Highs 101 to 106. Southeast wind 5 to 10 miles per hour in the morning, becoming southwest in the afternoon. Chance of rain 40%. Sunday night, considerable cloudiness with showers likely and a chance of thunderstorms in the evening, then partly cloudy with a chance of showers and a slight chance of thunderstorms after midnight. Not as warm. Lows 75 to 82. South wind 5 to 10 miles per hour in the evening, becoming east after midnight. Chance of rain 60%. Rainfall up to a half of an inch possible, except locally higher in thunderstorms. Monday, partly cloudy. A chance of showers and a slight chance of thunderstorms in the morning, then a chance of afternoon showers and thunderstorms. Highs 98 to 104. Chance of rain 40%. Monday night, considerable cloudiness. A chance of showers and thunderstorms in the evening, then a slight chance of showers and thunderstorms after midnight.
Lows 75 to 81. Chance of rain 50%. Rainfall up to a half of an inch possible, except locally higher in thunderstorms. Tuesday, mostly sunny. Highs 99 to 105. Tuesday night, clear in the evening, then partly cloudy with a 10% chance of showers after midnight. Lows 77 to 83. Wednesday, partly sunny with a 10% chance of showers and thunderstorms. Highs 101 to 106. Wednesday night, mostly clear. Lows 78 to 84. Thursday, partly sunny. Highs 102 to 107. Thursday night, partly cloudy. Lows 78 to 85. Friday, partly sunny. Highs 102 to 108. Here is the synopsis for Southeast California, Southwest, and South Central Arizona. Extreme heat warnings remain in effect through Saturday with areas of major to extreme heat risk, despite temperatures slowly decreasing. Today will bring low-end chances for showers and isolated thunderstorms, with a low probability for strong to severe outflow winds and blowing dust focused in Southeast California. An approaching low-pressure system will bring much better chances for rain, including a chance of strong to severe storms across southern Arizona mainly on Sunday and Monday. Extreme heat warning remains in effect until 8 p.m. Mountain Standard Time, or 8 p.m. Pacific Daylight Time Saturday. What? Dangerously hot conditions. Afternoon temperatures 107 to 116. Major heat risk. Where? Portions of southwest Arizona and southeast California. When? Until 8 p.m. Mountain Standard Time, or 8 p.m. Pacific Daylight Time Saturday. Impacts. Heat-related illnesses increase significantly during extreme heat events. Overexposure can cause heat cramps and heat exhaustion to develop and, without intervention, can lead to heat stroke. An extreme heat warning means that a period of very hot temperatures, even by local standards, will occur. Actions should be taken to lessen the impact of the extreme heat. Take extra precautions if you work or spend time outside. When possible, reschedule strenuous activities to early morning or evening. Know the signs and symptoms of heat exhaustion and heat stroke. Wear lightweight and loose-fitting clothing when possible and drink plenty of water. To reduce risk during outdoor work, the Occupational Safety and Health Administration recommends scheduling frequent rest breaks in shaded or air-conditioned environments. Anyone overcome by heat should be moved to a cool and shaded location. 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Extreme heat warning remains in effect until 8 p.m. Mountain Standard Time Saturday. What? Dangerously hot conditions. Afternoon temperatures 105 to 114. Major to extreme heat risk. Where? A portion of South Central Arizona. When? Until 8 p.m. Mountain Standard Time Saturday. Impacts. Heat-related illnesses increase significantly during extreme heat events. 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Actions should be taken to lessen the impact of the extreme heat. Take extra precautions if you work or spend time outside. 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Anyone overcome by heat should be moved to a cool and shaded location. Heat stroke is an emergency. 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
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Extreme heat warning remains in effect until 8 p.m. Mountain Standard Time Saturday. What? Dangerously hot conditions. Afternoon temperatures 108 to 113. Major to extreme heat risk. Where? The Phoenix metropolitan area. When? Until 8 p.m. Mountain Standard Time Saturday. Impacts: heat-related illnesses increase significantly during extreme heat events. 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Actions should be taken to lessen the impact of the extreme heat. Take extra precautions if you work or spend time outside. 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To reduce risk during outdoor work, the Occupational Safety and Health Administration recommends scheduling frequent rest breaks in shaded or air-conditioned environments. Anyone overcome by heat should be moved to a cool and shaded location. Heat stroke is an emergency. Call 911. 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The current time is 10:12 p.m. Mountain Standard Time. Here is the 10 p.m. Mountain Standard Time observation for Phoenix on Friday, August 28th. At Sky Harbor, it was partly cloudy. Visibility 10 miles. Temperature was 103 degrees, dew point 59, relative humidity 23%. Wind was southwest, at 3 miles an hour. And the pressure was 29.79 inches, and rising. Other observations for South Central Arizona, including the Greater Phoenix area: it was clear, with a temperature of 99 at Deer Valley, 102 at Scottsdale Airport, 100 at Falcon Field, 100 at Mesa Gateway, and 101 at Chandler. At Buckeye, it was partly cloudy, with a temperature of 97. Observations for Northern Arizona: at Page, rain was falling, with a temperature of 75. It was partly cloudy, with a temperature of 61 at Flagstaff, and 77 at Prescott. It was mostly cloudy, with a temperature of 60 at the Grand Canyon, 81 at Payson, 74 at Winslow, and 70 at Chillo. At Kingman, it was cloudy, with a temperature of 85. Observations for Southern Arizona: it was partly cloudy, with a temperature of 96 at Yuma, and 78 at Nogales. At Tucson, it was mostly cloudy, with a temperature of 93. Observations for Southern California: it was partly cloudy. It was 77 at Los Angeles Airport, 77 at San Diego, and 100 at Blythe. Regional observations: skies ranged from partly cloudy to mostly cloudy. It was 96 at Las Vegas, 70 at Salt Lake City, 81 at Albuquerque, and 89 at El Paso. Once again, at 10 p.m. in Phoenix, under partly cloudy skies. The Sky Harbor temperature was 103 degrees. Here is the latest forecast. For the following area, in Arizona, Central Phoenix, issued at 4:01 p.m. Mountain Standard Time. Extreme heat warning in effect until 8 p.m. Mountain Standard Time Saturday. Tonight, partly cloudy with a slight chance of showers and thunderstorms. Lows 83 to 90. West wind 5 to 10 miles per hour in the evening, becoming east around 5 miles per hour after midnight. Chance of rain 10%. Saturday, partly sunny in the morning, then becoming sunny. Hot.
Highs 106 to 110. Southwest wind 5 to 10 miles per hour. Saturday night, partly cloudy with a chance of showers and a slight chance of thunderstorms. Lows 79 to 87. Southwest wind 5 to 10 miles per hour in the evening, becoming east after midnight. Chance of rain 40%. Sunday, partly cloudy. A slight chance of showers and thunderstorms in the morning, then a chance of afternoon showers and thunderstorms. Highs 101 to 106. Southeast wind 5 to 10 miles per hour in the morning, becoming southwest in the afternoon. Chance of rain 40%. Sunday night, considerable cloudiness with showers likely and a chance of thunderstorms in the evening, then partly cloudy with a chance of showers and a slight chance of thunderstorms after midnight. Not as warm. Lows 75 to 82. South wind 5 to 10 miles per hour in the evening, becoming east after midnight. Chance of rain 60%. Rainfall up to a half of an inch possible, except locally higher in thunderstorms. Monday, partly cloudy. A chance of showers and a slight chance of thunderstorms in the morning, then a chance of afternoon showers and thunderstorms. Highs 98 to 104. Chance of rain 40%. Monday night, considerable cloudiness. A chance of showers and thunderstorms in the evening, then a slight chance of showers and thunderstorms after midnight. Lows 75 to 81. Chance of rain 50%. Rainfall up to a half of an inch possible, except locally higher in thunderstorms. Tuesday, mostly sunny. Highs 99 to 105. Tuesday night, clear in the evening, then partly cloudy with a 10% chance of showers after midnight. Lows 77 to 83. Wednesday, partly sunny with a 10% chance of showers and thunderstorms. Highs 101 to 106. Wednesday night, mostly clear. Lows 78 to 84. Thursday, partly sunny. Highs 102 to 107. Thursday night, partly cloudy. Lows 78 to 85. Friday, partly sunny. Highs 102 to 108. Here is the synopsis for Southeast California, Southwest, and South Central Arizona. Extreme heat warnings remain in effect through Saturday with areas of major to extreme heat risk, despite temperatures slowly decreasing. Today will bring low-end chances for showers and isolated thunderstorms, with a low probability for strong to severe outflow winds and blowing dust focused in Southeast California. An approaching low-pressure system will bring much better chances for rain, including a chance of strong to severe storms across southern Arizona mainly on Sunday and Monday. Extreme heat warning remains in effect until 8 p.m. Mountain Standard Time, or 8 p.m. Pacific Daylight Time Saturday. What? Dangerously hot conditions. Afternoon temperatures 107 to 116. Major heat risk. Where? Portions of southwest Arizona and southeast California. When? Until 8 p.m. Mountain Standard Time, or 8 p.m. Pacific Daylight Time Saturday. Impacts, heat-related illnesses increase significantly during extreme heat events. Overexposure can cause heat cramps and heat exhaustion to develop and, without intervention, can lead to heat stroke. An extreme heat warning means that a period of very hot temperatures, even by local standards, will occur. Actions should be taken to lessen the impact of the extreme heat. Take extra precautions if you work or spend time outside. When possible, reschedule strenuous activities to early morning or evening. Know the signs and symptoms of heat exhaustion and heat stroke. Wear lightweight and loose-fitting clothing when possible and drink plenty of water. To reduce risk during outdoor work, the Occupational Safety and Health Administration recommends scheduling frequent rest breaks in shaded or air-conditioned environments. Anyone overcome by heat should be moved to a cool and shaded location. Heat stroke is an emergency. Call 911. Public cooling shelters are available in some areas. Consult county officials for more details.
Extreme heat warning remains in effect until 8 p.m. Mountain Standard Time Saturday. What? Dangerously hot conditions.

very hot temperatures, even by local standards, will occur. Actions should be taken to lessen the impact of the extreme heat. Take extra precautions if you work or spend time outside. 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Know the signs and symptoms of heat exhaustion and heat stroke. Wear lightweight and loose-fitting clothing when possible and drink plenty of water. To reduce risk during outdoor work, the Occupational Safety and Health Administration recommends scheduling frequent rest breaks in shaded or air-conditioned environments. Anyone overcome by heat should be moved to a cool and shaded location. Heat stroke is an emergency. 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Extreme heat warning remains in effect until 8 p.m. Mountain Standard Time Saturday. What? Dangerously hot conditions. Afternoon temperatures 108 to 113. Major to extreme heat risk. Where? The Phoenix metropolitan area. When? Until 8 p.m. Mountain Standard Time Saturday. Impacts. Heat-related illnesses increase significantly during extreme heat events. 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Actions should be taken to lessen the impact of the extreme heat. Take extra precautions if you work or spend time outside. 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Anyone overcome by heat should be moved to a cool and shaded location. Heat stroke is an emergency. Call 911. 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The current time is 10:24 p.m. Mountain Standard Time. Here is the 10 p.m. Mountain Standard Time observation for Phoenix on Friday, August 28th. At Sky Harbor, it was partly cloudy. Visibility 10 miles. Temperature was 103 degrees, dew point 59, relative humidity 23%. Wind was southwest, at 3 miles an hour. And the pressure was 29.79 inches, and rising. Other observations for South Central Arizona including the Greater Phoenix area, it was clear, with a temperature of 99 at Deer Valley, 102 at Scottsdale Airport, 100 at Falcon Field, 100 at Mesa Gateway, and 101 at Chandler. At Buckeye, it was partly cloudy, with a temperature of 97. Observations for Northern Arizona, at Page, rain was falling, with a temperature of 75. It was partly cloudy, with a temperature of 61 at Flagstaff, and 77 at Prescott. It was mostly cloudy, with a temperature of 60 at the Grand Canyon, 81 at Payson, 74 at Winslow, and 70 at Chulo. At Kingman, it was cloudy, with a temperature of 85. Observations for Southern Arizona, it was partly cloudy, with a temperature of 96 at Yuma, and 78 at Nogales. At Tucson, it was mostly cloudy, with a temperature of 93. Observations for Southern California, it was partly cloudy. It was 77 at Los Angeles Airport, 77 at San Diego, and 100 at Blythe. Regional observations, skies ranged from partly cloudy to mostly cloudy. It was 96 at Las Vegas, 70 at Salt Lake City, 81 at Albuquerque, and 89 at El Paso. Once again, at 10 p.m.

Phoenix, under partly cloudy skies. The Sky Harbor temperature was 103 degrees. Here is the latest forecast. For the following area, in Arizona, central Phoenix, issued at 4:01 p.m. Mountain Standard Time. Extreme heat warning in effect until 8 p.m. Mountain Standard Time Saturday. Tonight, partly cloudy with a slight chance of showers and thunderstorms. Lows 83 to 90. West wind 5 to 10 miles per hour in the evening, becoming east around 5 miles per hour after midnight. Chance of rain 10%. Saturday, partly sunny in the morning, then becoming sunny. Hot. Highs 106 to 110. Southwest wind 5 to 10 miles per hour. Saturday night, partly cloudy with a chance of showers and a slight chance of thunderstorms. Lows 79 to 87. Southwest wind 5 to 10 miles per hour in the evening, becoming east after midnight. Chance of rain 40%. Sunday, partly cloudy. A slight chance of showers and thunderstorms in the morning, then a chance of afternoon showers and thunderstorms. Highs 101 to 106. Southeast wind 5 to 10 miles per hour in the morning, becoming southwest in the afternoon. Chance of rain 40%. Sunday night, considerable cloudiness with showers likely and a chance of thunderstorms in the evening, then partly cloudy with a chance of showers and a slight chance of thunderstorms after midnight. Not as warm. Lows 75 to 82. South wind 5 to 10 miles per hour in the evening, becoming east after midnight. Chance of rain 60%. Rainfall up to a half of an inch possible, except locally higher in thunderstorms. Monday, partly cloudy. A chance of showers and a slight chance of thunderstorms in the morning, then a chance of afternoon showers and thunderstorms. Highs 98 to 104. Chance of rain 40%. Monday night, considerable cloudiness. A chance of showers and thunderstorms in the evening, then a slight chance of showers and thunderstorms after midnight. Lows 75 to 81. Chance of rain 50%. Rainfall up to a half of an inch possible, except locally higher in thunderstorms. Tuesday, mostly sunny. Highs 99 to 105. Tuesday night, clear in the evening, then partly cloudy with a 10% chance of showers after midnight. Lows 77 to 83. Wednesday, partly sunny with a 10% chance of showers and thunderstorms. Highs 101 to 106. Wednesday night, mostly clear. Lows 78 to 84. Thursday, partly sunny. Highs 102 to 107. Thursday night, partly cloudy. Lows 78 to 85. Friday, partly sunny. Highs 102 to 108. Here is the synopsis for Southeast California, Southwest, and South Central Arizona. Extreme heat warnings remain in effect through Saturday with areas of major to extreme heat risk, despite temperatures slowly decreasing. Today will bring low-end chances for showers and isolated thunderstorms, with a low probability for strong to severe outflow winds and blowing dust focused in Southeast California. An approaching low-pressure system will bring much better chances for rain, including a chance of strong to severe storms across southern Arizona, mainly on Sunday and Monday. Extreme heat warning remains in effect until 8 p.m. Mountain Standard Time, or 8 p.m. Pacific Daylight Time Saturday. What? Dangerously hot conditions. Afternoon temperatures 107 to 116. Major heat risk. Where? Portions of southwest Arizona and southeast California. When? Until 8 p.m. Mountain Standard Time, or 8 p.m. Pacific Daylight Time Saturday. Impacts. Heat-related illnesses increase significantly during extreme heat events. Overexposure can cause heat cramps and heat exhaustion to develop and, without intervention, can lead to heat stroke. An extreme heat warning means that a period of very hot temperatures, even by local standards, will occur.
actions should be taken to lessen the impact of the extreme heat. Take extra precautions if you work or spend time outside. 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Know the signs and symptoms of heat exhaustion and heat stroke. Wear lightweight and loose-fitting clothing when possible and drink plenty of water. To reduce risk during outdoor work, the Occupational Safety and Health Administration recommends scheduling frequent rest breaks in shaded or air-conditioned environments. Anyone overcome by heat should be moved to a cool and shaded location. 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Consult county officials for more details. Extreme heat warning remains in effect until 8 p.m. Mountain Standard Time Saturday. What? Dangerously hot conditions. Afternoon temperatures 105 to 114. Major to extreme heat risk. Where? A portion of south central Arizona. When? Until 8 p.m. Mountain Standard Time Saturday. Impacts: heat-related illnesses increase significantly during extreme heat events. Overexposure can cause heat cramps and heat exhaustion to develop and, without intervention, can lead to heat stroke. 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An extreme heat warning means that a period of very hot temperatures, even by local standards, will occur. Actions should be taken to lessen the impact of the extreme heat. Take extra precautions if you work or spend time outside. 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Extreme heat warning remains in effect until 8 p.m. Mountain Standard Time Saturday. What? Dangerously hot conditions. Afternoon temperatures 108 to 113. Major to extreme heat risk. Where? The Phoenix metropolitan area. When? Until 8 p.m. Mountain Standard Time Saturday. Impacts: heat-related illnesses increase significantly during extreme heat events. 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The current time is 10:36 p.m. Mountain Standard Time. Here is the 10 p.m. Mountain Standard Time observation for Phoenix on Friday, August 28th. At Sky Harbor, it was partly cloudy. Visibility 10 miles.
temperature was 103 degrees, dew point 59, relative humidity 23%. Wind was southwest, at 3 miles an hour. And the pressure was 29.79 inches, and rising. Other observations for south-central Arizona, including the greater Phoenix area, it was clear, with a temperature of 99 at Deer Valley, 102 at Scottsdale Airport, 100 at Falcon Field, 100 at Mesa Gateway, and 101 at Chandler. At Buckeye, it was partly cloudy, with a temperature of 97. Observations for northern Arizona, at Page, rain was falling, with a temperature of 75. It was partly cloudy, with a temperature of 61 at Flagstaff, and 77 at Prescott. It was mostly cloudy, with a temperature of 60 at the Grand Canyon, 81 at Payson, 74 at Winslow, and 70 at Chulo. At Kingman, it was cloudy, with a temperature of 85. Observations for southern Arizona, it was partly cloudy, with a temperature of 96 at Yuma, and 78 at Nogales. At Tucson, it was mostly cloudy, with a temperature of 93. Observations for Southern California, it was partly cloudy. It was 77 at Los Angeles Airport, 77 at San Diego, and 100 at Blythe. Regional observations, skies ranged from partly cloudy to mostly cloudy. It was 96 at Las Vegas, 70 at Salt Lake City, 81 at Albuquerque, and 89 at El Paso. Once again, at 10 p.m. in Phoenix, under partly cloudy skies. The Sky Harbor temperature was 103 degrees. Here is the latest forecast. For the following area, in Arizona, central Phoenix, issued at 4:01 p.m. Mountain Standard Time. Extreme heat warning in effect until 8 p.m. Mountain Standard Time Saturday. Tonight, partly cloudy with a slight chance of showers and thunderstorms. Lows 83 to 90. West wind 5 to 10 miles per hour in the evening, becoming east around 5 miles per hour after midnight. Chance of rain 10%. Saturday, partly sunny in the morning, then becoming sunny. Hot. Highs 106 to 110. Southwest wind 5 to 10 miles per hour. Saturday night, partly cloudy with a chance of showers and a slight chance of thunderstorms. Lows 79 to 87. Southwest wind 5 to 10 miles per hour in the evening, becoming east after midnight. Chance of rain 40%. Sunday, partly cloudy. A slight chance of showers and thunderstorms in the morning, then a chance of afternoon showers and thunderstorms. Highs 101 to 106. Southeast wind 5 to 10 miles per hour in the morning, becoming southwest in the afternoon. Chance of rain 40%. Sunday night, considerable cloudiness with showers likely and a chance of thunderstorms in the evening, then partly cloudy with a chance of showers and a slight chance of thunderstorms after midnight. Not as warm. Lows 75 to 82. South wind 5 to 10 miles per hour in the evening, becoming east after midnight. Chance of rain 60%. Rainfall up to a half of an inch possible, except locally higher in thunderstorms. Monday, partly cloudy. A chance of showers and a slight chance of thunderstorms in the morning, then a chance of afternoon showers and thunderstorms. Highs 98 to 104. Chance of rain 40%. Monday night, considerable cloudiness. A chance of showers and thunderstorms in the evening, then a slight chance of showers and thunderstorms after midnight. Lows 75 to 81. Chance of rain 50%. Rainfall up to a half of an inch possible, except locally higher in thunderstorms. Tuesday, mostly sunny. Highs 99 to 105. Tuesday night, clear in the evening, then partly cloudy with a 10% chance of showers after midnight. Lows 77 to 83. Wednesday, partly sunny with a 10% chance of showers and thunderstorms. Highs 101 to 106. Wednesday night, mostly clear. Lows 78 to 84. Thursday, partly sunny.
highs 102 to 107. Thursday night, partly cloudy. Lows 78 to 85. Friday, partly sunny. Highs 102 to 108. Here is the synopsis for Southeast California, Southwest, and South Central Arizona. Extreme heat warnings remain in effect through Saturday with areas of major to extreme heat risk, despite temperatures slowly decreasing. Today will bring low-end chances for showers and isolated thunderstorms, with a low probability for strong to severe outflow winds and blowing dust focused in Southeast California. An approaching low-pressure system will bring much better chances for rain, including a chance of strong to severe storms across southern Arizona mainly on Sunday and Monday. Extreme heat warning remains in effect until 8 p.m. Mountain Standard Time, or 8 p.m. Pacific Daylight Time Saturday. What? Dangerously hot conditions. Afternoon temperatures 107 to 116. Major heat risk. Where? Portions of southwest Arizona and southeast California. When? Until 8 p.m. Mountain Standard Time, or 8 p.m. Pacific Daylight Time Saturday. Impacts, heat-related illnesses increase significantly during extreme heat events. Overexposure can cause heat cramps and heat exhaustion to develop and, without intervention, can lead to heat stroke. An extreme heat warning means that a period of very hot temperatures, even by local standards, will occur. Actions should be taken to lessen the impact of the extreme heat. Take extra precautions if you work or spend time outside. When possible, reschedule strenuous activities to early morning or evening. Know the signs and symptoms of heat exhaustion and heat stroke. Wear lightweight and loose-fitting clothing when possible and drink plenty of water. To reduce risk during outdoor work, the Occupational Safety and Health Administration recommends scheduling frequent rest breaks in shaded or air-conditioned environments. Anyone overcome by heat should be moved to a cool and shaded location. 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Extreme heat warning remains in effect until 8 p.m. Mountain Standard Time Saturday. What? Dangerously hot conditions. Afternoon temperatures 105 to 114. Major to extreme heat risk. Where? A portion of South Central Arizona. When? Until 8 p.m. Mountain Standard Time Saturday. Impacts, heat-related illnesses increase significantly during extreme heat events. 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Actions should be taken to lessen the impact of the extreme heat. 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Extreme heat warning remains in effect until 8 p.m. Mountain Standard Time Saturday. What? Dangerously hot conditions. Afternoon temperatures 108 to 113. Major to extreme heat risk. Where? The Phoenix metropolitan area. When? Until 8 p.m. Mountain Standard Time Saturday. Impacts, heat-related illnesses increase significantly during extreme heat events. Overexposure can cause heat cramps and heat exhaustion to develop and,
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Actions should be taken to lessen the impact of the extreme heat. 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The current time is 10:47 p.m. Mountain Standard Time. Here is the 10 p.m. Mountain Standard Time observation for Phoenix on Friday, August 28th. At Sky Harbor, it was partly cloudy. Visibility 10 miles. Temperature was 103 degrees, dew point 59, relative humidity 23%. Wind was southwest, at 3 miles an hour. And the pressure was 29.79 inches, and rising. Other observations for South Central Arizona, including the Greater Phoenix area, it was clear, with a temperature of 99 at Deer Valley, 102 at Scottsdale Airport, 100 at Falcon Field, 100 at Mesa Gateway, and 101 at Chandler. At Buckeye, it was partly cloudy, with a temperature of 97. Observations for Northern Arizona, at Page, rain was falling, with a temperature of 75. It was partly cloudy, with a temperature of 61 at Flagstaff, and 77 at Prescott. It was mostly cloudy, with a temperature of 60 at the Grand Canyon, 81 at Payson, 74 at Winslow, and 70 at Chillo. At Kingman, it was cloudy, with a temperature of 85. Observations for Southern Arizona, it was partly cloudy, with a temperature of 96 at Yuma, and 78 at Nogales. At Tucson, it was mostly cloudy, with a temperature of 93. Observations for Southern California, it was partly cloudy. It was 77 at Los Angeles Airport, 77 at San Diego, and 100 at Blythe. Regional observations, skies ranged from partly cloudy to mostly cloudy. It was 96 at Las Vegas, 70 at Salt Lake City, 81 at Albuquerque, and 89 at El Paso. Once again, at 10 p.m. in Phoenix, under partly cloudy skies. The Sky Harbor temperature was 103 degrees. Here is the latest forecast. For the following area, in Arizona, Central Phoenix, issued at 4:01 p.m. Mountain Standard Time. Extreme heat warning in effect until 8 p.m. Mountain Standard Time Saturday. Tonight, partly cloudy with a slight chance of showers and thunderstorms. Lows 83 to 90. West wind 5 to 10 miles per hour in the evening, becoming east around 5 miles per hour after midnight. Chance of rain 10%. Saturday, partly sunny in the morning, then becoming sunny. Hot. Highs 106 to 110. Southwest wind 5 to 10 miles per hour. Saturday night, partly cloudy with a chance of showers and a slight chance of thunderstorms. Lows 79 to 87. Southwest wind 5 to 10 miles per hour in the evening, becoming east after midnight. Chance of rain 40%. Sunday, partly cloudy. A slight chance of showers and thunderstorms in the morning, then a chance of afternoon showers and thunderstorms. Highs 101 to 106.
southeast wind 5 to 10 miles per hour in the morning, becoming southwest in the afternoon. Chance of rain 40%. Sunday night, considerable cloudiness with showers likely and a chance of thunderstorms in the evening, then partly cloudy with a chance of showers and a slight chance of thunderstorms after midnight. Not as warm. Lows 75 to 82. South wind 5 to 10 miles per hour in the evening, becoming east after midnight. Chance of rain 60%. Rainfall up to a half of an inch possible, except locally higher in thunderstorms. Monday, partly cloudy. A chance of showers and a slight chance of thunderstorms in the morning, then a chance of afternoon showers and thunderstorms. Highs 98 to 104. Chance of rain 40%. Monday night, considerable cloudiness. A chance of showers and thunderstorms in the evening, then a slight chance of showers and thunderstorms after midnight. Lows 75 to 81. Chance of rain 50%. Rainfall up to a half of an inch possible, except locally higher in thunderstorms. Tuesday, mostly sunny. Highs 99 to 105. Tuesday night, clear in the evening, then partly cloudy with a 10% chance of showers after midnight. Lows 77 to 83. Wednesday, partly sunny with a 10% chance of showers and thunderstorms. Highs 101 to 106. Wednesday night, mostly clear. Lows 78 to 84. Thursday, partly sunny. Highs 102 to 107. Thursday night, partly cloudy. Lows 78 to 85. Friday, partly sunny. Highs 102 to 108. Here is the synopsis for Southeast California, Southwest, and South Central Arizona. Extreme heat warnings remain in effect through Saturday with areas of major to extreme heat risk, despite temperatures slowly decreasing. Today will bring low-end chances for showers and isolated thunderstorms, with a low probability for strong to severe outflow winds and blowing dust focused in Southeast California. An approaching low-pressure system will bring much better chances for rain, including a chance of strong to severe storms across southern Arizona mainly on Sunday and Monday. Extreme heat warning remains in effect until 8 p.m. Mountain Standard Time, or 8 p.m. Pacific Daylight Time Saturday. What? Dangerously hot conditions. Afternoon temperatures 107 to 116. Major heat risk. Where? Portions of southwest Arizona and southeast California. When? Until 8 p.m. Mountain Standard Time, or 8 p.m. Pacific Daylight Time Saturday. Impacts. Heat-related illnesses increase significantly during extreme heat events. Overexposure can cause heat cramps and heat exhaustion to develop and, without intervention, can lead to heat stroke. An extreme heat warning means that a period of very hot temperatures, even by local standards, will occur. Actions should be taken to lessen the impact of the extreme heat. Take extra precautions if you work or spend time outside. When possible, reschedule strenuous activities to early morning or evening. Know the signs and symptoms of heat exhaustion and heat stroke. Wear lightweight and loose-fitting clothing when possible and drink plenty of water. To reduce risk during outdoor work, the Occupational Safety and Health Administration recommends scheduling frequent rest breaks in shaded or air-conditioned environments. Anyone overcome by heat should be moved to a cool and shaded location. Heat stroke is an emergency. 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Consult county officials for more details. Extreme heat warning remains in effect until 8 p.m. Mountain Standard Time Saturday. What? Dangerously hot conditions. Afternoon temperatures 105 to 114. Major to extreme heat risk. Where? A portion of South Central Arizona. When? Until 8 p.m. Mountain Standard Time Saturday. Impacts, heat-related illnesses increase significantly during extreme heat events. Overexposure can cause heat cramps and heat exhaustion to develop and, without intervention,
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Actions should be taken to lessen the impact of the extreme heat. 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Extreme heat warning remains in effect until 8 p.m. Mountain Standard Time Saturday. What? Dangerously hot conditions. Afternoon temperatures 108 to 113. Major to extreme heat risk. Where? The Phoenix metropolitan area. When? Until 8 p.m. Mountain Standard Time Saturday. Impacts, heat-related illnesses increase significantly during extreme heat events. 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Actions should be taken to lessen the impact of the extreme heat. 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Heat stroke is an emergency. 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The current time is 10:59 p.m. Mountain Standard Time. Here is the 10 p.m. Mountain Standard Time observation for Phoenix on Friday, August 28th. At Sky Harbor, it was partly cloudy. Visibility 10 miles. Temperature was 103 degrees, dew point 59, relative humidity 23%. Wind was southwest, at 3 miles an hour. And the pressure was 29.79 inches, and rising. Other observations for South Central Arizona including the Greater Phoenix area, it was clear, with a temperature of 99 at Deer Valley, 102 at Scottsdale Airport, 100 at Falcon Field, 100 at Mesa Gateway, and 101 at Chandler. At Buckeye, it was partly cloudy, with a temperature of 97. Observations for Northern Arizona, at Page, rain was falling, with a temperature of 75. It was partly cloudy, with a temperature of 61 at Flagstaff, and 77 at Prescott. It was mostly cloudy, with a temperature of 60 at the Grand Canyon, 81 at Payson, 74 at Winslow, and 70 at Chillow. At Kingman, it was cloudy, with a temperature of 85. Observations for Southern Arizona, it was partly cloudy, with a temperature of 96 at Yuma, and 78 at Nogales. At Tucson, it was mostly cloudy, with a temperature of 93. Observations for Southern California, it was partly cloudy. It was 77 at Los Angeles Airport,
77 at San Diego, and 100 at Blythe. Regional observations, skies ranged from partly cloudy to mostly cloudy. It was 96 at Las Vegas, 70 at Salt Lake City, 81 at Albuquerque, and 89 at El Paso. Once again, at 10 p.m. in Phoenix, under partly cloudy skies. The Sky Harbor temperature was 103 degrees. Here is the latest forecast. For the following area, in Arizona, Central Phoenix, issued at 4:01 p.m. Mountain Standard Time. Extreme heat warning in effect until 8 p.m. Mountain Standard Time Saturday. Tonight, partly cloudy with a slight chance of showers and thunderstorms. Lows 83 to 90. West wind 5 to 10 miles per hour in the evening, becoming east around 5 miles per hour after midnight. Chance of rain 10%. Saturday, partly sunny in the morning, then becoming sunny. Hot. Highs 106 to 110. Southwest wind 5 to 10 miles per hour. Saturday night, partly cloudy with a chance of showers and a slight chance of thunderstorms. Lows 79 to 87. Southwest wind 5 to 10 miles per hour in the evening, becoming east after midnight. Chance of rain 40%. Sunday, partly cloudy. A slight chance of showers and thunderstorms in the morning, then a chance of afternoon showers and thunderstorms. Highs 101 to 106. Southeast wind 5 to 10 miles per hour in the morning, becoming southwest in the afternoon. Chance of rain 40%. Sunday night, considerable cloudiness with showers likely and a chance of thunderstorms in the evening, then partly cloudy with a chance of showers and a slight chance of thunderstorms after midnight. Not as warm. Lows 75 to 82. South wind 5 to 10 miles per hour in the evening, becoming east after midnight. Chance of rain 60%. Rainfall up to a half of an inch possible, except locally higher in thunderstorms. Monday, partly cloudy. A chance of showers and a slight chance of thunderstorms in the morning, then a chance of afternoon showers and thunderstorms. Highs 98 to 104. Chance of rain 40%. Monday night, considerable cloudiness. A chance of showers and thunderstorms in the evening, then a slight chance of showers and thunderstorms after midnight. Lows 75 to 81. Chance of rain 50%. Rainfall up to a half of an inch possible, except locally higher in thunderstorms. Tuesday, mostly sunny. Highs 99 to 105. Tuesday night, clear in the evening, then partly cloudy with a 10% chance of showers after midnight. Lows 77 to 83. Wednesday, partly sunny with a 10% chance of showers and thunderstorms. Highs 101 to 106. Wednesday night, mostly clear. Lows 78 to 84. Thursday, partly sunny. Highs 102 to 107. Thursday night, partly cloudy. Lows 78 to 85. Friday, partly sunny. Highs 102 to 108. Here is the synopsis for Southeast California, Southwest, and South Central Arizona. Extreme heat warnings remain in effect through Saturday with areas of major to extreme heat risk, despite temperatures slowly decreasing. Today will bring low-end chances for showers and isolated thunderstorms, with a low probability for strong to severe outflow winds and blowing dust focused in Southeast California. An approaching low-pressure system will bring much better chances for rain, including a chance of strong to severe storms across southern Arizona mainly on Sunday and Monday. Extreme heat warning remains in effect until 8 p.m. Mountain Standard Time, or 8 p.m. Pacific Daylight Time Saturday. What? Dangerously hot conditions. Afternoon temperatures 107 to 116. Major heat risk. Where? Portions of southwest Arizona and southeast California. When? Until 8 p.m. Mountain Standard Time, or 8 p.m. Pacific Daylight Time Saturday.
impacts, heat-related illnesses increase significantly during extreme heat events. Overexposure can cause heat cramps and heat exhaustion to develop and, without intervention, can lead to heat stroke. An extreme heat warning means that a period of very hot temperatures, even by local standards, will occur. Actions should be taken to lessen the impact of the extreme heat. Take extra precautions if you work or spend time outside. When possible, reschedule strenuous activities to early morning or evening. Know the signs and symptoms of heat exhaustion and heat stroke. Wear lightweight and loose-fitting clothing when possible and drink plenty of water. To reduce risk during outdoor work, the Occupational Safety and Health Administration recommends scheduling frequent rest breaks in shaded or air-conditioned environments. Anyone overcome by heat should be moved to a cool and shaded location. 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Extreme heat warning remains in effect until 8 p.m. Mountain Standard Time Saturday. What? Dangerously hot conditions. Afternoon temperatures 105 to 114. Major to extreme heat risk. Where? A portion of South Central Arizona. When? Until 8 p.m. Mountain Standard Time Saturday. Impacts, heat-related illnesses increase significantly during extreme heat events. Overexposure can cause heat cramps and heat exhaustion to develop and, without intervention, can lead to heat stroke. 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An extreme heat warning means that a period of very hot temperatures, even by local standards, will occur. Actions should be taken to lessen the impact of the extreme heat. Take extra precautions if you work or spend time outside. 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Extreme heat warning remains in effect until 8 p.m. Mountain Standard Time Saturday. What? Dangerously hot conditions. Afternoon temperatures 108 to 113. Major to extreme heat risk. Where? The Phoenix metropolitan area. When? Until 8 p.m. Mountain Standard Time Saturday. 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An extreme heat warning means that a period of very hot temperatures, even by local standards, will occur. Actions should be taken to lessen the impact of the extreme heat. Take extra precautions if you work or spend time outside. 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Anyone overcome by heat should be moved to a cool and shaded location. Heat stroke is an emergency. 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
serving South Central Arizona. The current time is 11:11 p.m. Mountain Standard Time. Here is the 11 p.m. Mountain Standard Time observation for Phoenix on Friday, August 28th. At Sky Harbor, it was mostly cloudy. Visibility 10 miles. Temperature was 102 degrees, dew point 59, relative humidity 24%. Wind was calm. And the pressure was 29.80 inches and rising. Other observations for South Central Arizona, including the Greater Phoenix area, it was clear, with a temperature of 99 at Luke Air Force Base, 97 at Deer Valley, 100 at Scottsdale Airport, and 99 at Mesa Gateway. It was partly cloudy, with a temperature of 95 at Buckeye, 98 at Falcon Field, and 96 at Chandler. At Gila Bend, it was mostly cloudy, with a temperature of 99. Observations for Northern Arizona, at Page, rain was falling, with a temperature of 73. It was partly cloudy, with a temperature of 59 at Flagstaff, 58 at the Grand Canyon, 75 at Prescott, and 79 at Payson. It was mostly cloudy, with a temperature of 86 at Kingman, 75 at Winslow, and 68 at Cholo. Observations for Southern Arizona, skies ranged from partly cloudy to mostly cloudy. It was 90 at Tucson, 94 at Yuma, 77 at Nogales, and 81 at Sierra Vista. Observations for Southern California, it was partly cloudy. It was 77 at Los Angeles Airport, 77 at San Diego, and 100 at Blythe. Regional observations, at Salt Lake City, rain was falling, with a temperature of 65. It was partly cloudy, with a temperature of 96 at Las Vegas, 79 at Albuquerque, and 86 at El Paso. Once again, at 11 p.m. in Phoenix, under mostly cloudy skies. The Sky Harbor temperature was 102 degrees. Here is the latest forecast. For the following area, in Arizona, Central Phoenix, issued at 4:01 p.m. Mountain Standard Time. Extreme heat warning in effect until 8 p.m. Mountain Standard Time Saturday. Tonight, partly cloudy with a slight chance of showers and thunderstorms. Lows 83 to 90. West wind 5 to 10 miles per hour in the evening, becoming east around 5 miles per hour after midnight. Chance of rain 10%. Saturday, partly sunny in the morning, then becoming sunny. Hot. Highs 106 to 110. Southwest wind 5 to 10 miles per hour. Saturday night, partly cloudy with a chance of showers and a slight chance of thunderstorms. Lows 79 to 87. Southwest wind 5 to 10 miles per hour in the evening, becoming east after midnight. Chance of rain 40%. Sunday, partly cloudy. A slight chance of showers and thunderstorms in the morning, then a chance of afternoon showers and thunderstorms. Highs 101 to 106. Southeast wind 5 to 10 miles per hour in the morning, becoming southwest in the afternoon. Chance of rain 40%. Sunday night, considerable cloudiness with showers likely and a chance of thunderstorms in the evening, then partly cloudy with a chance of showers and a slight chance of thunderstorms after midnight. Not as warm. Lows 75 to 82. South wind 5 to 10 miles per hour in the evening, becoming east after midnight. Chance of rain 60%. Rainfall up to a half of an inch possible, except locally higher in thunderstorms. Monday, partly cloudy. A chance of showers and a slight chance of thunderstorms in the morning, then a chance of afternoon showers and thunderstorms. Highs 98 to 104. Chance of rain 40%. Monday night, considerable cloudiness. A chance of showers and thunderstorms in the evening, then a slight chance of showers and thunderstorms after midnight. Lows 75 to 81. Chance of rain 50%. Rainfall up to a half of an inch possible, except locally higher in thunderstorms. Tuesday, mostly sunny. Highs 99 to 105.
Tuesday night, clear in the evening, then partly cloudy with a 10% chance of showers after midnight. Lows 77 to 83. Wednesday, partly sunny with a 10% chance of showers and thunderstorms. Highs 101 to 106. Wednesday night, mostly clear. Lows 78 to 84. Thursday, partly sunny. Highs 102 to 107. Thursday night, partly cloudy. Lows 78 to 85. Friday, partly sunny. Highs 102 to 108. Here is the synopsis for Southeast California, Southwest, and South Central Arizona. Extreme heat warnings remain in effect through Saturday with areas of major to extreme heat risk, despite temperatures slowly decreasing. Today will bring low-end chances for showers and isolated thunderstorms, with a low probability for strong to severe outflow winds and blowing dust focused in Southeast California. An approaching low-pressure system will bring much better chances for rain, including a chance of strong to severe storms across southern Arizona mainly on Sunday and Monday. Extreme heat warning remains in effect until 8 p.m. Mountain Standard Time, or 8 p.m. Pacific Daylight Time Saturday. What? Dangerously hot conditions. Afternoon temperatures 107 to 116. Major heat risk. Where? Portions of southwest Arizona and southeast California. When? Until 8 p.m. Mountain Standard Time, or 8 p.m. Pacific Daylight Time Saturday. Impacts, heat-related illnesses increase significantly during extreme heat events. Overexposure can cause heat cramps and heat exhaustion to develop and, without intervention, can lead to heat stroke. An extreme heat warning means that a period of very hot temperatures, even by local standards, will occur. Actions should be taken to lessen the impact of the extreme heat. Take extra precautions if you work or spend time outside. 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Know the signs and symptoms of heat exhaustion and heat stroke. Wear lightweight and loose-fitting clothing when possible and drink plenty of water. To reduce risk during outdoor work, the Occupational Safety and Health Administration recommends scheduling frequent rest breaks in shaded or air-conditioned environments. Anyone overcome by heat should be moved to a cool and shaded location. 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Extreme heat warning remains in effect until 8 p.m. Mountain Standard Time Saturday. What? Dangerously hot conditions. Afternoon temperatures 105 to 114. Major to extreme heat risk. Where? A portion of South Central Arizona. When? Until 8 p.m. Mountain Standard Time Saturday. Impacts, heat-related illnesses increase significantly during extreme heat events. Overexposure can cause heat cramps and heat exhaustion to develop and, without intervention, can lead to heat stroke. 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An extreme heat warning means that a period of very hot temperatures, even by local standards, will occur. Actions should be taken to lessen the impact of the extreme heat. Take extra precautions if you work or spend time outside. 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Know the signs and symptoms of heat exhaustion and heat stroke. Wear lightweight and loose-fitting clothing when possible and drink plenty of water. 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Anyone overcome by heat should be moved to a cool and shaded location. 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Extreme heat warning remains in effect until 8 p.m. Mountain Standard Time Saturday. What? Dangerously hot conditions.
Afternoon temperatures 108 to 113. Major to extreme heat risk. Where? The Phoenix metropolitan area. When? Until 8 p.m. Mountain Standard Time Saturday.

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The current time is 11:22 p.m. Mountain Standard Time. Here is the 11 p.m. Mountain Standard Time observation for Phoenix on Friday, August 28th. At Sky Harbor, it was mostly cloudy. Visibility 10 miles. Temperature was 102 degrees, dew point 59, relative humidity 24%. Wind was calm. And the pressure was 29.80 inches, and rising. Other observations for South Central Arizona, including the Greater Phoenix area, it was clear, with a temperature of 99 at Luke Air Force Base, 97 at Deer Valley, 100 at Scottsdale Airport, and 99 at Mesa Gateway. It was partly cloudy, with a temperature of 95 at Buckeye, 98 at Falcon Field, and 96 at Chandler. At Gila Bend, it was mostly cloudy, with a temperature of 99. Observations for Northern Arizona, at Page, rain was falling, with a temperature of 73. It was partly cloudy, with a temperature of 59 at Flagstaff, 58 at the Grand Canyon, 75 at Prescott, and 79 at Payson. It was mostly cloudy, with a temperature of 86 at Kingman, 75 at Winslow, and 68 at Cholo. Observations for Southern Arizona, skies ranged from partly cloudy to mostly cloudy. It was 90 at Tucson, 94 at Yuma, 77 at Nogales, and 81 at Sierra Vista. Observations for Southern California, it was partly cloudy. It was 77 at Los Angeles Airport, 77 at San Diego, and 100 at Blythe. Regional observations, at Salt Lake City, rain was falling, with a temperature of 65. It was partly cloudy, with a temperature of 96 at Las Vegas, 79 at Albuquerque, and 86 at El Paso. Once again, at 11 p.m. in Phoenix, under mostly cloudy skies. The Sky Harbor temperature was 102 degrees. Here is the latest forecast. For the following area, in Arizona, Central Phoenix, issued at 4:01 p.m. Mountain Standard Time. Extreme heat warning in effect until 8 p.m. Mountain Standard Time Saturday. Tonight, partly cloudy with a slight chance of showers and thunderstorms. Lows 83 to 90. West wind 5 to 10 miles per hour in the evening, becoming east around 5 miles per hour after midnight. Chance of rain 10%. Saturday, partly sunny in the morning, then becoming sunny. Hot. Highs 106 to 110. Southwest wind 5 to 10 miles per hour. Saturday night, partly cloudy with a chance of showers and a slight chance of thunderstorms. Lows 79 to 87. Southwest wind 5 to 10 miles per hour in the evening, becoming east after midnight. Chance of rain 40%. Sunday, partly cloudy. A slight chance of showers and thunderstorms in the morning, then a chance of afternoon showers and thunderstorms. Highs 101 to 106. Southeast wind 5 to 10 miles per hour in the morning, becoming southwest in the afternoon. Chance of rain 40%. Sunday night, considerable cloudiness with showers likely and a chance of thunderstorms in the evening, then partly cloudy with a chance of showers and a slight chance of thunderstorms after midnight. Not as warm. Lows 75 to 82. South wind 5 to 10 miles per hour in the evening, becoming east after midnight. Chance of rain 60%. Rainfall up to a half of an inch.

possible, except locally higher in thunderstorms. Monday, partly cloudy. A chance of showers and a slight chance of thunderstorms in the morning, then a chance of afternoon showers and thunderstorms. Highs 98 to 104. Chance of rain 40%. Monday night, considerable cloudiness. A chance of showers and thunderstorms in the evening, then a slight chance of showers and thunderstorms after midnight. Lows 75 to 81. Chance of rain 50%. Rainfall up to a half of an inch possible, except locally higher in thunderstorms. Tuesday, mostly sunny. Highs 99 to 105. Tuesday night, clear in the evening, then partly cloudy with a 10% chance of showers after midnight. Lows 77 to 83. Wednesday, partly sunny with a 10% chance of showers and thunderstorms. Highs 101 to 106. Wednesday night, mostly clear. Lows 78 to 84. Thursday, partly sunny. Highs 102 to 107. Thursday night, partly cloudy. Lows 78 to 85. Friday, partly sunny. Highs 102 to 108. Here is the synopsis for Southeast California, Southwest, and South Central Arizona. Extreme heat warnings remain in effect through Saturday with areas of major to extreme heat risk, despite temperatures slowly decreasing. Today will bring low-end chances for showers and isolated thunderstorms, with a low probability for strong to severe outflow winds and blowing dust focused in Southeast California. An approaching low-pressure system will bring much better chances for rain, including a chance of strong to severe storms across southern Arizona mainly on Sunday and Monday. Extreme heat warning remains in effect until 8 p.m. Mountain Standard Time, or 8 p.m. Pacific Daylight Time Saturday. What? Dangerously hot conditions. Afternoon temperatures 107 to 116. Major heat risk. Where? Portions of southwest Arizona and southeast California. When? Until 8 p.m. Mountain Standard Time, or 8 p.m. Pacific Daylight Time Saturday. Impacts. Heat-related illnesses increase significantly during extreme heat events. Overexposure can cause heat cramps and heat exhaustion to develop and, without intervention, can lead to heat stroke. An extreme heat warning means that a period of very hot temperatures, even by local standards, will occur. Actions should be taken to lessen the impact of the extreme heat. Take extra precautions if you work or spend time outside. 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Know the signs and symptoms of heat exhaustion and heat stroke. Wear lightweight and loose-fitting clothing when possible and drink plenty of water. To reduce risk during outdoor work, the Occupational Safety and Health Administration recommends scheduling frequent rest breaks in shaded or air-conditioned environments. Anyone overcome by heat should be moved to a cool and shaded location. 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Extreme heat warning remains in effect until 8 p.m. Mountain Standard Time Saturday. What? Dangerously hot conditions. Afternoon temperatures 105 to 114. Major to extreme heat risk. Where? A portion of South Central Arizona. When? Until 8 p.m. Mountain Standard Time Saturday. Impacts. Heat-related illnesses increase significantly during extreme heat events. Overexposure can cause heat cramps and heat exhaustion to develop and, without intervention, can lead to heat stroke. 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Actions should be taken to lessen the impact of the extreme heat. Take extra precautions if you work or spend time outside.
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Extreme heat warning remains in effect until 8 p.m. Mountain Standard Time Saturday. What? Dangerously hot conditions. Afternoon temperatures 108 to 113. Major to extreme heat risk. Where? The Phoenix metropolitan area. When? Until 8 p.m. Mountain Standard Time Saturday. Impacts: heat-related illnesses increase significantly during extreme heat events. 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Actions should be taken to lessen the impact of the extreme heat. 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The current time is 11:34 p.m. Mountain Standard Time. Here is the 11 p.m. Mountain Standard Time observation for Phoenix on Friday, August 28th. At Sky Harbor, it was mostly cloudy. Visibility 10 miles. Temperature was 102 degrees, dew point 59, relative humidity 24%. Wind was calm. And the pressure was 29.80 inches, and rising. Other observations for South Central Arizona, including the Greater Phoenix area, it was clear, with a temperature of 99 at Luke Air Force Base, 97 at Deer Valley, 100 at Scottsdale Airport, and 99 at Mesa Gateway. It was partly cloudy, with a temperature of 95 at Buckeye, 98 at Falcon Field, and 96 at Chandler. At Gila Bend, it was mostly cloudy, with a temperature of 99. Observations for Northern Arizona: at Page, rain was falling, with a temperature of 73. It was partly cloudy, with a temperature of 59 at Flagstaff, 58 at the Grand Canyon, 75 at Prescott, and 79 at Payson. It was mostly cloudy, with a temperature of 86 at Kingman, 75 at Winslow, and 68 at Cholo. Observations for Southern Arizona: skies ranged from partly cloudy to mostly cloudy. It was 90 at Tucson, 94 at Yuma, 77 at Nogales, and 81 at Sierra Vista. Observations for Southern California: it was partly cloudy. It was 77 at Los Angeles Airport, 77 at San Diego, and 100 at Blythe. Regional observations: at Salt Lake City, rain was falling, with a temperature of 65. It was partly cloudy, with a temperature of 96 at Las Vegas, 79 at Albuquerque, and 86 at El Paso. Once again, at 11 p.m. in Phoenix, under mostly cloudy skies. The Sky Harbor temperature was 102 degrees.
Here is the latest forecast. For the following area, in Arizona, Central Phoenix, issued at 11:31 p.m. Mountain Standard Time. Extreme heat warning in effect until 8 p.m. Mountain Standard Time Saturday. Tonight, partly cloudy with a slight chance of showers and thunderstorms. Lows 83 to 90. Northwest wind 5 to 10 miles per hour in the evening, becoming east around 5 miles per hour after midnight. Chance of rain 10%. Saturday, sunny, otherwise partly cloudy with a slight chance of afternoon showers and thunderstorms. Hot. Highs 106 to 111. East wind around 5 miles per hour in the morning, becoming southwest 5 to 10 miles per hour in the afternoon. Chance of rain 10%. Saturday night, partly cloudy with a slight chance of showers and thunderstorms. Lows 79 to 87. South wind 5 to 10 miles per hour in the evening, becoming east after midnight. Chance of rain 20%. Sunday, mostly sunny, otherwise partly cloudy with a slight chance of afternoon showers and thunderstorms. Not as warm. Highs 101 to 105. Southeast wind 5 to 10 miles per hour in the morning, becoming southwest in the afternoon. Chance of rain 10%. Sunday night, considerable cloudiness. A chance of showers and thunderstorms in the evening, then showers likely and a chance of thunderstorms after midnight. Not as warm. Lows 75 to 82. South wind 5 to 10 miles per hour in the evening, becoming southeast 10 to 15 miles per hour after midnight. Chance of rain 60%. Rainfall less than a quarter of an inch, except locally higher in thunderstorms. Monday, considerable cloudiness. A chance of showers and a slight chance of thunderstorms in the morning, then a chance of afternoon showers and thunderstorms. Not as warm. Highs 96 to 102. Chance of rain 50%. Rainfall around a tenth of an inch, except locally higher in thunderstorms. Monday night, considerable cloudiness. Showers likely with a chance of thunderstorms in the evening, then a chance of showers and a slight chance of thunderstorms after midnight. Lows 73 to 79. Chance of rain 60%. Rainfall around a tenth of an inch, except locally higher in thunderstorms. Tuesday, mostly sunny. A 10% chance of showers in the morning. Highs 97 to 103. Tuesday night, clear in the evening, then partly cloudy with a 20% chance of showers and thunderstorms after midnight. Lows 75 to 81. Wednesday, partly sunny. A 10% chance of showers and thunderstorms in the morning. Highs 99 to 105. Wednesday night, mostly clear. Lows 78 to 84. Thursday, partly sunny. Highs 102 to 107. Thursday night, partly cloudy. A 10% chance of showers and thunderstorms after midnight. Lows 79 to 85. Friday, mostly sunny. Highs 103 to 108. Here is the synopsis for Southeast California, Southwest, and South Central Arizona. Extreme heat warnings remain in effect through Saturday with areas of major to extreme heat risk, despite temperatures slowly decreasing. Today will bring low-end chances for showers and isolated thunderstorms, with a low probability for strong to severe outflow winds and blowing dust focused in Southeast California. An approaching low-pressure system will bring much better chances for rain, including a chance of strong to severe storms across southern Arizona mainly on Sunday and Monday. Extreme heat warning remains in effect until 8 p.m. Mountain Standard Time, or 8 p.m. Pacific Daylight Time Saturday. What? Dangerously hot conditions. Afternoon temperatures 107 to 116. Major heat risk. Where? Portions of southwest Arizona and southeast California. When? Until 8 p.m. Mountain Standard Time, or 8 p.m. Pacific Daylight Time Saturday.
impacts, heat-related illnesses increase significantly during extreme heat events. Overexposure can cause heat cramps and heat exhaustion to develop and, without intervention, can lead to heat stroke. An extreme heat warning means that a period of very hot temperatures, even by local standards, will occur. Actions should be taken to lessen the impact of the extreme heat. Take extra precautions if you work or spend time outside. When possible, reschedule strenuous activities to early morning or evening. Know the signs and symptoms of heat exhaustion and heat stroke. Wear lightweight and loose-fitting clothing when possible and drink plenty of water. To reduce risk during outdoor work, the Occupational Safety and Health Administration recommends scheduling frequent rest breaks in shaded or air-conditioned environments. Anyone overcome by heat should be moved to a cool and shaded location. 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Extreme heat warning remains in effect until 8 p.m. Mountain Standard Time Saturday. What? Dangerously hot conditions. Afternoon temperatures 105 to 114. Major to extreme heat risk. Where? A portion of South Central Arizona. When? Until 8 p.m. Mountain Standard Time Saturday. Impacts. Heat-related illnesses increase significantly during extreme heat events. Overexposure can cause heat cramps and heat exhaustion to develop and, without intervention, can lead to heat stroke. 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Actions should be taken to lessen the impact of the extreme heat. Take extra precautions if you work or spend time outside. 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Extreme heat warning remains in effect until 8 p.m. Mountain Standard Time Saturday. What? Dangerously hot conditions. Afternoon temperatures 108 to 113. Major to extreme heat risk. Where? The Phoenix metropolitan area. When? Until 8 p.m. Mountain Standard Time Saturday. Impacts. 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Actions should be taken to lessen the impact of the extreme heat. Take extra precautions if you work or spend time outside. 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Heat stroke is an emergency. 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
serving South Central Arizona. The current time is 11:47 p.m. Mountain Standard Time. Here is the 11 p.m. Mountain Standard Time observation for Phoenix on Friday, August 28th. At Sky Harbor, it was mostly cloudy. Visibility 10 miles. Temperature was 102 degrees, dew point 59, relative humidity 24%. Wind was calm. And the pressure was 29.80 inches and rising. Other observations for South Central Arizona, including the greater Phoenix area, it was clear, with a temperature of 99 at Luke Air Force Base, 97 at Deer Valley, 100 at Scottsdale Airport, and 99 at Mesa Gateway. It was partly cloudy, with a temperature of 95 at Buckeye, 98 at Falcon Field, and 96 at Chandler. At Gila Bend, it was mostly cloudy, with a temperature of 99. Observations for Northern Arizona, at Page, rain was falling, with a temperature of 73. It was partly cloudy, with a temperature of 59 at Flagstaff, 58 at the Grand Canyon, 75 at Prescott, and 79 at Payson. It was mostly cloudy, with a temperature of 86 at Kingman, 75 at Winslow, and 68 at Cholo. Observations for Southern Arizona, skies ranged from partly cloudy to mostly cloudy. It was 90 at Tucson, 94 at Yuma, 77 at Nogales, and 81 at Sierra Vista. Observations for Southern California, it was partly cloudy. It was 77 at Los Angeles Airport, 77 at San Diego, and 100 at Blythe. Regional observations, at Salt Lake City, rain was falling, with a temperature of 65. It was partly cloudy, with a temperature of 96 at Las Vegas, 79 at Albuquerque, and 86 at El Paso. Once again, at 11 p.m. in Phoenix, under mostly cloudy skies. The Sky Harbor temperature was 102 degrees. Here is the latest forecast. For the following area, in Arizona, Central Phoenix, issued at 11:31 p.m. Mountain Standard Time. Extreme heat warning in effect until 8 p.m. Mountain Standard Time Saturday. Tonight, partly cloudy with a slight chance of showers and thunderstorms. Lows 83 to 90. Northwest wind 5 to 10 miles per hour in the evening, becoming east around 5 miles per hour after midnight. Chance of rain 10%. Saturday, sunny, otherwise partly cloudy with a slight chance of afternoon showers and thunderstorms. Hot. Highs 106 to 111. East wind around 5 miles per hour in the morning, becoming southwest 5 to 10 miles per hour in the afternoon. Chance of rain 10%. Saturday night, partly cloudy with a slight chance of showers and thunderstorms. Lows 79 to 87. South wind 5 to 10 miles per hour in the evening, becoming east after midnight. Chance of rain 20%. Sunday, mostly sunny, otherwise partly cloudy with a slight chance of afternoon showers and thunderstorms. Not as warm. Highs 101 to 105. Southeast wind 5 to 10 miles per hour in the morning, becoming southwest in the afternoon. Chance of rain 10%. Sunday night, considerable cloudiness. A chance of showers and thunderstorms in the evening, then showers likely and a chance of thunderstorms after midnight. Not as warm. Lows 75 to 82. South wind 5 to 10 miles per hour in the evening, becoming southeast 10 to 15 miles per hour after midnight. Chance of rain 60%. Rainfall less than a quarter of an inch, except locally higher in thunderstorms. Monday, considerable cloudiness. A chance of showers and a slight chance of thunderstorms in the morning, then a chance of afternoon showers and thunderstorms. Not as warm. Highs 96 to 102. Chance of rain 50%. Rainfall around a tenth of an inch, except locally higher in thunderstorms. Monday night, considerable cloudiness.
showers likely with a chance of thunderstorms in the evening, then a chance of showers and a slight chance of thunderstorms after midnight. Lows 73 to 79. Chance of rain 60%. Rainfall around a tenth of an inch, except locally higher in thunderstorms. Tuesday, mostly sunny. A 10% chance of showers in the morning. Highs 97 to 103. Tuesday night, clear in the evening, then partly cloudy with a 20% chance of showers and thunderstorms after midnight. Lows 75 to 81. Wednesday, partly sunny. A 10% chance of showers and thunderstorms in the morning. Highs 99 to 105. Wednesday night, mostly clear. Lows 78 to 84. Thursday, partly sunny. Highs 102 to 107. Thursday night, partly cloudy. A 10% chance of showers and thunderstorms after midnight. Lows 79 to 85. Friday, mostly sunny. Highs 103 to 108. Here is the synopsis for Southeast California, Southwest, and South Central Arizona. Extreme heat warnings remain in effect through Saturday with areas of major to extreme heat risk, despite temperatures slowly decreasing. Today will bring low-end chances for showers and isolated thunderstorms, with a low probability for strong to severe outflow winds and blowing dust focused in Southeast California. An approaching low-pressure system will bring much better chances for rain, including a chance of strong to severe storms across southern Arizona mainly on Sunday and Monday. Extreme heat warning remains in effect until 8 p.m. Mountain Standard Time, or 8 p.m. Pacific Daylight Time Saturday. What? Dangerously hot conditions. Afternoon temperatures 107 to 116. Major heat risk. Where? Portions of southwest Arizona and southeast California. When? Until 8 p.m. Mountain Standard Time, or 8 p.m. Pacific Daylight Time Saturday. Impacts, heat-related illnesses increase significantly during extreme heat events. Overexposure can cause heat cramps and heat exhaustion to develop and, without intervention, can lead to heat stroke. An extreme heat warning means that a period of very hot temperatures, even by local standards, will occur. Actions should be taken to lessen the impact of the extreme heat. Take extra precautions if you work or spend time outside. When possible, reschedule strenuous activities to early morning or evening. Know the signs and symptoms of heat exhaustion and heat stroke. Wear lightweight and loose-fitting clothing when possible and drink plenty of water. To reduce risk during outdoor work, the Occupational Safety and Health Administration recommends scheduling frequent rest breaks in shaded or air-conditioned environments. Anyone overcome by heat should be moved to a cool and shaded location. 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Extreme heat warning remains in effect until 8 p.m. Mountain Standard Time Saturday. What? Dangerously hot conditions. Afternoon temperatures 105 to 114. Major to extreme heat risk. Where? A portion of South Central Arizona. When? Until 8 p.m. Mountain Standard Time Saturday. Impacts, heat-related illnesses increase significantly during extreme heat events. Overexposure can cause heat cramps and heat exhaustion to develop and, without intervention, can lead to heat stroke. 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Actions should be taken to lessen the impact of the extreme heat. 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
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Extreme heat warning remains in effect until 8 p.m. Mountain Standard Time Saturday. What? Dangerously hot conditions. Afternoon temperatures 108 to 113. Major to extreme heat risk. Where? The Phoenix metropolitan area. When? Until 8 p.m. Mountain Standard Time Saturday. Impacts. Heat-related illnesses increase significantly during extreme heat events. Overexposure can cause heat cramps and heat exhaustion to develop and, without intervention, can lead to heat stroke. 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Actions should be taken to lessen the impact of the extreme heat. 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The current time is 11:59 p.m. Mountain Standard Time. Here is the 11 p.m. Mountain Standard Time observation for Phoenix on Friday, August 28th. At Sky Harbor, it was mostly cloudy. Visibility 10 miles. Temperature was 102 degrees, dew point 59, relative humidity 24%. Wind was calm. And the pressure was 29.80 inches, and rising. Other observations for South Central Arizona including the Greater Phoenix area, it was clear, with a temperature of 99 at Luke Air Force Base, 97 at Deer Valley, 100 at Scottsdale Airport, and 99 at Mesa Gateway. It was partly cloudy, with a temperature of 95 at Buckeye, 98 at Falcon Field, and 96 at Chandler. At Gila Bend, it was mostly cloudy, with a temperature of 99. Observations for Northern Arizona, at Page, rain was falling, with a temperature of 73. It was partly cloudy, with a temperature of 59 at Flagstaff, 58 at the Grand Canyon, 75 at Prescott, and 79 at Payson. It was mostly cloudy, with a temperature of 86 at Kingman, 75 at Winslow, and 68 at Cholo. Observations for Southern Arizona, skies ranged from partly cloudy to mostly cloudy. It was 90 at Tucson, 94 at Yuma, 77 at Nogales, and 81 at Sierra Vista. Observations for Southern California, it was partly cloudy. It was 77 at Los Angeles Airport, 77 at San Diego, and 100 at Blythe. Regional observations, at Salt Lake City, rain was falling, with a temperature of 65. It was partly cloudy, with a temperature of 96 at Las Vegas, 79 at Albuquerque, and 86 at El Paso. Once again, at 11 p.m. in Phoenix, under mostly cloudy skies. The Sky Harbor temperature was 102 degrees. Here is the latest forecast. For the following area, in Arizona, Central Phoenix, issued at 11:31 p.m. Mountain Standard Time. Extreme heat warning in effect until 8 p.m. Mountain Standard Time Saturday.
Tonight, partly cloudy with a slight chance of showers and thunderstorms. Lows 83 to 90. Northwest wind 5 to 10 miles per hour in the evening, becoming east around 5 miles per hour after midnight. Chance of rain 10%. Saturday, sunny, otherwise partly cloudy with a slight chance of afternoon showers and thunderstorms. Hot. Highs 106 to 111. East wind around 5 miles per hour in the morning, becoming southwest 5 to 10 miles per hour in the afternoon. Chance of rain 10%. Saturday night, partly cloudy with a slight chance of showers and thunderstorms. Lows 79 to 87. South wind 5 to 10 miles per hour in the evening, becoming east after midnight. Chance of rain 20%. Sunday, mostly sunny, otherwise partly cloudy with a slight chance of afternoon showers and thunderstorms. Not as warm. Highs 101 to 105. Southeast wind 5 to 10 miles per hour in the morning, becoming southwest in the afternoon. Chance of rain 10%. Sunday night, considerable cloudiness. A chance of showers and thunderstorms in the evening, then showers likely and a chance of thunderstorms after midnight. Not as warm. Lows 75 to 82. South wind 5 to 10 miles per hour in the evening, becoming southeast 10 to 15 miles per hour after midnight. Chance of rain 60%. Rainfall less than a quarter of an inch, except locally higher in thunderstorms. Monday, considerable cloudiness. A chance of showers and a slight chance of thunderstorms in the morning, then a chance of afternoon showers and thunderstorms. Not as warm. Highs 96 to 102. Chance of rain 50%. Rainfall around a tenth of an inch, except locally higher in thunderstorms. Monday night, considerable cloudiness. Showers likely with a chance of thunderstorms in the evening, then a chance of showers and a slight chance of thunderstorms after midnight. Lows 73 to 79. Chance of rain 60%. Rainfall around a tenth of an inch, except locally higher in thunderstorms. Tuesday, mostly sunny. A 10% chance of showers in the morning. Highs 97 to 103. Tuesday night, clear in the evening, then partly cloudy with a 20% chance of showers and thunderstorms after midnight. Lows 75 to 81. Wednesday, partly sunny. A 10% chance of showers and thunderstorms in the morning. Highs 99 to 105. Wednesday night, mostly clear. Lows 78 to 84. Thursday, partly sunny. Highs 102 to 107. Thursday night, partly cloudy. A 10% chance of showers and thunderstorms after midnight. Lows 79 to 85. Friday, mostly sunny. Highs 103 to 108. Here is the synopsis for Southeast California, Southwest, and South Central Arizona. Extreme heat warnings remain in effect through Saturday, with areas of major to extreme heat risk, despite temperatures slowly decreasing. Today will bring low-end chances for showers and isolated thunderstorms, with a low probability for strong to severe outflow winds and blowing dust focused in Southeast California. An approaching low-pressure system will bring much better chances for rain, including a chance of strong to severe storms across southern Arizona, mainly on Sunday and Monday. Extreme heat warning remains in effect until 8 p.m. Mountain Standard Time, or 8 p.m. Pacific Daylight Time Saturday. What? Dangerously hot conditions. Afternoon temperatures 107 to 116. Major heat risk. Where? Portions of southwest Arizona and southeast California. When? Until 8 p.m. Mountain Standard Time, or 8 p.m. Pacific Daylight Time Saturday. Impacts. Heat-related illnesses increase significantly during extreme heat events. Overexposure can cause heat cramps and heat exhaustion to develop and, without intervention, can lead to heat stroke.
An extreme heat warning means that a period of very hot temperatures, even by local standards, will occur. Actions should be taken to lessen the impact of the extreme heat. Take extra precautions if you work or spend time outside. 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Know the signs and symptoms of heat exhaustion and heat stroke. Wear lightweight and loose-fitting clothing when possible and drink plenty of water. To reduce risk during outdoor work, the Occupational Safety and Health Administration recommends scheduling frequent rest breaks in shaded or air-conditioned environments. Anyone overcome by heat should be moved to a cool and shaded location. Heat stroke is an emergency. 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Public cooling shelters are available in some areas. Consult county officials for more details. Extreme heat warning remains in effect until 8 p.m. Mountain Standard Time, or 8 p.m. Pacific Daylight Time Saturday. What? Dangerously hot conditions. Afternoon temperatures 107 to 116. Major heat risk. Where? Portions of southwest Arizona and southeast California. When? Until 8 p.m. Mountain Standard Time, or 8 p.m. Pacific Daylight Time Saturday. Impacts: heat-related illnesses increase significantly during extreme heat events. Overexposure can cause heat cramps and heat exhaustion to develop and, without intervention, can lead to heat stroke. An extreme heat warning means that a period of very hot temperatures, even by local standards, will occur. Actions should be taken to lessen the impact of the extreme heat. Take extra precautions if you work or spend time outside. 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Know the signs and symptoms of heat exhaustion and heat stroke. Wear lightweight and loose-fitting clothing when possible and drink plenty of water. To reduce risk during outdoor work, the Occupational Safety and Health Administration recommends scheduling frequent rest breaks in shaded or air-conditioned environments. Anyone overcome by heat should be moved to a cool and shaded location. 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Extreme heat warning remains in effect until 8 p.m. Mountain Standard Time Saturday. What? Dangerously hot conditions. Afternoon temperatures 105 to 114. Major to extreme heat risk. Where? A portion of south-central Arizona. When? Until 8 p.m. Mountain Standard Time Saturday. Impacts: heat-related illnesses increase significantly during extreme heat events. 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Actions should be taken to lessen the impact of the extreme heat. Take extra precautions if you work or spend time outside. 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Anyone overcome by heat should be moved to a cool and shaded location. 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Public cooling shelters are available in some areas. Consult county officials for more details. Extreme heat warning remains in effect until 8 p.m. Mountain Standard Time, or 8 p.m. Pacific Daylight Time this evening. What? Dangerously hot and humid conditions. Afternoon temperatures 107 to 115. Major heat risk. Where? Portions of southwest Arizona and southeast California. When? Until 8 p.m. Mountain Standard Time, or 8 p.m. Pacific Daylight Time this evening.
impacts, heat-related illnesses increase significantly during extreme heat events. Overexposure can cause heat cramps and heat exhaustion to develop and, without intervention, can lead to heat stroke. An extreme heat warning means that a period of very hot temperatures, even by local standards, will occur. Actions should be taken to lessen the impact of the extreme heat. Take extra precautions if you work or spend time outside. When possible, reschedule strenuous activities to early morning or evening. Know the signs and symptoms of heat exhaustion and heat stroke. Wear lightweight and loose-fitting clothing when possible and drink plenty of water. To reduce risk during outdoor work, the Occupational Safety and Health Administration recommends scheduling frequent rest breaks in shaded or air-conditioned environments. Anyone overcome by heat should be moved to a cool and shaded location. 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Consult county officials for more details. Extreme heat warning remains in effect until 8 p.m. Mountain Standard Time this evening. What? Dangerously hot and humid conditions. Afternoon temperatures 105 to 112. Major heat risk. Where? A portion of South Central Arizona. When? Until 8 p.m. Mountain Standard Time this evening. Impacts, heat-related illnesses increase significantly during extreme heat events. Overexposure can cause heat cramps and heat exhaustion to develop and, without intervention, can lead to heat stroke. 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An extreme heat warning means that a period of very hot temperatures, even by local standards, will occur. Actions should be taken to lessen the impact of the extreme heat. Take extra precautions if you work or spend time outside. 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Extreme heat warning remains in effect until 8 p.m. Mountain Standard Time this evening. What? Dangerously hot and humid conditions. Afternoon temperatures 108 to 111. Major heat risk. Where? The Phoenix metropolitan area. When? Until 8 p.m. Mountain Standard Time this evening. Impacts, heat-related illnesses increase significantly during extreme heat events. 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Actions should be taken to lessen the impact of the extreme heat. 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
The current time is 12:16 a.m. Mountain Standard Time. Here is the Midnight Mountain Standard Time observation for Phoenix on Saturday, August 29th. At Sky Harbor, it was mostly cloudy. Visibility 10 miles. Temperature was 100 degrees, dew point 61, relative humidity 27%. Wind was southeast, at 6 miles an hour. And the pressure was 29.82 inches, and rising. Other observations for South Central Arizona, including the Greater Phoenix area, at Mesa Gateway, it was clear, with a temperature of 99. It was partly cloudy, with a temperature of 98 at Luke Air Force Base, 95 at Deer Valley, 99 at Scottsdale Airport, 98 at Falcon Field, and 98 at Chandler. At Buckeye, it was mostly cloudy, with a temperature of 95. At Gila Bend, it was cloudy, with a temperature of 98. Observations for northern Arizona, skies ranged from partly cloudy to mostly cloudy. It was 59 at Flagstaff, 89 at Kingman, 58 at the Grand Canyon, and 73 at Prescott. Payson reported 77, Page reported 74, Winslow reported 73, and Sholo reported 70. Observations for southern Arizona, skies ranged from clear to partly cloudy. It was 89 at Tucson, 93 at Yuma, 75 at Nogales, and 81 at Sierra Vista. Observations for Southern California, skies ranged from clear to partly cloudy. It was 78 at Los Angeles Airport, 76 at San Diego, and 97 at Blythe. Regional observations, skies ranged from partly cloudy to mostly cloudy. It was 95 at Las Vegas, 65 at Salt Lake City, 77 at Albuquerque, and 85 at El Paso. Once again, at midnight in Phoenix, under mostly cloudy skies. The Sky Harbor temperature was 100 degrees. Here is the latest forecast. For the following area, in Arizona, Central Phoenix, issued at 12:16 a.m. Mountain Standard Time. Extreme heat warning in effect until 8 p.m. Mountain Standard Time this evening, flood watch in effect from this afternoon through late tonight. Tonight, partly cloudy with a slight chance of showers and thunderstorms. Lows 83 to 90. East wind around 5 miles per hour. Chance of rain 10%. Saturday, sunny, otherwise partly cloudy with a slight chance of afternoon showers and thunderstorms. Hot. Highs 106 to 111. East wind around 5 miles per hour in the morning, becoming southwest 5 to 10 miles per hour in the afternoon. Chance of rain 10%. Saturday night, partly cloudy with a slight chance of showers and thunderstorms. Lows 79 to 87. South wind 5 to 10 miles per hour in the evening, becoming east after midnight. Chance of rain 20%. Sunday, mostly sunny, otherwise partly cloudy with a slight chance of afternoon showers and thunderstorms. Not as warm. Highs 101 to 105. Southeast wind 5 to 10 miles per hour in the morning, becoming southwest in the afternoon. Chance of rain 10%. Sunday night, considerable cloudiness. A chance of showers and thunderstorms in the evening, then showers likely and a chance of thunderstorms after midnight. Not as warm. Lows 75 to 82. South wind 5 to 10 miles per hour in the evening, becoming southeast 10 to 15 miles per hour after midnight. Chance of rain 60%. Rainfall less than a quarter of an inch, except locally higher in thunderstorms. Monday, considerable cloudiness. A chance of showers and a slight chance of thunderstorms in the morning, then a chance of afternoon showers and thunderstorms. Not as warm. Highs 96 to 102. Chance of rain 50%. Rainfall around a tenth of an inch, except locally higher in thunderstorms. Monday night, considerable cloudiness. Showers likely with a chance of thunderstorms in the evening, then a chance of showers and a slight chance of thunderstorms after midnight.
Lows 73 to 79. Chance of rain 60%. Rainfall around a tenth of an inch, except locally higher in thunderstorms. Tuesday, mostly sunny. A 10% chance of showers in the morning. Highs 97 to 103.

flood watch in effect from Saturday afternoon through late Saturday night. What flash flooding caused by excessive rainfall is possible? Where a portion of south-central Arizona, including the Phoenix Metro, all of Gila and Pinal counties, and much of Maricopa County. When, from Saturday afternoon through late Saturday night. Impacts, excessive runoff may result in flooding of rivers, creeks, streams, and other low-lying and flood-prone locations. Additional details, increasing moisture and atmospheric instability will combine with an approaching weather system to promote scattered thunderstorms capable of producing heavy rainfall from late Saturday afternoon through Saturday night. Training of storms could result in localized rainfall amounts of over 2 inches within the watch area. http://www.weather.gov/safety/flood You should monitor later forecasts and be alert for possible flood warnings. Those living in areas prone to flooding should be prepared to take action should flooding develop. Extreme heat warning remains in effect until 8 p.m. Mountain Standard Time, or 8 p.m. Pacific Daylight Time this evening. What? Dangerously hot and humid conditions. Afternoon temperatures 107 to 115. Major heat risk. Where? Portions of southwest Arizona and southeast California. When? Until 8 p.m. Mountain Standard Time, or 8 p.m. Pacific Daylight Time this evening. Impacts, heat-related illnesses increase significantly during extreme heat events. Overexposure can cause heat cramps and heat exhaustion to develop and, without intervention, can lead to heat stroke. An extreme heat warning means that a period of very hot temperatures, even by local standards, will occur. Actions should be taken to lessen the impact of the extreme heat. Take extra precautions if you work or spend time outside. When possible, reschedule strenuous activities to early morning or evening. Know the signs and symptoms of heat exhaustion and heat stroke. Wear lightweight and loose-fitting clothing when possible and drink plenty of water. To reduce risk during outdoor work, the Occupational Safety and Health Administration recommends scheduling frequent rest breaks in shaded or air-conditioned environments. Anyone overcome by heat should be moved to a cool and shaded location. Heat stroke is an emergency. 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Consult county officials for more details. Extreme heat warning remains in effect until 8 p.m. Mountain Standard Time this evening. What? Dangerously hot and humid conditions. Afternoon temperatures 105 to 112. Major heat risk. Where? A portion of south-central Arizona. When? Until 8 p.m. Mountain Standard Time this evening. Impacts, heat-related illnesses increase significantly during extreme heat events. Overexposure can cause heat cramps and heat exhaustion to develop and, without intervention, can lead to heat stroke. 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Actions should be taken to lessen the impact of the extreme heat. 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Extreme heat warning remains in effect until 8 p.m. Mountain Standard Time this evening. What? Dangerously hot and humid conditions. Afternoon temperatures 108 to 111. Major heat risk.

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When, until 8 p.m. Mountain Standard Time this evening. 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Actions should be taken to lessen the impact of the extreme heat. Take extra precautions if you work or spend time outside. 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Heat stroke is an emergency. 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The current time is 12:29 a.m. Mountain Standard Time. Here is the Midnight Mountain Standard Time observation for Phoenix, on Saturday, August 29th. At Sky Harbor, it was mostly cloudy. Visibility 10 miles. Temperature was 100 degrees, dew point 61, relative humidity 27%. Wind was southeast, at 6 miles an hour. And the pressure was 29.82 inches, and rising. Other observations for South Central Arizona, including the Greater Phoenix area, at Mesa Gateway, it was clear, with a temperature of 99. It was partly cloudy, with a temperature of 98 at Luke Air Force Base, 95 at Deer Valley, 99 at Scottsdale Airport, 98 at Falcon Field, and 98 at Chandler. At Buckeye, it was mostly cloudy, with a temperature of 95. At Gila Bend, it was cloudy, with a temperature of 98. Observations for northern Arizona, skies ranged from partly cloudy to mostly cloudy. It was 59 at Flagstaff, 89 at Kingman, 58 at the Grand Canyon, and 73 at Prescott. Payson reported 77, Page reported 74, Winslow reported 73, and Sholo reported 70. Observations for southern Arizona, skies ranged from clear to partly cloudy. It was 89 at Tucson, 93 at Yuma, 75 at Nogales, and 81 at Sierra Vista. Observations for Southern California, skies ranged from clear to partly cloudy. It was 78 at Los Angeles Airport, 76 at San Diego, and 97 at Blythe. Regional observations, skies ranged from partly cloudy to mostly cloudy. It was 95 at Las Vegas, 65 at Salt Lake City, 77 at Albuquerque, and 85 at El Paso. Once again, at midnight in Phoenix, under mostly cloudy skies. The Sky Harbor temperature was 100 degrees. Here is the latest forecast. For the following area, in Arizona, Central Phoenix, issued at 12:31 a.m. Mountain Standard Time. Extreme heat warning in effect until 8 p.m. Mountain Standard Time this evening, flood watch in effect from this afternoon through late tonight. Tonight, partly cloudy with a slight chance of showers and thunderstorms. Lows 83 to 90. East wind around 5 miles per hour. Chance of rain 10%. Saturday, mostly sunny, otherwise partly cloudy with a slight chance of showers and thunderstorms. Heavy rainfall in the afternoon. Hot. Highs 106 to 111. East wind around 5 miles per hour in the morning, becoming southwest 5 to 10 miles per hour in the afternoon. Chance of rain 10%.
Saturday night, partly cloudy. A chance of showers and thunderstorms in the evening, then a chance of thunderstorms and a slight chance of showers after midnight. Heavy rainfall possible. Lows 79 to 87. South wind 5 to 10 miles per hour in the evening, becoming east after midnight. Chance of rain 40%. Sunday, not as warm. Highs 101 to 105. Southeast wind 5 to 10 miles per hour in the morning, becoming southwest in the afternoon. Chance of rain 10%. Sunday night, considerable cloudiness. A chance of showers and thunderstorms in the evening, then showers likely and a chance of thunderstorms after midnight. Not as warm. Lows 75 to 82. South wind 5 to 10 miles per hour in the evening, becoming southeast 10 to 15 miles per hour after midnight. Chance of rain 60%. Rainfall less than a quarter of an inch, except locally higher in thunderstorms. Monday, considerable cloudiness. A chance of showers and a slight chance of thunderstorms in the morning, then a chance of afternoon showers and thunderstorms. Not as warm. Highs 96 to 102. Chance of rain 50%. Rainfall around a tenth of an inch, except locally higher in thunderstorms. Monday night, considerable cloudiness. Showers likely with a chance of thunderstorms in the evening, then a chance of showers and a slight chance of thunderstorms after midnight. Lows 73 to 79. Chance of rain 60%. Rainfall around a tenth of an inch, except locally higher in thunderstorms. Tuesday, mostly sunny. A 10% chance of showers in the morning. Highs 97 to 103. Tuesday night, clear in the evening, then partly cloudy with a 20% chance of showers and thunderstorms after midnight. Lows 75 to 81. Wednesday, partly sunny. A 10% chance of showers and thunderstorms in the morning. Highs 99 to 105. Wednesday night, mostly clear. Lows 78 to 84. Thursday, partly sunny. Highs 102 to 107. Thursday night, partly cloudy. A 10% chance of showers and thunderstorms after midnight. Lows 79 to 85. Friday, mostly sunny. Highs 103 to 108. Flood watch in effect from Saturday afternoon through late Saturday night. What? Flash flooding caused by excessive rainfall is possible. Where? A portion of south central Arizona, including the Phoenix Metro, all of Gila and Pinal counties, and much of Maricopa County. When? From Saturday afternoon through late Saturday night. Impacts, excessive runoff may result in flooding of rivers, creeks, streams, and other low-lying and flood-prone locations. Additional details, increasing moisture and atmospheric instability will combine with an approaching weather system to promote scattered thunderstorms capable of producing heavy rainfall from late Saturday afternoon through Saturday night. Training of storms could result in localized rainfall amounts of over 2 inches within the watch area. http://www.weather.gov/safety/flood. You should monitor later forecasts and be alert for possible flood warnings. Those living in areas prone to flooding should be prepared to take action should flooding develop. Extreme heat warning remains in effect until 8 p.m. Mountain Standard Time, or 8 p.m. Pacific Daylight Time this evening. What? Dangerously hot and humid conditions. Afternoon temperatures 107 to 115. Major heat risk. Where? Portions of southwest Arizona and southeast California. When? Until 8 p.m. Mountain Standard Time, or 8 p.m. Pacific Daylight Time this evening. Impacts. Heat-related illnesses increase significantly during extreme heat events. Overexposure can cause heat cramps and heat exhaustion to develop and, without intervention, can lead to heat stroke. An extreme heat warning means that a period of very hot temperatures, even by local standards, will occur.

precautions should be taken to lessen the impact of the extreme heat. Take extra precautions if you work or spend time outside. 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Know the signs and symptoms of heat exhaustion and heat stroke. Wear lightweight and loose-fitting clothing when possible and drink plenty of water. To reduce risk during outdoor work, the Occupational Safety and Health Administration recommends scheduling frequent rest breaks in shaded or air-conditioned environments. Anyone overcome by heat should be moved to a cool and shaded location. 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Extreme heat warning remains in effect until 8 p.m. Mountain Standard Time this evening. What? Dangerously hot and humid conditions. Afternoon temperatures 105 to 112. Major heat risk. Where? A portion of South Central Arizona. When? Until 8 p.m. Mountain Standard Time this evening. Impacts. 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Overexposure can cause heat cramps and heat exhaustion to develop and, without intervention, can lead to heat stroke. 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Actions should be taken to lessen the impact of the extreme heat. Take extra precautions if you work or spend time outside. 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Anyone overcome by heat should be moved to a cool and shaded location. 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Extreme heat warning remains in effect until 8 p.m. Mountain Standard Time this evening. What? Dangerously hot and humid conditions. Afternoon temperatures 108 to 111. Major heat risk. Where? The Phoenix metropolitan area. When? Until 8 p.m. Mountain Standard Time this evening. Impacts. Heat-related illnesses increase significantly during extreme heat events. Overexposure can cause heat cramps and heat exhaustion to develop and, without intervention, can lead to heat stroke. 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The current time is 12:42 a.m. Mountain Standard Time. Here is the Midnight Mountain Standard Time observation for Phoenix, on Saturday, August 29th. At Sky Harbor, it was mostly cloudy. Visibility 10 miles.
temperature was 100 degrees, dew point 61, relative humidity 27%. Wind was southeast, at 6 miles an hour. And the pressure was 29.82 inches, and rising. Other observations for South Central Arizona, including the Greater Phoenix area, at Mesa Gateway, it was clear, with a temperature of 99. It was partly cloudy, with a temperature of 98 at Luke Air Force Base, 95 at Deer Valley, 99 at Scottsdale Airport, 98 at Falcon Field, and 98 at Chandler. At Buckeye, it was mostly cloudy, with a temperature of 95. At Gila Bend, it was cloudy, with a temperature of 98. Observations for northern Arizona, skies ranged from partly cloudy to mostly cloudy. It was 59 at Flagstaff, 89 at Kingman, 58 at the Grand Canyon, and 73 at Prescott. Payson reported 77, Page reported 74, Winslow reported 73, and Sholo reported 70. Observations for southern Arizona, skies ranged from clear to partly cloudy. It was 89 at Tucson, 93 at Yuma, 75 at Nogales, and 81 at Sierra Vista. Observations for Southern California, skies ranged from clear to partly cloudy. It was 78 at Los Angeles Airport, 76 at San Diego, and 97 at Blythe. Regional observations, skies ranged from partly cloudy to mostly cloudy. It was 95 at Las Vegas, 65 at Salt Lake City, 77 at Albuquerque, and 85 at El Paso. Once again, at midnight in Phoenix, under mostly cloudy skies. The Sky Harbor temperature was 100 degrees. Here is the latest forecast. For the following area, in Arizona, Central Phoenix, issued at 12:41 a.m. Mountain Standard Time. Extreme heat warning in effect until 8 p.m. Mountain Standard Time this evening, flood watch in effect from this afternoon through late tonight. Tonight, partly cloudy with a slight chance of showers and thunderstorms. Lows 83 to 90. East wind around 5 miles per hour. Chance of rain 10%. Saturday, mostly sunny, otherwise partly cloudy with a slight chance of showers and thunderstorms. Heavy rainfall in the afternoon. Hot. Highs 106 to 111. East wind around 5 miles per hour in the morning, becoming southwest 5 to 10 miles per hour in the afternoon. Chance of rain 10%. Saturday night, partly cloudy. A chance of showers and thunderstorms in the evening, then a chance of thunderstorms and a slight chance of showers after midnight. Heavy rainfall possible. Lows 79 to 87. South wind 5 to 10 miles per hour in the evening, becoming east after midnight. Chance of rain 40%. Sunday, mostly sunny with a slight chance of showers and thunderstorms. Not as warm. Highs 101 to 105. Southeast wind 5 to 10 miles per hour in the morning, becoming southwest in the afternoon. Chance of rain 10%. Sunday night, considerable cloudiness. A chance of showers and thunderstorms in the evening, then showers likely and a chance of thunderstorms after midnight. Not as warm. Lows 75 to 82. South wind 5 to 10 miles per hour in the evening, becoming southeast 10 to 15 miles per hour after midnight. Chance of rain 60%. Rainfall less than a quarter of an inch, except locally higher in thunderstorms. Monday, considerable cloudiness. A chance of showers and a slight chance of thunderstorms in the morning, then a chance of afternoon showers and thunderstorms. Not as warm. Highs 96 to 102. Chance of rain 50%. Rainfall around a tenth of an inch, except locally higher in thunderstorms. Monday night, considerable cloudiness. Showers likely with a chance of thunderstorms in the evening, then a chance of showers and a slight chance of thunderstorms after midnight. Lows 73 to 79. Chance of rain 60%. Rainfall around a tenth of an inch, except locally higher in thunderstorms.
Tuesday, mostly sunny. A 10% chance of showers in the morning. Highs 97 to 103. Tuesday night, clear in the evening, then partly cloudy with a 20% chance of showers and thunderstorms after midnight. Lows 75 to 81. Wednesday, partly sunny. A 10% chance of showers and thunderstorms in the morning. Highs 99 to 105. Wednesday night, mostly clear. Lows 78 to 84. Thursday, partly sunny. Highs 102 to 107. Thursday night, partly cloudy. A 10% chance of showers and thunderstorms after midnight. Lows 79 to 85. Friday, mostly sunny. Highs 103 to 108. Flood watch in effect from Saturday afternoon through late Saturday night. What flash flooding caused by excessive rainfall is possible? Where a portion of south central Arizona, including the Phoenix Metro, all of Gila and Pinal counties, and much of Maricopa County. When, from Saturday afternoon through late Saturday night. Impacts, excessive runoff may result in flooding of rivers, creeks, streams, and other low-lying and flood-prone locations. Additional details, increasing moisture and atmospheric instability will combine with an approaching weather system to promote scattered thunderstorms capable of producing heavy rainfall from late Saturday afternoon through Saturday night. Training of storms could result in localized rainfall amounts of over 2 inches within the watch area. http://www.weather.gov/safety/flood You should monitor later forecasts and be alert for possible flood warnings. Those living in areas prone to flooding should be prepared to take action should flooding develop. Extreme heat warning remains in effect until 8 p.m. Mountain Standard Time, or 8 p.m. Pacific Daylight Time this evening. What? Dangerously hot and humid conditions. Afternoon temperatures 107 to 115. Major heat risk. Where? Portions of southwest Arizona and southeast California. When? Until 8 p.m. Mountain Standard Time, or 8 p.m. Pacific Daylight Time this evening. Impacts, heat-related illnesses increase significantly during extreme heat events. Overexposure can cause heat cramps and heat exhaustion to develop and, without intervention, can lead to heat stroke. An extreme heat warning means that a period of very hot temperatures, even by local standards, will occur. Actions should be taken to lessen the impact of the extreme heat. Take extra precautions if you work or spend time outside. When possible, reschedule strenuous activities to early morning or evening. Know the signs and symptoms of heat exhaustion and heat stroke. Wear lightweight and loose-fitting clothing when possible and drink plenty of water. To reduce risk during outdoor work, the Occupational Safety and Health Administration recommends scheduling frequent rest breaks in shaded or air-conditioned environments. 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Extreme heat warning remains in effect until 8 p.m. Mountain Standard Time this evening. What? Dangerously hot and humid conditions. Afternoon temperatures 105 to 112. Major heat risk. Where? A portion of south central Arizona. When? Until 8 p.m. Mountain Standard Time this evening. Impacts, heat-related illnesses increase significantly during extreme heat events. Overexposure can cause heat cramps and heat exhaustion to develop and, without intervention, can lead to heat stroke. 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Actions should be taken to lessen the impact of the extreme heat. 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
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Extreme heat warning remains in effect until 8 p.m. Mountain Standard Time this evening. What? Dangerously hot and humid conditions. Afternoon temperatures 108 to 111. Major heat risk. Where? The Phoenix metropolitan area. When? Until 8 p.m. Mountain Standard Time this evening. Impacts. 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Actions should be taken to lessen the impact of the extreme heat. 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The current time is 12:55 a.m. Mountain Standard Time. Here is the Midnight Mountain Standard Time observation for Phoenix on Saturday, August 29th. At Sky Harbor, it was mostly cloudy. Visibility 10 miles. Temperature was 100 degrees, dew point 61, relative humidity 27%. Wind was southeast, at 6 miles an hour. And the pressure was 29.82 inches, and rising. Other observations for South Central Arizona, including the Greater Phoenix area, at Mesa Gateway, it was clear, with a temperature of 99. It was partly cloudy, with a temperature of 98 at Luke Air Force Base, 95 at Deer Valley, 99 at Scottsdale Airport, 98 at Falcon Field, and 98 at Chandler. At Buckeye, it was mostly cloudy, with a temperature of 95. At Gila Bend, it was cloudy, with a temperature of 98. Observations for Northern Arizona, skies ranged from partly cloudy to mostly cloudy. It was 59 at Flagstaff, 89 at Kingman, 58 at the Grand Canyon, and 73 at Prescott. Payson reported 77, Page reported 74, Winslow reported 73, and Sholo reported 70. Observations for Southern Arizona, skies ranged from clear to partly cloudy. It was 89 at Tucson, 93 at Yuma, 75 at Nogales, and 81 at Sierra Vista. Observations for Southern California, skies ranged from clear to partly cloudy. It was 78 at Los Angeles Airport, 76 at San Diego, and 97 at Blythe. Regional observations, skies ranged from partly cloudy to mostly cloudy. It was 95 at Las Vegas, 65 at Salt Lake City, 77 at Albuquerque, and 85 at El Paso. Once again, at midnight in Phoenix, under mostly cloudy skies. The Sky Harbor temperature was 100 degrees.
Here is the latest forecast. For the following area, in Arizona, Central Phoenix, issued at 12:41 a.m. Mountain Standard Time. Extreme heat warning in effect until 8 p.m. Mountain Standard Time this evening. Flood watch in effect from this afternoon through late tonight. Tonight, partly cloudy with a slight chance of showers and thunderstorms. Lows 83 to 90. East wind around 5 miles per hour. Chance of rain 10%. Saturday, mostly sunny, otherwise partly cloudy with a slight chance of showers and thunderstorms. Heavy rainfall in the afternoon. Hot. Highs 106 to 111. East wind around 5 miles per hour in the morning, becoming southwest 5 to 10 miles per hour in the afternoon. Chance of rain 10%. Saturday night, partly cloudy. A chance of showers and thunderstorms in the evening, then a chance of thunderstorms and a slight chance of showers after midnight. Heavy rainfall possible. Lows 79 to 87. South wind 5 to 10 miles per hour in the evening, becoming east after midnight. Chance of rain 40%. Sunday, mostly sunny with a slight chance of showers and thunderstorms. Not as warm. Highs 101 to 105. Southeast wind 5 to 10 miles per hour in the morning, becoming southwest in the afternoon. Chance of rain 10%. Sunday night, considerable cloudiness. A chance of showers and thunderstorms in the evening, then showers likely and a chance of thunderstorms after midnight. Not as warm. Lows 75 to 82. South wind 5 to 10 miles per hour in the evening, becoming southeast 10 to 15 miles per hour after midnight. Chance of rain 60%. Rainfall less than a quarter of an inch, except locally higher in thunderstorms. Monday, considerable cloudiness. A chance of showers and a slight chance of thunderstorms in the morning, then a chance of afternoon showers and thunderstorms. Not as warm. Highs 96 to 102. Chance of rain 50%. Rainfall around a tenth of an inch, except locally higher in thunderstorms. Monday night, considerable cloudiness. Showers likely with a chance of thunderstorms in the evening, then a chance of showers and a slight chance of thunderstorms after midnight. Lows 73 to 79. Chance of rain 60%. Rainfall around a tenth of an inch, except locally higher in thunderstorms. Tuesday, mostly sunny. A 10% chance of showers in the morning. Highs 97 to 103. Tuesday night, clear in the evening, then partly cloudy with a 20% chance of showers and thunderstorms after midnight. Lows 75 to 81. Wednesday, partly sunny. A 10% chance of showers and thunderstorms in the morning. Highs 99 to 105. Wednesday night, mostly clear. Lows 78 to 84. Thursday, partly sunny. Highs 102 to 107. Thursday night, partly cloudy. A 10% chance of showers and thunderstorms after midnight. Lows 79 to 85. Friday, mostly sunny. Highs 103 to 108. Flood watch in effect from Saturday afternoon through late Saturday night. What flash flooding caused by excessive rainfall is possible? Where, a portion of south-central Arizona, including the Phoenix Metro, all of Gila and Pinal counties, and much of Maricopa County. When, from Saturday afternoon through late Saturday night. Impacts, excessive runoff may result in flooding of rivers, creeks, streams, and other low-lying and flood-prone locations. Additional details, increasing moisture and atmospheric instability will combine with an approaching weather system to promote scattered thunderstorms capable of producing heavy rainfall from late Saturday afternoon through Saturday night. Training of storms could result in localized rainfall amounts of over 2 inches within the watch area. http://www.weather.gov/safety/
flood you should monitor later forecasts and be alert for possible flood warnings. Those living in areas prone to flooding should be prepared to take action should flooding develop. Extreme heat warning remains in effect until 8 p.m. Mountain Standard Time, or 8 p.m. Pacific Daylight Time this evening. What? Dangerously hot and humid conditions. Afternoon temperatures 107 to 115. Major heat risk. Where? Portions of southwest Arizona and southeast California. When? Until 8 p.m. Mountain Standard Time, or 8 p.m. Pacific Daylight Time this evening. Impacts, heat-related illnesses increase significantly during extreme heat events. Overexposure can cause heat cramps and heat exhaustion to develop and, without intervention, can lead to heat stroke. An extreme heat warning means that a period of very hot temperatures, even by local standards, will occur. Actions should be taken to lessen the impact of the extreme heat. Take extra precautions if you work or spend time outside. When possible, reschedule strenuous activities to early morning or evening. Know the signs and symptoms of heat exhaustion and heat stroke. Wear lightweight and loose-fitting clothing when possible and drink plenty of water. To reduce risk during outdoor work, the Occupational Safety and Health Administration recommends scheduling frequent rest breaks in shaded or air-conditioned environments. Anyone overcome by heat should be moved to a cool and shaded location. Heat stroke is an emergency. 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Consult county officials for more details. Extreme heat warning remains in effect until 8 p.m. Mountain Standard Time this evening. What? Dangerously hot and humid conditions. Afternoon temperatures 105 to 112. Major heat risk. Where? A portion of south central Arizona. When? Until 8 p.m. Mountain Standard Time this evening. Impacts, heat-related illnesses increase significantly during extreme heat events. Overexposure can cause heat cramps and heat exhaustion to develop and, without intervention, can lead to heat stroke. 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Actions should be taken to lessen the impact of the extreme heat. Take extra precautions if you work or spend time outside. 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Extreme heat warning remains in effect until 8 p.m. Mountain Standard Time this evening. What? Dangerously hot and humid conditions. Afternoon temperatures 108 to 111. Major heat risk. Where? The Phoenix metropolitan area. When? Until 8 p.m. Mountain Standard Time this evening. Impacts, heat-related illnesses increase significantly during extreme heat events. 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Actions should be taken to lessen the impact of the extreme heat. 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
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The current time is 1:08 a.m. Mountain Standard Time. Here is the latest forecast. For the following area, in Arizona, Central Phoenix, issued at 12:41 a.m. Mountain Standard Time. Extreme heat warning in effect until 8 p.m. Mountain Standard Time this evening. Flood watch in effect from this afternoon through late tonight. Tonight, partly cloudy with a slight chance of showers and thunderstorms. Lows 83 to 90. East wind around 5 miles per hour. Chance of rain 10%. Saturday, mostly sunny, otherwise partly cloudy with a slight chance of showers and thunderstorms. Heavy rainfall in the afternoon. Hot. Highs 106 to 111. East wind around 5 miles per hour in the morning, becoming southwest 5 to 10 miles per hour in the afternoon. Chance of rain 10%. Saturday night, partly cloudy. A chance of showers and thunderstorms in the evening, then a chance of thunderstorms and a slight chance of showers after midnight. Heavy rainfall possible. Lows 79 to 87. South wind 5 to 10 miles per hour in the evening, becoming east after midnight. Chance of rain 40%. Sunday, mostly sunny with a slight chance of showers and thunderstorms. Not as warm. Highs 101 to 105. Southeast wind 5 to 10 miles per hour in the morning, becoming southwest in the afternoon. Chance of rain 10%. Sunday night, considerable cloudiness. A chance of showers and thunderstorms in the evening, then showers likely and a chance of thunderstorms after midnight. Not as warm. Lows 75 to 82. South wind 5 to 10 miles per hour in the evening, becoming southeast 10 to 15 miles per hour after midnight. Chance of rain 60%. Rainfall less than a quarter of an inch, except locally higher in thunderstorms. Monday, considerable cloudiness. A chance of showers and a slight chance of thunderstorms in the morning, then a chance of afternoon showers and thunderstorms. Not as warm. Highs 96 to 102. Chance of rain 50%. Rainfall around a tenth of an inch, except locally higher in thunderstorms. Monday night, considerable cloudiness. Showers likely with a chance of thunderstorms in the evening, then a chance of showers and a slight chance of thunderstorms after midnight. Lows 73 to 79. Chance of rain 60%. Rainfall around a tenth of an inch, except locally higher in thunderstorms. Tuesday, mostly sunny. A 10% chance of showers in the morning. Highs 97 to 103. Tuesday night, clear in the evening, then partly cloudy with a 20% chance of showers and thunderstorms after midnight. Lows 75 to 81. Wednesday, partly sunny. A 10% chance of showers and thunderstorms in the morning. Highs 99 to 105. Wednesday night, mostly clear. Lows 78 to 84. Thursday, partly sunny. Highs 102 to 107. Thursday night, partly cloudy. A 10% chance of showers and thunderstorms after midnight. Lows 79 to 85. Friday, mostly sunny. Highs 103 to 108. Flood watch in effect from Saturday afternoon through late Saturday night. What? Flash flooding caused by excessive rainfall is possible. Where? A portion of south central Arizona, including the Phoenix Metro,
all of Gila and Pinal counties, and much of Maricopa County. When, from Saturday afternoon through late Saturday night. Impacts, excessive runoff may result in flooding of rivers, creeks, streams, and other low-lying and flood-prone locations. Additional details, increasing moisture and atmospheric instability will combine with an approaching weather system to promote scattered thunderstorms capable of producing heavy rainfall from late Saturday afternoon through Saturday night. 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You should monitor later forecasts and be alert for possible flood warnings. Those living in areas prone to flooding should be prepared to take action should flooding develop. Extreme heat warning remains in effect until 8 p.m. Mountain Standard Time, or 8 p.m. Pacific Daylight Time this evening. What? Dangerously hot and humid conditions. Afternoon temperatures 107 to 115. Major heat risk. Where? Portions of southwest Arizona and southeast California. When? Until 8 p.m. Mountain Standard Time, or 8 p.m. Pacific Daylight Time this evening. Impacts, heat-related illnesses increase significantly during extreme heat events. Overexposure can cause heat cramps and heat exhaustion to develop and, without intervention, can lead to heat stroke. An extreme heat warning means that a period of very hot temperatures, even by local standards, will occur. Actions should be taken to lessen the impact of the extreme heat. Take extra precautions if you work or spend time outside. When possible, reschedule strenuous activities to early morning or evening. Know the signs and symptoms of heat exhaustion and heat stroke. Wear lightweight and loose-fitting clothing when possible and drink plenty of water. To reduce risk during outdoor work, the Occupational Safety and Health Administration recommends scheduling frequent rest breaks in shaded or air-conditioned environments. Anyone overcome by heat should be moved to a cool and shaded location. Heat stroke is an emergency. 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Extreme heat warning remains in effect until 8 p.m. Mountain Standard Time this evening. What? Dangerously hot and humid conditions. Afternoon temperatures 105 to 112. Major heat risk. Where? A portion of south-central Arizona. When? Until 8 p.m. Mountain Standard Time this evening. Impacts, heat-related illnesses increase significantly during extreme heat events. Overexposure can cause heat cramps and heat exhaustion to develop and, without intervention, can lead to heat stroke. 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Actions should be taken to lessen the impact of the extreme heat. 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Extreme heat warning remains in effect until 8 p.m. Mountain Standard Time this evening. What? Dangerously hot and humid conditions. Afternoon temperatures 108 to 111. Major heat risk. Where? The Phoenix metropolitan area. When? Until 8 p.m. Mountain Standard Time this evening. Impacts, heat-related illnesses increase significantly during extreme heat events.
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Actions should be taken to lessen the impact of the extreme heat. 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The current time is 1:19 a.m. Mountain Standard Time. Here is the 1 a.m. Mountain Standard Time observation for Phoenix on Saturday, August 29th. At Sky Harbor, it was mostly cloudy. Visibility 10 miles. Temperature was 101 degrees, dew point 61, relative humidity 26%. Wind was southeast, at 5 miles an hour. And the pressure was 29.81 inches, and falling. Other observations for South Central Arizona, including the Greater Phoenix area, it was partly cloudy, with a temperature of 94 at Deer Valley, 96 at Scottsdale Airport, and 97 at Falcon Field. Under partly cloudy skies, Mesa Gateway reported 93, Chandler reported 96, and Gila Bend reported 96. At Buckeye, it was mostly cloudy, with a temperature of 90. Observations for northern Arizona, skies ranged from partly cloudy to mostly cloudy. It was 59 at Flagstaff, 84 at Kingman, 58 at the Grand Canyon, and 74 at Prescott. Payson reported 73, Page reported 73, Winslow reported 66, and Shoal reported 68. Observations for southern Arizona, it was clear. It was 87 at Tucson, 92 at Yuma, 74 at Nogales, and 81 at Sierra Vista. Observations for Southern California, skies ranged from clear to partly cloudy. It was 77 at Los Angeles Airport, 76 at San Diego, and 96 at Blythe. Regional observations, skies ranged from partly cloudy to mostly cloudy. It was 93 at Las Vegas, 66 at Salt Lake City, 73 at Albuquerque, and 82 at El Paso. Once again, at 1 a.m. in Phoenix, under mostly cloudy skies. The Sky Harbor temperature was 101 degrees. Here is the latest forecast. For the following area, in Arizona, Central Phoenix, issued at 12:41 a.m. Mountain Standard Time. Extreme heat warning in effect until 8 p.m. Mountain Standard Time this evening. Flood watch in effect from this afternoon through late tonight. Tonight, partly cloudy with a slight chance of showers and thunderstorms. Lows 83 to 90. East wind around 5 miles per hour. Chance of rain 10%. Saturday, mostly sunny, otherwise partly cloudy with a slight chance of showers and thunderstorms. Heavy rainfall in the afternoon. Hot. Highs 106 to 111. East wind around 5 miles per hour in the morning, becoming southwest 5 to 10 miles per hour in the afternoon. Chance of rain 10%. Saturday night, partly cloudy. A chance of showers and thunderstorms in the evening, then a chance of thunderstorms and a slight chance of showers after midnight. Heavy rainfall possible. Lows 79 to 87.
south wind 5 to 10 miles per hour in the evening, becoming east after midnight. Chance of rain 40%. Sunday, mostly sunny with a

rainfall less than a quarter of an inch, except locally higher in thunderstorms. Monday, considerable cloudiness. A chance of showers and a slight chance of thunderstorms in the morning, then a chance of afternoon showers and thunderstorms. Not as warm. Highs 96 to 102. Chance of rain 50%. Rainfall around a tenth of an inch, except locally higher in thunderstorms. Monday night, considerable cloudiness. Showers likely with a chance of thunderstorms in the evening, then a chance of showers and a slight chance of thunderstorms after midnight. Lows 73 to 79. Chance of rain 60%. Rainfall around a tenth of an inch, except locally higher in thunderstorms. Tuesday, mostly sunny. A 10% chance of showers in the morning. Highs 97 to 103. Tuesday night, clear in the evening, then partly cloudy with a 20% chance of showers and thunderstorms after midnight. Lows 75 to 81. Wednesday, partly sunny. A 10% chance of showers and thunderstorms in the morning. Highs 99 to 105. Wednesday night, mostly clear. Lows 78 to 84. Thursday, partly sunny. Highs 102 to 107. Thursday night, partly cloudy. A 10% chance of showers and thunderstorms after midnight. Lows 79 to 85. Friday, mostly sunny. Highs 103 to 108. Flood watch in effect from Saturday afternoon through late Saturday night. What flash flooding caused by excessive rainfall is possible? Where, a portion of south central Arizona, including the Phoenix Metro, all of Gila and Pinal counties, and much of Maricopa County. When, from Saturday afternoon through late Saturday night. Impacts, excessive runoff may result in flooding of rivers, creeks, streams, and other low-lying and flood-prone locations. Additional details, increasing moisture and atmospheric instability will combine with an approaching weather system to promote scattered thunderstorms capable of producing heavy rainfall from late Saturday afternoon through Saturday night. Training of storms could result in localized rainfall amounts of over 2 inches within the watch area. http://www.weather.gov/safety/ Flood. You should monitor later forecasts and be alert for possible flood warnings. Those living in areas prone to flooding should be prepared to take action should flooding develop. Extreme heat warning remains in effect until 8 p.m. Mountain Standard Time, or 8 p.m. Pacific Daylight Time this evening. What? Dangerously hot and humid conditions. Afternoon temperatures 107 to 115. Major heat risk. Where, portions of southwest Arizona and southeast California. When, until 8 p.m. Mountain Standard Time, or 8 p.m. Pacific Daylight Time this evening. Impacts, heat-related illnesses increase significantly during extreme heat events. Overexposure can cause heat cramps and heat exhaustion to develop and, without intervention, can lead to heat stroke. An extreme heat warning means that a period of very hot temperatures, even by local standards, will occur. Actions should be taken to lessen the impact of the extreme heat. Take extra precautions if you work or spend time outside. 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Know the signs and symptoms of heat exhaustion and heat stroke. Wear lightweight and loose-fitting clothing when possible and drink plenty of water. To reduce risk during outdoor work, the Occupational Safety and Health Administration recommends scheduling frequent rest breaks in shaded or air-conditioned environments. Anyone overcome by heat should be moved to a cool and shaded location. 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Extreme heat warning remains in effect until 8 p.m. Mountain Standard Time this evening. What? Dangerously hot and humid conditions. Afternoon temperatures 105 to 112. Major heat risk.

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0: 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Extreme heat warning remains in effect until 8 p.m. Mountain Standard Time this evening. What? Dangerously hot and humid conditions. Afternoon temperatures 108 to 111. Major heat risk. Where?
1: The Phoenix metropolitan area.
0: When?
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0: 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The current time is 1:32 a.m. Mountain Standard Time. Here's the 1 a.m. Mountain Standard Time observation for Phoenix on Saturday, August 29th. At Sky Harbor, it was mostly cloudy. Visibility 10 miles. Temperature was 101 degrees, dew point 61, relative humidity 26%. Wind was southeast, at 5 miles an hour. And the pressure was 29.81 inches, and falling. Other observations for South Central Arizona, including the Greater Phoenix area: it was partly cloudy, with a temperature of 94 at Deer Valley, 96 at Scottsdale Airport, and 97 at Falcon Field. Under partly cloudy skies, Mesa Gateway reported 93, Chandler reported 96, and Gila Bend reported 96. At Buckeye, it was mostly cloudy, with a temperature of 90. Observations for northern Arizona: skies ranged from partly cloudy to mostly cloudy. It was 59 at Flagstaff, 84 at Kingman, 58 at the Grand Canyon, and 74 at Prescott. Payson reported 73, Page reported 73, Winslow reported 66, and Sholo reported 68.
1: observations for southern Arizona, it was clear. It was 87 at Tucson, 92 at Yuma, 74 at Nogales, and 81 at Sierra Vista. Observations for Southern California, skies ranged from clear to partly cloudy. It was 77 at Los Angeles Airport, 76 at San Diego, and 96 at Blythe. Regional observations, skies ranged from partly cloudy to mostly cloudy. It was 93 at Las Vegas, 66 at Salt Lake City, 73 at Albuquerque, and 82 at El Paso. Once again, at 1 a.m. in Phoenix, under mostly cloudy skies. The Sky Harbor temperature was 101 degrees. Here is the latest forecast. For the following area, in Arizona, Central Phoenix, issued at 12:41 a.m. Mountain Standard Time. Extreme heat warning in effect until 8 p.m. Mountain Standard Time this evening, flood watch in effect from this afternoon through late tonight. Tonight, partly cloudy with a slight chance of showers and thunderstorms. Lows 83 to 90. East wind around 5 miles per hour. Chance of rain 10%. Saturday, mostly sunny, otherwise partly cloudy with a slight chance of showers and thunderstorms. Heavy rainfall in the afternoon. Hot. Highs 106 to 111. East wind around 5 miles per hour in the morning, becoming southwest 5 to 10 miles per hour in the afternoon. Chance of rain 10%. Saturday night, partly cloudy. A chance of showers and thunderstorms in the evening, then a chance of thunderstorms and a slight chance of showers after midnight. Heavy rainfall possible. Lows 79 to 87. South wind 5 to 10 miles per hour in the evening, becoming east after midnight. Chance of rain 40%. Sunday, mostly sunny with a slight chance of showers and thunderstorms. Not as warm. Highs 101 to 105. Southeast wind 5 to 10 miles per hour in the morning, becoming southwest in the afternoon. Chance of rain 10%. Sunday night, considerable cloudiness. A chance of showers and thunderstorms in the evening, then showers likely and a chance of thunderstorms after midnight. Not as warm. Lows 75 to 82. South wind 5 to 10 miles per hour in the evening, becoming southeast 10 to 15 miles per hour after midnight. Chance of rain 60%. Rainfall less than a quarter of an inch, except locally higher in thunderstorms. Monday, considerable cloudiness. A chance of showers and a slight chance of thunderstorms in the morning, then a chance of afternoon showers and thunderstorms. Not as warm. Highs 96 to 102. Chance of rain 50%. Rainfall around a tenth of an inch, except locally higher in thunderstorms. Monday night, considerable cloudiness. Showers likely with a chance of thunderstorms in the evening, then a chance of showers and a slight chance of thunderstorms after midnight. Lows 73 to 79. Chance of rain 60%. Rainfall around a tenth of an inch, except locally higher in thunderstorms. Tuesday, mostly sunny. A 10% chance of showers in the morning. Highs 97 to 103. Tuesday night, clear in the evening, then partly cloudy with a 20% chance of showers and thunderstorms after midnight. Lows 75 to 81. Wednesday, partly sunny. A 10% chance of showers and thunderstorms in the morning. Highs 99 to 105. Wednesday night, mostly clear. Lows 78 to 84. Thursday, partly sunny. Highs 102 to 107. Thursday night, partly cloudy. A 10% chance of showers and thunderstorms after midnight. Lows 79 to 85. Friday, mostly sunny. Highs 103 to 108. Flood watch in effect from Saturday afternoon through late Saturday night. What? Flash flooding caused by excessive rainfall is possible. Where? A portion of south central Arizona, including the Phoenix Metro, all of Gila and Pinal counties, and much of Maricopa County. When, from Saturday afternoon through late Saturday night, impacts, excessive runoff may result in flooding of rivers, creeks, streams, and other low-lying and flood-prone locations. Additional details, increasing moisture and atmospheric instability will combine with an approaching weather system to promote scattered thunderstorms capable of producing heavy rainfall from late Saturday afternoon through Saturday night. Training of storms could result in localized rainfall amounts of over 2 inches within the watch area. http://www.weather.gov/safety/flood. You should monitor later forecasts and be alert for possible flood warnings. Those living in areas prone to flooding should be prepared to take action should flooding develop. Extreme heat warning remains in effect until 8 p.m. Mountain Standard Time, or 8 p.m. Pacific Daylight Time this evening. What? Dangerously hot and humid conditions. Afternoon temperatures 107 to 115. Major heat risk. Where? Portions of southwest Arizona and southeast California. When? Until 8 p.m. Mountain Standard Time, or 8 p.m. Pacific Daylight Time this evening. Impacts, heat-related illnesses increase significantly during extreme heat events. Overexposure can cause heat cramps and heat exhaustion to develop and, without intervention, can lead to heat stroke. An extreme heat warning means that a period of very hot temperatures, even by local standards, will occur. Actions should be taken to lessen the impact of the extreme heat. Take extra precautions if you work or spend time outside. 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Know the signs and symptoms of heat exhaustion and heat stroke. Wear lightweight and loose-fitting clothing when possible and drink plenty of water. To reduce risk during outdoor work, the Occupational Safety and Health Administration recommends scheduling frequent rest breaks in shaded or air-conditioned environments. Anyone overcome by heat should be moved to a cool and shaded location. 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Extreme heat warning remains in effect until 8 p.m. Mountain Standard Time this evening. What? Dangerously hot and humid conditions. Afternoon temperatures 105 to 112. Major heat risk. Where? A portion of south central Arizona. When? Until 8 p.m. Mountain Standard Time this evening. Impacts, heat-related illnesses increase significantly during extreme heat events. 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Actions should be taken to lessen the impact of the extreme heat. Take extra precautions if you work or spend time outside. 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Extreme heat warning remains in effect until 8 p.m. Mountain Standard Time this evening. What? Dangerously hot and humid conditions. Afternoon temperatures 108 to 111. Major heat risk. Where? The Phoenix metropolitan area. When? Until 8 p.m. Mountain Standard Time this evening. 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Actions should be taken to lessen the impact of the extreme heat. 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The current time is 1:45 a.m. Mountain Standard Time. Here is the 1 a.m. Mountain Standard Time observation for Phoenix, on Saturday, August 29th. At Sky Harbor, it was mostly cloudy. Visibility 10 miles. Temperature was 101 degrees, dew point 61, relative humidity 26%. Wind was southeast, at 5 miles an hour. And the pressure was 29.81 inches, and falling. Other observations for South Central Arizona, including the Greater Phoenix area, it was partly cloudy, with a temperature of 94 at Deer Valley, 96 at Scottsdale Airport, and 97 at Falcon Field. Under partly cloudy skies, Mesa Gateway reported 93, Chandler reported 96, and Gila Bend reported 96. At Buckeye, it was mostly cloudy, with a temperature of 90. Observations for northern Arizona, skies ranged from partly cloudy to mostly cloudy. It was 59 at Flagstaff, 84 at Kingman, 58 at the Grand Canyon, and 74 at Prescott. Payson reported 73, Page reported 73, Winslow reported 66, and Shoal reported 68. Observations for southern Arizona, it was clear. It was 87 at Tucson, 92 at Yuma, 74 at Nogales, and 81 at Sierra Vista. Observations for Southern California, skies ranged from clear to partly cloudy. It was 77 at Los Angeles Airport, 76 at San Diego, and 96 at Blythe. Regional observations, skies ranged from partly cloudy to mostly cloudy. It was 93 at Las Vegas, 66 at Salt Lake City, 73 at Albuquerque, and 82 at El Paso. Once again, at 1 a.m. in Phoenix, under mostly cloudy skies. The Sky Harbor temperature was 101 degrees. Here is the latest forecast. For the following area, in Arizona, Central Phoenix, issued at 12:41 a.m. Mountain Standard Time. Extreme heat warning in effect until 8 p.m. Mountain Standard Time this evening, flood watch in effect from this afternoon through late tonight. Tonight, partly cloudy with a slight chance of showers and thunderstorms. Lows 83 to 90. East wind around 5 miles per hour. Chance of rain 10%. Saturday, mostly sunny, otherwise partly cloudy with a slight chance of showers and thunderstorms. Heavy rainfall in the afternoon. Hot. Highs 106 to 111. East wind around 5 miles per hour in the morning, becoming southwest 5 to 10 miles per hour in the afternoon. Chance of rain 10%. Saturday night, partly cloudy. A chance of showers and thunderstorms in the evening, then a chance of thunderstorms and a slight chance of showers after midnight. Heavy rainfall possible. Lows 79 to 87. south wind 5 to 10 miles per hour in the evening, becoming east after midnight. Chance of rain 40%. Sunday, mostly sunny with a slight chance of showers and thunderstorms. Not as warm. Highs 101 to 105. Southeast wind 5 to 10 miles per hour in the morning, becoming southwest in the afternoon. Chance of rain 10%. Sunday night, considerable cloudiness. A chance of showers and thunderstorms in the evening, then showers likely and a chance of thunderstorms after midnight. Not as warm. Lows 75 to 82. South wind 5 to 10 miles per hour in the evening, becoming southeast 10 to 15 miles per hour after midnight. Chance of rain 60%. Rainfall less than a quarter of an inch, except locally higher in thunderstorms. Monday, considerable cloudiness. A chance of showers and a slight chance of thunderstorms in the morning, then a chance of afternoon showers and thunderstorms. Not as warm. Highs 96 to 102. Chance of rain 50%. Rainfall around a tenth of an inch, except locally higher in thunderstorms. Monday night, considerable cloudiness. Showers likely with a chance of thunderstorms in the evening, then a chance of showers and a slight chance of thunderstorms after midnight. Lows 73 to 79. Chance of rain 60%. Rainfall around a tenth of an inch, except locally higher in thunderstorms. Tuesday, mostly sunny. A 10% chance of showers in the morning. Highs 97 to 103. Tuesday night, clear in the evening, then partly cloudy with a 20% chance of showers and thunderstorms after midnight. Lows 75 to 81. Wednesday, partly sunny. A 10% chance of showers and thunderstorms in the morning. Highs 99 to 105. Wednesday night, mostly clear. Lows 78 to 84. Thursday, partly sunny. Highs 102 to 107. Thursday night, partly cloudy. A 10% chance of showers and thunderstorms after midnight. Lows 79 to 85. Friday, mostly sunny. Highs 103 to 108. Flood watch in effect from Saturday afternoon through late Saturday night. What flash flooding caused by excessive rainfall is possible? Where, a portion of south-central Arizona, including the Phoenix Metro, all of Gila and Pinal counties, and much of Maricopa County. When, from Saturday afternoon through late Saturday night. Impacts, excessive runoff may result in flooding of rivers, creeks, streams, and other low-lying and flood-prone locations. Additional details, increasing moisture and atmospheric instability will combine with an approaching weather system to promote scattered thunderstorms capable of producing heavy rainfall from late Saturday afternoon through Saturday night. Training of storms could result in localized rainfall amounts of over 2 inches within the watch area. http://www.weather.gov/safety/ Flood. You should monitor later forecasts and be alert for possible flood warnings. Those living in areas prone to flooding should be prepared to take action should flooding develop. Extreme heat warning remains in effect until 8 p.m. Mountain Standard Time, or 8 p.m. Pacific Daylight Time this evening. What? Dangerously hot and humid conditions. Afternoon temperatures 107 to 115. Major heat risk. Where, portions of southwest Arizona and southeast California. When, until 8 p.m. Mountain Standard Time, or 8 p.m. Pacific Daylight Time this evening. Impacts, heat-related illnesses increase significantly during extreme heat events. Overexposure can cause heat cramps and heat exhaustion to develop and, without intervention, can lead to heat stroke. An extreme heat warning means that a period of very hot temperatures, even by local standards, will occur. Actions should be taken to lessen the impact of the extreme heat. Take extra precautions if you work or spend time outside. When possible, reschedule strenuous activities to early morning or evening. Know the signs and symptoms of heat exhaustion and heat stroke. Wear lightweight and loose-fitting clothing when possible and drink plenty of water. To reduce risk during outdoor work, the Occupational Safety and Health Administration recommends scheduling frequent rest breaks in shaded or air-conditioned environments. Anyone overcome by heat should be moved to a cool and shaded location. Heat stroke is an emergency. 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Extreme heat warning remains in effect until 8 p.m. Mountain Standard Time this evening. What? Dangerously hot and humid conditions. Afternoon temperatures 105 to 112. Major heat risk. Where? A portion of South Central Arizona. When? Until 8 p.m. Mountain Standard Time this evening. Impacts. Heat-related illnesses increase significantly during extreme heat events. Overexposure can cause heat cramps and heat exhaustion to develop and, without intervention, can lead to heat stroke. 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Actions should be taken to lessen the impact of the extreme heat. 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Extreme heat warning remains in effect until 8 p.m. Mountain Standard Time this evening. What? Dangerously hot and humid conditions. Afternoon temperatures 108 to 111. Major heat risk. Where? The Phoenix metropolitan area. When? Until 8 p.m. Mountain Standard Time this evening. Impacts. 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Actions should be taken to lessen the impact of the extreme heat. 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The current time is 1:58 a.m. Mountain Standard Time. Here is the 1 a.m. Mountain Standard Time observation for Phoenix, on Saturday, August 29th. At Sky Harbor, it was mostly cloudy. Visibility 10 miles. Temperature was 101 degrees, dew point 61, relative humidity 26%. Wind was southeast, at 5 miles an hour. and the pressure was 29.81 inches, and falling. Other observations for south-central Arizona, including the greater Phoenix area, it was partly cloudy, with a temperature of 94 at Deer Valley, 96 at Scottsdale Airport, and 97 at Falcon Field. Under partly cloudy skies, Mesa Gateway reported 93, Chandler reported 96, and Gila Bend reported 96. At Buckeye, it was mostly cloudy, with a temperature of 90. Observations for northern Arizona, skies ranged from partly cloudy to mostly cloudy. It was 59 at Flagstaff, 84 at Kingman, 58 at the Grand Canyon, and 74 at Prescott. Payson reported 73, Page reported 73, Winslow reported 66, and Scholl reported 68. Observations for southern Arizona, it was clear. It was 87 at Tucson, 92 at Yuma, 74 at Nogales, and 81 at Sierra Vista. Observations for southern California, skies ranged from clear to partly cloudy. It was 77 at Los Angeles Airport, 76 at San Diego, and 96 at Blythe. Regional observations, skies ranged from partly cloudy to mostly cloudy. It was 93 at Las Vegas, 66 at Salt Lake City, 73 at Albuquerque, and 82 at El Paso. Once again, at 1 a.m. in Phoenix, under mostly cloudy skies. The Sky Harbor temperature was 101 degrees. Here is the latest forecast. For the following area, in Arizona, Central Phoenix, issued at 12:41 a.m. Mountain Standard Time. Extreme heat warning in effect until 8 p.m. Mountain Standard Time this evening, flood watch in effect from this afternoon through late tonight. Tonight, partly cloudy with a slight chance of showers and thunderstorms. Lows 83 to 90. East wind around 5 miles per hour. Chance of rain 10%. Saturday, mostly sunny, otherwise partly cloudy with a slight chance of showers and thunderstorms. Heavy rainfall in the afternoon. Hot. Highs 106 to 111. East wind around 5 miles per hour in the morning, becoming southwest 5 to 10 miles per hour in the afternoon. Chance of rain 10%. Saturday night, partly cloudy. A chance of showers and thunderstorms in the evening, then a chance of thunderstorms and a slight chance of showers after midnight. Heavy rainfall possible. Lows 79 to 87. South wind 5 to 10 miles per hour in the evening, becoming east after midnight. Chance of rain 40%. Sunday, mostly sunny with a slight chance of showers and thunderstorms. Not as warm. Highs 101 to 105. Southeast wind 5 to 10 miles per hour in the morning, becoming southwest in the afternoon. Chance of rain 10%. Sunday night, considerable cloudiness. A chance of showers and thunderstorms in the evening, then showers likely and a chance of thunderstorms after midnight. Not as warm. Lows 75 to 82. South wind 5 to 10 miles per hour in the evening, becoming southeast 10 to 15 miles per hour after midnight. Chance of rain 60%. Rainfall less than a quarter of an inch, except locally higher in thunderstorms. Monday, considerable cloudiness. A chance of showers and a slight chance of thunderstorms in the morning, then a chance of afternoon showers and thunderstorms. Not as warm. Highs 96 to 102. Chance of rain 50%. Rainfall around a tenth of an inch, except locally higher in thunderstorms. Monday night, considerable cloudiness. Showers likely with a chance of thunderstorms in the evening, then a chance of showers and a slight chance of thunderstorms after midnight. Lows 73 to 79. Chance of rain 60%. Rainfall around a tenth of an inch, except locally higher in thunderstorms. Tuesday, mostly sunny. A 10% chance of showers in the morning. Highs 97 to 103. Tuesday night, clear in the evening, then partly cloudy with a 20% chance of showers and thunderstorms after midnight. lows 75 to 81. Wednesday, partly sunny. A 10% chance of showers and thunderstorms in the morning. Highs 99 to 105. Wednesday night, mostly clear. Lows 78 to 84. Thursday, partly sunny. Highs 102 to 107. Thursday night, partly cloudy. A 10% chance of showers and thunderstorms after midnight. Lows 79 to 85. Friday, mostly sunny. Highs 103 to 108. Flood watch in effect from Saturday afternoon through late Saturday night. What? Flash flooding caused by excessive rainfall is possible. Where? A portion of south central Arizona, including the Phoenix Metro, all of Gila and Pinal counties, and much of Maricopa County. When? From Saturday afternoon through late Saturday night. Impacts. Excessive runoff may result in flooding of rivers, creeks, streams, and other low-lying and flood-prone locations. Additional details, increasing moisture and atmospheric instability will combine with an approaching weather system to promote scattered thunderstorms capable of producing heavy rainfall from late Saturday afternoon through Saturday night. Training of storms could result in localized rainfall amounts of over 2 inches within the watch area. http://www.weather.gov/safety/ Flood you should monitor later forecasts and be alert for possible flood warnings. Those living in areas prone to flooding should be prepared to take action should flooding develop. Extreme heat warning remains in effect until 8 p.m. Mountain Standard Time, or 8 p.m. Pacific Daylight Time this evening. What? Dangerously hot and humid conditions. Afternoon temperatures 107 to 115. Major heat risk. Where? Portions of southwest Arizona and southeast California. When? Until 8 p.m. Mountain Standard Time, or 8 p.m. Pacific Daylight Time this evening. Impacts. Heat-related illnesses increase significantly during extreme heat events. Overexposure can cause heat cramps and heat exhaustion to develop and, without intervention, can lead to heat stroke. An extreme heat warning means that a period of very hot temperatures, even by local standards, will occur. Actions should be taken to lessen the impact of the extreme heat. Take extra precautions if you work or spend time outside. When possible, reschedule strenuous activities to early morning or evening. Know the signs and symptoms of heat exhaustion and heat stroke. Wear lightweight and loose-fitting clothing when possible and drink plenty of water. To reduce risk during outdoor work, the Occupational Safety and Health Administration recommends scheduling frequent rest breaks in shaded or air-conditioned environments. Anyone overcome by heat should be moved to a cool and shaded location. 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Extreme heat warning remains in effect until 8 p.m. Mountain Standard Time this evening. What? Dangerously hot and humid conditions. Afternoon temperatures 105 to 112. Major heat risk. Where? A portion of south central Arizona. When? Until 8 p.m. Mountain Standard Time this evening. Impacts. Heat-related illnesses increase significantly during extreme heat events. Overexposure can cause heat cramps and heat exhaustion to develop and, without intervention, can lead to heat stroke. 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Actions should be taken to lessen the impact of the extreme heat. 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Extreme heat warning remains in effect until 8 p.m. Mountain Standard Time this evening. What? Dangerously hot and humid conditions. Afternoon temperatures 108 to 111. Major heat risk. Where? The Phoenix metropolitan area. When? Until 8 p.m. Mountain Standard Time this evening. Impacts. 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The current time is 2:10 a.m. Mountain Standard Time. Here is the 2 a.m. Mountain Standard Time observation for Phoenix, on Saturday, August 29th. At Sky Harbor, it was mostly cloudy. Visibility 10 miles. Temperature was 100 degrees, dew point 60, relative humidity 26%. Wind was calm. And the pressure was 29.81 inches, and steady. Other observations for South Central Arizona, including the Greater Phoenix area, at Gila Bend, it was clear, with a temperature of 95. It was partly cloudy, with a temperature of 93 at Buckeye, 99 at Luke Air Force Base, and 97 at Scottsdale Airport. Under partly cloudy skies, Falcon Field reported 95, Mesa Gateway reported 94, and Chandler reported 94. At Deer Valley, it was mostly cloudy, with a temperature of 94. Observations for Northern Arizona, it was partly cloudy, with a temperature of 86 at Kingman, 72 at Payson, 70 at Page, and 66 at Winslow. It was mostly cloudy, with a temperature of 57 at the Grand Canyon, 73 at Prescott, and 68 at Cholo. At Flagstaff, it was cloudy, with a temperature of 60. Observations for Southern Arizona, it was clear, with a temperature of 85 at Tucson, 73 at Nogales, and 80 at Sierra Vista. Observations for Southern California, skies ranged from partly cloudy to mostly cloudy. It was 76 at Los Angeles Airport, 75 at San Diego, and 95 at Blythe. Regional observations, skies ranged from partly cloudy to mostly cloudy. It was 92 at Las Vegas, 66 at Salt Lake City, 74 at Albuquerque, and 80 at El Paso. Once again, at 2 a.m. in Phoenix, under mostly cloudy skies. The Sky Harbor temperature was 100 degrees. Here is the latest forecast. For the following area, in Arizona, Central Phoenix, issued at 12:41 a.m. Mountain Standard Time. Extreme heat warning in effect until 8 p.m. Mountain Standard Time this evening, flood watch in effect from this afternoon through late tonight. Tonight, partly cloudy with a slight chance of showers and thunderstorms. Lows 83 to 90. East wind around 5 miles per hour. Chance of rain 10%. Saturday, mostly sunny, otherwise partly cloudy with a slight chance of showers and thunderstorms. Heavy rainfall in the afternoon. Hot. Highs 106 to 111. East wind around 5 miles per hour in the morning, becoming southwest 5 to 10 miles per hour in the afternoon. Chance of rain 10%. Saturday night, partly cloudy. A chance of showers and thunderstorms in the evening, then a chance of thunderstorms and a slight chance of showers after midnight. Heavy rainfall possible. Lows 79 to 87. South wind 5 to 10 miles per hour in the evening, becoming east after midnight. Chance of rain 40%. Sunday, mostly sunny with a slight chance of showers and thunderstorms. Not as warm. Highs 101 to 105. Southeast wind 5 to 10 miles per hour in the morning, becoming southwest in the afternoon. Chance of rain 10%. Sunday night, considerable cloudiness. A chance of showers and thunderstorms in the evening, then showers likely and a chance of thunderstorms after midnight. Not as warm. Lows 75 to 82. South wind 5 to 10 miles per hour in the evening, becoming southeast 10 to 15 miles per hour after midnight. Chance of rain 60%. Rainfall less than a quarter of an inch, except locally higher in thunderstorms. Monday, considerable cloudiness. A chance of showers and a slight chance of thunderstorms in the morning, then a chance of afternoon showers and thunderstorms. Not as warm. Highs 96 to 102. Chance of rain 50%. Rainfall around a tenth of an inch, except locally higher in thunderstorms. Monday night, considerable cloudiness. Showers likely with a chance of thunderstorms in the evening, then a chance of showers and a slight chance of thunderstorms after midnight. Lows 73 to 79. Chance of rain 60%. Rainfall around a tenth of an inch, except locally higher in thunderstorms. Tuesday, mostly sunny. A 10% chance of showers in the morning. Highs 97 to 103. Tuesday night, clear in the evening, then partly cloudy with a 20% chance of showers and thunderstorms after midnight. Lows 75 to 81. Wednesday, partly sunny. A 10% chance of showers and thunderstorms in the morning. Highs 99 to 105. Wednesday night, mostly clear. Lows 78 to 84. Thursday, partly sunny. Highs 102 to 107. Thursday night, partly cloudy. A 10% chance of showers and thunderstorms after midnight. Lows 79 to 85. Friday, mostly sunny. Highs 103 to 108. Flood watch in effect from Saturday afternoon through late Saturday night. What flash flooding caused by excessive rainfall is possible? Where, a portion of south central Arizona, including the Phoenix Metro, all of Gila and Pinal counties, and much of Maricopa County. When, from Saturday afternoon through late Saturday night. Impacts, excessive runoff may result in flooding of rivers, creeks, streams, and other low-lying and flood-prone locations. Additional details, increasing moisture and atmospheric instability will combine with an approaching weather system to promote scattered thunderstorms capable of producing heavy rainfall from late Saturday afternoon through Saturday night. Training of storms could result in localized rainfall amounts of over 2 inches within the watch area. http://www.weather.gov/safety/ Flood. You should monitor later forecasts and be alert for possible flood warnings. Those living in areas prone to flooding should be prepared to take action should flooding develop. Extreme heat warning remains in effect until 8 p.m. Mountain Standard Time, or 8 p.m. Pacific Daylight Time this evening. What? Dangerously hot and humid conditions. Afternoon temperatures 107 to 115. Major heat risk. Where? Portions of southwest Arizona and southeast California. When? Until 8 p.m. Mountain Standard Time, or 8 p.m. Pacific Daylight Time this evening. Impacts. Heat-related illnesses increase significantly during extreme heat events. Overexposure can cause heat cramps and heat exhaustion to develop and, without intervention, can lead to heat stroke. An extreme heat warning means that a period of very hot temperatures, even by local standards, will occur. Actions should be taken to lessen the impact of the extreme heat. Take extra precautions if you work or spend time outside. 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Know the signs and symptoms of heat exhaustion and heat stroke. Wear lightweight and loose-fitting clothing when possible and drink plenty of water. To reduce risk during outdoor work, the Occupational Safety and Health Administration recommends scheduling frequent rest breaks in shaded or air-conditioned environments. Anyone overcome by heat should be moved to a cool and shaded location. 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Extreme heat warning remains in effect until 8 p.m. Mountain Standard Time this evening. What? Dangerously hot and humid conditions. Afternoon temperatures 105 to 112. Major heat risk. Where? A portion of south central Arizona. When? Until 8 p.m. Mountain Standard Time this evening. Impacts. Heat-related illnesses increase significantly during extreme heat events. 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Actions should be taken to lessen the impact of the extreme heat. Take extra precautions if you work or spend time outside. 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Extreme heat warning remains in effect until 8 p.m. Mountain Standard Time this evening. What? Dangerously hot and humid conditions. Afternoon temperatures 108 to 111. Major heat risk. Where? The Phoenix metropolitan area. When? Until 8 p.m. Mountain Standard Time this evening. Impacts. 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Actions should be taken to lessen the impact of the extreme heat. 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

Phoenix area, at Gila Bend, it was clear, with a temperature of 95. It was partly cloudy, with a temperature of 93 at Buckeye, 99 at Luke Air Force Base, and 97 at Scottsdale Airport. Under partly cloudy skies, Falcon Field reported 95, Mesa Gateway reported 94, and Chandler reported 94. At Deer Valley, it was mostly cloudy, with a temperature of 94. Observations for Northern Arizona, it was partly cloudy, with a temperature of 86 at Kingman, 72 at Payson, 70 at Page, and 66 at Winslow. It was mostly cloudy, with a temperature of 57 at the Grand Canyon, 73 at Prescott, and 68 at Cholo. At Flagstaff, it was cloudy, with a temperature of 60. Observations for Southern Arizona, it was clear, with a temperature of 85 at Tucson, 73 at Nogales, and 80 at Sierra Vista. Observations for Southern California, skies ranged from partly cloudy to mostly cloudy. It was 76 at Los Angeles Airport, 75 at San Diego, and 95 at Blythe. Regional observations, skies ranged from partly cloudy to mostly cloudy. It was 92 at Las Vegas, 66 at Salt Lake City, 74 at Albuquerque, and 80 at El Paso. Once again, at 2 a.m. in Phoenix, under mostly cloudy skies. The Sky Harbor temperature was 100 degrees. Here is the latest forecast. For the following area, in Arizona, Central Phoenix, issued at 12:41 a.m. Mountain Standard Time. Extreme heat warning in effect until 8 p.m. Mountain Standard Time this evening, flood watch in effect from this afternoon through late tonight. Tonight, partly cloudy with a slight chance of showers and thunderstorms. Lows 83 to 90. East wind around 5 miles per hour. Chance of rain 10%. Saturday, mostly sunny, otherwise partly cloudy with a slight chance of showers and thunderstorms. Heavy rainfall in the afternoon. Hot. Highs 106 to 111. East wind around 5 miles per hour in the morning, becoming southwest 5 to 10 miles per hour in the afternoon. Chance of rain 10%. Saturday night, partly cloudy. A chance of showers and thunderstorms in the evening, then a chance of thunderstorms and a slight chance of showers after midnight. Heavy rainfall possible. Lows 79 to 87. South wind 5 to 10 miles per hour in the evening, becoming east after midnight. Chance of rain 40%. Sunday, mostly sunny with a slight chance of showers and thunderstorms. Not as warm. Highs 101 to 105. Southeast wind 5 to 10 miles per hour in the morning, becoming southwest in the afternoon. Chance of rain 10%. Sunday night, considerable cloudiness. A chance of showers and thunderstorms in the evening, then showers likely and a chance of thunderstorms after midnight. Not as warm. Lows 75 to 82. South wind 5 to 10 miles per hour in the evening, becoming southeast 10 to 15 miles per hour after midnight. Chance of rain 60%. Rainfall less than a quarter of an inch, except locally higher in thunderstorms. Monday, considerable cloudiness. A chance of showers and a slight chance of thunderstorms in the morning, then a chance of afternoon showers and thunderstorms. Not as warm. Highs 96 to 102. Chance of rain 50%. Rainfall around a tenth of an inch, except locally higher in thunderstorms. Monday night, considerable cloudiness. Showers likely with a chance of thunderstorms in the evening, then a chance of showers and a slight chance of thunderstorms after midnight. Lows 73 to 79. Chance of rain 60%. Rainfall around a tenth of an inch, except locally higher in thunderstorms. Tuesday, mostly sunny. A 10% chance of showers in the morning. Highs 97 to 103. Tuesday night, clear in the evening, then partly cloudy with a 20% chance of showers and thunderstorms after midnight.
lows 75 to 81.

Wednesday, partly sunny. A 10% chance of showers and thunderstorms in the morning. Highs 99 to 105. Wednesday night, mostly clear. Lows 78 to 84. Thursday, partly sunny. Highs 102 to 107. Thursday night, partly cloudy. A 10% chance of showers and thunderstorms after midnight. Lows 79 to 85. Friday, mostly sunny. Highs 103 to 108. Flood watch in effect from Saturday afternoon through late Saturday night. What? Flash flooding caused by excessive rainfall is possible. Where? A portion of south-central Arizona, including the Phoenix Metro, all of Gila and Pinal counties, and much of Maricopa County. When? From Saturday afternoon through late Saturday night. Impacts. Excessive runoff may result in flooding of rivers, creeks, streams, and other low-lying and flood-prone locations. Additional details, increasing moisture and atmospheric instability will combine with an approaching weather system to promote scattered thunderstorms capable of producing heavy rainfall from late Saturday afternoon through Saturday night. Training of storms could result in localized rainfall amounts of over 2 inches within the watch area. http://www.weather.gov/safety/ Flood. You should monitor later forecasts and be alert for possible flood warnings. Those living in areas prone to flooding should be prepared to take action should flooding develop. Extreme heat warning remains in effect until 8 p.m. Mountain Standard Time, or 8 p.m. Pacific Daylight Time this evening. What? Dangerously hot and humid conditions. Afternoon temperatures 107 to 115. Major heat risk. Where? Portions of southwest Arizona and southeast California. When? Until 8 p.m. Mountain Standard Time, or 8 p.m. Pacific Daylight Time this evening. Impacts. Heat-related illnesses increase significantly during extreme heat events. Overexposure can cause heat cramps and heat exhaustion to develop and, without intervention, can lead to heat stroke. An extreme heat warning means that a period of very hot temperatures, even by local standards, will occur. Actions should be taken to lessen the impact of the extreme heat. Take extra precautions if you work or spend time outside. When possible, reschedule strenuous activities to early morning or evening. Know the signs and symptoms of heat exhaustion and heat stroke. Wear lightweight and loose-fitting clothing when possible and drink plenty of water. To reduce risk during outdoor work, the Occupational Safety and Health Administration recommends scheduling frequent rest breaks in shaded or air-conditioned environments. Anyone overcome by heat should be moved to a cool and shaded location. Heat stroke is an emergency. 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Extreme heat warning remains in effect until 8 p.m. Mountain Standard Time this evening. What? Dangerously hot and humid conditions. Afternoon temperatures 105 to 112. Major heat risk. Where? A portion of south-central Arizona. When? Until 8 p.m. Mountain Standard Time. Overexposure can cause heat cramps and heat exhaustion to develop and, without intervention, can lead to heat stroke. 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Actions should be taken to lessen the impact of the extreme heat. 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

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Extreme heat warning remains in effect until 8 p.m. Mountain Standard Time this evening. What? Dangerously hot and humid conditions. Afternoon temperatures 108 to 111. Major heat risk. Where? The Phoenix metropolitan area. When? Until 8 p.m. Mountain Standard Time this evening. Impacts. 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Actions should be taken to lessen the impact of the extreme heat. 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The current time is 2:36 a.m. Mountain Standard Time. Here is the 2 a.m. Mountain Standard Time observation for Phoenix, on Saturday, August 29th. At Sky Harbor, it was mostly cloudy. Visibility 10 miles. Temperature was 100 degrees, dew point 60, relative humidity 26%. Wind was calm. And the pressure was 29.81 inches, and steady. Other observations for South Central Arizona including the Greater Phoenix area, at Gila Bend, it was clear, with a temperature of 95. It was partly cloudy, with a temperature of 93 at Buckeye, 99 at Luke Air Force Base, and 97 at Scottsdale Airport. Under partly cloudy skies, Falcon Field reported 95, Mesa Gateway reported 94, and Chandler reported 94. At Deer Valley, it was mostly cloudy, with a temperature of 94. Observations for Northern Arizona, it was partly cloudy, with a temperature of 86 at Kingman, 72 at Payson, 70 at Page, and 66 at Winslow. It was mostly cloudy, with a temperature of 57 at the Grand Canyon, 73 at Prescott, and 68 at Cholo. At Flagstaff, it was cloudy, with a temperature of 60. Observations for Southern Arizona, it was clear, with a temperature of 85 at Tucson, 73 at Nogales, and 80 at Sierra Vista. Observations for Southern California, skies ranged from partly cloudy to mostly cloudy. It was 76 at Los Angeles Airport, 75 at San Diego, and 95 at Blythe. Regional observations, skies ranged from partly cloudy to mostly cloudy. It was 92 at Las Vegas, 66 at Salt Lake City, 74 at Albuquerque, and 80 at El Paso. Once again, at 2 a.m. in Phoenix, under mostly cloudy skies. The Sky Harbor temperature was 100 degrees. Here is the latest forecast. For the following area, in Arizona, Central Phoenix, issued at 12:41 a.m. Mountain Standard Time. Extreme heat warning in effect until 8 p.m. Mountain Standard Time this evening, flood watch in effect from this afternoon through late tonight. Tonight, partly cloudy with a slight chance of showers and thunderstorms. Lows 83 to 90.
east wind around 5 miles per hour. Chance of rain 10%. Saturday, mostly sunny, otherwise partly cloudy with a slight chance of showers and thunderstorms. Heavy rainfall in the afternoon. Hot. Highs 106 to 111. East wind around 5 miles per hour in the morning, becoming southwest 5 to 10 miles per hour in the afternoon. Chance of rain 10%. Saturday night, partly cloudy. A chance of showers and thunderstorms in the evening, then a chance of thunderstorms and a slight chance of showers after midnight. Heavy rainfall possible. Lows 79 to 87. South wind 5 to 10 miles per hour in the evening, becoming east after midnight. Chance of rain 40%. Sunday, mostly sunny with a slight chance of showers and thunderstorms. Not as warm. Highs 101 to 105. Southeast wind 5 to 10 miles per hour in the morning, becoming southwest in the afternoon. Chance of rain 10%. Sunday night, considerable cloudiness. A chance of showers and thunderstorms in the evening, then showers likely and a chance of thunderstorms after midnight. Not as warm. Lows 75 to 82. South wind 5 to 10 miles per hour in the evening, becoming southeast 10 to 15 miles per hour after midnight. Chance of rain 60%. Rainfall less than a quarter of an inch, except locally higher in thunderstorms. Monday, considerable cloudiness. A chance of showers and a slight chance of thunderstorms in the morning, then a chance of afternoon showers and thunderstorms. Not as warm. Highs 96 to 102. Chance of rain 50%. Rainfall around a tenth of an inch, except locally higher in thunderstorms. Monday night, considerable cloudiness. Showers likely with a chance of thunderstorms in the evening, then a chance of showers and a slight chance of thunderstorms after midnight. Lows 73 to 79. Chance of rain 60%. Rainfall around a tenth of an inch, except locally higher in thunderstorms. Tuesday, mostly sunny. A 10% chance of showers in the morning. Highs 97 to 103. Tuesday night, clear in the evening, then partly cloudy with a 20% chance of showers and thunderstorms after midnight. Lows 75 to 81. Wednesday, partly sunny. A 10% chance of showers and thunderstorms in the morning. Highs 99 to 105. Wednesday night, mostly clear. Lows 78 to 84. Thursday, partly sunny. Highs 102 to 107. Thursday night, partly cloudy. A 10% chance of showers and thunderstorms after midnight. Lows 79 to 85. Friday, mostly sunny. Highs 103 to 108. Flood watch in effect from Saturday afternoon through late Saturday night. What flash flooding caused by excessive rainfall is possible? Where, a portion of south-central Arizona, including the Phoenix Metro, all of Gila and Pinal counties, and much of Maricopa County. When, from Saturday afternoon through late Saturday night. Impacts, excessive runoff may result in flooding of rivers, creeks, streams, and other low-lying and flood-prone locations. Additional details, increasing moisture and atmospheric instability will combine with an approaching weather system to promote scattered thunderstorms capable of producing heavy rainfall from late Saturday afternoon through Saturday night. Training of storms could result in localized rainfall amounts of over 2 inches within the watch area. http://www.weather.gov/safety/ Flood you should monitor later forecasts and be alert for possible flood warnings. Those living in areas prone to flooding should be prepared to take action should flooding develop. Extreme heat warning remains in effect until 8 p.m. Mountain Standard Time, or 8 p.m. Pacific Daylight Time this evening. What? Dangerously hot and humid conditions. Afternoon temperatures 107 to 115. Major heat risk.
Where? Portions of southwest Arizona and southeast California. When? Until 8 p.m. Mountain Standard Time, or 8 p.m. Pacific Daylight Time this evening. Impacts: heat-related illnesses increase significantly during extreme heat events. Overexposure can cause heat cramps and heat exhaustion to develop and, without intervention, can lead to heat stroke. An extreme heat warning means that a period of very hot temperatures, even by local standards, will occur. Actions should be taken to lessen the impact of the extreme heat. Take extra precautions if you work or spend time outside. 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Know the signs and symptoms of heat exhaustion and heat stroke. Wear lightweight and loose-fitting clothing when possible and drink plenty of water. To reduce risk during outdoor work, the Occupational Safety and Health Administration recommends scheduling frequent rest breaks in shaded or air-conditioned environments. Anyone overcome by heat should be moved to a cool and shaded location. 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Consult county officials for more details. Extreme heat warning remains in effect until 8 p.m. Mountain Standard Time this evening. What? Dangerously hot and humid conditions. Afternoon temperatures 105 to 112. Major heat risk. Where? A portion of south central Arizona. When? Until 8 p.m. Mountain Standard Time this evening. Impacts: heat-related illnesses increase significantly during extreme heat events. Overexposure can cause heat cramps and heat exhaustion to develop and, without intervention, can lead to heat stroke. 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Actions should be taken to lessen the impact of the extreme heat. Take extra precautions if you work or spend time outside. 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Extreme heat warning remains in effect until 8 p.m. Mountain Standard Time this evening. What? Dangerously hot and humid conditions. Afternoon temperatures 108 to 111. Major heat risk. Where? The Phoenix metropolitan area. When? Until 8 p.m. Mountain Standard Time this evening. 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
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The current time is 2:49 a.m. Mountain Standard Time. Here is the 2 a.m. Mountain Standard Time observation for Phoenix on Saturday, August 29th. At Sky Harbor, it was mostly cloudy. Visibility 10 miles. Temperature was 100 degrees, dew point 60, relative humidity 26%. Wind was calm, and the pressure was 29.81 inches, and steady. Other observations for South Central Arizona, including the Greater Phoenix area, at Gila Bend, it was clear, with a temperature of 95. It was partly cloudy, with a temperature of 93 at Buckeye, 99 at Luke Air Force Base, and 97 at Scottsdale Airport. Under partly cloudy skies, Falcon Field reported 95, Mesa Gateway reported 94, and Chandler reported 94. At Deer Valley, it was mostly cloudy, with a temperature of 94. Observations for Northern Arizona, it was partly cloudy, with a temperature of 86 at Kingman, 72 at Payson, 70 at Page, and 66 at Winslow. It was mostly cloudy, with a temperature of 57 at the Grand Canyon, 73 at Prescott, and 68 at Cholo. At Flagstaff, it was cloudy, with a temperature of 60. Observations for Southern Arizona, it was clear, with a temperature of 85 at Tucson, 73 at Nogales, and 80 at Sierra Vista. Observations for Southern California, skies ranged from partly cloudy to mostly cloudy. It was 76 at Los Angeles Airport, 75 at San Diego, and 95 at Blythe. Regional observations, skies ranged from partly cloudy to mostly cloudy. It was 92 at Las Vegas, 66 at Salt Lake City, 74 at Albuquerque, and 80 at El Paso. Once again, at 2 a.m. in Phoenix, under mostly cloudy skies, the Sky Harbor temperature was 100 degrees. Here is the latest forecast. For the following area, in Arizona, Central Phoenix, issued at 12:41 a.m. Mountain Standard Time. Extreme heat warning in effect until 8 p.m. Mountain Standard Time this evening. Flood watch in effect from this afternoon through late tonight. Tonight, partly cloudy with a slight chance of showers and thunderstorms. Lows 83 to 90. East wind around 5 miles per hour. Chance of rain 10%. Saturday, mostly sunny, otherwise partly cloudy with a slight chance of showers and thunderstorms. Heavy rainfall in the afternoon. Hot. Highs 106 to 111. East wind around 5 miles per hour in the morning, becoming southwest 5 to 10 miles per hour in the afternoon. Chance of rain 10%. Saturday night, partly cloudy. A chance of showers and thunderstorms in the evening, then a chance of thunderstorms and a slight chance of showers after midnight. Heavy rainfall possible. Lows 79 to 87. South wind 5 to 10 miles per hour in the evening, becoming east after midnight. Chance of rain 40%. Sunday, mostly sunny with a slight chance of showers and thunderstorms. Not as warm. Highs 101 to 105. Southeast wind 5 to 10 miles per hour in the morning, becoming southwest in the afternoon. Chance of rain 10%. Sunday night, considerable cloudiness. A chance of showers and thunderstorms in the evening, then showers likely and a chance of thunderstorms after midnight. Not as warm. Lows 75 to 82. South wind 5 to 10 miles per hour in the evening, becoming southeast 10 to 15 miles per hour after midnight. Chance of rain 60%. Rainfall less than a quarter of an inch, except locally higher in thunderstorms. Monday, considerable cloudiness. A chance of showers and a slight chance of thunderstorms in the morning, then a chance of afternoon showers and thunderstorms. Not as warm. Highs 96 to 102.
chance of rain 50%. Rainfall around a tenth of an inch, except locally higher in thunderstorms. Monday night, considerable cloudiness. Showers likely with a chance of thunderstorms in the evening, then a chance of showers and a slight chance of thunderstorms after midnight. Lows 73 to 79. Chance of rain 60%. Rainfall around a tenth of an inch, except locally higher in thunderstorms. Tuesday, mostly sunny. A 10% chance of showers in the morning. Highs 97 to 103. Tuesday night, clear in the evening, then partly cloudy with a 20% chance of showers and thunderstorms after midnight. Lows 75 to 81. Wednesday, partly sunny. A 10% chance of showers and thunderstorms in the morning. Highs 99 to 105. Wednesday night, mostly clear. Lows 78 to 84. Thursday, partly sunny. Highs 102 to 107. Thursday night, partly cloudy. A 10% chance of showers and thunderstorms after midnight. Lows 79 to 85. Friday, mostly sunny. Highs 103 to 108. Flood watch in effect from Saturday afternoon through late Saturday night. What flash flooding caused by excessive rainfall is possible? Where, a portion of south central Arizona, including the Phoenix Metro, all of Gila and Pinal counties, and much of Maricopa County. When, from Saturday afternoon through late Saturday night. Impacts, excessive runoff may result in flooding of rivers, creeks, streams, and other low-lying and flood-prone locations. Additional details, increasing moisture and atmospheric instability will combine with an approaching weather system to promote scattered thunderstorms capable of producing heavy rainfall from late Saturday afternoon through Saturday night. Training of storms could result in localized rainfall amounts of over 2 inches within the watch area. http://www.weather.gov/safety/ Flood you should monitor later forecasts and be alert for possible flood warnings. Those living in areas prone to flooding should be prepared to take action should flooding develop. Extreme heat warning remains in effect until 8 p.m. Mountain Standard Time, or 8 p.m. Pacific Daylight Time this evening. What? Dangerously hot and humid conditions. Afternoon temperatures 107 to 115. Major heat risk. Where, portions of southwest Arizona and southeast California. When, until 8 p.m. Mountain Standard Time, or 8 p.m. Pacific Daylight Time this evening. Impacts, heat-related illnesses increase significantly during extreme heat events. Overexposure can cause heat cramps and heat exhaustion to develop and, without intervention, can lead to heat stroke. An extreme heat warning means that a period of very hot temperatures, even by local standards, will occur. Actions should be taken to lessen the impact of the extreme heat. Take extra precautions if you work or spend time outside. When possible, reschedule strenuous activities to early morning or evening. Know the signs and symptoms of heat exhaustion and heat stroke. Wear lightweight and loose-fitting clothing when possible and drink plenty of water. To reduce risk during outdoor work, the Occupational Safety and Health Administration recommends scheduling frequent rest breaks in shaded or air-conditioned environments. Anyone overcome by heat should be moved to a cool and shaded location. 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Consult county officials for more details. Extreme heat warning remains in effect until 8 p.m. Mountain Standard Time this evening. What? Dangerously hot and humid conditions. Afternoon temperatures 105 to 112. Major heat risk. Where? A portion of south central Arizona. When? Until 8 p.m. Mountain Standard Time this evening. Impacts, heat-related illnesses increase significantly during extreme heat events. Overexposure can cause heat cramps and heat exhaustion to develop and, without intervention, can lead to heat stroke.
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Actions should be taken to lessen the impact of the extreme heat. Take extra precautions if you work or spend time outside. 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Extreme heat warning remains in effect until 8 p.m. Mountain Standard Time this evening. What? Dangerously hot and humid conditions. Afternoon temperatures 108 to 111. Major heat risk. Where? The Phoenix metropolitan area. When? Until 8 p.m. Mountain Standard Time this evening. Impacts, heat-related illnesses increase significantly during extreme heat events. 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Actions should be taken to lessen the impact of the extreme heat. 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The current time is 3:02 a.m. Mountain Standard Time. Here is the latest forecast. For the following area, in Arizona, Central Phoenix, issued at 12:41 a.m. Mountain Standard Time. Extreme heat warning in effect until 8 p.m. Mountain Standard Time this evening, flood watch in effect from this afternoon through late tonight. Tonight, partly cloudy with a slight chance of showers and thunderstorms. Lows 83 to 90. East wind around 5 miles per hour. Chance of rain 10%. Saturday, mostly sunny, otherwise partly cloudy with a slight chance of showers and thunderstorms. Heavy rainfall in the afternoon. Hot. Highs 106 to 111. East wind around 5 miles per hour in the morning, becoming southwest 5 to 10 miles per hour in the afternoon. Chance of rain 10%. Saturday night, partly cloudy. A chance of showers and thunderstorms in the evening, then a chance of thunderstorms and a slight chance of showers after midnight. Heavy rainfall possible. Lows 79 to 87. South wind 5 to 10 miles per hour in the evening, becoming east after midnight. Chance of rain 40%. Sunday, mostly sunny with a slight chance of showers and thunderstorms. Not as warm. Highs 101 to 105. Southeast wind 5 to 10 miles per hour in the morning, becoming southwest in the afternoon. Chance of rain 10%. Sunday night,
considerable cloudiness. A chance of showers and thunderstorms in the evening, then showers likely and a chance of thunderstorms after midnight. Not as warm. Lows 75 to 82. South wind 5 to 10 miles per hour in the evening, becoming southeast 10 to 15 miles per hour after midnight. Chance of rain 60%. Rainfall less than a quarter of an inch, except locally higher in thunderstorms. Monday, considerable cloudiness. A chance of showers and a slight chance of thunderstorms in the morning, then a chance of afternoon showers and thunderstorms. Not as warm. Highs 96 to 102. Chance of rain 50%. Rainfall around a tenth of an inch, except locally higher in thunderstorms. Monday night, considerable cloudiness. Showers likely with a chance of thunderstorms in the evening, then a chance of showers and a slight chance of thunderstorms after midnight. Lows 73 to 79. Chance of rain 60%. Rainfall around a tenth of an inch, except locally higher in thunderstorms. Tuesday, mostly sunny. A 10% chance of showers in the morning. Highs 97 to 103. Tuesday night, clear in the evening, then partly cloudy with a 20% chance of showers and thunderstorms after midnight. Lows 75 to 81. Wednesday, partly sunny. A 10% chance of showers and thunderstorms in the morning. Highs 99 to 105. Wednesday night, mostly clear. Lows 78 to 84. Thursday, partly sunny. Highs 102 to 107. Thursday night, partly cloudy. A 10% chance of showers and thunderstorms after midnight. Lows 79 to 85. Friday, mostly sunny. Highs 103 to 108. Flood watch in effect from Saturday afternoon through late Saturday night. What flash flooding caused by excessive rainfall is possible? Where a portion of south central Arizona, including the Phoenix Metro, all of Gila and Pinal counties, and much of Maricopa County. When, from Saturday afternoon through late Saturday night. Impacts, excessive runoff may result in flooding of rivers, creeks, streams, and other low-lying and flood-prone locations. Additional details, increasing moisture and atmospheric instability will combine with an approaching weather system to promote scattered thunderstorms capable of producing heavy rainfall from late Saturday afternoon through Saturday night. Training of storms could result in localized rainfall amounts of over 2 inches within the watch area. http://www.weather.gov/safety/flood. You should monitor later forecasts and be alert for possible flood warnings. Those living in areas prone to flooding should be prepared to take action should flooding develop. Extreme heat warning remains in effect until 8 p.m. Mountain Standard Time, or 8 p.m. Pacific Daylight Time this evening. What? Dangerously hot and humid conditions. Afternoon temperatures 107 to 115. Major heat risk. Where? Portions of southwest Arizona and southeast California. When? Until 8 p.m. Mountain Standard Time, or 8 p.m. Pacific Daylight Time this evening. Impacts. Heat-related illnesses increase significantly during extreme heat events. Overexposure can cause heat cramps and heat exhaustion to develop and, without intervention, can lead to heat stroke. An extreme heat warning means that a period of very hot temperatures, even by local standards, will occur. Actions should be taken to lessen the impact of the extreme heat. Take extra precautions if you work or spend time outside. 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Know the signs and symptoms of heat exhaustion and heat stroke. Wear lightweight and loose-fitting clothing when possible and drink plenty of water. To reduce risk during outdoor work, the Occupational Safety and Health Administration recommends scheduling frequent rest breaks in shaded or air-conditioned environments. Anyone overcome by heat should be moved to a cool and shaded location. Heat stroke is an emergency.
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Extreme heat warning remains in effect until 8 p.m. Mountain Standard Time this evening. What? Dangerously hot and humid conditions. Afternoon temperatures 105 to 112. Major heat risk. Where? A portion of south central Arizona. When? Until 8 p.m. Mountain Standard Time this evening. Impacts. Heat-related illnesses increase significantly during extreme heat events. Overexposure can cause heat cramps and heat exhaustion to develop and, without intervention, can lead to heat stroke. 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Actions should be taken to lessen the impact of the extreme heat. Take extra precautions if you work or spend time outside. 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Extreme heat warning remains in effect until 8 p.m. Mountain Standard Time this evening. What? Dangerously hot and humid conditions. Afternoon temperatures 108 to 111. Major heat risk. Where? The Phoenix metropolitan area. When? Until 8 p.m. Mountain Standard Time this evening. Impacts. 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Overexposure can cause heat cramps and heat exhaustion to develop and, without intervention, can lead to heat stroke. 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Actions should be taken to lessen the impact of the extreme heat. 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The current time is 3:13 a.m. Mountain Standard Time. Here is the 3 a.m. Mountain Standard Time observation for Phoenix on Saturday, August 29th. At Sky Harbor, it was partly cloudy. Visibility 10 miles. Temperature was 100 degrees, dew point 57, relative humidity 23%. Wind was northwest, at 3 miles an hour. And the pressure was 29.82 inches, and rising. Other observations for South Central Arizona, including the Greater Phoenix area, it was partly cloudy, with a temperature of 93 at Buckeye, 97 at Luke Air Force Base, 92 at Deer Valley, and 95 at Scottsdale Airport. Under partly cloudy skies, Falcon Field reported 95, Mesa Gateway reported 93, and Chandler reported 94.
observations for northern Arizona, at Kingman, it was clear, with a temperature of 85. It was partly cloudy, with a temperature of 58 at the Grand Canyon, 72 at Payson, 71 at Page, and 66 at Winslow. It was mostly cloudy, with a temperature of 57 at Flagstaff, 74 at Prescott, and 66 at Chillo. Observations for southern Arizona, it was clear, with a temperature of 83 at Tucson, and 79 at Sierra Vista. At Nogales, it was partly cloudy, with a temperature of 73. Observations for southern California, at Blythe, it was clear, with a temperature of 93. At Los Angeles Airport, it was partly cloudy, with a temperature of 76. At San Diego, it was cloudy, with a temperature of 73. At San Diego, the visibility was 1.5 miles. Regional observations, at El Paso, it was clear, with a temperature of 82. It was partly cloudy, with a temperature of 92 at Las Vegas, and 71 at Albuquerque. At Salt Lake City, it was cloudy, with a temperature of 66. Once again, at 3 a.m. in Phoenix, under partly cloudy skies. The Sky Harbor temperature was 100 degrees. Here is the latest forecast. For the following area, in Arizona, Central Phoenix, issued at 12:41 a.m. Mountain Standard Time. Extreme heat warning in effect until 8 p.m. Mountain Standard Time this evening. Flood watch in effect from this afternoon through late tonight. Tonight, partly cloudy with a slight chance of showers and thunderstorms. Lows 83 to 90. East wind around 5 miles per hour. Chance of rain 10%. Saturday, mostly sunny, otherwise partly cloudy with a slight chance of showers and thunderstorms. Heavy rainfall in the afternoon. Hot. Highs 106 to 111. East wind around 5 miles per hour in the morning, becoming southwest 5 to 10 miles per hour in the afternoon. Chance of rain 10%. Saturday night, partly cloudy. A chance of showers and thunderstorms in the evening, then a chance of thunderstorms and a slight chance of showers after midnight. Heavy rainfall possible. Lows 79 to 87. South wind 5 to 10 miles per hour in the evening, becoming east after midnight. Chance of rain 40%. Sunday, mostly sunny with a slight chance of showers and thunderstorms. Not as warm. Highs 101 to 105. Southeast wind 5 to 10 miles per hour in the morning, becoming southwest in the afternoon. Chance of rain 10%. Sunday night, considerable cloudiness. A chance of showers and thunderstorms in the evening, then showers likely and a chance of thunderstorms after midnight. Not as warm. Lows 75 to 82. South wind 5 to 10 miles per hour in the evening, becoming southeast 10 to 15 miles per hour after midnight. Chance of rain 60%. Rainfall less than a quarter of an inch, except locally higher in thunderstorms. Monday, considerable cloudiness. A chance of showers and a slight chance of thunderstorms in the morning, then a chance of afternoon showers and thunderstorms. Not as warm. Highs 96 to 102. Chance of rain 50%. Rainfall around a tenth of an inch, except locally higher in thunderstorms. Monday night, considerable cloudiness. Showers likely with a chance of thunderstorms in the evening, then a chance of showers and a slight chance of thunderstorms after midnight. Lows 73 to 79. Chance of rain 60%. Rainfall around a tenth of an inch, except locally higher in thunderstorms. Tuesday, mostly sunny. A 10% chance of showers in the morning. Highs 97 to 103. Tuesday night, clear in the evening, then partly cloudy with a 20% chance of showers and thunderstorms after midnight. Lows 75 to 81. Wednesday, partly sunny. A 10% chance of showers and thunderstorms in the morning. Highs 99 to 105. Wednesday night,
mostly clear. Lows 78 to 84. Thursday, partly sunny. Highs 102 to 107. Thursday night, partly cloudy. A 10% chance of showers and thunderstorms after midnight. Lows 79 to 85. Friday, mostly sunny. Highs 103 to 108. Flood watch in effect from Saturday afternoon through late Saturday night. What flash flooding caused by excessive rainfall is possible? Where a portion of south central Arizona, including the Phoenix Metro, all of Gila and Pinal counties, and much of Maricopa County. When, from Saturday afternoon through late Saturday night. Impacts, excessive runoff may result in flooding of rivers, creeks, streams, and other low-lying and flood-prone locations. Additional details, increasing moisture and atmospheric instability will combine with an approaching weather system to promote scattered thunderstorms capable of producing heavy rainfall from late Saturday afternoon through Saturday night. Training of storms could result in localized rainfall amounts of over 2 inches within the watch area. http://www.weather.gov/safety/ Flood you should monitor later forecasts and be alert for possible flood warnings. Those living in areas prone to flooding should be prepared to take action should flooding develop. Extreme heat warning remains in effect until 8 p.m. Mountain Standard Time, or 8 p.m. Pacific Daylight Time this evening. What? Dangerously hot and humid conditions. Afternoon temperatures 107 to 115. Major heat risk. Where? Portions of southwest Arizona and southeast California. When? Until 8 p.m. Mountain Standard Time, or 8 p.m. Pacific Daylight Time this evening. Impacts, heat-related illnesses increase significantly during extreme heat events. Overexposure can cause heat cramps and heat exhaustion to develop and, without intervention, can lead to heat stroke. An extreme heat warning means that a period of very hot temperatures, even by local standards, will occur. Actions should be taken to lessen the impact of the extreme heat. Take extra precautions if you work or spend time outside. When possible, reschedule strenuous activities to early morning or evening. Know the signs and symptoms of heat exhaustion and heat stroke. Wear lightweight and loose-fitting clothing when possible and drink plenty of water. To reduce risk during outdoor work, the Occupational Safety and Health Administration recommends scheduling frequent rest breaks in shaded or air-conditioned environments. Anyone overcome by heat should be moved to a cool and shaded location. 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Consult county officials for more details. Extreme heat warning remains in effect until 8 p.m. Mountain Standard Time this evening. What? Dangerously hot and humid conditions. Afternoon temperatures 105 to 112. Major heat risk. Where? A portion of south central Arizona. When? Until 8 p.m. Mountain Standard Time this evening. Impacts, heat-related illnesses increase significantly during extreme heat events. Overexposure can cause heat cramps and heat exhaustion to develop and, without intervention, can lead to heat stroke. 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Actions should be taken to lessen the impact of the extreme heat. 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

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Actions should be taken to lessen the impact of the extreme heat. 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The current time is 3:26 a.m. Mountain Standard Time. Here is the 3 a.m. Mountain Standard Time observation for Phoenix, on Saturday, August 29th. At Sky Harbor, it was partly cloudy. Visibility 10 miles. Temperature was 100 degrees, dew point 57, relative humidity 23%. Wind was northwest, at 3 miles an hour. And the pressure was 29.82 inches, and rising. Other observations for South Central Arizona including the Greater Phoenix area, it was partly cloudy, with a temperature of 93 at Buckeye, 97 at Luke Air Force Base, 92 at Deer Valley, at 95 at Scottsdale Airport. Under partly cloudy skies, Falcon Field reported 95, Mesa Gateway reported 93, and Chandler reported 94. Observations for Northern Arizona, at Kingman, it was clear, with a temperature of 85. It was partly cloudy, with a temperature of 58 at the Grand Canyon, 72 at Payson, 71 at Page, and 66 at Winslow. It was mostly cloudy, with a temperature of 57 at Flagstaff, 74 at Prescott, and 66 at Chillo. Observations for Southern Arizona, it was clear, with a temperature of 83 at Tucson, and 79 at Sierra Vista. At Nogales, it was partly cloudy, with a temperature of 73. Observations for Southern California, at Blythe, it was clear, with a temperature of 93. At Los Angeles Airport, it was partly cloudy, with a temperature of 76. At San Diego, it was cloudy, with a temperature of 73. At San Diego, the visibility was 1.5 miles. Regional observations, at El Paso, it was clear, with a temperature of 82. It was partly cloudy, with a temperature of 92 at Las Vegas, and 71 at Albuquerque. At Salt Lake City, it was cloudy, with a temperature of 66. Once again, at 3 a.m. in Phoenix, under partly cloudy skies. The Sky Harbor temperature was 100 degrees. Here is the latest forecast. For the following area, in Arizona, Central Phoenix, issued at 12:41 a.m. Mountain Standard Time. Extreme heat warning in effect until 8 p.m. Mountain Standard Time this evening. Flood watch in effect from this afternoon through late tonight. Tonight, partly cloudy with a slight chance of showers and thunderstorms. Lows 83 to 90. East wind around 5 miles per hour. Chance of rain 10%. Saturday, mostly sunny, otherwise partly cloudy with a slight chance of showers and thunderstorms. Heavy rainfall in the afternoon. Hot. Highs 106 to 111. East wind around 5 miles per hour in the morning becoming southwest 5 to 10 miles per hour in the afternoon. Chance of rain 10%. Saturday night, partly cloudy. A chance of showers and thunderstorms in the evening, then a chance of thunderstorms and a slight chance of showers after midnight. Heavy rainfall.

all possible. Lows 79 to 87. South wind 5 to 10 miles per hour in the evening, becoming east after midnight. Chance of rain 40%. Sunday, mostly sunny with a slight chance of showers and thunderstorms. Not as warm. Highs 101 to 105. Southeast wind 5 to 10 miles per hour in the morning, becoming southwest in the afternoon. Chance of rain 10%. Sunday night, considerable cloudiness. A chance of showers and thunderstorms in the evening, then showers likely and a chance of thunderstorms after midnight. Not as warm. Lows 75 to 82. South wind 5 to 10 miles per hour in the evening, becoming southeast 10 to 15 miles per hour after midnight. Chance of rain 60%. Rainfall less than a quarter of an inch, except locally higher in thunderstorms. Monday, considerable cloudiness. A chance of showers and a slight chance of thunderstorms in the morning, then a chance of afternoon showers and thunderstorms. Not as warm. Highs 96 to 102. Chance of rain 50%. Rainfall around a tenth of an inch, except locally higher in thunderstorms. Monday night, considerable cloudiness. Showers likely with a chance of thunderstorms in the evening, then a chance of showers and a slight chance of thunderstorms after midnight. Lows 73 to 79. Chance of rain 60%. Rainfall around a tenth of an inch, except locally higher in thunderstorms. Tuesday, mostly sunny. A 10% chance of showers in the morning. Highs 97 to 103. Tuesday night, clear in the evening, then partly cloudy with a 20% chance of showers and thunderstorms after midnight. Lows 75 to 81. Wednesday, partly sunny. A 10% chance of showers and thunderstorms in the morning. Highs 99 to 105. Wednesday night, mostly clear. Lows 78 to 84. Thursday, partly sunny. Highs 102 to 107. Thursday night, partly cloudy. A 10% chance of showers and thunderstorms after midnight. Lows 79 to 85. Friday, mostly sunny. Highs 103 to 108. Flood watch in effect from Saturday afternoon through late Saturday night. What flash flooding caused by excessive rainfall is possible? Where, a portion of south-central Arizona, including the Phoenix Metro, all of Gila and Pinal counties, and much of Maricopa County. When, from Saturday afternoon through late Saturday night. Impacts, excessive runoff may result in flooding of rivers, creeks, streams, and other low-lying and flood-prone locations. Additional details, increasing moisture and atmospheric instability will combine with an approaching weather system to promote scattered thunderstorms capable of producing heavy rainfall from late Saturday afternoon through Saturday night. Training of storms could result in localized rainfall amounts of over 2 inches within the watch area. http://www.weather.gov/safety/ Flood. You should monitor later forecasts and be alert for possible flood warnings. Those living in areas prone to flooding should be prepared to take action should flooding develop. Extreme heat warning remains in effect until 8 p.m. Mountain Standard Time, or 8 p.m. Pacific Daylight Time this evening. What? Dangerously hot and humid conditions. Afternoon temperatures 107 to 115. Major heat risk. Where, portions of southwest Arizona and southeast California. When, until 8 p.m. Mountain Standard Time, or 8 p.m. Pacific Daylight Time this evening. Impacts, heat-related illnesses increase significantly during extreme heat events. Overexposure can cause heat cramps and heat exhaustion to develop and, without intervention, can lead to heat stroke. An extreme heat warning means that a period of very hot temperatures, even by local standards, will occur. Actions should be taken to lessen the impact of the extreme heat. Take extra precautions if you work or spend time outside.
When possible, reschedule strenuous activities to early morning or evening. Know the signs and symptoms of heat exhaustion and heat stroke. Wear lightweight and loose-fitting clothing when possible and drink plenty of water. To reduce risk during outdoor work, the Occupational Safety and Health Administration recommends scheduling frequent rest breaks in shaded or air-conditioned environments. Anyone overcome by heat should be moved to a cool and shaded location. 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Extreme heat warning remains in effect until 8 p.m. Mountain Standard Time this evening. What? Dangerously hot and humid conditions. Afternoon temperatures 105 to 112. Major heat risk. Where? A portion of South Central Arizona. When? Until 8 p.m. Mountain Standard Time this evening. Impacts. Heat-related illnesses increase significantly during extreme heat events. Overexposure can cause heat cramps and heat exhaustion to develop and, without intervention, can lead to heat stroke. 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Actions should be taken to lessen the impact of the extreme heat. Take extra precautions if you work or spend time outside. 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Extreme heat warning remains in effect until 8 p.m. Mountain Standard Time this evening. What? Dangerously hot and humid conditions. Afternoon temperatures 108 to 111. Major heat risk. Where? The Phoenix metropolitan area. When? Until 8 p.m. Mountain Standard Time this evening. Impacts. Heat-related illnesses increase significantly during extreme heat events. Overexposure can cause heat cramps and heat exhaustion to develop and, without intervention, can lead to heat stroke. 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The current time is 3:39 a.m. Mountain Standard Time. Here is the 3 a.m. Mountain Standard Time observation for Phoenix on Saturday, August 29th. At Sky Harbor, it was partly cloudy. Visibility 10 miles. Temperature was 100 degrees, dew point 57, relative humidity 23%. Wind was northwest, at 3 miles an hour.
and the pressure was 29.82 inches and rising. Other observations for South Central Arizona, including the greater Phoenix area, it was partly cloudy, with a temperature of 93 at Buckeye, 97 at Luke Air Force Base, 92 at Deer Valley, and 95 at Scottsdale Airport. Under partly cloudy skies, Falcon Field reported 95, Mesa Gateway reported 93, and Chandler reported 94. Observations for Northern Arizona, at Kingman, it was clear, with a temperature of 85. It was partly cloudy, with a temperature of 58 at the Grand Canyon, 72 at Payson, 71 at Page, and 66 at Winslow. It was mostly cloudy, with a temperature of 57 at Flagstaff, 74 at Prescott, and 66 at Chulo. Observations for Southern Arizona, it was clear, with a temperature of 83 at Tucson, and 79 at Sierra Vista. At Nogales, it was partly cloudy, with a temperature of 73. Observations for Southern California, at Blythe, it was clear, with a temperature of 93. At Los Angeles Airport, it was partly cloudy, with a temperature of 76. At San Diego, it was cloudy, with a temperature of 73. At San Diego, the visibility was 1.5 miles. Regional observations, at El Paso, it was clear, with a temperature of 82. It was partly cloudy, with a temperature of 92 at Las Vegas, and 71 at Albuquerque. At Salt Lake City, it was cloudy, with a temperature of 66. Once again, at 3 a.m. in Phoenix, under partly cloudy skies. The Sky Harbor temperature was 100 degrees. Here is the latest forecast. For the following area, in Arizona, Central Phoenix, issued at 12:41 a.m. Mountain Standard Time. Extreme heat warning in effect until 8 p.m. Mountain Standard Time this evening. Flood watch in effect from this afternoon through late tonight. Tonight, partly cloudy with a slight chance of showers and thunderstorms. Lows 83 to 90. East wind around 5 miles per hour. Chance of rain 10%. Saturday, mostly sunny, otherwise partly cloudy with a slight chance of showers and thunderstorms. Heavy rainfall in the afternoon. Hot. Highs 106 to 111. East wind around 5 miles per hour in the morning, becoming southwest 5 to 10 miles per hour in the afternoon. Chance of rain 10%. Saturday night, partly cloudy. A chance of showers and thunderstorms in the evening, then a chance of thunderstorms and a slight chance of showers after midnight. Heavy rainfall possible. Lows 79 to 87. South wind 5 to 10 miles per hour in the evening, becoming east after midnight. Chance of rain 40%. Sunday, mostly sunny with a slight chance of showers and thunderstorms. Not as warm. Highs 101 to 105. Southeast wind 5 to 10 miles per hour in the morning, becoming southwest in the afternoon. Chance of rain 10%. Sunday night, considerable cloudiness. A chance of showers and thunderstorms in the evening, then showers likely and a chance of thunderstorms after midnight. Not as warm. Lows 75 to 82. South wind 5 to 10 miles per hour in the evening, becoming southeast 10 to 15 miles per hour after midnight. Chance of rain 60%. Rainfall less than a quarter of an inch, except locally higher in thunderstorms. Monday, considerable cloudiness. A chance of showers and a slight chance of thunderstorms in the morning, then a chance of afternoon showers and thunderstorms. Not as warm. Highs 96 to 102. Chance of rain 50%. Rainfall around a tenth of an inch, except locally higher in thunderstorms. Monday night, considerable cloudiness. Showers likely with a chance of thunderstorms in the evening, then a chance of showers and a slight chance of thunderstorms after midnight. Lows 73 to 79. Chance of rain 60%. Rainfall around a tenth of an inch, except locally higher in thunderstorms. Tuesday, mostly sunny.
a 10% chance of showers in the morning. Highs 97 to 103. Tuesday night, clear in the evening, then partly cloudy with a 20% chance of showers and thunderstorms after midnight. Lows 75 to 81. Wednesday, partly sunny. A 10% chance of showers and thunderstorms in the morning. Highs 99 to 105. Wednesday night, mostly clear. Lows 78 to 84. Thursday, partly sunny. Highs 102 to 107. Thursday night, partly cloudy. A 10% chance of showers and thunderstorms after midnight. Lows 79 to 85. Friday, mostly sunny. Highs 103 to 108. Flood watch in effect from Saturday afternoon through late Saturday night. What? Flash flooding caused by excessive rainfall is possible. Where? A portion of south central Arizona, including the Phoenix Metro, all of Gila and Pinal counties, and much of Maricopa County. When? From Saturday afternoon through late Saturday night. Impacts. Excessive runoff may result in flooding of rivers, creeks, streams, and other low-lying and flood-prone locations. Additional details, increasing moisture and atmospheric instability will combine with an approaching weather system to promote scattered thunderstorms capable of producing heavy rainfall from late Saturday afternoon through Saturday night. Training of storms could result in localized rainfall amounts of over 2 inches within the watch area. http://www.weather.gov/safety/flood You should monitor later forecasts and be alert for possible flood warnings. Those living in areas prone to flooding should be prepared to take action should flooding develop. Extreme heat warning remains in effect until 8 p.m. Mountain Standard Time, or 8 p.m. Pacific Daylight Time this evening. What? Dangerously hot and humid conditions. Afternoon temperatures 107 to 115. Major heat risk. Where? Portions of southwest Arizona and southeast California. When? Until 8 p.m. Mountain Standard Time, or 8 p.m. Pacific Daylight Time this evening. Impacts. Heat-related illnesses increase significantly during extreme heat events. Overexposure can cause heat cramps and heat exhaustion to develop and, without intervention, can lead to heat stroke. An extreme heat warning means that a period of very hot temperatures, even by local standards, will occur. Actions should be taken to lessen the impact of the extreme heat. Take extra precautions if you work or spend time outside. 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Know the signs and symptoms of heat exhaustion and heat stroke. Wear lightweight and loose-fitting clothing when possible and drink plenty of water. To reduce risk during outdoor work, the Occupational Safety and Health Administration recommends scheduling frequent rest breaks in shaded or air-conditioned environments. Anyone overcome by heat should be moved to a cool and shaded location. 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Extreme heat warning remains in effect until 8 p.m. Mountain Standard Time this evening. What? Dangerously hot and humid conditions. Afternoon temperatures 105 to 112. Major heat risk. Where? A portion of south central Arizona. When? Until 8 p.m. Mountain Standard Time this evening. Impacts. 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Additional details. 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Actions should be taken to lessen the impact of the extreme heat. 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
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Extreme heat warning remains in effect until 8 p.m. Mountain Standard Time this evening. What? Dangerously hot and humid conditions. Afternoon temperatures 108 to 111. Major heat risk. Where? The Phoenix metropolitan area. When? Until 8 p.m. Mountain Standard Time this evening. Impacts. 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The current time is 3:52 a.m. Mountain Standard Time. Here is the 3 a.m. Mountain Standard Time observation for Phoenix on Saturday, August 29th. At Sky Harbor, it was partly cloudy. Visibility 10 miles. Temperature was 100 degrees, dew point 57, relative humidity 23%. Wind was northwest, at 3 miles an hour. And the pressure was 29.82 inches, and rising. Other observations for South Central Arizona including the Greater Phoenix area, it was partly cloudy, with a temperature of 93 at Buckeye, 97 at Luke Air Force Base, 92 at Deer Valley, and 95 at Scottsdale Airport. Under partly cloudy skies, Falcon Field reported 95, Mesa Gateway reported 93, and Chandler reported 94. Observations for Northern Arizona, at Kingman, it was clear, with a temperature of 85. It was partly cloudy, with a temperature of 58 at the Grand Canyon, 72 at Payson, 71 at Page, and 66 at Winslow. It was mostly cloudy, with a temperature of 57 at Flagstaff, 74 at Prescott, and 66 at Chillo. Observations for Southern Arizona, it was clear, with a temperature of 83 at Tucson, and 79 at Sierra Vista. At Nogales, it was partly cloudy, with a temperature of 73. Observations for Southern California, at Blythe, it was clear, with a temperature of 93. At Los Angeles Airport, it was partly cloudy, with a temperature of 76. At San Diego, it was cloudy, with a temperature of 73. At San Diego, the visibility was 1.5 miles. Regional observations, at El Paso, it was clear, with a temperature of 82. It was partly cloudy, with a temperature of 92 at Las Vegas, and 71 at Albuquerque. At Salt Lake City, it was cloudy, with a temperature of 66. Once again,
at 3 a.m. in Phoenix, under partly cloudy skies. The Sky Harbor temperature was 100 degrees. Here is the latest forecast. For the following area, in Arizona, central Phoenix, issued at 12:41 a.m. Mountain Standard Time. Extreme heat warning in effect until 8 p.m. Mountain Standard Time this evening, flood watch in effect from this afternoon through late tonight. Tonight, partly cloudy with a slight chance of showers and thunderstorms. Lows 83 to 90. East wind around 5 miles per hour. Chance of rain 10%. Saturday, mostly sunny, otherwise partly cloudy with a slight chance of showers and thunderstorms. Heavy rainfall in the afternoon. Hot. Highs 106 to 111. East wind around 5 miles per hour in the morning, becoming southwest 5 to 10 miles per hour in the afternoon. Chance of rain 10%. Saturday night, partly cloudy. A chance of showers and thunderstorms in the evening, then a chance of thunderstorms and a slight chance of showers after midnight. Heavy rainfall possible. Lows 79 to 87. South wind 5 to 10 miles per hour in the evening, becoming east after midnight. Chance of rain 40%. Sunday, mostly sunny with a slight chance of showers and thunderstorms. Not as warm. Highs 101 to 105. Southeast wind 5 to 10 miles per hour in the morning, becoming southwest in the afternoon. Chance of rain 10%. Sunday night, considerable cloudiness. A chance of showers and thunderstorms in the evening, then showers likely and a chance of thunderstorms after midnight. Not as warm. Lows 75 to 82. South wind 5 to 10 miles per hour in the evening, becoming southeast 10 to 15 miles per hour after midnight. Chance of rain 60%. Rainfall less than a quarter of an inch, except locally higher in thunderstorms. Monday, considerable cloudiness. A chance of showers and a slight chance of thunderstorms in the morning, then a chance of afternoon showers and thunderstorms. Not as warm. Highs 96 to 102. Chance of rain 50%. Rainfall around a tenth of an inch, except locally higher in thunderstorms. Monday night, considerable cloudiness. Showers likely with a chance of thunderstorms in the evening, then a chance of showers and a slight chance of thunderstorms after midnight. Lows 73 to 79. Chance of rain 60%. Rainfall around a tenth of an inch, except locally higher in thunderstorms. Tuesday, mostly sunny. A 10% chance of showers in the morning. Highs 97 to 103. Tuesday night, clear in the evening, then partly cloudy with a 20% chance of showers and thunderstorms after midnight. Lows 75 to 81. Wednesday, partly sunny. A 10% chance of showers and thunderstorms in the morning. Highs 99 to 105. Wednesday night, mostly clear. Lows 78 to 84. Thursday, partly sunny. Highs 102 to 107. Thursday night, partly cloudy. A 10% chance of showers and thunderstorms after midnight. Lows 79 to 85. Friday, mostly sunny. Highs 103 to 108. Flood watch in effect from Saturday afternoon through late Saturday night. What flash flooding caused by excessive rainfall is possible? Where, a portion of south-central Arizona, including the Phoenix Metro, all of Gila and Pinal counties, and much of Maricopa County. When, from Saturday afternoon through late Saturday night. Impacts, excessive runoff may result in flooding of rivers, creeks, streams, and other low-lying and flood-prone locations. Additional details, increasing moisture and atmospheric instability will combine with an approaching weather system to promote scattered thunderstorms capable of producing heavy rainfall from late Saturday afternoon through Saturday night. Training of storms could result in localized rainfall amounts of over 2 inches within the watch area.
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Those living in areas prone to flooding should be prepared to take action should flooding develop. Extreme heat warning remains in effect until 8 p.m. Mountain Standard Time, or 8 p.m. Pacific Daylight Time this evening. What? Dangerously hot and humid conditions. Afternoon temperatures 107 to 115. Major heat risk. Where? Portions of southwest Arizona and southeast California. When? Until 8 p.m. Mountain Standard Time, or 8 p.m. Pacific Daylight Time this evening. Impacts, heat-related illnesses increase significantly during extreme heat events. Overexposure can cause heat cramps and heat exhaustion to develop and, without intervention, can lead to heat stroke. An extreme heat warning means that a period of very hot temperatures, even by local standards, will occur. Actions should be taken to lessen the impact of the extreme heat. Take extra precautions if you work or spend time outside. When possible, reschedule strenuous activities to early morning or evening. Know the signs and symptoms of heat exhaustion and heat stroke. Wear lightweight and loose-fitting clothing when possible and drink plenty of water. To reduce risk during outdoor work, the Occupational Safety and Health Administration recommends scheduling frequent rest breaks in shaded or air-conditioned environments. Anyone overcome by heat should be moved to a cool and shaded location. 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Consult county officials for more details. Extreme heat warning remains in effect until 8 p.m. Mountain Standard Time this evening. What? Dangerously hot and humid conditions. Afternoon temperatures 105 to 112. Major heat risk. Where? A portion of south central Arizona. When? Until 8 p.m. Mountain Standard Time this evening. Impacts, heat-related illnesses increase significantly during extreme heat events. Overexposure can cause heat cramps and heat exhaustion to develop and, without intervention, can lead to heat stroke. 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An extreme heat warning means that a period of very hot temperatures, even by local standards, will occur. Actions should be taken to lessen the impact of the extreme heat. Take extra precautions if you work or spend time outside. 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Anyone overcome by heat should be moved to a cool and shaded location. 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Extreme heat warning remains in effect until 8 p.m. Mountain Standard Time this evening. What? Dangerously hot and humid conditions. Afternoon temperatures 108 to 111. Major heat risk. Where? The Phoenix metropolitan area. When? Until 8 p.m. Mountain Standard Time this evening. Impacts, heat-related illnesses increase significantly during extreme heat events. 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Actions should be taken to lessen the impact of the extreme heat. Take extra precautions if you work or spend time outside. 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
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Heat stroke is an emergency. 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The current time is 4:06 a.m. Mountain Standard Time. Here is the latest forecast. For the following area, in Arizona, Central Phoenix, issued at 4 a.m. Mountain Standard Time. Extreme heat warning in effect until 8 p.m. Mountain Standard Time this evening, flood watch in effect from this afternoon through late tonight. Today, mostly sunny, otherwise partly cloudy with a slight chance of showers and thunderstorms. Heavy rainfall in the afternoon. Hot. Highs 106 to 111. East wind around 5 miles per hour in the morning, becoming southwest 5 to 10 miles per hour in the afternoon. Chance of rain 10%. Tonight, partly cloudy. A chance of showers and thunderstorms in the evening, then a chance of thunderstorms and a slight chance of showers after midnight. Heavy rainfall possible. Lows 79 to 87. South wind 5 to 10 miles per hour in the evening, becoming east after midnight. Chance of rain 40%. Sunday, mostly sunny with a slight chance of showers and thunderstorms. Not as warm. Highs 101 to 105. Southeast wind 5 to 10 miles per hour in the morning, becoming southwest in the afternoon. Chance of rain 10%. Sunday night, considerable cloudiness. A chance of showers and thunderstorms in the evening, then showers likely and a chance of thunderstorms after midnight. Not as warm. Lows 75 to 82. South wind 5 to 10 miles per hour in the evening, becoming southeast 10 to 15 miles per hour after midnight. Chance of rain 60%. Rainfall less than a quarter of an inch, except locally higher in thunderstorms. Monday, partly cloudy with a chance of showers and a slight chance of thunderstorms in the morning, then considerable cloudiness with a chance of afternoon showers and thunderstorms. Not as warm. Highs 96 to 100. Southeast wind 5 to 15 miles per hour. Chance of rain 50%. Rainfall around a tenth of an inch, except locally higher in thunderstorms. Monday night, considerable cloudiness. Showers likely with a chance of thunderstorms in the evening, then a chance of showers and a slight chance of thunderstorms after midnight. Lows 73 to 79. Chance of rain 60%. Rainfall around a tenth of an inch, except locally higher in thunderstorms. Tuesday, mostly sunny. A 10% chance of showers in the morning. Highs 97 to 103. Tuesday night, clear in the evening, then partly cloudy with a 20% chance of showers and thunderstorms after midnight. Lows 75 to 81. Wednesday, partly sunny. A 10% chance of showers and thunderstorms in the morning. Highs 99 to 105. Wednesday night, mostly clear. Lows 78 to 84. Thursday, partly sunny. Highs 102 to 107. Thursday night, partly cloudy. A 10% chance of showers and thunderstorms after midnight. Lows 79 to 85. Friday, mostly sunny. Highs 103 to 108. Flood watch in effect from Saturday afternoon through late Saturday night. What? Flash flooding caused by excessive rainfall is possible. Where? A portion of south central Arizona,
including the Phoenix Metro, all of Gila and Pinal counties, and much of Maricopa County. When, from Saturday afternoon through late Saturday night, impacts, excessive runoff may result in flooding of rivers, creeks, streams, and other low-lying and flood-prone locations. Additional details, increasing moisture and atmospheric instability will combine with an approaching weather system to promote scattered thunderstorms capable of producing heavy rainfall from late Saturday afternoon through Saturday night. Training of storms could result in localized rainfall amounts of over 2 inches within the watch area. http://www.weather.gov/safety/flood. You should monitor later forecasts and be alert for possible flood warnings. Those living in areas prone to flooding should be prepared to take action should flooding develop. Extreme heat warning remains in effect until Standard Time, or 8 p.m. Pacific Daylight Time this evening. What? Dangerously hot and humid conditions. Afternoon temperatures 107 to 115. Major heat risk. Where? Portions of southwest Arizona and southeast California. When? Until 8 p.m. Mountain Standard Time, or 8 p.m. Pacific Daylight Time this evening. Impacts, heat-related illnesses increase significantly during extreme heat events. Overexposure can cause heat cramps and heat exhaustion to develop and, without intervention, can lead to heat stroke. An extreme heat warning means that a period of very hot temperatures, even by local standards, will occur. Actions should be taken to lessen the impact of the extreme heat. Take extra precautions if you work or spend time outside. When possible, reschedule strenuous activities to early morning or evening. Know the signs and symptoms of heat exhaustion and heat stroke. Wear lightweight and loose-fitting clothing when possible and drink plenty of water. To reduce risk during outdoor work, the Occupational Safety and Health Administration recommends scheduling frequent rest breaks in shaded or air-conditioned environments. Anyone overcome by heat should be moved to a cool and shaded location. 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Consult county officials for more details. Extreme heat warning remains in effect until 8 p.m. Mountain Standard Time this evening. What? Dangerously hot and humid conditions. Afternoon temperatures 105 to 112. Major heat risk. Where? A portion of south central Arizona. When? Until 8 p.m. Mountain Standard Time this evening. Impacts, heat-related illnesses increase significantly during extreme heat events. Overexposure can cause heat cramps and heat exhaustion to develop and, without intervention, can lead to heat stroke. 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Actions should be taken to lessen the impact of the extreme heat. Take extra precautions if you work or spend time outside. 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Extreme heat warning remains in effect until 8 p.m. Mountain Standard Time this evening. What? Dangerously hot and humid conditions. Afternoon temperatures 108 to 111. Major heat risk. Where? The Phoenix metropolitan area. When? Until 8 p.m. Mountain Standard Time this evening. Impacts, heat-related illnesses increase significantly during extreme heat events.
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Actions should be taken to lessen the impact of the extreme heat. 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The current time is 4:16 a.m. Mountain Standard Time. Here is the 4 a.m. Mountain Standard Time observation for Phoenix on Saturday, August 29th. At Sky Harbor, it was partly cloudy. Visibility 10 miles. Temperature was 97 degrees, dew point 60, relative humidity 29%. Wind was west, at 6 miles an hour. And the pressure was 29.81 inches, and falling. Other observations for South Central Arizona, including the Greater Phoenix area, it was partly cloudy, with a temperature of 91 at Buckeye, 95 at Luke Air Force Base, 91 at Deer Valley, and 94 at Scottsdale Airport. Under partly cloudy skies, Falcon Field reported 92, Mesa Gateway reported 93, and Chandler reported 91. At Gila Bend, it was cloudy, with a temperature of 92. Observations for northern Arizona, at Prescott, a thunderstorm was reported, with a temperature of 73. At Kingman, it was clear, with a temperature of 84. It was partly cloudy, with a temperature of 56 at the Grand Canyon, 72 at Payson, 72 at Page, and 65 at Winslow. It was mostly cloudy, with a temperature of 58 at Flagstaff, and 64 at Chulo. Observations for southern Arizona, skies ranged from clear to partly cloudy. It was 83 at Tucson, 90 at Yuma, 74 at Nogales, and 79 at Sierra Vista. Observations for Southern California, at Blythe, it was clear, with a temperature of 92. At Los Angeles Airport, it was partly cloudy, with a temperature of 76. At San Diego, it was cloudy, with a temperature of 73. At San Diego, the visibility was 1.5 miles. Regional observations, at El Paso, it was clear, with a temperature of 79. At Las Vegas, it was partly cloudy, with a temperature of 90. At Albuquerque, it was mostly cloudy, with a temperature of 72. At Salt Lake City, it was cloudy, with a temperature of 66. Once again, at 4 a.m. in Phoenix, under partly cloudy skies. The Sky Harbor temperature was 97 degrees. Here is the latest forecast. For the following area, in Arizona, Central Phoenix, issued at 4 a.m. Mountain Standard Time. Extreme heat warning in effect until 8 p.m. Mountain Standard Time this evening. Flood watch in effect from this afternoon through late tonight. Today, mostly sunny, otherwise partly cloudy with a slight chance of showers and thunderstorms. Heavy rainfall in the afternoon. Hot. Highs 106 to 111. East wind around 5 miles per hour in the morning, becoming southwest 5 to 10 miles per hour in the afternoon. Chance of rain 10%. Tonight, partly cloudy. A chance of showers and thunderstorms in the evening,
Then a chance of thunderstorms and a slight chance of showers after midnight. Heavy rainfall possible. Lows 79 to 87. South wind 5 to 10 miles per hour in the evening becoming east after midnight. Chance of rain 40%. Sunday, mostly sunny with a slight chance of showers and thunderstorms. Not as warm. Highs 101 to 105. Southeast wind 5 to 10 miles per hour in the morning becoming southwest in the afternoon. Chance of rain 10%. Sunday night, considerable cloudiness. A chance of showers and thunderstorms in the evening, then showers likely and a chance of thunderstorms after midnight. Not as warm. Lows 75 to 82. South wind 5 to 10 miles per hour in the evening becoming southeast 10 to 15 miles per hour after midnight. Chance of rain 60%. Rainfall less than a quarter of an inch, except locally higher in thunderstorms. Monday, partly cloudy with a chance of showers and a slight chance of thunderstorms in the morning, then considerable cloudiness with a chance of afternoon showers and thunderstorms. Not as warm. Highs 96 to 100. Southeast wind 5 to 15 miles per hour. Chance of rain 50%. Rainfall around a tenth of an inch, except locally higher in thunderstorms. Monday night, considerable cloudiness. Showers likely with a chance of thunderstorms in the evening, then a chance of showers and a slight chance of thunderstorms after midnight. Lows 73 to 79. Chance of rain 60%. Rainfall around a tenth of an inch, except locally higher in thunderstorms. Tuesday, mostly sunny. A 10% chance of showers in the morning. Highs 97 to 103. Tuesday night, clear in the evening, then partly cloudy with a 20% chance of showers and thunderstorms after midnight. Lows 75 to 81. Wednesday, partly sunny. A 10% chance of showers and thunderstorms in the morning. Highs 99 to 105. Wednesday night, mostly clear. Lows 78 to 84. Thursday, partly sunny. Highs 102 to 107. Thursday night, partly cloudy. A 10% chance of showers and thunderstorms after midnight. Lows 79 to 85. Friday, mostly sunny. Highs 103 to 108. Flood watch in effect from Saturday afternoon through late Saturday night. What? Flash flooding caused by excessive rainfall is possible. Where? A portion of south-central Arizona, including the Phoenix Metro, all of Gila and Pinal counties, and much of Maricopa County. When? From Saturday afternoon through late Saturday night. Impacts: excessive runoff may result in flooding of rivers, creeks, streams, and other low-lying and flood-prone locations. Additional details: increasing moisture and atmospheric instability will combine with an approaching weather system to promote scattered thunderstorms capable of producing heavy rainfall from late Saturday afternoon through Saturday night. Training of storms could result in localized rainfall amounts of over 2 inches within the watch area. http://www.weather.gov/safety/ Flood. You should monitor later forecasts and be alert for possible flood warnings. Those living in areas prone to flooding should be prepared to take action should flooding develop. Extreme heat warning remains in effect until 8 p.m. Mountain Standard Time, or 8 p.m. Pacific Daylight Time this evening. What? Dangerously hot and humid conditions. Afternoon temperatures 107 to 115. Major heat risk. Where? Portions of southwest Arizona and southeast California. When? Until 8 p.m. Mountain Standard Time, or 8 p.m. Pacific Daylight Time this evening. Impacts: heat-related illnesses increase significantly during extreme heat events. Overexposure can cause heat cramps and heat exhaustion to develop and, without intervention, can lead to heat stroke. An extreme heat warning means that a period of very hot temperatures, even by local standards, will occur.
actions should be taken to lessen the impact of the extreme heat. Take extra precautions if you work or spend time outside. 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

Afternoon temperatures 105 to 112. Major heat risk. Where? A portion of south central Arizona. When? Until 8 p.m. Mountain Standard Time this evening. Impacts. 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Overexposure can cause heat cramps and heat exhaustion to develop and, without intervention, can lead to heat stroke. 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Actions should be taken to lessen the impact of the extreme heat. Take extra precautions if you work or spend time outside. 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Extreme heat warning remains in effect until 8 p.m. Mountain Standard Time this evening. What? Dangerously hot and humid conditions. Afternoon temperatures 108 to 111. Major heat risk. Where? The Phoenix metropolitan area. When? Until 8 p.m. Mountain Standard Time this evening. Impacts. 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The current time is 4:29 a.m. Mountain Standard Time. Here is the 4 a.m. Mountain Standard Time observation for Phoenix on Saturday, August 29th. At Sky Harbor, it was partly cloudy. Visibility 10 miles. Temperature was 97 degrees, dew point 60, relative humidity 29%. Wind was west, at 6 miles an hour. And the pressure was 29.81 inches, and falling. Other observations for South Central Arizona including the Greater Phoenix area, it was partly cloudy, with a temperature of 91 at Buckeye, 95 at Luke Air Force Base, 91 at Deer Valley, and 94 at Scottsdale Airport. Under partly cloudy skies, Falcon Field reported 92, Mesa Gateway reported 93, and Chandler reported 91. At Gila Bend, it was cloudy, with a temperature of 92. Observations for northern Arizona, at Prescott, a thunderstorm was reported, with a temperature of 73. At Kingman, it was clear, with a temperature of 84. It was partly cloudy, with a temperature of 50.

66 at the Grand Canyon, 72 at Payson, 72 at Page, and 65 at Winslow. It was mostly cloudy, with a temperature of 58 at Flagstaff, and 64 at Shiloh. Observations for southern Arizona, skies ranged from clear to partly cloudy. It was 83 at Tucson, 90 at Yuma, 74 at Nogales, and 79 at Sierra Vista. Observations for Southern California, at Blythe, it was clear, with a temperature of 92. At Los Angeles Airport, it was partly cloudy, with a temperature of 76. At San Diego, it was cloudy, with a temperature of 73. At San Diego, the visibility was 1.5 miles. Regional observations, at El Paso, it was clear, with a temperature of 79. At Las Vegas, it was partly cloudy, with a temperature of 90. At Albuquerque, it was mostly cloudy, with a temperature of 72. At Salt Lake City, it was cloudy, with a temperature of 66. Once again, at 4 a.m. in Phoenix, under partly cloudy skies. The Sky Harbor temperature was 97 degrees. Here is the latest forecast. For the following area, in Arizona, Central Phoenix, issued at 4 a.m. Mountain Standard Time. Extreme heat warning in effect until 8 p.m. Mountain Standard Time this evening, flood watch in effect from this afternoon through late tonight. Today, mostly sunny, otherwise partly cloudy with a slight chance of showers and thunderstorms. Heavy rainfall in the afternoon. Hot. Highs 106 to 111. East wind around 5 miles per hour in the morning, becoming southwest 5 to 10 miles per hour in the afternoon. Chance of rain 10%. Tonight, partly cloudy. A chance of showers and thunderstorms in the evening, then a chance of thunderstorms and a slight chance of showers after midnight. Heavy rainfall possible. Lows 79 to 87. South wind 5 to 10 miles per hour in the evening, becoming east after midnight. Chance of rain 40%. Sunday, mostly sunny with a slight chance of showers and thunderstorms. Not as warm. Highs 101 to 105. Southeast wind 5 to 10 miles per hour in the morning, becoming southwest in the afternoon. Chance of rain 10%. Sunday night, considerable cloudiness. A chance of showers and thunderstorms in the evening, then showers likely and a chance of thunderstorms after midnight. Not as warm. Lows 75 to 82. South wind 5 to 10 miles per hour in the evening, becoming southeast 10 to 15 miles per hour after midnight. Chance of rain 60%. Rainfall less than a quarter of an inch, except locally higher in thunderstorms. Monday, partly cloudy with a chance of showers and a slight chance of thunderstorms in the morning, then considerable cloudiness with a chance of afternoon showers and thunderstorms. Not as warm. Highs 96 to 100. Southeast wind 5 to 15 miles per hour. Chance of rain 50%. Rainfall around a tenth of an inch, except locally higher in thunderstorms. Monday night, considerable cloudiness. Showers likely with a chance of thunderstorms in the evening, then a chance of showers and a slight chance of thunderstorms after midnight. Lows 73 to 79. Chance of rain 60%. Rainfall around a tenth of an inch, except locally higher in thunderstorms. Tuesday, mostly sunny. A 10% chance of showers in the morning. Highs 97 to 103. Tuesday night, clear in the evening, then partly cloudy with a 20% chance of showers and thunderstorms after midnight. Lows 75 to 81. Wednesday, partly sunny. A 10% chance of showers and thunderstorms in the morning. Highs 99 to 105. Wednesday night, mostly clear. Lows 78 to 84. Thursday, partly sunny. Highs 102 to 107. Thursday night, partly cloudy. A 10% chance of showers and thunderstorms after midnight.
lows 79 to 85. Friday, mostly sunny. Highs 103 to 108. Flood watch in effect from Saturday afternoon through late Saturday night. What flash flooding caused by excessive rainfall is possible? Where, a portion of south central Arizona, including the Phoenix Metro, all of Gila and Pinal counties, and much of Maricopa County. When, from Saturday afternoon through late Saturday night. Impacts, excessive runoff may result in flooding of rivers, creeks, streams, and other low-lying and flood-prone locations. Additional details, increasing moisture and atmospheric instability will combine with an approaching weather system to promote scattered thunderstorms capable of producing heavy rainfall from late Saturday afternoon through Saturday night. Training of storms could result in localized rainfall amounts of over 2 inches within the watch area. http://www.weather.gov/safety/flood. You should monitor later forecasts and be alert for possible flood warnings. Those living in areas prone to flooding should be prepared to take action should flooding develop. Extreme heat warning remains in effect until 8 p.m. Mountain Standard Time, or 8 p.m. Pacific Daylight Time this evening. What? Dangerously hot and humid conditions. Afternoon temperatures 107 to 115. Major heat risk. Where? Portions of southwest Arizona and southeast California. When? Until 8 p.m. Mountain Standard Time, or 8 p.m. Pacific Daylight Time this evening. Impacts, heat-related illnesses increase significantly during extreme heat events. Overexposure can cause heat cramps and heat exhaustion to develop and, without intervention, can lead to heat stroke. An extreme heat warning means that a period of very hot temperatures, even by local standards, will occur. Actions should be taken to lessen the impact of the extreme heat. Take extra precautions if you work or spend time outside. 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Know the signs and symptoms of heat exhaustion and heat stroke. Wear lightweight and loose-fitting clothing when possible and drink plenty of water. 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Extreme heat warning remains in effect until 8 p.m. Mountain Standard Time this evening. What? Dangerously hot and humid conditions. Afternoon temperatures 105 to 112. Major heat risk. Where? A portion of south central Arizona. When? Until 8 p.m. Mountain Standard Time this evening. Impacts, heat-related illnesses increase significantly during extreme heat events. Overexposure can cause heat cramps and heat exhaustion to develop and, without intervention, can lead to heat stroke. 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Actions should be taken to lessen the impact of the extreme heat. 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Extreme heat warning remains in effect until 8 p.m. Mountain Standard Time this evening.
What? Dangerously hot and humid conditions. Afternoon temperatures 108 to 111. Major heat risk. Where? The Phoenix metropolitan area. When? Until 8 p.m. Mountain Standard Time this evening. Impacts. Heat-related illnesses increase significantly during extreme heat events. 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An extreme heat warning means that a period of very hot temperatures, even by local standards, will occur. Actions should be taken to lessen the impact of the extreme heat. Take extra precautions if you work or spend time outside. 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The current time is 4:42 a.m. Mountain Standard Time. Here is the 4 a.m. Mountain Standard Time observation for Phoenix on Saturday, August 29th. At Sky Harbor, it was partly cloudy. Visibility 10 miles. Temperature was 97 degrees, dew point 60, relative humidity 29%. Wind was west, at 6 miles an hour. And the pressure was 29.81 inches, and falling. Other observations for South Central Arizona, including the greater Phoenix area, it was partly cloudy, with a temperature of 91 at Buckeye, 95 at Luke Air Force Base, 91 at Deer Valley, and 94 at Scottsdale Airport. Under partly cloudy skies, Falcon Field reported 92, Mesa Gateway reported 93, and Chandler reported 91. At Gila Bend, it was cloudy, with a temperature of 92. Observations for Northern Arizona, at Prescott, a thunderstorm was reported, with a temperature of 73. At Kingman, it was clear, with a temperature of 84. It was partly cloudy, with a temperature of 56 at the Grand Canyon, 72 at Payson, 72 at Page, and 65 at Winslow. It was mostly cloudy, with a temperature of 58 at Flagstaff, and 64 at Shiloh. Observations for Southern Arizona, skies ranged from clear to partly cloudy. It was 83 at Tucson, 90 at Yuma, 74 at Nogales, and 79 at Sierra Vista. Observations for Southern California, at Blythe, it was clear, with a temperature of 92. At Los Angeles Airport, it was partly cloudy, with a temperature of 76. At San Diego, it was cloudy, with a temperature of 73. At San Diego, the visibility was 1.5 miles. Regional observations, at El Paso, it was clear, with a temperature of 79. At Las Vegas, it was partly cloudy, with a temperature of 90. At Albuquerque, it was mostly cloudy, with a temperature of 72. At Salt Lake City, it was cloudy, with a temperature of 66. Once again, at 4 a.m. in Phoenix, under partly cloudy skies. The Sky Harbor temperature was 97 degrees. Here is the latest forecast. For the following area, in Arizona, Central Phoenix, issued at 4 a.m. Mountain Standard Time. Extreme heat warning in effect until 8 p.m. Mountain Standard Time this evening. Flood watch in effect from this afternoon through late tonight. Today, mostly sunny, otherwise partly cloudy with a slight chance of showers and thunderstorms.
heavy rainfall in the afternoon. Hot. Highs 106 to 111. East wind around 5 miles per hour in the morning, becoming southwest 5 to 10 miles per hour in the afternoon. Chance of rain 10%. Tonight, partly cloudy. A chance of showers and thunderstorms in the evening, then a chance of thunderstorms and a slight chance of showers after midnight. Heavy rainfall possible. Lows 79 to 87. South wind 5 to 10 miles per hour in the evening, becoming east after midnight. Chance of rain 40%. Sunday, mostly sunny with a slight chance of showers and thunderstorms. Not as warm. Highs 101 to 105. Southeast wind 5 to 10 miles per hour in the morning, becoming southwest in the afternoon. Chance of rain 10%. Sunday night, considerable cloudiness. A chance of showers and thunderstorms in the evening, then showers likely and a chance of thunderstorms after midnight. Not as warm. Lows 75 to 82. South wind 5 to 10 miles per hour in the evening, becoming southeast 10 to 15 miles per hour after midnight. Chance of rain 60%. Rainfall less than a quarter of an inch, except locally higher in thunderstorms. Monday, partly cloudy with a chance of showers and a slight chance of thunderstorms in the morning, then considerable cloudiness with a chance of afternoon showers and thunderstorms. Not as warm. Highs 96 to 100. Southeast wind 5 to 15 miles per hour. Chance of rain 50%. Rainfall around a tenth of an inch, except locally higher in thunderstorms. Monday night, considerable cloudiness. Showers likely with a chance of thunderstorms in the evening, then a chance of showers and a slight chance of thunderstorms after midnight. Lows 73 to 79. Chance of rain 60%. Rainfall around a tenth of an inch, except locally higher in thunderstorms. Tuesday, mostly sunny. A 10% chance of showers in the morning. Highs 97 to 103. Tuesday night, clear in the evening, then partly cloudy with a 20% chance of showers and thunderstorms after midnight. Lows 75 to 81. Wednesday, partly sunny. A 10% chance of showers and thunderstorms in the morning. Highs 99 to 105. Wednesday night, mostly clear. Lows 78 to 84. Thursday, partly sunny. Highs 102 to 107. Thursday night, partly cloudy. A 10% chance of showers and thunderstorms after midnight. Lows 79 to 85. Friday, mostly sunny. Highs 103 to 108. Flood watch in effect from Saturday afternoon through late Saturday night. What? Flash flooding caused by excessive rainfall is possible. Where? A portion of south central Arizona, including the Phoenix Metro, all of Gila and Pinal counties, and much of Maricopa County. When? From Saturday afternoon through late Saturday night. Impacts: excessive runoff may result in flooding of rivers, creeks, streams, and other low-lying and flood-prone locations. Additional details: increasing moisture and atmospheric instability will combine with an approaching weather system to promote scattered thunderstorms capable of producing heavy rainfall from late Saturday afternoon through Saturday night. Training of storms could result in localized rainfall amounts of over 2 inches within the watch area. http://www.weather.gov/safety/flood. You should monitor later forecasts and be alert for possible flood warnings. Those living in areas prone to flooding should be prepared to take action should flooding develop. Extreme heat warning remains in effect until 8 p.m. Mountain Standard Time, or 8 p.m. Pacific Daylight Time this evening. What? Dangerously hot and humid conditions. Afternoon temperatures 107 to 115. Major heat risk. Where? Portions of southwest Arizona and southeast California. When? Until 8 p.m. Mountain Standard Time,
or 8 p.m. Pacific Daylight Time this evening. Impacts: heat-related illnesses increase significantly during extreme heat events. Overexposure can cause heat cramps and heat exhaustion to develop and, without intervention, can lead to heat stroke. An extreme heat warning means that a period of very hot temperatures, even by local standards, will occur. Actions should be taken to lessen the impact of the extreme heat. Take extra precautions if you work or spend time outside. 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Know the signs and symptoms of heat exhaustion and heat stroke. Wear lightweight and loose-fitting clothing when possible and drink plenty of water. To reduce risk during outdoor work, the Occupational Safety and Health Administration recommends scheduling frequent rest breaks in shaded or air-conditioned environments. Anyone overcome by heat should be moved to a cool and shaded location. Heat stroke is an emergency. 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Consult county officials for more details. Extreme heat warning remains in effect until 8 p.m. Mountain Standard Time this evening. What? Dangerously hot and humid conditions. Afternoon temperatures 105 to 112. Major heat risk. Where? A portion of South Central Arizona. When? Until 8 p.m. Mountain Standard Time this evening. Impacts: heat-related illnesses increase significantly during extreme heat events. 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Actions should be taken to lessen the impact of the extreme heat. Take extra precautions if you work or spend time outside. 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Anyone overcome by heat should be moved to a cool and shaded location. 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Extreme heat warning remains in effect until 8 p.m. Mountain Standard Time this evening. What? Dangerously hot and humid conditions. Afternoon temperatures 108 to 111. Major heat risk. Where? The Phoenix metropolitan area. When? Until 8 p.m. Mountain Standard Time this evening. Impacts: heat-related illnesses increase significantly during extreme heat events. 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
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The current time is 4:55 a.m. Mountain Standard Time. Here is the 4 a.m. Mountain Standard Time observation for Phoenix on Saturday, August 29th. At Sky Harbor, it was partly cloudy. Visibility 10 miles. Temperature was 97 degrees, dew point 60, relative humidity 29%. Wind was west, at 6 miles an hour. And the pressure was 29.81 inches, and falling. Other observations for South Central Arizona including the Greater Phoenix area, it was partly cloudy, with a temperature of 91 at Buckeye, 95 at Luke Air Force Base, 91 at Deer Valley, and 94 at Scottsdale Airport. Under partly cloudy skies, Falcon Field reported 92, Mesa Gateway reported 93, and Chandler reported 91. At Gila Bend, it was cloudy, with a temperature of 92. Observations for northern Arizona, at Prescott, a thunderstorm was reported, with a temperature of 73. At Kingman, it was clear, with a temperature of 84. It was partly cloudy, with a temperature of 56 at the Grand Canyon, 72 at Payson, 72 at Page, and 65 at Winslow. It was mostly cloudy, with a temperature of 58 at Flagstaff, and 64 at Chulo. Observations for southern Arizona, skies ranged from clear to partly cloudy. It was 83 at Tucson, 90 at Yuma, 74 at Nogales, and 79 at Sierra Vista. Observations for Southern California, at Blythe, it was clear, with a temperature of 92. At Los Angeles Airport, it was partly cloudy, with a temperature of 76. At San Diego, it was cloudy, with a temperature of 73. At San Diego, the visibility was 1.5 miles. Regional observations, at El Paso, it was clear, with a temperature of 79. At Las Vegas, it was partly cloudy, with a temperature of 90. At Albuquerque, it was mostly cloudy, with a temperature of 72. At Salt Lake City, it was cloudy, with a temperature of 66. Once again, at 4 a.m. in Phoenix, under partly cloudy skies. The Sky Harbor temperature was 97 degrees. Here is the latest forecast. For the following area, in Arizona, Central Phoenix, issued at 4 a.m. Mountain Standard Time. Extreme heat warning in effect until 8 p.m. Mountain Standard Time this evening, flood watch in effect from this afternoon through late tonight. Today, mostly sunny, otherwise partly cloudy with a slight chance of showers and thunderstorms. Heavy rainfall in the afternoon. Hot. Highs 106 to 111. East wind around 5 miles per hour in the morning becoming southwest 5 to 10 miles per hour in the afternoon. Chance of rain 10%. Tonight, partly cloudy. A chance of showers and thunderstorms in the evening, then a chance of thunderstorms and a slight chance of showers after midnight. Heavy rainfall possible. Lows 79 to 87. South wind 5 to 10 miles per hour in the evening becoming east after midnight. Chance of rain 40%. Sunday, mostly sunny with a slight chance of showers and thunderstorms. Not as warm. Highs 101 to 105. Southeast wind 5 to 10 miles per hour in the morning becoming southwest in the afternoon. Chance of rain 10%. Sunday night, considerable cloudiness. A chance of showers and thunderstorms in the evening, then showers likely and a chance of thunderstorms after midnight. Not as warm. Lows 75 to 82. South wind 5 to 10 miles per hour in the evening becoming southeast 10 to 15 miles per hour after midnight. Chance of rain 60%. Rainfall less than a quarter of an inch, except locally higher in thunderstorms. Monday, partly cloudy with a chance of showers and a slight chance of thunderstorms in the morning, then considerable cloudiness with a chance of afternoon showers and thunderstorms. Not as warm. Highs 96 to 100.
southeast wind 5 to 15 miles per hour. Chance of rain 50%. Rainfall around a tenth of an inch, except locally higher in thunderstorms. Monday night, considerable cloudiness. Showers likely with a chance of thunderstorms in the evening, then a chance of showers and a slight chance of thunderstorms after midnight. Lows 73 to 79. Chance of rain 60%. Rainfall around a tenth of an inch, except locally higher in thunderstorms. Tuesday, mostly sunny. A 10% chance of showers in the morning. Highs 97 to 103. Tuesday night, clear in the evening, then partly cloudy with a 20% chance of showers and thunderstorms after midnight. Lows 75 to 81. Wednesday, partly sunny. A 10% chance of showers and thunderstorms in the morning. Highs 99 to 105. Wednesday night, mostly clear. Lows 78 to 84. Thursday, partly sunny. Highs 102 to 107. Thursday night, partly cloudy. A 10% chance of showers and thunderstorms after midnight. Lows 79 to 85. Friday, mostly sunny. Highs 103 to 108. Flood watch in effect from Saturday afternoon through late Saturday night. What flash flooding caused by excessive rainfall is possible. Where, a portion of south-central Arizona, including the Phoenix Metro, all of Gila and Pinal counties, and much of Maricopa County. When, from Saturday afternoon through late Saturday night. Impacts, excessive runoff may result in flooding of rivers, creeks, streams, and other low-lying and flood-prone locations. Additional details, increasing moisture and atmospheric instability will combine with an approaching weather system to promote scattered thunderstorms capable of producing heavy rainfall from late Saturday afternoon through Saturday night. Training of storms could result in localized rainfall amounts of over 2 inches within the watch area. http://www.weather.gov/safety/flood. You should monitor later forecasts and be alert for possible flood warnings. Those living in areas prone to flooding should be prepared to take action should flooding develop. Extreme heat warning remains in effect until 8 p.m. Mountain Standard Time, or 8 p.m. Pacific Daylight Time this evening. What? Dangerously hot and humid conditions. Afternoon temperatures 107 to 115. Major heat risk. Where, portions of southwest Arizona and southeast California. When, until 8 p.m. Mountain Standard Time, or 8 p.m. Pacific Daylight Time this evening. Impacts, heat-related illnesses increase significantly during extreme heat events. Overexposure can cause heat cramps and heat exhaustion to develop and, without intervention, can lead to heat stroke. An extreme heat warning means that a period of very hot temperatures, even by local standards, will occur. Actions should be taken to lessen the impact of the extreme heat. Take extra precautions if you work or spend time outside. When possible, reschedule strenuous activities to early morning or evening. Know the signs and symptoms of heat exhaustion and heat stroke. Wear lightweight and loose-fitting clothing when possible and drink plenty of water. To reduce risk during outdoor work, the Occupational Safety and Health Administration recommends scheduling frequent rest breaks in shaded or air-conditioned environments. Anyone overcome by heat should be moved to a cool and shaded location. 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Consult county officials for more details. Extreme heat warning remains in effect until 8 p.m. Mountain Standard Time this evening. What? Dangerously hot and humid conditions. Afternoon temperatures 105 to 112. Major heat risk. Where? A portion of south-central Arizona. When? Until 8 p.m. Mountain Standard Time this evening. Impacts, heat-related illnesses increase significantly during extreme heat events.
Overexposure can cause heat cramps and heat exhaustion to develop and, without intervention, can lead to heat stroke. 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Actions should be taken to lessen the impact of the extreme heat. 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Extreme heat warning remains in effect until 8 p.m. Mountain Standard Time this evening. What? Dangerously hot and humid conditions. Afternoon temperatures 108 to 111. Major heat risk. Where? The Phoenix metropolitan area. When? Until 8 p.m. Mountain Standard Time this evening. Impacts, heat-related illnesses increase significantly during extreme heat events. Overexposure can cause heat cramps and heat exhaustion to develop and, without intervention, can lead to heat stroke. 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Actions should be taken to lessen the impact of the extreme heat. 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The current time is 5:09 a.m. Mountain Standard Time. Here is the latest forecast. For the following area, in Arizona, Central Phoenix, issued at 4 a.m. Mountain Standard Time. Extreme heat warning in effect until 8 p.m. Mountain Standard Time this evening, flood watch in effect from this afternoon through late tonight. Today, mostly sunny, otherwise partly cloudy with a slight chance of showers and thunderstorms. Heavy rainfall in the afternoon. Hot. Highs 106 to 111. East wind around 5 miles per hour in the morning, becoming southwest 5 to 10 miles per hour in the afternoon. Chance of rain 10%. Tonight, partly cloudy. A chance of showers and thunderstorms in the evening, then a chance of thunderstorms and a slight chance of showers after midnight. Heavy rainfall possible. Lows 79 to 87. South wind 5 to 10 miles per hour in the evening, becoming east after midnight. Chance of rain 40%. Sunday, mostly sunny with a slight chance of showers and thunderstorms. Not as warm. Highs 101 to 105. Southeast wind 5 to 10 miles per hour in the morning, becoming southwest in the afternoon. Chance of rain 10%. Sunday night, considerable cloudiness. A chance of showers and thunderstorms in the evening,
then showers, likely and a chance of thunderstorms after midnight. Not as warm. Lows 75 to 82. South wind 5 to 10 miles per hour in the evening, becoming southeast 10 to 15 miles per hour after midnight. Chance of rain 60%. Rainfall less than a quarter of an inch, except locally higher in thunderstorms. Monday, partly cloudy with a chance of showers and a slight chance of thunderstorms in the morning, then considerable cloudiness with a chance of afternoon showers and thunderstorms. Not as warm. Highs 96 to 100. Southeast wind 5 to 15 miles per hour. Chance of rain 50%. Rainfall around a tenth of an inch, except locally higher in thunderstorms. Monday night, considerable cloudiness. Showers likely with a chance of thunderstorms in the evening, then a chance of showers and a slight chance of thunderstorms after midnight. Lows 73 to 79. Chance of rain 60%. Rainfall around a tenth of an inch, except locally higher in thunderstorms. Tuesday, mostly sunny. A 10% chance of showers in the morning. Highs 97 to 103. Tuesday night, clear in the evening, then partly cloudy with a 20% chance of showers and thunderstorms after midnight. Lows 75 to 81. Wednesday, partly sunny. A 10% chance of showers and thunderstorms in the morning. Highs 99 to 105. Wednesday night, mostly clear. Lows 78 to 84. Thursday, partly sunny. Highs 102 to 107. Thursday night, partly cloudy. A 10% chance of showers and thunderstorms after midnight. Lows 79 to 85. Friday, mostly sunny. Highs 103 to 108. Flood watch in effect from Saturday afternoon through late Saturday night. What? Flash flooding caused by excessive rainfall is possible. Where? A portion of south-central Arizona, including the Phoenix Metro, all of Gila and Pinal counties, and much of Maricopa County. When? From Saturday afternoon through late Saturday night. Impacts: excessive runoff may result in flooding of rivers, creeks, streams, and other low-lying and flood-prone locations. Additional details: increasing moisture and atmospheric instability will combine with an approaching weather system to promote scattered thunderstorms capable of producing heavy rainfall from late Saturday afternoon through Saturday night. Training of storms could result in localized rainfall amounts of over 2 inches within the watch area. http://www.weather.gov/safety/flood. You should monitor later forecasts and be alert for possible flood warnings. Those living in areas prone to flooding should be prepared to take action should flooding develop. Extreme heat warning remains in effect until 8 p.m. Mountain Standard Time, or 8 p.m. Pacific Daylight Time this evening. What? Dangerously hot and humid conditions. Afternoon temperatures 107 to 115. Major heat risk. Where? Portions of southwest Arizona and southeast California. When? Until 8 p.m. Mountain Standard Time, or 8 p.m. Pacific Daylight Time this evening. Impacts: heat-related illnesses increase significantly during extreme heat events. Overexposure can cause heat cramps and heat exhaustion to develop and, without intervention, can lead to heat stroke. An extreme heat warning means that a period of very hot temperatures, even by local standards, will occur. Actions should be taken to lessen the impact of the extreme heat. Take extra precautions if you work or spend time outside. 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Anyone overcome by heat should be moved to a cool and shaded location. 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
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Extreme heat warning remains in effect until 8 p.m. Mountain Standard Time this evening. What? Dangerously hot and humid conditions. Afternoon temperatures 105 to 112. Major heat risk. Where? A portion of South Central Arizona. When? Until 8 p.m. Mountain Standard Time this evening. Impacts. 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Actions should be taken to lessen the impact of the extreme heat. Take extra precautions if you work or spend time outside. 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Extreme heat warning remains in effect until 8 p.m. Mountain Standard Time this evening. What? Dangerously hot and humid conditions. Afternoon temperatures 108 to 111. Major heat risk. Where? The Phoenix metropolitan area. When? Until 8 p.m. Mountain Standard Time this evening. Impacts. 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Actions should be taken to lessen the impact of the extreme heat. 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The current time is 5:19 a.m. Mountain Standard Time. Here is the 5 a.m. Mountain Standard Time observation for Phoenix, on Saturday, August 29th. At Sky Harbor, it was partly cloudy. Visibility 10 miles. Temperature was 97 degrees, dew point 63, relative humidity 32%. Wind was northwest, at 5 miles an hour. And the pressure was 29.81 inches, and steady. Other observations for South Central Arizona, including the Greater Phoenix area, it was clear, with a temperature of 94 at Luke Air Force Base, 90 at Deer Valley, 92 at Scottsdale Airport, 91 at Mesa Gateway, and 89 at Chandler. It was partly cloudy, with a temperature of 91 at Buckeye, 92 at Falcon Field, and 92 at Gila Bend. Observations for Northern Arizona, at Kingman, it was clear,
with a temperature of 81. It was partly cloudy, with a temperature of 56 at the Grand Canyon, 68 at Prescott, 73 at Payson, and 63 at Winslow. It was mostly cloudy, with a temperature of 59 at Flagstaff, and 70 at Page. At Cholo, it was cloudy, with a temperature of 64. Observations for southern Arizona, skies ranged from clear to partly cloudy. It was 82 at Tucson, 88 at Yuma, 72 at Nogales, and 75 at Sierra Vista. Observations for Southern California, skies ranged from clear to partly cloudy. It was 75 at Los Angeles Airport, 73 at San Diego, and 90 at Blythe. Regional observations, at El Paso, it was clear, with a temperature of 79. At Las Vegas, it was partly cloudy, with a temperature of 89. At Albuquerque, it was mostly cloudy, with a temperature of 74. At Salt Lake City, it was cloudy, with a temperature of 66. Once again, at 5 a.m. in Phoenix, under partly cloudy skies. The Sky Harbor temperature was 97 degrees. Here is the latest forecast. For the following area, in Arizona, Central Phoenix, issued at 4 a.m. Mountain Standard Time. Extreme heat warning in effect until 8 p.m. Mountain Standard Time this evening, flood watch in effect from this afternoon through late tonight. Today, mostly sunny, otherwise partly cloudy with a slight chance of showers and thunderstorms. Heavy rainfall in the afternoon. Hot. Highs 106 to 111. East wind around 5 miles per hour in the morning, becoming southwest 5 to 10 miles per hour in the afternoon. Chance of rain 10%. Tonight, partly cloudy. A chance of showers and thunderstorms in the evening, then a chance of thunderstorms and a slight chance of showers after midnight. Heavy rainfall possible. Lows 79 to 87. South wind 5 to 10 miles per hour in the evening, becoming east after midnight. Chance of rain 40%. Sunday, mostly sunny with a slight chance of showers and thunderstorms. Not as warm. Highs 101 to 105. Southeast wind 5 to 10 miles per hour in the morning, becoming southwest in the afternoon. Chance of rain 10%. Sunday night, considerable cloudiness. A chance of showers and thunderstorms in the evening, then showers likely and a chance of thunderstorms after midnight. Not as warm. Lows 75 to 82. South wind 5 to 10 miles per hour in the evening, becoming southeast 10 to 15 miles per hour after midnight. Chance of rain 60%. Rainfall less than a quarter of an inch, except locally higher in thunderstorms. Monday, partly cloudy with a chance of showers and a slight chance of thunderstorms in the morning, then considerable cloudiness with a chance of afternoon showers and thunderstorms. Not as warm. Highs 96 to 100. Southeast wind 5 to 15 miles per hour. Chance of rain 50%. Rainfall around a tenth of an inch, except locally higher in thunderstorms. Monday night, considerable cloudiness. Showers likely with a chance of thunderstorms in the evening, then a chance of showers and a slight chance of thunderstorms after midnight. Lows 73 to 79. Chance of rain 60%. Rainfall around a tenth of an inch, except locally higher in thunderstorms. Tuesday, mostly sunny. A 10% chance of showers in the morning. Highs 97 to 103. Tuesday night, clear in the evening, then partly cloudy with a 20% chance of showers and thunderstorms after midnight. Lows 75 to 81. Wednesday, partly sunny. A 10% chance of showers and thunderstorms in the morning. Highs 99 to 105. Wednesday night, mostly clear. Lows 78 to 84. Thursday, partly sunny. Highs 102 to 107. Thursday night, partly cloudy. A 10% chance of showers and thunderstorms after midnight.
lows 79 to 85. Friday, mostly sunny. Highs 103 to 108. Flood watch in effect from Saturday afternoon through late Saturday night. What flash flooding caused by excessive rainfall is possible. Where, a portion of south central Arizona.

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Those living in areas prone to flooding should be prepared to take action should flooding develop. Extreme heat warning remains in effect until 8 p.m. Mountain Standard Time, or 8 p.m. Pacific Daylight Time this evening. What? Dangerously hot and humid conditions. Afternoon temperatures 107 to 115. Major heat risk. Where? Portions of southwest Arizona and southeast California. When? Until 8 p.m. Mountain Standard Time, or 8 p.m. Pacific Daylight Time this evening. Impacts. Heat-related illnesses increase significantly during extreme heat events. Overexposure can cause heat cramps and heat exhaustion to develop and, without intervention, can lead to heat stroke. An extreme heat warning means that a period of very hot temperatures, even by local standards, will occur. Actions should be taken to lessen the impact of the extreme heat. Take extra precautions if you work or spend time outside. When possible, reschedule strenuous activities to early morning or evening. Know the signs and symptoms of heat exhaustion and heat stroke. Wear lightweight and loose-fitting clothing when possible and drink plenty of water. To reduce risk during outdoor work, the Occupational Safety and Health Administration recommends scheduling frequent rest breaks in shaded or air-conditioned environments. Anyone overcome by heat should be moved to a cool and shaded location. Heat stroke is an emergency. 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Extreme heat warning remains in effect until 8 p.m. Mountain Standard Time this evening. What? Dangerously hot and humid conditions. Afternoon temperatures 105 to 112. Major heat risk. Where? A portion of south central Arizona. When? Until 8 p.m. Mountain Standard Time this evening. Impacts. Heat-related illnesses increase significantly during extreme heat events. 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An extreme heat warning means that a period of very hot temperatures, even by local standards, will occur. Actions should be taken to lessen the impact of the extreme heat. Take extra precautions if you work or spend time outside. 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Wear lightweight and loose-fitting clothing when possible and drink plenty of water. 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Anyone overcome by heat should be moved to a cool and shaded location. 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Extreme heat warning remains in effect until 8 p.m. Mountain Standard Time this evening. What? Dangerously hot and humid conditions. Afternoon temperatures 108 to 111. Major heat risk. Where? The Phoenix metropolitan area. When? Until 8 p.m. Mountain Standard Time this evening. Impacts. 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Actions should be taken to lessen the impact of the extreme heat. Take extra precautions if you work or spend time outside. 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

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The current time is 5:32 a.m. Mountain Standard Time. Here is the 5 a.m. Mountain Standard Time observation for Phoenix on Saturday, August 29th. At Sky Harbor, it was partly cloudy. Visibility 10 miles. Temperature was 97 degrees, dew point 63, relative humidity 32%. Wind was northwest, at 5 miles an hour. And the pressure was 29.81 inches, and steady. Other observations for South Central Arizona, including the greater Phoenix area, it was clear, with a temperature of 94 at Luke Air Force Base, 90 at Deer Valley, 92 at Scottsdale Airport, 91 at Mesa Gateway, and 89 at Chandler. It was partly cloudy, with a temperature of 91 at Buckeye, 92 at Falcon Field, and 92 at Gila Bend. Observations for Northern Arizona, at Kingman, it was clear, with a temperature of 81. It was partly cloudy, with a temperature of 56 at the Grand Canyon, 68 at Prescott, 73 at Payson, and 63 at Winslow. It was mostly cloudy, with a temperature of 59 at Flagstaff, and 70 at Page. At Sholo, it was cloudy, with a temperature of 64. Observations for Southern Arizona, skies ranged from clear to partly cloudy. It was 82 at Tucson, 88 at Yuma, 72 at Nogales, and 75 at Sierra Vista. Observations for Southern California, skies ranged from clear to partly cloudy. It was 75 at Los Angeles Airport, 73 at San Diego, and 90 at Blythe. Regional observations, at El Paso, it was clear, with a temperature of 79. At Las Vegas, it was partly cloudy, with a temperature of 89. At Albuquerque, it was mostly cloudy, with a temperature of 74. At Salt Lake City, it was cloudy, with a temperature of 66. Once again, at 5 a.m. in Phoenix, under partly cloudy skies. The Sky Harbor temperature was 97 degrees. Here is the latest forecast. For the following area, in Arizona, Central Phoenix, issued at 4 a.m. Mountain Standard Time. Extreme heat warning in effect until 8 p.m. Mountain Standard Time this evening, flood watch in effect from this afternoon through late tonight. Today, mostly sunny, otherwise partly cloudy with a slight chance of showers and thunderstorms. Heavy rainfall in the afternoon. Hot. Highs 106 to 111. East wind around 5 miles per hour in the morning, becoming southwest 5 to 10 miles per hour in the afternoon. Chance of rain 10%. Tonight, partly cloudy. A chance of showers and thunderstorms in the evening, then a chance of thunderstorms and a slight chance of showers after midnight. Heavy rainfall possible. Lows 79 to 87. South wind 5 to 10 miles per hour in the evening, becoming east after midnight. Chance of rain 40%. Sunday, mostly sunny with a slight chance of showers and thunderstorms. Not as warm. Highs 101 to 105. Southeast wind 5 to 10 miles per hour in the morning, becoming southwest in the afternoon. Chance of rain 10%. Sunday night, considerable cloudiness. A chance of showers and thunderstorms in the evening, then showers likely and a chance of thunderstorms after midnight. Not as warm. Lows 75 to 82.
south wind 5 to 10 miles per hour in the evening, becoming southeast 10 to 15 miles per hour after midnight. Chance of rain 60%. Rainfall less than a quarter of an inch, except locally higher in thunderstorms. Monday, partly cloudy with a chance of showers and a slight chance of thunderstorms in the morning, then considerable cloudiness with a chance of afternoon showers and thunderstorms. Not as warm. Highs 96 to 100. Southeast wind 5 to 15 miles per hour. Chance of rain 50%. Rainfall around a tenth of an inch, except locally higher in thunderstorms. Monday night, considerable cloudiness. Showers likely with a chance of thunderstorms in the evening, then a chance of showers and a slight chance of thunderstorms after midnight. Lows 73 to 79. Chance of rain 60%. Rainfall around a tenth of an inch, except locally higher in thunderstorms. Tuesday, mostly sunny. A 10% chance of showers in the morning. Highs 97 to 103. Tuesday night, clear in the evening, then partly cloudy with a 20% chance of showers and thunderstorms after midnight. Lows 75 to 81. Wednesday, partly sunny. A 10% chance of showers and thunderstorms in the morning. Highs 99 to 105. Wednesday night, mostly clear. Lows 78 to 84. Thursday, partly sunny. Highs 102 to 107. Thursday night, partly cloudy. A 10% chance of showers and thunderstorms after midnight. Lows 79 to 85. Friday, mostly sunny. Highs 103 to 108. Flood watch in effect from Saturday afternoon through late Saturday night. What? Flash flooding caused by excessive rainfall is possible. Where? A portion of south central Arizona, including the Phoenix Metro, all of Gila and Pinal counties, and much of Maricopa County. When? From Saturday afternoon through late Saturday night. Impacts: excessive runoff may result in flooding of rivers, creeks, streams, and other low-lying and flood-prone locations. Additional details: increasing moisture and atmospheric instability will combine with an approaching weather system to promote scattered thunderstorms capable of producing heavy rainfall from late Saturday afternoon through Saturday night. Training of storms could result in localized rainfall amounts of over 2 inches within the watch area. http://www.weather.gov/safety/ Flood. You should monitor later forecasts and be alert for possible flood warnings. Those living in areas prone to flooding should be prepared to take action should flooding develop. Extreme heat warning remains in effect until 8 p.m. Mountain Standard Time, or 8 p.m. Pacific Daylight Time this evening. What? Dangerously hot and humid conditions. Afternoon temperatures 107 to 115. Major heat risk. Where? Portions of southwest Arizona and southeast California. When? Until 8 p.m. Mountain Standard Time, or 8 p.m. Pacific Daylight Time this evening. Impacts: heat-related illnesses increase significantly during extreme heat events. Overexposure can cause heat cramps and heat exhaustion to develop and, without intervention, can lead to heat stroke. An extreme heat warning means that a period of very hot temperatures, even by local standards, will occur. Actions should be taken to lessen the impact of the extreme heat. Take extra precautions if you work or spend time outside. 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Know the signs and symptoms of heat exhaustion and heat stroke. Wear lightweight and loose-fitting clothing when possible and drink plenty of water. To reduce risk during outdoor work, the Occupational Safety and Health Administration recommends scheduling frequent rest breaks in shaded or air-conditioned environments. Anyone overcome by heat should be moved to a cool and shaded location. 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
Extreme heat warning remains in effect until 8 p.m. Mountain Standard Time this evening. What? Dangerously hot and humid conditions. Afternoon temperatures 105 to 112. Major heat risk. Where? A portion of south central Arizona. When? Until 8 p.m. Mountain Standard Time this evening. Impacts. 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Overexposure can cause heat cramps and heat exhaustion to develop and, without intervention, can lead to heat stroke. 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Actions should be taken to lessen the impact of the extreme heat. Take extra precautions if you work or spend time outside. 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Anyone overcome by heat should be moved to a cool and shaded location. 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Extreme heat warning remains in effect until 8 p.m. Mountain Standard Time this evening. What? Dangerously hot and humid conditions. Afternoon temperatures 108 to 111. Major heat risk. Where? The Phoenix metropolitan area. When? Until 8 p.m. Mountain Standard Time this evening. Impacts. 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The current time is 5:45 a.m. Mountain Standard Time. Here is the 5 a.m. Mountain Standard Time observation for Phoenix, on Saturday, August 29th. At Sky Harbor, it was partly cloudy. Visibility 10 miles. Temperature was 97 degrees, dew point 63, relative humidity 32%. Wind was northwest, at 5 miles an hour. And the pressure was 29.81 inches, and steady. Other observations for South Central Arizona including the Greater Phoenix area, it was clear, with a temperature of 94 at Luke Air Force Base, 90 at Deer Valley, 92 at Scottsdale Airport, 91 at Mesa Gateway, and 89 at Chandler. It was partly cloudy, with a temperature of 91 at Buckeye, 92 at Falcon Field, and 92 at Gila Bend. Observations for Northern Arizona, at Kingman, it was clear, with a temperature of 81. It was partly cloudy, with a temperature of 56 at the Grand Canyon,
68 at Prescott, 73 at Basin, and 63 at Winslow. It was mostly cloudy, with a temperature of 59 at Flagstaff, and 70 at Page. At Cholo, it was cloudy, with a temperature of 64. Observations for southern Arizona, skies ranged from clear to partly cloudy. It was 82 at Tucson, 88 at Yuma, 72 at Nogales, and 75 at Sierra Vista. Observations for Southern California, skies ranged from clear to partly cloudy. It was 75 at Los Angeles Airport, 73 at San Diego, and 90 at Blythe. Regional observations, at El Paso, it was clear, with a temperature of 79. At Las Vegas, it was partly cloudy, with a temperature of 89. At Albuquerque, it was mostly cloudy, with a temperature of 74. At Salt Lake City, it was cloudy, with a temperature of 66. Once again, at 5 a.m. in Phoenix, under partly cloudy skies. The Sky Harbor temperature was 97 degrees. Here is the latest forecast. For the following area, in Arizona, Central Phoenix, issued at 4 a.m. Mountain Standard Time. Extreme heat warning in effect until 8 p.m. Mountain Standard Time this evening, flood watch in effect from this afternoon through late tonight. Today, mostly sunny, otherwise partly cloudy with a slight chance of showers and thunderstorms. Heavy rainfall in the afternoon. Hot. Highs 106 to 111. East wind around 5 miles per hour in the morning, becoming southwest 5 to 10 miles per hour in the afternoon. Chance of rain 10%. Tonight, partly cloudy. A chance of showers and thunderstorms in the evening, then a chance of thunderstorms and a slight chance of showers after midnight. Heavy rainfall possible. Lows 79 to 87. South wind 5 to 10 miles per hour in the evening, becoming east after midnight. Chance of rain 40%. Sunday, mostly sunny with a slight chance of showers and thunderstorms. Not as warm. Highs 101 to 105. Southeast wind 5 to 10 miles per hour in the morning, becoming southwest in the afternoon. Chance of rain 10%. Sunday night, considerable cloudiness. A chance of showers and thunderstorms in the evening, then showers likely and a chance of thunderstorms after midnight. Not as warm. Lows 75 to 82. South wind 5 to 10 miles per hour in the evening, becoming southeast 10 to 15 miles per hour after midnight. Chance of rain 60%. Rainfall less than a quarter of an inch, except locally higher in thunderstorms. Monday, partly cloudy with a chance of showers and a slight chance of thunderstorms in the morning, then considerable cloudiness with a chance of afternoon showers and thunderstorms. Not as warm. Highs 96 to 100. Southeast wind 5 to 15 miles per hour. Chance of rain 50%. Rainfall around a tenth of an inch, except locally higher in thunderstorms. Monday night, considerable cloudiness. Showers likely with a chance of thunderstorms in the evening, then a chance of showers and a slight chance of thunderstorms after midnight. Lows 73 to 79. Chance of rain 60%. Rainfall around a tenth of an inch, except locally higher in thunderstorms. Tuesday, mostly sunny. A 10% chance of showers in the morning. Highs 97 to 103. Tuesday night, clear in the evening, then partly cloudy with a 20% chance of showers and thunderstorms after midnight. Lows 75 to 81. Wednesday, partly sunny. A 10% chance of showers and thunderstorms in the morning. Highs 99 to 105. Wednesday night, mostly clear. Lows 78 to 84. Thursday, partly sunny. Highs 102 to 107. Thursday night, partly cloudy. A 10% chance of showers and thunderstorms after midnight. Lows 79 to 85. Friday, mostly sunny.
Highs 103 to 108. Flood watch in effect from Saturday afternoon through late Saturday night. What? Flash flooding caused by excessive rainfall is possible. Where? A portion of south-central Arizona, including the Phoenix Metro, all of Gila and Pinal counties, and much of Maricopa County. When? From Saturday afternoon through late Saturday night. Impacts. Excessive runoff may result in flooding of rivers, creeks, streams, and other low-lying and flood-prone locations. Additional details, increasing moisture and atmospheric instability will combine with an approaching weather system to promote scattered thunderstorms capable of producing heavy rainfall from late Saturday afternoon through Saturday night. Training of storms could result in localized rainfall amounts of over 2 inches within the watch area. http://www.weather.gov/safety/ Flood. You should monitor later forecasts and be alert for possible flood warnings. Those living in areas prone to flooding should be prepared to take action should flooding develop. Extreme heat warning remains in effect until 8 p.m. Mountain Standard Time, or 8 p.m. Pacific Daylight Time this evening. What? Dangerously hot and humid conditions. Afternoon temperatures 107 to 115. Major heat risk. Where? Portions of southwest Arizona and southeast California. When? Until 8 p.m. Mountain Standard Time, or 8 p.m. Pacific Daylight Time this evening. Impacts. Heat-related illnesses increase significantly during extreme heat events. Overexposure can cause heat cramps and heat exhaustion to develop and, without intervention, can lead to heat stroke. An extreme heat warning means that a period of very hot temperatures, even by local standards, will occur. Actions should be taken to lessen the impact of the extreme heat. Take extra precautions if you work or spend time outside. 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Know the signs and symptoms of heat exhaustion and heat stroke. Wear lightweight and loose-fitting clothing when possible and drink plenty of water. To reduce risk during outdoor work, the Occupational Safety and Health Administration recommends scheduling frequent rest breaks in shaded or air-conditioned environments. Anyone overcome by heat should be moved to a cool and shaded location. 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Extreme heat warning remains in effect until 8 p.m. Mountain Standard Time this evening. What? Dangerously hot and humid conditions. Afternoon temperatures 105 to 112. Major heat risk. Where? A portion of south-central Arizona. When? Until 8 p.m. Mountain Standard Time this evening. Impacts. Heat-related illnesses increase significantly during extreme heat events. Overexposure can cause heat cramps and heat exhaustion to develop and, without intervention, can lead to heat stroke. 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Actions should be taken to lessen the impact of the extreme heat. 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Extreme heat warning remains in effect until 8 p.m. Mountain Standard Time this evening. What? Dangerously hot and humid conditions. Afternoon temperatures 108 to 111.
major heat risk. Where? The Phoenix metropolitan area. When? Until 8 p.m. Mountain Standard Time this evening. 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The current time is 5:58 a.m. Mountain Standard Time. Here is the 5 a.m. Mountain Standard Time observation for Phoenix on Saturday, August 29th. At Sky Harbor, it was partly cloudy. Visibility 10 miles. Temperature was 97 degrees, dew point 63, relative humidity 32%. Wind was northwest, at 5 miles an hour. And the pressure was 29.81 inches, and steady. Other observations for South Central Arizona, including the Greater Phoenix area: it was clear, with a temperature of 94 at Luke Air Force Base, 90 at Deer Valley, 92 at Scottsdale Airport, 91 at Mesa Gateway, and 89 at Chandler. It was partly cloudy, with a temperature of 91 at Buckeye, 92 at Falcon Field, and 92 at Gila Bend. Observations for Northern Arizona: at Kingman, it was clear, with a temperature of 81. It was partly cloudy, with a temperature of 56 at the Grand Canyon, 68 at Prescott, 73 at Payson, and 63 at Winslow. It was mostly cloudy, with a temperature of 59 at Flagstaff, and 70 at Page. At Cholo, it was cloudy, with a temperature of 64. Observations for Southern Arizona: skies ranged from clear to partly cloudy. It was 82 at Tucson, 88 at Yuma, 72 at Nogales, and 75 at Sierra Vista. Observations for Southern California: skies ranged from clear to partly cloudy. It was 75 at Los Angeles Airport, 73 at San Diego, and 90 at Blythe. Regional observations: at El Paso, it was clear, with a temperature of 79. At Las Vegas, it was partly cloudy, with a temperature of 89. At Albuquerque, it was mostly cloudy, with a temperature of 74. At Salt Lake City, it was cloudy, with a temperature of 66. Once again, at 5 a.m. in Phoenix, under partly cloudy skies. The Sky Harbor temperature was 97 degrees. Here is the latest forecast for the following area in Arizona: Central Phoenix, issued at 4 a.m. Mountain Standard Time. Extreme heat warning in effect until 8 p.m. Mountain Standard Time this evening. Flood watch in effect from this afternoon through late tonight. Today, mostly sunny, otherwise partly cloudy with a slight chance of showers and thunderstorms. Heavy rainfall in the afternoon. Hot. Highs 106 to 111. East wind around 5 miles per hour in the morning, becoming southwest 5 to 10 miles per hour in the afternoon. Chance of rain 10%. Tonight, partly cloudy. A chance of showers and thunderstorms in the evening.
then a chance of thunderstorms and a slight chance of showers after midnight. Heavy rainfall possible. Lows 79 to 87. South wind 5 to 10 miles per hour in the evening, becoming east after midnight. Chance of rain 40%. Sunday, mostly sunny with a slight chance of showers and thunderstorms. Not as warm. Highs 101 to 105. Southeast wind 5 to 10 miles per hour in the morning, becoming southwest in the afternoon. Chance of rain 10%. Sunday night, considerable cloudiness. A chance of showers and thunderstorms in the evening, then showers likely and a chance of thunderstorms after midnight. Not as warm. Lows 75 to 82. South wind 5 to 10 miles per hour in the evening, becoming southeast 10 to 15 miles per hour after midnight. Chance of rain 60%. Rainfall less than a quarter of an inch, except locally higher in thunderstorms. Monday, partly cloudy with a chance of showers and a slight chance of thunderstorms in the morning, then considerable cloudiness with a chance of afternoon showers and thunderstorms. Not as warm. Highs 96 to 100. Southeast wind 5 to 15 miles per hour. Chance of rain 50%. Rainfall around a tenth of an inch, except locally higher in thunderstorms. Monday night, considerable cloudiness. Showers likely with a chance of thunderstorms in the evening, then a chance of showers and a slight chance of thunderstorms after midnight. Lows 73 to 79. Chance of rain 60%. Rainfall around a tenth of an inch, except locally higher in thunderstorms. Tuesday, mostly sunny. A 10% chance of showers in the morning. Highs 97 to 103. Tuesday night, clear in the evening, then partly cloudy with a 20% chance of showers and thunderstorms after midnight. Lows 75 to 81. Wednesday, partly sunny. A 10% chance of showers and thunderstorms in the morning. Highs 99 to 105. Wednesday night, mostly clear. Lows 78 to 84. Thursday, partly sunny. Highs 102 to 107. Thursday night, partly cloudy. A 10% chance of showers and thunderstorms after midnight. Lows 79 to 85. Friday, mostly sunny. Highs 103 to 108. Flood watch in effect from Saturday afternoon through late Saturday night. What flash flooding caused by excessive rainfall is possible? Where, a portion of south-central Arizona, including the Phoenix Metro, all of Gila and Pinal counties, and much of Maricopa County. When, from Saturday afternoon through late Saturday night. Impacts, excessive runoff may result in flooding of rivers, creeks, streams, and other low-lying and flood-prone locations. Additional details, increasing moisture and atmospheric instability will combine with an approaching weather system to promote scattered thunderstorms capable of producing heavy rainfall from late Saturday afternoon through Saturday night. Training of storms could result in localized rainfall amounts of over 2 inches within the watch area. http://www.weather.gov/safety/flood. You should monitor later forecasts and be alert for possible flood warnings. Those living in areas prone to flooding should be prepared to take action should flooding develop. Extreme heat warning remains in effect until 8 p.m. Mountain Standard Time, or 8 p.m. Pacific Daylight Time this evening. What? Dangerously hot and humid conditions. Afternoon temperatures 107 to 115. Major heat risk. Where? Portions of southwest Arizona and southeast California. When? Until 8 p.m. Mountain Standard Time, or 8 p.m. Pacific Daylight Time this evening. Impacts, heat-related illnesses increase significantly during extreme heat events. Overexposure can cause heat cramps and heat exhaustion to develop and, without intervention, can lead to heat stroke. An extreme heat warning means that a period of very hot temperatures, even by local standards, will occur.
actions should be taken to lessen the impact of the extreme heat. Take extra precautions if you work or spend time outside. 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Know the signs and symptoms of heat exhaustion and heat stroke. 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Extreme heat warning remains in effect until 8 p.m. Mountain Standard Time this evening. What? Dangerously hot and humid conditions. Afternoon temperatures 105 to 112. Major heat risk. Where? A portion of South Central Arizona. When? Until 8 p.m. Mountain Standard Time this evening. Impacts. Heat-related illnesses increase significantly during extreme heat events. Overexposure can cause heat cramps and heat exhaustion to develop and, without intervention, can lead to heat stroke. 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An extreme heat warning means that a period of very hot temperatures, even by local standards, will occur. Actions should be taken to lessen the impact of the extreme heat. Take extra precautions if you work or spend time outside. 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Extreme heat warning remains in effect until 8 p.m. Mountain Standard Time this evening. What? Dangerously hot and humid conditions. Afternoon temperatures 108 to 111. Major heat risk. Where? The Phoenix metropolitan area. When? Until 8 p.m. Mountain Standard Time this evening. Impacts. 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Actions should be taken to lessen the impact of the extreme heat. 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The current time is 6:11 a.m. Mountain Standard Time. Here is the 6 a.m. Mountain Standard Time observation for Phoenix, on Saturday, August 29th. At Sky Harbor, it was partly cloudy. Visibility 10 miles.
Temperature was 96 degrees, dew point 65, relative humidity 35%. Wind was east, at 5 miles an hour. And the pressure was 29.82 inches, and rising. Other observations for South Central Arizona, including the Greater Phoenix area, it was clear, with a temperature of 89 at Deer Valley, 92 at Scottsdale Airport, and 90 at Falcon Field. Under clear skies, Mesa Gateway reported 90, Chandler reported 90, and Ely Bend reported 91. It was partly cloudy, with a temperature of 91 at Buckeye, and 92 at Luke Air Force Base. Observations for northern Arizona, at Cholo, drizzle was falling, with a temperature of 64. At the Grand Canyon, thunder was reported, with a temperature of 60. It was clear, with a temperature of 79 at Kingman, and 68 at Prescott. It was partly cloudy, with a temperature of 56 at Flagstaff, 73 at Payson, 69 at Page, and 64 at Winslow. Observations for southern Arizona, it was 78 at Sierra Vista. It was clear, with a temperature of 82 at Tucson, and 87 at Yuma. At Nogales, it was partly cloudy, with a temperature of 73. Observations for Southern California, skies ranged from clear to partly cloudy. It was 74 at Los Angeles Airport, 73 at San Diego, and 90 at Blythe. Regional observations, it was partly cloudy, with a temperature of 88 at Las Vegas, 70 at Albuquerque, and 76 at El Paso. At Salt Lake City, it was cloudy, with a temperature of 65. Once again, at 6 a.m. in Phoenix, under partly cloudy skies. The Sky Harbor temperature was 96 degrees. Here is the latest forecast. For the following area, in Arizona, Central Phoenix, issued at 4 a.m. Mountain Standard Time. Extreme heat warning in effect until 8 p.m. Mountain Standard Time this evening, flood watch in effect from this afternoon through late tonight. Today, mostly sunny. Otherwise partly cloudy with a slight chance of showers and thunderstorms. Heavy rainfall in the afternoon. Hot. Highs 106 to 111. East wind around 5 miles per hour in the morning, becoming southwest 5 to 10 miles per hour in the afternoon. Chance of rain 10%. Tonight, partly cloudy. A chance of showers and thunderstorms in the evening, then a chance of thunderstorms and a slight chance of showers after midnight. Heavy rainfall possible. Lows 79 to 87. South wind 5 to 10 miles per hour in the evening, becoming east after midnight. Chance of rain 40%. Sunday, mostly sunny with a slight chance of showers and thunderstorms. Not as warm. Highs 101 to 105. Southeast wind 5 to 10 miles per hour in the morning, becoming southwest in the afternoon. Chance of rain 10%. Sunday night, considerable cloudiness. A chance of showers and thunderstorms in the evening, then showers likely and a chance of thunderstorms after midnight. Not as warm. Lows 75 to 82. South wind 5 to 10 miles per hour in the evening, becoming southeast 10 to 15 miles per hour after midnight. Chance of rain 60%. Rainfall less than a quarter of an inch, except locally higher in thunderstorms. Monday, partly cloudy with a chance of showers and a slight chance of thunderstorms in the morning, then considerable cloudiness with a chance of afternoon showers and thunderstorms. Not as warm. Highs 96 to 100. Southeast wind 5 to 15 miles per hour. Chance of rain 50%. Rainfall around a tenth of an inch, except locally higher in thunderstorms. Monday night, considerable cloudiness. Showers likely with a chance of thunderstorms in the evening, then a chance of showers and a slight chance of thunderstorms after midnight. Lows 73 to 79. Chance of rain 60%. Rainfall around a tenth of an inch, except locally higher in thunderstorms. Tuesday, mostly sunny. A 10% chance of showers in the morning. Highs 97 to 103.
Tuesday night, clear in the evening, then partly cloudy with a 20% chance of showers and thunderstorms after midnight. Lows 75 to 81. Wednesday, partly sunny. A 10% chance of showers and thunderstorms in the morning. Highs 99 to 105. Wednesday night, mostly clear. Lows 78 to 84. Thursday, partly sunny. Highs 102 to 107. Thursday night, partly cloudy. A 10% chance of showers and thunderstorms after midnight. Lows 79 to 85. Friday, mostly sunny. Highs 103 to 108. Flood watch in effect from Saturday afternoon through late Saturday night. What? Flash flooding caused by excessive rainfall is possible. Where? A portion of south-central Arizona, including the Phoenix Metro, all of Gila and Pinal counties, and much of Maricopa County. When? From Saturday afternoon through late Saturday night. Impacts: excessive runoff may result in flooding of rivers, creeks, streams, and other low-lying and flood-prone locations. Additional details: increasing moisture and atmospheric instability will combine with an approaching weather system to promote scattered thunderstorms capable of producing heavy rainfall from late Saturday afternoon through Saturday night. Training of storms could result in localized rainfall amounts of over 2 inches within the watch area. http://www.weather.gov/safety/ Flood. You should monitor later forecasts and be alert for possible flood warnings. Those living in areas prone to flooding should be prepared to take action should flooding develop. Extreme heat warning remains in effect until 8 p.m. Mountain Standard Time, or 8 p.m. Pacific Daylight Time this evening. What? Dangerously hot and humid conditions. Afternoon temperatures 107 to 115. Major heat risk. Where? Portions of southwest Arizona and southeast California. When? Until 8 p.m. Mountain Standard Time, or 8 p.m. Pacific Daylight Time this evening. Impacts: heat-related illnesses increase significantly during extreme heat events. Overexposure can cause heat cramps and heat exhaustion to develop and, without intervention, can lead to heat stroke. An extreme heat warning means that a period of very hot temperatures, even by local standards, will occur. Actions should be taken to lessen the impact of the extreme heat. Take extra precautions if you work or spend time outside. 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Know the signs and symptoms of heat exhaustion and heat stroke. Wear lightweight and loose-fitting clothing when possible and drink plenty of water. To reduce risk during outdoor work, the Occupational Safety and Health Administration recommends scheduling frequent rest breaks in shaded or air-conditioned environments. Anyone overcome by heat should be moved to a cool and shaded location. Heat stroke is an emergency. 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Extreme heat warning remains in effect until 8 p.m. Mountain Standard Time this evening. What? Dangerously hot and humid conditions. Afternoon temperatures 105 to 112. Major heat risk. Where? A portion of south-central Arizona. When? Until 8 p.m. Mountain Standard Time this evening. Impacts: heat-related illnesses increase significantly during extreme heat events. 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Actions should be taken to lessen the impact of the extreme heat. 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
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Extreme heat warning remains in effect until 8 p.m. Mountain Standard Time this evening. What? Dangerously hot and humid conditions. Afternoon temperatures 108 to 111. Major heat risk. Where? The Phoenix metropolitan area. When? Until 8 p.m. Mountain Standard Time this evening. Impacts. 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Actions should be taken to lessen the impact of the extreme heat. 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The current time is 6:24 a.m. Mountain Standard Time. Here is the 6 a.m. Mountain Standard Time observation for Phoenix, on Saturday, August 29th. At Sky Harbor, it was partly cloudy. Visibility 10 miles. Temperature was 96 degrees, dew point 65, relative humidity 35%. Wind was east, at 5 miles an hour. And the pressure was 29.82 inches, and rising. Other observations for South Central Arizona including the Greater Phoenix area, it was clear, with a temperature of 89 at Deer Valley, 92 at Scottsdale Airport, and 90 at Falcon Field. Under clear skies, Mesa Gateway reported 90, Chandler reported 90, and Ely Bend reported 91. It was partly cloudy, with a temperature of 91 at Buckeye, and 92 at Luke Air Force Base. Observations for Northern Arizona, at Cholo, drizzle was falling, with a temperature of 64. At the Grand Canyon, thunder was reported, with a temperature of 60. It was clear, with temperature of 79 at Kingman, and 68 at Prescott. It was partly cloudy, with a temperature of 56 at Flagstaff, 73 at Payson, 69 at Page, and 64 at Winslow. Observations for Southern Arizona, it was 78 at Sierra Vista. It was clear, with a temperature of 82 at Tucson, and 87 at Yuma. At Nogales, it was partly cloudy, with a temperature of 73. Observations for Southern California, skies ranged from clear to partly cloudy. It was 74 at Los Angeles Airport, 73 at San Diego, and 90 at Blythe. Regional observations, it was partly cloudy, with a temperature of 88 at Las Vegas, 70 at Albuquerque, and 76 at El Paso. At Salt Lake City, it was cloudy, with a temperature of 65. Once again, at 6 a.m. in Phoenix, under partly cloudy skies. The Sky Harbor temperature was 96 degrees. Here is the latest forecast. For the following area,
in Arizona, central Phoenix, issued at 4 a.m. Mountain Standard Time. Extreme heat warning in effect until 8 p.m. Mountain Standard Time this evening, flood watch in effect from this afternoon through late

chance of rain 40%. Sunday, mostly sunny with a slight chance of showers and thunderstorms. Not as warm. Highs 101 to 105. Southeast wind 5 to 10 miles per hour in the morning, becoming southwest in the afternoon. Chance of rain 10%. Sunday night, considerable cloudiness. A chance of showers and thunderstorms in the evening, then showers likely and a chance of thunderstorms after midnight. Not as warm. Lows 75 to 82. South wind 5 to 10 miles per hour in the evening, becoming southeast 10 to 15 miles per hour after midnight. Chance of rain 60%. Rainfall less than a quarter of an inch, except locally higher in thunderstorms. Monday, partly cloudy with a chance of showers and a slight chance of thunderstorms in the morning, then considerable cloudiness with a chance of afternoon showers and thunderstorms. Not as warm. Highs 96 to 100. Southeast wind 5 to 15 miles per hour. Chance of rain 50%. Rainfall around a tenth of an inch, except locally higher in thunderstorms. Monday night, considerable cloudiness. Showers likely with a chance of thunderstorms in the evening, then a chance of showers and a slight chance of thunderstorms after midnight. Lows 73 to 79. Chance of rain 60%. Rainfall around a tenth of an inch, except locally higher in thunderstorms. Tuesday, mostly sunny. A 10% chance of showers in the morning. Highs 97 to 103. Tuesday night, clear in the evening, then partly cloudy with a 20% chance of showers and thunderstorms after midnight. Lows 75 to 81. Wednesday, partly sunny. A 10% chance of showers and thunderstorms in the morning. Highs 99 to 105. Wednesday night, mostly clear. Lows 78 to 84. Thursday, partly sunny. Highs 102 to 107. Thursday night, partly cloudy. A 10% chance of showers and thunderstorms after midnight. Lows 79 to 85. Friday, mostly sunny. Highs 103 to 108. Flood watch in effect from Saturday afternoon through late Saturday night. What flash flooding caused by excessive rainfall is possible? Where a portion of south central Arizona, including the Phoenix Metro, all of Gila and Pinal counties, and much of Maricopa County. When, from Saturday afternoon through late Saturday night. Impacts, excessive runoff may result in flooding of rivers, creeks, streams, and other low-lying and flood-prone locations. Additional details, increasing moisture and atmospheric instability will combine with an approaching weather system to promote scattered thunderstorms capable of producing heavy rainfall from late Saturday afternoon through Saturday night. Training of storms could result in localized rainfall amounts of over 2 inches within the watch area. http://www.weather.gov/safety/flood. You should monitor later forecasts and be alert for possible flood warnings. Those living in areas prone to flooding should be prepared to take action should flooding develop. Extreme heat warning remains in effect until 8 p.m. Mountain Standard Time, or 8 p.m. Pacific Daylight Time this evening. What? Dangerously hot and humid conditions. Afternoon temperatures 107 to 115. Major heat risk. Where? Portions of southwest Arizona and southeast California. When? Until 8 p.m. Mountain Standard Time, or 8 p.m. Pacific Daylight Time this evening. Impacts, heat-related illnesses increase significantly during extreme heat events. Overexposure can cause heat cramps and heat exhaustion to develop and, without intervention, can lead to heat stroke. An extreme heat warning means that a period of very hot temperatures, even by local standards, will occur. Actions should be taken to lessen the impact of the extreme heat. Take extra precautions if you work or spend time outside. 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

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Extreme heat warning remains in effect until 8 p.m. Mountain Standard Time this evening. What? Dangerously hot and humid conditions. Afternoon temperatures 105 to 112. Major heat risk. Where? A port off central Arizona. When? Until 8 p.m. Mountain Standard Time this evening. Impacts. Heat-related illnesses increase significantly during extreme heat events. Overexposure can cause heat cramps and heat exhaustion to develop and, without intervention, can lead to heat stroke. 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Actions should be taken to lessen the impact of the extreme heat. 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Extreme heat warning remains in effect until 8 p.m. Mountain Standard Time this evening. What? Dangerously hot and humid conditions. Afternoon temperatures 108 to 111. Major heat risk. Where? The Phoenix metropolitan area. When? Until 8 p.m. Mountain Standard Time this evening. Impacts. Heat-related illnesses increase significantly during extreme heat events. Overexposure can cause heat cramps and heat exhaustion to develop and, without intervention, can lead to heat stroke. 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Actions should be taken to lessen the impact of the extreme heat. 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The current time is 6:36 a.m. Mountain Standard Time. Here is the 6 a.m. Mountain Standard Time observation for Phoenix, on Saturday, August 29th. At Sky Harbor, it was partly cloudy. Visibility 10 miles. Temperature was 96 degrees, dew point 65, relative humidity 35%. Wind was east, at 5 miles an hour. And the pressure was 29.82 inches, and rising.
other observations for South Central Arizona, including the greater Phoenix area, it was clear, with a temperature of 89 at Deer Valley, 92 at Scottsdale Airport, and 90 at Falcon Field. Under clear skies, Mesa Gateway reported 90, Chandler reported 90, and Gila Bend reported 91. It was partly cloudy, with a temperature of 91 at Buckeye, and 92 at Luke Air Force Base. Observations for northern Arizona, at Cholo, drizzle was falling, with a temperature of 64. At the Grand Canyon, thunder was reported, with a temperature of 60. It was clear, with a temperature of 79 at Kingman, and 68 at Prescott. It was partly cloudy, with a temperature of 56 at Flagstaff, 73 at Payson, 69 at Page, and 64 at Winslow. Observations for southern Arizona, it was 78 at Sierra Vista. It was clear, with a temperature of 82 at Tucson, and 87 at Yuma. At Nogales, it was partly cloudy, with a temperature of 73. Observations for Southern California, skies ranged from clear to partly cloudy. It was 74 at Los Angeles Airport, 73 at San Diego, and 90 at Blythe. Regional observations, it was partly cloudy, with a temperature of 88 at Las Vegas, 70 at Albuquerque, and 76 at El Paso. At Salt Lake City, it was cloudy, with a temperature of 65. Once again, at 6 a.m. in Phoenix, under partly cloudy skies. The Sky Harbor temperature was 96 degrees. Here is the latest forecast. For the following area, in Arizona, Central Phoenix, issued at 4 a.m. Mountain Standard Time. Extreme heat warning in effect until 8 p.m. Mountain Standard Time this evening, flood watch in effect from this afternoon through late tonight. Today, mostly sunny, otherwise partly cloudy with a slight chance of showers and thunderstorms. Heavy rainfall in the afternoon. Hot. Highs 106 to 111. East wind around 5 miles per hour in the morning, becoming southwest 5 to 10 miles per hour in the afternoon. Chance of rain 10%. Tonight, partly cloudy. A chance of showers and thunderstorms in the evening, then a chance of thunderstorms and a slight chance of showers after midnight. Heavy rainfall possible. Lows 79 to 87. South wind 5 to 10 miles per hour in the evening, becoming east after midnight. Chance of rain 40%. Sunday, mostly sunny with a slight chance of showers and thunderstorms. Not as warm. Highs 101 to 105. Southeast wind 5 to 10 miles per hour in the morning, becoming southwest in the afternoon. Chance of rain 10%. Sunday night, considerable cloudiness. A chance of showers and thunderstorms in the evening, then showers likely and a chance of thunderstorms after midnight. Not as warm. Lows 75 to 82. South wind 5 to 10 miles per hour in the evening, becoming southeast 10 to 15 miles per hour after midnight. Chance of rain 60%. Rainfall less than a quarter of an inch, except locally higher in thunderstorms. Monday, partly cloudy with a chance of showers and a slight chance of thunderstorms in the morning, then considerable cloudiness with a chance of afternoon showers and thunderstorms. Not as warm. Highs 96 to 100. Southeast wind 5 to 15 miles per hour. Chance of rain 50%. Rainfall around a tenth of an inch, except locally higher in thunderstorms. Monday night, considerable cloudiness. Showers likely with a chance of thunderstorms in the evening, then a chance of showers and a slight chance of thunderstorms after midnight. Lows 73 to 79. Chance of rain 60%. Rainfall around a tenth of an inch, except locally higher in thunderstorms. Tuesday, mostly sunny. A 10% chance of showers in the morning. Highs 97 to 103. Tuesday night, clear in the evening, then partly cloudy with a 20% chance of showers and thunderstorms after midnight. Lows 75 to 81. Wednesday, partly sunny.
a 10% chance of showers and thunderstorms in the morning. Highs 99 to 105. Wednesday night, mostly clear. Lows 78 to 84. Thursday, partly sunny. Highs 102 to 107. Thursday night, partly cloudy. A 10% chance of showers and thunderstorms after midnight. Lows 79 to 85. Friday, mostly sunny. Highs 103 to 108. Flood watch in effect from Saturday afternoon through late Saturday night. What? Flash flooding caused by excessive rainfall is possible. Where? A portion of south central Arizona, including the Phoenix Metro, all of Gila and Pinal counties, and much of Maricopa County. When? From Saturday afternoon through late Saturday night. Impacts. Excessive runoff may result in flooding of rivers, creeks, streams, and other low-lying and flood-prone locations. Additional details, increasing moisture and atmospheric instability will combine with an approaching weather system to promote scattered thunderstorms capable of producing heavy rainfall from late Saturday afternoon through Saturday night. Training of storms could result in localized rainfall amounts of over 2 inches within the watch area. http://www.weather.gov/safety/ Flood. You should monitor later forecasts and be alert for possible flood warnings. Those living in areas prone to flooding should be prepared to take action should flooding develop. Extreme heat warning remains in effect until 8 p.m. Mountain Standard Time, or 8 p.m. Pacific Daylight Time this evening. What? Dangerously hot and humid conditions. Afternoon temperatures 107 to 115. Major heat risk. Where? Portions of southwest Arizona and southeast California. When? Until 8 p.m. Mountain Standard Time, or 8 p.m. Pacific Daylight Time this evening. Impacts. Heat-related illnesses increase significantly during extreme heat events. Overexposure can cause heat cramps and heat exhaustion to develop and, without intervention, can lead to heat stroke. An extreme heat warning means that a period of very hot temperatures, even by local standards, will occur. Actions should be taken to lessen the impact of the extreme heat. Take extra precautions if you work or spend time outside. 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Know the signs and symptoms of heat exhaustion and heat stroke. Wear lightweight and loose-fitting clothing when possible and drink plenty of water. 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Anyone overcome by heat should be moved to a cool and shaded location. 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Extreme heat warning remains in effect until 8 p.m. Mountain Standard Time this evening. What? Dangerously hot and humid conditions. Afternoon temperatures 105 to 112. Major heat risk. Where? A portion of south central Arizona. When? Until 8 p.m. Mountain Standard Time this evening. Impacts. Heat-related illnesses increase significantly during extreme heat events. 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
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Extreme heat warning remains in effect until 8 p.m. Mountain Standard Time this evening. What? Dangerously hot and humid conditions. Afternoon temperatures 108 to 111. Major heat risk. Where? The Phoenix metropolitan area. When? Until 8 p.m. Mountain Standard Time this evening. Impacts. 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Actions should be taken to lessen the impact of the extreme heat. 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The current time is 6:49 a.m. Mountain Standard Time. Here is the 6 a.m. Mountain Standard Time observation for Phoenix, on Saturday, August 29th. At Sky Harbor, it was partly cloudy. Visibility 10 miles. Temperature was 96 degrees, dew point 65, relative humidity 35%. Wind was east, at 5 miles an hour. And the pressure was 29.82 inches, and rising. Other observations for South Central Arizona including the Greater Phoenix area, it was clear, with a temperature of 89 at Deer Valley, 92 at Scottsdale Airport, and 90 at Falcon Field. Under clear skies, Mesa Gateway reported 90, Chandler reported 90, and Gila Bend reported 91. It was partly cloudy, with a temperature of 91 at Buckeye, and 92 at Luke Air Force Base. Observations for northern Arizona, at Sholo, drizzle was falling, with a temperature of 64. At the Grand Canyon, thunder was reported, with a temperature of 60. It was clear, with a temperature of 79 at Kingman, and 68 at Prescott. It was partly cloudy, with a temperature of 56 at Flagstaff, 73 at Payson, 69 at Page, and 64 at Winslow. Observations for southern Arizona, it was 78 at Sierra Vista. It was clear, with a temperature of 82 at Tucson, and 87 at Yuma. At Nogales, it was partly cloudy, with a temperature of 73. Observations for Southern California, skies ranged from clear to partly cloudy. It was 74 at Los Angeles Airport, 73 at San Diego, and 90 at Blythe. Regional observations, it was partly cloudy, with a temperature of 88 at Las Vegas, 70 at Albuquerque, and 76 at El Paso. At Salt Lake City, it was cloudy, with a temperature of 65. Once again, at 6 a.m. in Phoenix, under partly cloudy skies. The Sky Harbor temperature was 96 degrees. Here is the latest forecast. For the following area, in Arizona, Central Phoenix, issued at 4 a.m. Mountain Standard Time.
Extreme heat warning in effect until 8 p.m. Mountain Standard Time this evening. Flood watch in effect from this afternoon through late tonight. Today, mostly sunny, otherwise partly cloudy with a slight chance of showers and thunderstorms. Heavy rainfall in the afternoon. Hot. Highs 106 to 111. East wind around 5 miles per hour in the morning, becoming southwest 5 to 10 miles per hour in the afternoon. Chance of rain 10%. Tonight, partly cloudy. A chance of showers and thunderstorms in the evening, then a chance of thunderstorms and a slight chance of showers after midnight. Heavy rainfall possible. Lows 79 to 87. South wind 5 to 10 miles per hour in the evening, becoming east after midnight. Chance of rain 40%. Sunday, mostly sunny with a slight chance of showers and thunderstorms. Not as warm. Highs 101 to 105. Southeast wind 5 to 10 miles per hour in the morning, becoming southwest in the afternoon. Chance of rain 10%. Sunday night, considerable cloudiness. A chance of showers and thunderstorms in the evening, then showers likely and a chance of thunderstorms after midnight. Not as warm. Lows 75 to 82. South wind 5 to 10 miles per hour in the evening, becoming southeast 10 to 15 miles per hour after midnight. Chance of rain 60%. Rainfall less than a quarter of an inch, except locally higher in thunderstorms. Monday, partly cloudy with a chance of showers and a slight chance of thunderstorms in the morning, then considerable cloudiness with a chance of afternoon showers and thunderstorms. Not as warm. Highs 96 to 100. Southeast wind 5 to 15 miles per hour. Chance of rain 50%. Rainfall around a tenth of an inch, except locally higher in thunderstorms. Monday night, considerable cloudiness. Showers likely with a chance of thunderstorms in the evening, then a chance of showers and a slight chance of thunderstorms after midnight. Lows 73 to 79. Chance of rain 60%. Rainfall around a tenth of an inch, except locally higher in thunderstorms. Tuesday, mostly sunny. A 10% chance of showers in the morning. Highs 97 to 103. Tuesday night, clear in the evening, then partly cloudy with a 20% chance of showers and thunderstorms after midnight. Lows 75 to 81. Wednesday, partly sunny. A 10% chance of showers and thunderstorms in the morning. Highs 99 to 105. Wednesday night, mostly clear. Lows 78 to 84. Thursday, partly sunny. Highs 102 to 107. Thursday night, partly cloudy. A 10% chance of showers and thunderstorms after midnight. Lows 79 to 85. Friday, mostly sunny. Highs 103 to 108. Flood watch in effect from Saturday afternoon through late Saturday night. What? Flash flooding caused by excessive rainfall is possible. Where? A portion of south central Arizona, including the Phoenix Metro, all of Gila and Pinal counties, and much of Maricopa County. When? From Saturday afternoon through late Saturday night. Impacts: excessive runoff may result in flooding of rivers, creeks, streams, and other low-lying and flood-prone locations. Additional details: increasing moisture and atmospheric instability will combine with an approaching weather system to promote scattered thunderstorms capable of producing heavy rainfall from late Saturday afternoon through Saturday night. Training of storms could result in localized rainfall amounts of over 2 inches within the watch area. http://www.weather.gov/safety/ Flood. You should monitor later forecasts and be alert for possible flood warnings. Those living in areas prone to flooding should be prepared to take action should flooding develop. Extreme heat warning remains in effect until 8 p.m. Mountain Standard Time, or 8 p.m. Pacific Daylight Time this evening. What? Dangerously hot and humid conditions.
Afternoon temperatures 107 to 115. Major heat risk. Where? Portions of southwest Arizona and southeast California. When? Until 8 p.m. Mountain Standard Time, or 8 p.m. Pacific Daylight Time this evening. Impacts. Heat-related illnesses increase significantly during extreme heat events. Overexposure can cause heat cramps and heat exhaustion to develop and, without intervention, can lead to heat stroke. An extreme heat warning means that a period of very hot temperatures, even by local standards, will occur. Actions should be taken to lessen the impact of the extreme heat. Take extra precautions if you work or spend time outside. When possible, reschedule strenuous activities to early morning or evening. Know the signs and symptoms of heat exhaustion and heat stroke. Wear lightweight and loose-fitting clothing when possible and drink plenty of water. To reduce risk during outdoor work, the Occupational Safety and Health Administration recommends scheduling frequent rest breaks in shaded or air-conditioned environments. Anyone overcome by heat should be moved to a cool and shaded location. Heat stroke is an emergency. 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Extreme heat warning remains in effect until 8 p.m. Mountain Standard Time this evening. What? Dangerously hot and humid conditions. Afternoon temperatures 105 to 112. Major heat risk. Where? A portion of south-central Arizona. When? Until 8 p.m. Mountain Standard Time this evening. Impacts. Heat-related illnesses increase significantly during extreme heat events. 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Actions should be taken to lessen the impact of the extreme heat. Take extra precautions if you work or spend time outside. 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Anyone overcome by heat should be moved to a cool and shaded location. 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Extreme heat warning remains in effect until 8 p.m. Mountain Standard Time this evening. What? Dangerously hot and humid conditions. Afternoon temperatures 108 to 111. Major heat risk. Where? The Phoenix metropolitan area. When? Until 8 p.m. Mountain Standard Time this evening. Impacts. 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Heat stroke is an emergency.
call 911. 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The current time is 7:02 a.m. Mountain Standard Time. Here is the latest forecast for the following area in Arizona, Central Phoenix, issued at 4 a.m. Mountain Standard Time. Extreme heat warning in effect until 8 p.m. Mountain Standard Time this evening. Flood watch in effect from this afternoon through late tonight. Today, mostly sunny, otherwise partly cloudy with a slight chance of showers and thunderstorms. Heavy rainfall in the afternoon. Hot. Highs 106 to 111. East wind around 5 miles per hour in the morning, becoming southwest 5 to 10 miles per hour in the afternoon. Chance of rain 10%. Tonight, partly cloudy. A chance of showers and thunderstorms in the evening, then a chance of thunderstorms and a slight chance of showers after midnight. Heavy rainfall possible. Lows 79 to 87. South wind 5 to 10 miles per hour in the evening, becoming east after midnight. Chance of rain 40%. Sunday, mostly sunny with a slight chance of showers and thunderstorms. Not as warm. Highs 101 to 105. Southeast wind 5 to 10 miles per hour in the morning, becoming southwest in the afternoon. Chance of rain 10%. Sunday night, considerable cloudiness. A chance of showers and thunderstorms in the evening, then showers likely and a chance of thunderstorms after midnight. Not as warm. Lows 75 to 82. South wind 5 to 10 miles per hour in the evening, becoming southeast 10 to 15 miles per hour after midnight. Chance of rain 60%. Rainfall less than a quarter of an inch, except locally higher in thunderstorms. Monday, partly cloudy with a chance of showers and a slight chance of thunderstorms in the morning, then considerable cloudiness with a chance of afternoon showers and thunderstorms. Not as warm. Highs 96 to 100. Southeast wind 5 to 15 miles per hour. Chance of rain 50%. Rainfall around a tenth of an inch, except locally higher in thunderstorms. Monday night, considerable cloudiness. Showers likely with a chance of thunderstorms in the evening, then a chance of showers and a slight chance of thunderstorms after midnight. Lows 73 to 79. Chance of rain 60%. Rainfall around a tenth of an inch, except locally higher in thunderstorms. Tuesday, mostly sunny. A 10% chance of showers in the morning. Highs 97 to 103. Tuesday night, clear in the evening, then partly cloudy with a 20% chance of showers and thunderstorms after midnight. Lows 75 to 81. Wednesday, partly sunny. A 10% chance of showers and thunderstorms in the morning. Highs 99 to 105. Wednesday night, mostly clear. Lows 78 to 84. Thursday, partly sunny. Highs 102 to 107. Thursday night, partly cloudy. A 10% chance of showers and thunderstorms after midnight. Lows 79 to 85. Friday, mostly sunny. Highs 103 to 108. Flood watch in effect from Saturday afternoon through late Saturday night. What? Flash flooding caused by excessive rainfall is possible. Where? A portion of South Central Arizona, including the Phoenix Metro, all of Gila and Pinal counties, and much of Maricopa County. When? From Saturday afternoon through late Saturday night. Impacts: excessive runoff may result in flooding of rivers, creeks, streams, and other low-lying and flood-prone locations. Additional details: increasing moisture and atmospheric instability will combine with an approaching weather system to promote scattered thunderstorms capable of producing heavy rainfall from late Saturday afternoon through Saturday night.
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You should monitor later forecasts and be alert for possible flood warnings. Those living in areas prone to flooding should be prepared to take action should flooding develop. Extreme heat warning remains in effect until 8 p.m. Mountain Standard Time, or 8 p.m. Pacific Daylight Time this evening. What? Dangerously hot and humid conditions. Afternoon temperatures 107 to 115. Major heat risk. Where? Portions of southwest Arizona and southeast California. When? Until 8 p.m. Mountain Standard Time, or 8 p.m. Pacific Daylight Time this evening. Impacts, heat-related illnesses increase significantly during extreme heat events. Overexposure can cause heat cramps and heat exhaustion to develop and, without intervention, can lead to heat stroke. An extreme heat warning means that a period of very hot temperatures, even by local standards, will occur. Actions should be taken to lessen the impact of the extreme heat. Take extra precautions if you work or spend time outside. When possible, reschedule strenuous activities to early morning or evening. Know the signs and symptoms of heat exhaustion and heat stroke. Wear lightweight and loose-fitting clothing when possible and drink plenty of water. To reduce risk during outdoor work, the Occupational Safety and Health Administration recommends scheduling frequent rest breaks in shaded or air-conditioned environments. Anyone overcome by heat should be moved to a cool and shaded location. Heat stroke is an emergency. 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Consult county officials for more details. Extreme heat warning remains in effect until 8 p.m. Mountain Standard Time this evening. What? Dangerously hot and humid conditions. Afternoon temperatures 105 to 112. Major heat risk. Where? A portion of south-central Arizona. When? Until 8 p.m. Mountain Standard Time this evening. Impacts, heat-related illnesses increase significantly during extreme heat events. Overexposure can cause heat cramps and heat exhaustion to develop and, without intervention, can lead to heat stroke. 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Actions should be taken to lessen the impact of the extreme heat. Take extra precautions if you work or spend time outside. 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Extreme heat warning remains in effect until 8 p.m. Mountain Standard Time this evening. What? Dangerously hot and humid conditions. Afternoon temperatures 108 to 111. Major heat risk. Where? The Phoenix metropolitan area. When? Until 8 p.m. Mountain Standard Time this evening. Impacts, heat-related illnesses increase significantly during extreme heat events. 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An extreme heat warning means that a period of very hot temperatures, even by local standards, will occur. Actions should be taken to lessen the impact of the extreme heat.
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The current time is 7:13 a.m. Mountain Standard Time. Here is the 7 a.m. Mountain Standard Time observation for Phoenix, on Saturday, August 29th. At Sky Harbor, it was mostly sunny. Visibility 10 miles. Temperature was 94 degrees, dew point 60, relative humidity 32%. Wind was east, at 6 miles an hour. And the pressure was 29.84 inches, and rising. Other observations for South Central Arizona including the Greater Phoenix area, it was sunny, with a temperature of 91 at Buckeye, 91 at Glendale, 92 at Luke Air Force Base, 91 at Deer Valley, and 91 at Scottsdale Airport. Under sunny skies, Falcon Field reported 91, Mesa Gateway reported 90, Chandler reported 90, and Gila Bend reported 92. Observations for northern Arizona, at the Grand Canyon, thunder was reported, with a temperature of 59. At Kingman, it was sunny, with a temperature of 79. It was mostly sunny, with a temperature of 59 at Flagstaff, 69 at Prescott, 73 at Payson, 73 at Page, and 66 at Winslow. At Sholo, it was partly sunny, with a temperature of 64. Observations for southern Arizona, it was 78 at Sierra Vista. It was sunny, with a temperature of 83 at Tucson, 88 at Yuma, and 75 at Nogales. Observations for Southern California, at Blythe, it was clear, with a temperature of 88. At San Diego, it was partly cloudy, with a temperature of 73. At Los Angeles Airport, it was mostly cloudy, with a temperature of 75. Regional observations, at Salt Lake City, a thunderstorm was reported, with a temperature of 67. At El Paso, it was sunny, with a temperature of 79. It was mostly sunny, with a temperature of 88 at Las Vegas, and 74 at Albuquerque. At Salt Lake City, the visibility was 5 miles. Once again, at 7 a.m. in Phoenix, under mostly sunny skies. The Sky Harbor temperature was 94 degrees. Here is the latest forecast. For the following area, in Arizona, Central Phoenix, issued at 4 a.m. Mountain Standard Time. Extreme heat warning in effect until 8 p.m. Mountain Standard Time this evening, flood watch in effect from this afternoon through late tonight. Today, mostly sunny, otherwise partly cloudy with a slight chance of showers and thunderstorms. Heavy rainfall in the afternoon. Hot. Highs 106 to 111. East wind around 5 miles per hour in the morning becoming southwest 5 to 10 miles per hour in the afternoon. Chance of rain 10%. Tonight, partly cloudy. A chance of showers and thunderstorms in the evening, then a chance of thunderstorms and a slight chance of showers after midnight. Heavy rainfall possible. Lows 79 to 87. South wind 5 to 10 miles per hour in the evening becoming east after midnight. Chance of rain 40%. Sunday, mostly sunny with a slight chance of showers and thunderstorms. Not as warm. Highs 101 to 105. Southeast wind 5 to 10 miles per hour in the morning becoming southwest in the afternoon. Chance of rain 10%. Sunday night, considerable cloudiness.
a chance of showers and thunderstorms in the evening, then showers likely and a chance of thunderstorms after midnight. Not as warm. Lows 75 to 82. South wind 5 to 10 miles per hour in the evening, becoming southeast 10 to 15 miles per hour after midnight. Chance of rain 60%. Rainfall less than a quarter of an inch, except locally higher in thunderstorms. Monday, partly cloudy with a chance of showers and a slight chance of thunderstorms in the morning, then considerable cloudiness with a chance of afternoon showers and thunderstorms. Not as warm. Highs 96 to 100. Southeast wind 5 to 15 miles per hour. Chance of rain 50%. Rainfall around a tenth of an inch, except locally higher in thunderstorms. Monday night, considerable cloudiness. Showers likely with a chance of thunderstorms in the evening, then a chance of showers and a slight chance of thunderstorms after midnight. Lows 73 to 79. Chance of rain 60%. Rainfall around a tenth of an inch, except locally higher in thunderstorms. Tuesday, mostly sunny. A 10% chance of showers in the morning. Highs 97 to 103. Tuesday night, clear in the evening, then partly cloudy with a 20% chance of showers and thunderstorms after midnight. Lows 75 to 81. Wednesday, partly sunny. A 10% chance of showers and thunderstorms in the morning. Highs 99 to 105. Wednesday night, mostly clear. Lows 78 to 84. Thursday, partly sunny. Highs 102 to 107. Thursday night, partly cloudy. A 10% chance of showers and thunderstorms after midnight. Lows 79 to 85. Friday, mostly sunny. Highs 103 to 108. Flood watch in effect from Saturday afternoon through late Saturday night. What flash flooding caused by excessive rainfall is possible? Where a portion of south central Arizona, including the Phoenix Metro, all of Gila and Pinal counties, and much of Maricopa County. When, from Saturday afternoon through late Saturday night. Impacts, excessive runoff may result in flooding of rivers, creeks, streams, and other low-lying and flood-prone locations. Additional details, increasing moisture and atmospheric instability will combine with an approaching weather system to promote scattered thunderstorms capable of producing heavy rainfall from late Saturday afternoon through Saturday night. Training of storms could result in localized rainfall amounts of over 2 inches within the watch area. http://www.weather.gov/safety/flood. You should monitor later forecasts and be alert for possible flood warnings. Those living in areas prone to flooding should be prepared to take action should flooding develop. Extreme heat warning remains in effect until 8 p.m. Mountain Standard Time, or 8 p.m. Pacific Daylight Time this evening. What? Dangerously hot and humid conditions. Afternoon temperatures 107 to 115. Major heat risk. Where? Portions of southwest Arizona and southeast California. When? Until 8 p.m. Mountain Standard Time, or 8 p.m. Pacific Daylight Time this evening. Impacts, heat-related illnesses increase significantly during extreme heat events. Overexposure can cause heat cramps and heat exhaustion to develop and, without intervention, can lead to heat stroke. An extreme heat warning means that a period of very hot temperatures, even by local standards, will occur. Actions should be taken to lessen the impact of the extreme heat. Take extra precautions if you work or spend time outside. 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Know the signs and symptoms of heat exhaustion and heat stroke. Wear lightweight and loose-fitting clothing when possible and drink plenty of water. To reduce risk during outdoor work, the Occupational Safety and Health Administration recommends scheduling frequent rest breaks in shaded or air-conditioned environments. Anyone overcome by heat should be moved to a cool and shaded location. Heat stroke is an emergency.
call 911. 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Extreme heat warning remains in effect until 8 p.m. Mountain Standard Time this evening. What? Dangerously hot and humid conditions. Afternoon temperatures 105 to 112. Major heat risk. Where? A portion of South Central Arizona. When? Until 8 p.m. Mountain Standard Time this evening. Impacts. Heat-related illnesses increase significantly during extreme heat events. Overexposure can cause heat cramps and heat exhaustion to develop and, without intervention, can lead to heat stroke. 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Actions should be taken to lessen the impact of the extreme heat. 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Extreme heat warning remains in effect until 8 p.m. Mountain Standard Time this evening. What? Dangerously hot and humid conditions. Afternoon temperatures 108 to 111. Major heat risk. Where? The Phoenix metropolitan area. When? Until 8 p.m. Mountain Standard Time this evening. Impacts. 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Actions should be taken to lessen the impact of the extreme heat. 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The current time is 7:26 a.m. Mountain Standard Time. Here is the 7 a.m. Mountain Standard Time observation for Phoenix, on Saturday, August 29th. At Sky Harbor, it was mostly sunny. Visibility 10 miles. Temperature was 94 degrees, dew point 60, relative humidity 32%. Wind was east, at 6 miles an hour. And the pressure was 29.84 inches, and rising. Other observations for South Central Arizona including the Greater Phoenix area, it was sunny, with a temperature of 91 at Buckeye, 91 at Glendale, 92 at Luke Air Force Base, 91 at Deer Valley, and 91 at Scottsdale Airport. Under sunny skies, Falcon Field reported 91, Mesa Gateway reported 90, Chandler reported 90, and Ely Bend reported 92.
observations for northern Arizona. At the Grand Canyon, thunder was reported with a temperature of 59. At Kingman, it was sunny with a temperature of 79. It was mostly sunny with a temperature of 59 at Flagstaff.

Salt Lake City, a thunderstorm was reported, with a temperature of 67. At El Paso, it was sunny, with a temperature of 79. It was mostly sunny, with a temperature of 88 at Las Vegas, and 74 at Albuquerque. At Salt Lake City, the visibility was 5 miles. Once again, at 7 a.m. in Phoenix, under mostly sunny skies. The Sky Harbor temperature was 94 degrees. Here is the latest forecast. For the following area, in Arizona, Central Phoenix, issued at 4 a.m. Mountain Standard Time. Extreme heat warning in effect until 8 p.m. Mountain Standard Time this evening, flood watch in effect from this afternoon through late tonight. Today, mostly sunny, otherwise partly cloudy with a slight chance of showers and thunderstorms. Heavy rainfall in the afternoon. Hot. Highs 106 to 111. East wind around 5 miles per hour in the morning, becoming southwest 5 to 10 miles per hour in the afternoon. Chance of rain 10%. Tonight, partly cloudy. A chance of showers and thunderstorms in the evening, then a chance of thunderstorms and a slight chance of showers after midnight. Heavy rainfall possible. Lows 79 to 87. South wind 5 to 10 miles per hour in the evening, becoming east after midnight. Chance of rain 40%. Sunday, mostly sunny with a slight chance of showers and thunderstorms. Not as warm. Highs 101 to 105. Southeast wind 5 to 10 miles per hour in the morning, becoming southwest in the afternoon. Chance of rain 10%. Sunday night, considerable cloudiness. A chance of showers and thunderstorms in the evening, then showers likely and a chance of thunderstorms after midnight. Not as warm. Lows 75 to 82. South wind 5 to 10 miles per hour in the evening, becoming southeast 10 to 15 miles per hour after midnight. Chance of rain 60%. Rainfall less than a quarter of an inch, except locally higher in thunderstorms. Monday, partly cloudy with a chance of showers and a slight chance of thunderstorms in the morning, then considerable cloudiness with a chance of afternoon showers and thunderstorms. Not as warm. Highs 96 to 100. Southeast wind 5 to 15 miles per hour. Chance of rain 50%. Rainfall around a tenth of an inch, except locally higher in thunderstorms. Monday night, considerable cloudiness. Showers likely with a chance of thunderstorms in the evening, then a chance of showers and a slight chance of thunderstorms after midnight. Lows 73 to 79. Chance of rain 60%. Rainfall around a tenth of an inch, except locally higher in thunderstorms. Tuesday, mostly sunny. A 10% chance of showers in the morning. Highs 97 to 103. Tuesday night, clear in the evening, then partly cloudy with a 20% chance of showers and thunderstorms after midnight. Lows 75 to 81. Wednesday, partly sunny. A 10% chance of showers and thunderstorms in the morning. Highs 99 to 105. Wednesday night, mostly clear. Lows 78 to 84. Thursday, partly sunny. Highs 102 to 107. Thursday night, partly cloudy. A 10% chance of showers and thunderstorms after midnight. Lows 79 to 85. Friday, mostly sunny. Highs 103 to 108. Flood watch in effect from Saturday afternoon through late Saturday night. What? Flash flooding caused by excessive rainfall is possible. Where? A portion of south central Arizona, including the Phoenix Metro, all of Gila and Pinal counties, and much of Maricopa County. When? From Saturday afternoon through late Saturday night. Impacts. Excessive runoff may result in flooding of rivers, creeks, streams, and other low-lying and flood-prone locations.
Additional details, increasing moisture and atmospheric instability will combine with an approaching weather system to promote scattered thunderstorms capable of producing heavy rainfall.

from late Saturday afternoon through Saturday night. Training of storms could result in localized rainfall amounts of over 2 inches. Safety/flood. You should monitor later forecasts and be alert for possible flood warnings. Those living in areas prone to flooding should be prepared to take action should flooding develop. Extreme heat warning remains in effect until 8 p.m. Mountain Standard Time, or 8 p.m. Pacific Daylight Time this evening. What? Dangerously hot and humid conditions. Afternoon temperatures 107 to 115. Major heat risk. Where? Portions of southwest Arizona and southeast California. When? Until 8 p.m. Mountain Standard Time, or 8 p.m. Pacific Daylight Time this evening. Impacts. Heat-related illnesses increase significantly during extreme heat events. Overexposure can cause heat cramps and heat exhaustion to develop and, without intervention, can lead to heat stroke. An extreme heat warning means that a period of very hot temperatures, even by local standards, will occur. Actions should be taken to lessen the impact of the extreme heat. Take extra precautions if you work or spend time outside. 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Know the signs and symptoms of heat exhaustion and heat stroke. Wear lightweight and loose-fitting clothing when possible and drink plenty of water. To reduce risk during outdoor work, the Occupational Safety and Health Administration recommends scheduling frequent rest breaks in shaded or air-conditioned environments. Anyone overcome by heat should be moved to a cool and shaded location. 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Public cooling shelters are available in some areas. Consult county officials for more details. Extreme heat warning remains in effect until 8 p.m. Mountain Standard Time this evening. What? Dangerously hot and humid conditions. Afternoon temperatures 105 to 112. Major heat risk. Where? A portion of south central Arizona. When? Until 8 p.m. Mountain Standard Time this evening. Impacts. Heat-related illnesses increase significantly during extreme heat events. Overexposure can cause heat cramps and heat exhaustion to develop and, without intervention, can lead to heat stroke. 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Actions should be taken to lessen the impact of the extreme heat. Take extra precautions if you work or spend time outside. 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Anyone overcome by heat should be moved to a cool and shaded location. 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Extreme heat warning remains in effect until 8 p.m. Mountain Standard Time this evening. What? Dangerously hot and humid conditions. Afternoon temperatures 108 to 111. Major heat risk. Where? The Phoenix metropolitan area. When? Until 8 p.m. Mountain Standard Time this evening. Impacts. 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Actions should be taken to lessen the impact of the extreme heat. 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

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The current time is 7:39 a.m. Mountain Standard Time. Here is the 7 a.m. Mountain Standard Time observation for Phoenix, on Saturday, August 29th. At Sky Harbor, it was mostly sunny. Visibility 10 miles. Temperature was 94 degrees, dew point 60, relative humidity 32%. Wind was east, at 6 miles an hour. And the pressure was 29.84 inches, and rising. Other observations for South Central Arizona including the Greater Phoenix area, it was sunny, with a temperature of 91 at Buckeye, 91 at Glendale, 92 at Luke Air Force Base, 91 at Deer Valley, and 91 at Scottsdale Airport. Under sunny skies, Falcon Field reported 91, Mesa Gateway reported 90, Chandler reported 90, and Gila Bend reported 92. Observations for northern Arizona, at the Grand Canyon, thunder was reported, with a temperature of 59. At Kingman, it was sunny, with a temperature of 79. It was mostly sunny, with a temperature of 59 at Flagstaff, 69 at Prescott, 73 at Payson, 73 at Page, and 66 at Winslow. At Cholo, it was partly sunny, with a temperature of 64. Observations for southern Arizona, it was 78 at Sierra Vista. It was sunny, with a temperature of 83 at Tucson, 88 at Yuma, and 75 at Nogales. Observations for Southern California, at Blythe, it was clear, with a temperature of 88. At San Diego, it was partly cloudy, with a temperature of 73. At Los Angeles Airport, it was mostly cloudy, with a temperature of 75. Regional observations, at Salt Lake City, a thunderstorm was reported, with a temperature of 67. At El Paso, it was sunny, with a temperature of 79. It was mostly sunny, with a temperature of 88 at Las Vegas, and 74 at Albuquerque. At Salt Lake City, the visibility was 5 miles. Once again, at 7 a.m. in Phoenix, under mostly sunny skies. The Sky Harbor temperature was 94 degrees. Here is the latest forecast. For the following area, in Arizona, Central Phoenix, issued at 4 a.m. Mountain Standard Time. Extreme heat warning in effect until 8 p.m. Mountain Standard Time this evening, flood watch in effect from this afternoon through late tonight. Today, mostly sunny, otherwise partly cloudy with a slight chance of showers and thunderstorms. Heavy rainfall in the afternoon. Hot. Highs 106 to 111. East wind around 5 miles per hour in the morning becoming southwest 5 to 10 miles per hour in the afternoon. Chance of rain 10%. Tonight, partly cloudy. A chance of showers and thunderstorms in the evening, then a chance of thunderstorms and a slight chance of showers after midnight. Heavy rainfall possible. Lows 79 to 87. South wind 5 to 10 miles per hour in the evening becoming east after midnight. Chance of rain 40%. Sunday, mostly sunny with a slight chance of showers and thunderstorms. Not as warm. Highs 101 to 105. Southeast wind 5 to 10 miles per hour in the morning becoming southwest in the afternoon. Chance of rain 10%. Sunday night, considerable cloudiness. A chance of showers and thunderstorms in the evening, then showers likely and a chance of thunderstorms after midnight.
not as warm. Lows 75 to 82. South wind 5 to 10 miles per hour in the evening, becoming southeast 10 to 15 miles per hour after midnight. Chance of rain 60%. Rainfall less than a quarter of an inch, except locally higher in thunderstorms. Monday, partly cloudy with a chance of showers and a slight chance of thunderstorms in the morning, then considerable cloudiness with a chance of afternoon showers and thunderstorms. Not as warm. Highs 96 to 100. Southeast wind 5 to 15 miles per hour. Chance of rain 50%. Rainfall around a tenth of an inch, except locally higher in thunderstorms. Monday night, considerable cloudiness. Showers likely with a chance of thunderstorms in the evening, then a chance of showers and a slight chance of thunderstorms after midnight. Lows 73 to 79. Chance of rain 60%. Rainfall around a tenth of an inch, except locally higher in thunderstorms. Tuesday, mostly sunny. A 10% chance of showers in the morning. Highs 97 to 103. Tuesday night, clear in the evening, then partly cloudy with a 20% chance of showers and thunderstorms after midnight. Lows 75 to 81. Wednesday, partly sunny. A 10% chance of showers and thunderstorms in the morning. Highs 99 to 105. Wednesday night, mostly clear. Lows 78 to 84. Thursday, partly sunny. Highs 102 to 107. Thursday night, partly cloudy. A 10% chance of showers and thunderstorms after midnight. Lows 79 to 85. Friday, mostly sunny. Highs 103 to 108. Flood watch in effect from Saturday afternoon through late Saturday night. What flash flooding caused by excessive rainfall is possible? Where, a portion of south-central Arizona, including the Phoenix Metro, all of Gila and Pinal counties, and much of Maricopa County. When, from Saturday afternoon through late Saturday night. Impacts, excessive runoff may result in flooding of rivers, creeks, streams, and other low-lying and flood-prone locations. Additional details, increasing moisture and atmospheric instability will combine with an approaching weather system to promote scattered thunderstorms capable of producing heavy rainfall from late Saturday afternoon through Saturday night. Training of storms could result in localized rainfall amounts of over 2 inches within the watch area. http://www.weather.gov/safety/flood. You should monitor later forecasts and be alert for possible flood warnings. Those living in areas prone to flooding should be prepared to take action should flooding develop. Extreme heat warning remains in effect until 8 p.m. Mountain Standard Time, or 8 p.m. Pacific Daylight Time this evening. What? Dangerously hot and humid conditions. Afternoon temperatures 107 to 115. Major heat risk. Where? Portions of southwest Arizona and southeast California. When? Until 8 p.m. Mountain Standard Time, or 8 p.m. Pacific Daylight Time this evening. Impacts, heat-related illnesses increase significantly during extreme heat events. Overexposure can cause heat cramps and heat exhaustion to develop and, without intervention, can lead to heat stroke. An extreme heat warning means that a period of very hot temperatures, even by local standards, will occur. Actions should be taken to lessen the impact of the extreme heat. Take extra precautions if you work or spend time outside. 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Know the signs and symptoms of heat exhaustion and heat stroke. Wear lightweight and loose-fitting clothing when possible and drink plenty of water. To reduce risk during outdoor work, the Occupational Safety and Health Administration recommends scheduling frequent rest breaks in shaded or air-conditioned environments. Anyone overcome by heat should be moved to a cool and shaded location. 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
Consult county officials for more details. Extreme heat warning remains in effect until 8 p.m. Mountain Standard Time this evening. What? Dangerously hot and humid conditions. Afternoon temperatures 105 to 112. Major heat risk. Where? A portion of south central Arizona. When? Until 8 p.m. Mountain Standard Time this evening. Impacts. 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Actions should be taken to lessen the impact of the extreme heat. Take extra precautions if you work or spend time outside. 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Extreme heat warning remains in effect until 8 p.m. Mountain Standard Time this evening. What? Dangerously hot and humid conditions. Afternoon temperatures 108 to 111. Major heat risk. Where? The Phoenix metropolitan area. When? Until 8 p.m. Mountain Standard Time this evening. Impacts. 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The current time is 7:52 a.m. Mountain Standard Time. Here is the 7 a.m. Mountain Standard Time observation for Phoenix, on Saturday, August 29th. At Sky Harbor, it was mostly sunny. Visibility 10 miles. Temperature was 94 degrees, dew point 60, relative humidity 32%. Wind was east, at 6 miles an hour. And the pressure was 29.84 inches, and rising. Other observations for South Central Arizona including the Greater Phoenix area, it was sunny, with a temperature of 91 at Buckeye, 91 at Glendale, 92 at Luke Air Force Base, 91 at Deer Valley, and 91 at Scottsdale Airport. Under sunny skies, Falcon Field reported 91, Mesa Gateway reported 90, Chandler reported 90, and Gila Bend reported 92. Observations for northern Arizona, at the Grand Canyon, thunder was reported, with a temperature of 59.
at Kingman, it was sunny, with a temperature of 79. It was mostly sunny, with a temperature of 59 at Flagstaff, 69 at Prescott, 73 at Payson, 73 at Page, and 66 at Winslow. At Cholo, it was partly sunny, with a temperature of 64. Observations for southern Arizona, it was 78 at Sierra Vista. It was sunny, with a temperature of 83 at Tucson, 88 at Yuma, and 75 at Nogales. Observations for Southern California, at Blythe, it was clear, with a temperature of 88. At San Diego, it was partly cloudy, with a temperature of 73. At Los Angeles Airport, it was mostly cloudy, with a temperature of 75. Regional observations, at Salt Lake City, a thunderstorm was reported, with a temperature of 67. At El Paso, it was sunny, with a temperature of 79. It was mostly sunny, with a temperature of 88 at Las Vegas, and 74 at Albuquerque. At Salt Lake City, the visibility was 5 miles. Once again, at 7 a.m. in Phoenix, under mostly sunny skies, the Sky Harbor temperature was 94 degrees. Here is the latest forecast. For the following area, in Arizona, Central Phoenix, issued at 4 a.m. Mountain Standard Time. Extreme heat warning in effect until 8 p.m. Mountain Standard Time this evening, flood watch in effect from this afternoon through late tonight. Today, mostly sunny, otherwise partly cloudy with a slight chance of showers and thunderstorms. Heavy rainfall in the afternoon. Hot. Highs 106 to 111. East wind around 5 miles per hour in the morning, becoming southwest 5 to 10 miles per hour in the afternoon. Chance of rain 10%. Tonight, partly cloudy. A chance of showers and thunderstorms in the evening, then a chance of thunderstorms and a slight chance of showers after midnight. Heavy rainfall possible. Lows 79 to 87. South wind 5 to 10 miles per hour in the evening, becoming east after midnight. Chance of rain 40%. Sunday, mostly sunny with a slight chance of showers and thunderstorms. Not as warm. Highs 101 to 105. Southeast wind 5 to 10 miles per hour in the morning, becoming southwest in the afternoon. Chance of rain 10%. Sunday night, considerable cloudiness. A chance of showers and thunderstorms in the evening, then showers likely and a chance of thunderstorms after midnight. Not as warm. Lows 75 to 82. South wind 5 to 10 miles per hour in the evening, becoming southeast 10 to 15 miles per hour after midnight. Chance of rain 60%. Rainfall less than a quarter of an inch, except locally higher in thunderstorms. Monday, partly cloudy with a chance of showers and a slight chance of thunderstorms in the morning, then considerable cloudiness with a chance of afternoon showers and thunderstorms. Not as warm. Highs 96 to 100. Southeast wind 5 to 15 miles per hour. Chance of rain 50%. Rainfall around a tenth of an inch, except locally higher in thunderstorms. Monday night, considerable cloudiness. Showers likely with a chance of thunderstorms in the evening, then a chance of showers and a slight chance of thunderstorms after midnight. Lows 73 to 79. Chance of rain 60%. Rainfall around a tenth of an inch, except locally higher in thunderstorms. Tuesday, mostly sunny. A 10% chance of showers in the morning. Highs 97 to 103. Tuesday night, clear in the evening, then partly cloudy with a 20% chance of showers and thunderstorms after midnight. Lows 75 to 81. Wednesday, partly sunny. A 10% chance of showers and thunderstorms in the morning. Highs 99 to 105. Wednesday night, mostly clear. Lows 78 to 84. Thursday, partly sunny. Highs 102 to 107. Thursday night, partly cloudy.
a 10% chance of showers and thunderstorms after midnight. Lows 79 to 85. Friday, mostly sunny. Highs 103 to 108. Flood watch in effect from Saturday afternoon through late Saturday night. What flash flooding caused by excessive rainfall is possible. Where, a portion of south-central Arizona, including the Phoenix Metro, all of Gila and Pinal counties, and much of Maricopa County. When, from Saturday afternoon through late Saturday night. Impacts, excessive runoff may result in flooding of rivers, creeks, streams, and other low-lying and flood-prone locations. Additional details, increasing moisture and atmospheric instability will combine with an approaching weather system to promote scattered thunderstorms capable of producing heavy rainfall from late Saturday afternoon through Saturday night. Training of storms could result in localized rainfall amounts of over 2 inches within the watch area. http://www.weather.gov/safety/flood You should monitor later forecasts and be alert for possible flood warnings. Those living in areas prone to flooding should be prepared to take action should flooding develop. Extreme heat warning remains in effect until 8 p.m. Mountain Standard Time, or 8 p.m. Pacific Daylight Time this evening. What? Dangerously hot and humid conditions. Afternoon temperatures 107 to 115. Major heat risk. Where? Portions of southwest Arizona and southeast California. When? Until 8 p.m. Mountain Standard Time, or 8 p.m. Pacific Daylight Time this evening. Impacts, heat-related illnesses increase significantly during extreme heat events. Overexposure can cause heat cramps and heat exhaustion to develop and, without intervention, can lead to heat stroke. An extreme heat warning means that a period of very hot temperatures, even by local standards, will occur. Actions should be taken to lessen the impact of the extreme heat. Take extra precautions if you work or spend time outside. 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Know the signs and symptoms of heat exhaustion and heat stroke. Wear lightweight and loose-fitting clothing when possible and drink plenty of water. To reduce risk during outdoor work, the Occupational Safety and Health Administration recommends scheduling frequent rest breaks in shaded or air-conditioned environments. Anyone overcome by heat should be moved to a cool and shaded location. 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Extreme heat warning remains in effect until 8 p.m. Mountain Standard Time this evening. What? Dangerously hot and humid conditions. Afternoon temperatures 105 to 112. Major heat risk. Where? A portion of south-central Arizona. When? Until 8 p.m. Mountain Standard Time this evening. Impacts, heat-related illnesses increase significantly during extreme heat events. Overexposure can cause heat cramps and heat exhaustion to develop and, without intervention, can lead to heat stroke. 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Actions should be taken to lessen the impact of the extreme heat. 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
Extreme heat warning remains in effect until 8 p.m. Mountain Standard Time this evening. What? Dangerously hot and humid conditions. Afternoon temperatures 108 to 111. Major heat risk. Where? The Phoenix metropolitan area. When? Until 8 p.m. Mountain Standard Time this evening. Impacts. 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Overexposure can cause heat cramps and heat exhaustion to develop and, without intervention, can lead to heat stroke. 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Actions should be taken to lessen the impact of the extreme heat. 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The current time is 8:05 a.m. Mountain Standard Time. Here is the latest forecast. For the following area, in Arizona, Central Phoenix, issued at 4 a.m. Mountain Standard Time. Extreme heat warning in effect until 8 p.m. Mountain Standard Time this evening. Flood watch in effect from this afternoon through late tonight. Today, mostly sunny, otherwise partly cloudy with a slight chance of showers and thunderstorms. Heavy rainfall in the afternoon. Hot. Highs 106 to 111. East wind around 5 miles per hour in the morning, becoming southwest 5 to 10 miles per hour in the afternoon. Chance of rain 10%. Tonight, partly cloudy. A chance of showers and thunderstorms in the evening, then a chance of thunderstorms and a slight chance of showers after midnight. Heavy rainfall possible. Lows 79 to 87. South wind 5 to 10 miles per hour in the evening, becoming east after midnight. Chance of rain 40%. Sunday, mostly sunny with a slight chance of showers and thunderstorms. Not as warm. Highs 101 to 105. Southeast wind 5 to 10 miles per hour in the morning, becoming southwest in the afternoon. Chance of rain 10%. Sunday night, considerable cloudiness. A chance of showers and thunderstorms in the evening, then showers likely and a chance of thunderstorms after midnight. Not as warm. Lows 75 to 82. South wind 5 to 10 miles per hour in the evening, becoming southeast 10 to 15 miles per hour after midnight. Chance of rain 60%. Rainfall less than a quarter of an inch, except locally higher in thunderstorms. Monday, partly cloudy with a chance of showers and a slight chance of thunderstorms in the morning, then considerable cloudiness with a chance of afternoon showers and thunderstorms. Not as warm. Highs 96 to 100. Southeast wind 5 to 15 miles per hour. Chance of rain 50%. Rainfall around a tenth of an inch, except locally higher in thunderstorms. Monday night, considerable cloudiness. Showers likely with a chance of thunderstorms in the evening, then a chance of showers and a slight chance of thunderstorms after midnight. Lows 73 to 79. Chance of rain 60%. Rainfall around a tenth of an inch, except locally higher in thunderstorms. Tuesday, mostly sunny. A 10% chance of showers in the morning.
highs 97 to 103. Tuesday night, clear in the evening, then partly cloudy with a 20% chance of showers and thunderstorms after midnight. Lows 75 to 81. Wednesday, partly sunny. A 10% chance of showers and thunderstorms in the morning. Highs 99 to 105. Wednesday night, mostly clear. Lows 78 to 84. Thursday, partly sunny. Highs 102 to 107. Thursday night, partly cloudy. A 10% chance of showers and thunderstorms after midnight. Lows 79 to 85. Friday, mostly sunny. Highs 103 to 108. Flood watch in effect from Saturday afternoon through late Saturday night. What flash flooding caused by excessive rainfall is possible? Where, a portion of south central Arizona, including the Phoenix Metro, all of Gila and Pinal counties, and much of Maricopa County. When, from Saturday afternoon through late Saturday night. Impacts, excessive runoff may result in flooding of rivers, creeks, streams, and other low-lying and flood-prone locations. Additional details, increasing moisture and atmospheric instability will combine with an approaching weather system to promote scattered thunderstorms capable of producing heavy rainfall from late Saturday afternoon through Saturday night. Training of storms could result in localized rainfall amounts of over 2 inches within the watch area. http://www.weather.gov/safety/ Flood. You should monitor later forecasts and be alert for possible flood warnings. Those living in areas prone to flooding should be prepared to take action should flooding develop. Extreme heat warning remains in effect until 8 p.m. Mountain Standard Time, or 8 p.m. Pacific Daylight Time this evening. What? Dangerously hot and humid conditions. Afternoon temperatures 107 to 115. Major heat risk. Where, portions of southwest Arizona and southeast California. When, until 8 p.m. Mountain Standard Time, or 8 p.m. Pacific Daylight Time this evening. Impacts, heat-related illnesses increase significantly during extreme heat events. Overexposure can cause heat cramps and heat exhaustion to develop and, without intervention, can lead to heat stroke. An extreme heat warning means that a period of very hot temperatures, even by local standards, will occur. Actions should be taken to lessen the impact of the extreme heat. Take extra precautions if you work or spend time outside. 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Know the signs and symptoms of heat exhaustion and heat stroke. Wear lightweight and loose-fitting clothing when possible and drink plenty of water. To reduce risk during outdoor work, the Occupational Safety and Health Administration recommends scheduling frequent rest breaks in shaded or air-conditioned environments. Anyone overcome by heat should be moved to a cool and shaded location. 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Extreme heat warning remains in effect until 8 p.m. Mountain Standard Time this evening. What? Dangerously hot and humid conditions. Afternoon temperatures 105 to 112. Major heat risk. Where? A portion of south central Arizona. When? Until 8 p.m. Mountain Standard Time this evening. Impacts, heat-related illnesses increase significantly during extreme heat events. Overexposure can cause heat cramps and heat exhaustion to develop and, without intervention, can lead to heat stroke. 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Actions should be taken to lessen the impact of the extreme heat. 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
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Extreme heat warning remains in effect until 8 p.m. Mountain Standard Time this evening. What? Dangerously hot and humid conditions. Afternoon temperatures 108 to 111. Major heat risk. Where? The Phoenix metropolitan area. When? Until 8 p.m. Mountain Standard Time this evening. Impacts. 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Actions should be taken to lessen the impact of the extreme heat. 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The current time is 8:15 a.m. Mountain Standard Time. Here is the 8 a.m. Mountain Standard Time observation for Phoenix, on Saturday, August 29th. At Sky Harbor, it was mostly sunny. Visibility 10 miles. Temperature was 97 degrees, dew point 59, relative humidity 28%. Wind was east, at 7 miles an hour. And the pressure was 29.86 inches, and rising. Other observations for South Central Arizona including the Greater Phoenix area, it was sunny, with a temperature of 95 at Buckeye, 93 at Glendale, 95 at Luke Air Force Base, 95 at Deer Valley, and 95 at Scottsdale Airport. Under sunny skies, Falcon Field reported 94, Mesa Gateway reported 93, Chandler reported 93, and Gila Bend reported 99. Observations for Northern Arizona, at Payson, it was sunny, with a temperature of 81. It was mostly sunny, with a temperature of 62 at Flagstaff, 84 at Kingman, 73 at Prescott, 72 at Winslow, and 72 at Shiloh. At the Grand Canyon, it was partly sunny, with a temperature of 63. At Page, it was cloudy, with a temperature of 75. Observations for Southern Arizona, it was 83 at Sierra Vista. It was sunny, with a temperature of 86 at Tucson, 92 at Yuma, and 81 at Nogales. Observations for Southern California, skies ranged from sunny to mostly sunny. It was 76 at Los Angeles Airport, 76 at San Diego, and 91 at Blythe. Regional observations, skies ranged from mostly sunny to partly sunny. It was 91 at Las Vegas, 64 at Salt Lake City, 78 at Albuquerque, and 83 at El Paso. Once again, at 8 a.m. in Phoenix, under mostly sunny skies. The Sky Harbor temperature was 97 degrees. Here is the latest forecast. For the following area,
in Arizona, Central Phoenix, issued at 4 a.m. Mountain Standard Time. Extreme heat warning in effect until 8 p.m. Mountain Standard Time this evening, flood watch in effect from this afternoon through late tonight. Today, mostly sunny, otherwise partly cloudy with a slight chance of showers and thunderstorms. Heavy rainfall in the afternoon. Hot. Highs 106 to 111. East wind around 5 miles per hour in the morning, becoming southwest 5 to 10 miles per hour in the afternoon. Chance of rain 10%. Tonight, partly cloudy. A chance of showers and thunderstorms in the evening, then a chance of thunderstorms and a slight chance of showers after midnight. Heavy rainfall possible. Lows 79 to 87. South wind 5 to 10 miles per hour in the evening, becoming east after midnight. Chance of rain 40%. Sunday, mostly sunny with a slight chance of showers and thunderstorms. Not as warm. Highs 101 to 105. Southeast wind 5 to 10 miles per hour in the morning, becoming southwest in the afternoon. Chance of rain 10%. Sunday night, considerable cloudiness. A chance of showers and thunderstorms in the evening, then showers likely and a chance of thunderstorms after midnight. Not as warm. Lows 75 to 82. South wind 5 to 10 miles per hour in the evening, becoming southeast 10 to 15 miles per hour after midnight. Chance of rain 60%. Rainfall less than a quarter of an inch, except locally higher in thunderstorms. Monday, partly cloudy with a chance of showers and a slight chance of thunderstorms in the morning, then considerable cloudiness with a chance of afternoon showers and thunderstorms. Not as warm. Highs 96 to 100. Southeast wind 5 to 15 miles per hour. Chance of rain 50%. Rainfall around a tenth of an inch, except locally higher in thunderstorms. Monday night, considerable cloudiness. Showers likely with a chance of thunderstorms in the evening, then a chance of showers and a slight chance of thunderstorms after midnight. Lows 73 to 79. Chance of rain 60%. Rainfall around a tenth of an inch, except locally higher in thunderstorms. Tuesday, mostly sunny. A 10% chance of showers in the morning. Highs 97 to 103. Tuesday night, clear in the evening, then partly cloudy with a 20% chance of showers and thunderstorms after midnight. Lows 75 to 81. Wednesday, partly sunny. A 10% chance of showers and thunderstorms in the morning. Highs 99 to 105. Wednesday night, mostly clear. Lows 78 to 84. Thursday, partly sunny. Highs 102 to 107. Thursday night, partly cloudy. A 10% chance of showers and thunderstorms after midnight. Lows 79 to 85. Friday, mostly sunny. Highs 103 to 108. The Phoenix, Arizona climate summary for yesterday, August 28, 2026. Yesterday's high temperature was 112 degrees and a low 94 degrees. A trace of precipitation fell yesterday, which brings the monthly total to 0.79 inches. The total precipitation for the year now stands at 1.57 inches. Yesterday the maximum wind observed was 20 miles an hour from the southeast, which occurred at 4:37 a.m. The highest wind gust observed was 25 miles per hour from the southeast, which occurred at 4:36 a.m. Yesterday the average wind speed was 7 miles per hour. Yesterday's maximum relative humidity was 29%, and the minimum relative humidity was 16%. The normal high temperature for today is 104 degrees, and the normal low is 83. The record high for today is 116, which occurred in 2023, and the record low is 64, which occurred in 1920. Sunrise today is at 6 a.m. and sunset is at 6:57 p.m. The low temperature this morning was 94 degrees.
flood watch in effect from Saturday afternoon through late Saturday night. What flash flooding caused by excessive rainfall is possible? Where a portion of south-central Arizona, including the Phoenix Metro, all of Gila and Pinal counties, and much of Maricopa County. When, from Saturday afternoon through late Saturday night. Impacts, excessive runoff may result in flooding of rivers, creeks, streams, and other low-lying and flood-prone locations. Additional details, increasing moisture and atmospheric instability will combine with an approaching weather system to promote scattered thunderstorms capable of producing heavy rainfall from late Saturday afternoon through Saturday night. Training of storms could result in localized rainfall amounts of over 2 inches within the watch area. http://www.weather.gov/safety/flood You should monitor later forecasts and be alert for possible flood warnings. Those living in areas prone to flooding should be prepared to take action should flooding develop. Extreme heat warning remains in effect until 8 p.m. Mountain Standard Time, or 8 p.m. Pacific Daylight Time this evening. What? Dangerously hot and humid conditions. Afternoon temperatures 107 to 115. Major heat risk. Where? Portions of southwest Arizona and southeast California. When? Until 8 p.m. Mountain Standard Time, or 8 p.m. Pacific Daylight Time this evening. Impacts, heat-related illnesses increase significantly during extreme heat events. Overexposure can cause heat cramps and heat exhaustion to develop and, without intervention, can lead to heat stroke. An extreme heat warning means that a period of very hot temperatures, even by local standards, will occur. Actions should be taken to lessen the impact of the extreme heat. Take extra precautions if you work or spend time outside. When possible, reschedule strenuous activities to early morning or evening. Know the signs and symptoms of heat exhaustion and heat stroke. Wear lightweight and loose-fitting clothing when possible and drink plenty of water. To reduce risk during outdoor work, the Occupational Safety and Health Administration recommends scheduling frequent rest breaks in shaded or air-conditioned environments. Anyone overcome by heat should be moved to a cool and shaded location. Heat stroke is an emergency. 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Extreme heat warning remains in effect until 8 p.m. Mountain Standard Time this evening. What? Dangerously hot and humid conditions. Afternoon temperatures 105 to 112. Major heat risk. Where? A portion of south-central Arizona. When? Until 8 p.m. Mountain Standard Time this evening. Impacts, heat-related illnesses increase significantly during extreme heat events. Overexposure can cause heat cramps and heat exhaustion to develop and, without intervention, can lead to heat stroke. 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Actions should be taken to lessen the impact of the extreme heat. Take extra precautions if you work or spend time outside. 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Anyone overcome by heat should be moved to a cool and shaded location. Heat stroke is an emergency. 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Extreme heat warning remains in effect until 8 p.m. Mountain Standard Time this evening. What? Dangerously hot and humid conditions. Afternoon temperatures 108 to 111. Major heat risk. Where?
the Phoenix metropolitan area. When, until 8 p.m. Mountain Standard Time this evening.

you work or spend time outside. 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The current time is 8:29 a.m. Mountain Standard Time. Here is the 8 a.m. Mountain Standard Time observation for Phoenix, on Saturday, August 29th. At Sky Harbor, it was mostly sunny. Visibility 10 miles. Temperature was 97 degrees, dew point 59, relative humidity 28%. Wind was east, at 7 miles an hour. And the pressure was 29.86 inches, and rising. Other observations for South Central Arizona including the Greater Phoenix area, it was sunny, with a temperature of 95 at Buckeye, 93 at Glendale, 95 at Luke Air Force Base, 95 at Deer Valley, and 95 at Scottsdale Airport. Under sunny skies, Falcon Field reported 94, Mesa Gateway reported 93, Chandler reported 93, and Gila Bend reported 99. Observations for Northern Arizona, at Payson, it was sunny, with a temperature of 81. It was mostly sunny, with a temperature of 62 at Flagstaff, 84 at Kingman, 73 at Prescott, 72 at Winslow, and 72 at Shiloh. At the Grand Canyon, it was partly sunny, with a temperature of 63. At Page, it was cloudy, with a temperature of 75. Observations for Southern Arizona, it was 83 at Sierra Vista. It was sunny, with a temperature of 86 at Tucson, 92 at Yuma, and 81 at Nogales. Observations for Southern California, skies ranged from sunny to mostly sunny. It was 76 at Los Angeles Airport, 76 at San Diego, and 91 at Blythe. Regional observations, skies ranged from mostly sunny to partly sunny. It was 91 at Las Vegas, 64 at Salt Lake City, 78 at Albuquerque, and 83 at El Paso. Once again, at 8 a.m. in Phoenix, under mostly sunny skies. The Sky Harbor temperature was 97 degrees. Here is the latest forecast. For the following area, in Arizona, Central Phoenix, issued at 4 a.m. Mountain Standard Time. Extreme heat warning in effect until 8 p.m. Mountain Standard Time this evening, flood watch in effect from this afternoon through late tonight. Today, mostly sunny, otherwise partly cloudy with a slight chance of showers and thunderstorms. Heavy rainfall in the afternoon. Hot. Highs 106 to 111. East wind around 5 miles per hour in the morning becoming southwest 5 to 10 miles per hour in the afternoon. Chance of rain 10%. Tonight, partly cloudy. A chance of showers and thunderstorms in the evening, then a chance of thunderstorms and a slight chance of showers after midnight. Heavy rainfall possible. Lows 79 to 87. South wind 5 to 10 miles per hour in the evening becoming east after midnight. Chance of rain 40%. Sunday, mostly sunny. Southeast wind 5 to 10 miles per hour in the morning becoming southwest in the afternoon. Chance of rain 10%. Sunday night, considerable cloudiness. A chance of showers and thunderstorms in the evening, then showers likely and a chance of thunderstorms after midnight. Not as warm. Lows 75 to 82. South wind 5 to 10 miles per hour in the evening becoming southeast 10 to 15 miles per hour after midnight. Chance of rain 60%. Rainfall less than a quarter of an inch, except locally higher in thunder

Monday, partly cloudy with a chance of showers and a slight chance of thunderstorms in the morning, then considerable cloudiness with a chance of afternoon showers and thunderstorms. Not as warm. Highs 96 to 100. Southeast wind 5 to 15 miles per hour. Chance of rain 50%. Rainfall around a tenth of an inch, except locally higher in thunderstorms. Monday night, considerable cloudiness. Showers likely with a chance of thunderstorms in the evening, then a chance of showers and a slight chance of thunderstorms after midnight. Lows 73 to 79. Chance of rain 60%. Rainfall around a tenth of an inch, except locally higher in thunderstorms. Tuesday, mostly sunny. A 10% chance of showers in the morning. Highs 97 to 103. Tuesday night, clear in the evening, then partly cloudy with a 20% chance of showers and thunderstorms after midnight. Lows 75 to 81. Wednesday, partly sunny. A 10% chance of showers and thunderstorms in the morning. Highs 99 to 105. Wednesday night, mostly clear. Lows 78 to 84. Thursday, partly sunny. Highs 102 to 107. Thursday night, partly cloudy. A 10% chance of showers and thunderstorms after midnight. Lows 79 to 85. Friday, mostly sunny. Highs 103 to 108. The Phoenix, Arizona climate summary for yesterday, August 28, 2026. Yesterday's high temperature was 112 degrees and a low 94 degrees. A trace of precipitation fell yesterday, which brings the monthly total to 0.79 inches. The total precipitation for the year now stands at 1.57 inches. Yesterday the maximum wind observed was 20 miles an hour from the southeast, which occurred at 4:37 a.m. The highest wind gust observed was 25 miles per hour from the southeast, which occurred at 4:36 a.m. Yesterday the average wind speed was 7 miles per hour. Yesterday's maximum relative humidity was 29%, and the minimum relative humidity was 16%. The normal high temperature for today is 104 degrees, and the normal low is 83. The record high for today is 116, which occurred in 2023, and the record low is 64, which occurred in 1920. Sunrise today is at 6 a.m. and sunset is at 6:57 p.m. The low temperature this morning was 94 degrees. Flood watch in effect from Saturday afternoon through late Saturday night. What flash flooding caused by excessive rainfall is possible? Where, a portion of south-central Arizona, including the Phoenix Metro, all of Gila and Pinal counties, and much of Maricopa County. When, from Saturday afternoon through late Saturday night. Impacts, excessive runoff may result in flooding of rivers, creeks, streams, and other low-lying and flood-prone locations. Additional details, increasing moisture and atmospheric instability will combine with an approaching weather system to promote scattered thunderstorms capable of producing heavy rainfall from late Saturday afternoon through Saturday night. Training of storms could result in localized rainfall amounts of over 2 inches within the watch area. http://www.weather.gov/safety/ Flood. You should monitor later forecasts and be alert for possible flood warnings. Those living in areas prone to flooding should be prepared to take action should flooding develop. Extreme heat warning remains in effect until 8 p.m. Mountain Standard Time, or 8 p.m. Pacific Daylight Time this evening. What? Dangerously hot and humid conditions. Afternoon temperatures 107 to 115. Major heat risk. Where, portions of southwest Arizona and southeast California. When, until 8 p.m. Mountain Standard Time, or 8 p.m. Pacific Daylight Time this evening. Impacts, heat-related illnesses increase significantly during extreme heat events. Overexposure can cause heat cramps and heat exhaustion to develop and,
without intervention, can lead to heat stroke. An extreme heat warning means that a period of very hot temperatures, even by local standards, will occur. Actions should be taken to lessen the impact of the extreme heat. Take extra precautions if you work or spend time outside. When possible, reschedule strenuous activities to early morning or evening. Know the signs and symptoms of heat exhaustion and heat stroke. Wear lightweight and loose-fitting clothing when possible and drink plenty of water. To reduce risk during outdoor work, the Occupational Safety and Health Administration recommends scheduling frequent rest breaks in shaded or air-conditioned environments. Anyone overcome by heat should be moved to a cool and shaded location. 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Extreme heat warning remains in effect until 8 p.m. Mountain Standard Time this evening. What? Dangerously hot and humid conditions. Afternoon temperatures 105 to 112. Major heat risk. Where? A portion of South Central Arizona. When? Until 8 p.m. Mountain Standard Time this evening. Impacts. Heat-related illnesses increase significantly during extreme heat events. Overexposure can cause heat cramps and heat exhaustion to develop and, without intervention, can lead to heat stroke. 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Actions should be taken to lessen the impact of the extreme heat. Take extra precautions if you work or spend time outside. 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Extreme heat warning remains in effect until 8 p.m. Mountain Standard Time this evening. What? Dangerously hot and humid conditions. Afternoon temperatures 108 to 111. Major heat risk. Where? The Phoenix metropolitan area. When? Until 8 p.m. Mountain Standard Time this evening. Impacts. 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The current time is 8:43 a.m. Mountain Standard Time.
Here is the 8 a.m. Mountain Standard Time observation for Phoenix on Saturday, August 29th. At Sky Harbor, it was mostly sunny. Visibility 10 miles. Temperature was 97 degrees, dew point 59, relative humidity 28%. Wind was east at 7 miles an hour. And the pressure was 29.86 inches and rising. Other observations for South Central Arizona, including the greater Phoenix area, it was sunny, with a temperature of 95 at Buckeye, 93 at Glendale, 95 at Luke Air Force Base, 95 at Deer Valley, and 95 at Scottsdale Airport. Under sunny skies, Falcon Field reported 94, Mesa Gateway reported 93, Chandler reported 93, and Gila Bend reported 99. Observations for Northern Arizona, at Payson, it was sunny, with a temperature of 81. It was mostly sunny, with a temperature of 62 at Flagstaff, 84 at Kingman, 73 at Prescott, 72 at Winslow, and 72 at Cholo. At the Grand Canyon, it was partly sunny, with a temperature of 63. At Page, it was cloudy, with a temperature of 75. Observations for Southern Arizona, it was 83 at Sierra Vista. It was sunny, with a temperature of 86 at Tucson, 92 at Yuma, and 81 at Nogales. Observations for Southern California, skies ranged from sunny to mostly sunny. It was 76 at Los Angeles Airport, 76 at San Diego, and 91 at Blythe. Regional observations, skies ranged from mostly sunny to partly sunny. It was 91 at Las Vegas, 64 at Salt Lake City, 78 at Albuquerque, and 83 at El Paso. Once again, at 8 a.m. in Phoenix, under mostly sunny skies. The Sky Harbor temperature was 97 degrees. Here is the latest forecast. For the following area, in Arizona, Central Phoenix, issued at 4 a.m. Mountain Standard Time. Extreme heat warning in effect until 8 p.m. Mountain Standard Time this evening, flood watch in effect from this afternoon through late tonight. Today, mostly sunny, otherwise partly cloudy with a slight chance of showers and thunderstorms. Heavy rainfall in the afternoon. Hot. Highs 106 to 111. East wind around 5 miles per hour in the morning, becoming southwest 5 to 10 miles per hour in the afternoon. Chance of rain 10%. Tonight, partly cloudy. A chance of showers and thunderstorms in the evening, then a chance of thunderstorms and a slight chance of showers after midnight. Heavy rainfall possible. Lows 79 to 87. South wind 5 to 10 miles per hour in the evening, becoming east after midnight. Chance of rain 40%. Sunday, mostly sunny with a slight chance of showers and thunderstorms. Not as warm. Highs 101 to 105. Southeast wind 5 to 10 miles per hour in the morning, becoming southwest in the afternoon. Chance of rain 10%. Sunday night, considerable cloudiness. A chance of showers and thunderstorms in the evening, then showers likely and a chance of thunderstorms after midnight. Not as warm. Lows 75 to 82. South wind 5 to 10 miles per hour in the evening, becoming southeast 10 to 15 miles per hour after midnight. Chance of rain 60%. Rainfall less than a quarter of an inch, except locally higher in thunderstorms. Monday, partly cloudy with a chance of showers and a slight chance of thunderstorms in the morning, then considerable cloudiness with a chance of afternoon showers and thunderstorms. Not as warm. Highs 96 to 100. Southeast wind 5 to 15 miles per hour. Chance of rain 50%. Rainfall around a tenth of an inch, except locally higher in thunderstorms. Monday night, considerable cloudiness. Showers likely with a chance of thunderstorms in the evening, then a chance of showers and a slight chance of thunderstorms after midnight. Lows 73 to 79. Chance of rain 60%. Rainfall around a tenth of an inch, except locally higher in thunderstorms.
Tuesday, mostly sunny. A 10% chance of showers in the morning. Highs 97 to 103. Tuesday night, clear in the evening, then partly cloudy with a 20% chance of showers and thunderstorms after midnight. Lows 75 to 81. Wednesday, partly sunny. A 10% chance of showers and thunderstorms in the morning. Highs 99 to 105. Wednesday night, mostly clear. Lows 78 to 84. Thursday, partly sunny. Highs 102 to 107. Thursday night, partly cloudy. A 10% chance of showers and thunderstorms after midnight. Lows 79 to 85. Friday, mostly sunny. Highs 103 to 108. The Phoenix, Arizona climate summary for yesterday, August 28, 2026. Yesterday's high temperature was 112 degrees and the low 94 degrees. A trace of precipitation fell yesterday, which brings the monthly total to 0.79 inches. The total precipitation for the year now stands at 1.57 inches. Yesterday the maximum wind observed was 20 miles an hour from the southeast, which occurred at 4:37 a.m. The highest wind gust observed was 25 miles per hour from the southeast, which occurred at 4:36 a.m. Yesterday the average wind speed was 7 miles per hour. Yesterday's maximum relative humidity was 29%, and the minimum relative humidity was 16%. The normal high temperature for today is 104 degrees, and the normal low is 83. The record high for today is 116, which occurred in 2023, and the record low is 64, which occurred in 1920. Sunrise today is at 6 a.m. and sunset is at 6:57 p.m. The low temperature this morning was 94 degrees. Flood watch in effect from Saturday afternoon through late Saturday night. What flash flooding caused by excessive rainfall is possible? Where a portion of south central Arizona, including the Phoenix Metro, all of Gila and Pinal counties, and much of Maricopa County. When, from Saturday afternoon through late Saturday night. Impacts, excessive runoff may result in flooding of rivers, creeks, streams, and other low-lying and flood-prone locations. Additional details, increasing moisture and atmospheric instability will combine with an approaching weather system to promote scattered thunderstorms capable of producing heavy rainfall from late Saturday afternoon through Saturday night. Training of storms could result in localized rainfall amounts of over 2 inches within the watch area. http://www.weather.gov/safety/flood You should monitor later forecasts and be alert for possible flood warnings. Those living in areas prone to flooding should be prepared to take action should flooding develop. Extreme heat warning remains in effect until 8 p.m. Mountain Standard Time, or 8 p.m. Pacific Daylight Time this evening. What? Dangerously hot and humid conditions. Afternoon temperatures 107 to 115. Major heat risk. Where? Portions of southwest Arizona and southeast California. When? Until 8 p.m. Mountain Standard Time, or 8 p.m. Pacific Daylight Time this evening. Impacts, heat-related illnesses increase significantly during extreme heat events. Overexposure can cause heat cramps and heat exhaustion to develop and, without intervention, can lead to heat stroke. An extreme heat warning means that a period of very hot temperatures, even by local standards, will occur. Actions should be taken to lessen the impact of the extreme heat. Take extra precautions if you work or spend time outside. 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Know the signs and symptoms of heat exhaustion and heat stroke. 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Anyone overcome by heat should be moved to a cool and shaded location. Heat stroke is an emergency. 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
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Extreme heat warning remains in effect until 8 p.m. Mountain Standard Time this evening. What? Dangerously hot and humid conditions. Afternoon temperatures 105 to 112. Major heat risk. Where? A portion of South Central Arizona. When? Until 8 p.m. Mountain Standard Time this evening. Impacts. 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Actions should be taken to lessen the impact of the extreme heat. Take extra precautions if you work or spend time outside. 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Anyone overcome by heat should be moved to a cool and shaded location. 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Extreme heat warning remains in effect until 8 p.m. Mountain Standard Time this evening. What? Dangerously hot and humid conditions. Afternoon temperatures 108 to 111. Major heat risk. Where? The Phoenix metropolitan area. When? Until 8 p.m. Mountain Standard Time this evening. Impacts. 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Actions should be taken to lessen the impact of the extreme heat. 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The current time is 8:58 a.m. Mountain Standard Time. Here is the 8 a.m. Mountain Standard Time observation for Phoenix, on Saturday, August 29th. At Sky Harbor, it was mostly sunny. Visibility 10 miles. Temperature was 97 degrees, dew point 59, relative humidity 28%. Wind was east, at 7 miles an hour. And the pressure was 29.86 inches, and rising. Other observations for South Central Arizona including the Greater Phoenix area, it was sunny, with a temperature of 95 at Buckeye, 93 at Glendale, 95 at Luke Air Force Base, 95 at Deer Valley, and 95 at Scottsdale Airport. Under sunny skies, Falcon Field reported 94, Mesa Gateway reported 93, Chandler reported 93, and Elibend reported 99.
Observations for Northern Arizona, at Payson, it was sunny, with a temperature of 81. It was mostly sunny, with a temperature of 62 at Flagstaff, 84 at Kingman, 73 at Prescott, 72 at Winslow, and 72 at Shiloh. At the Grand Canyon, it was partly sunny, with a temperature of 63. At Page, it was cloudy, with a temperature of 75. Observations for Southern Arizona, it was 83 at Sierra Vista. It was sunny, with a temperature of 86 at Tucson, 92 at Yuma, and 81 at Nogales. Observations for Southern California, skies ranged from sunny to mostly sunny. It was 76 at Los Angeles Airport, 76 at San Diego, and 91 at Blythe. Regional observations, skies ranged from mostly sunny to partly sunny. It was 91 at Las Vegas, 64 at Salt Lake City, 78 at Albuquerque, and 83 at El Paso. Once again, at 8 a.m. in Phoenix, under mostly sunny skies. The Sky Harbor temperature was 97 degrees. Here is the latest forecast. For the following area, in Arizona, Central Phoenix, issued at 4 a.m. Mountain Standard Time. Extreme heat warning in effect until 8 p.m. Mountain Standard Time this evening, flood watch in effect from this afternoon through late tonight. Today, mostly sunny, otherwise partly cloudy with a slight chance of showers and thunderstorms. Heavy rainfall in the afternoon. Hot. Highs 106 to 111. East wind around 5 miles per hour in the morning, becoming southwest 5 to 10 miles per hour in the afternoon. Chance of rain 10%. Tonight, partly cloudy. A chance of showers and thunderstorms in the evening, then a chance of thunderstorms and a slight chance of showers after midnight. Heavy rainfall possible. Lows 79 to 87. South wind 5 to 10 miles per hour in the evening, becoming east after midnight. Chance of rain 40%. Sunday, mostly sunny with a slight chance of showers and thunderstorms. Not as warm. Highs 101 to 105. Southeast wind 5 to 10 miles per hour in the morning, becoming southwest in the afternoon. Chance of rain 10%. Sunday night, considerable cloudiness. A chance of showers and thunderstorms in the evening, then showers likely and a chance of thunderstorms after midnight. Not as warm. Lows 75 to 82. South wind 5 to 10 miles per hour in the evening, becoming southeast 10 to 15 miles per hour after midnight. Chance of rain 60%. Rainfall less than a quarter of an inch, except locally higher in thunderstorms. Monday, partly cloudy with a chance of showers and a slight chance of thunderstorms in the morning, then considerable cloudiness with a chance of afternoon showers and thunderstorms. Not as warm. Highs 96 to 100. Southeast wind 5 to 15 miles per hour. Chance of rain 50%. Rainfall around a tenth of an inch, except locally higher in thunderstorms. Monday night, considerable cloudiness. Showers likely with a chance of thunderstorms in the evening, then a chance of showers and a slight chance of thunderstorms after midnight. Lows 73 to 79. Chance of rain 60%. Rainfall around a tenth of an inch, except locally higher in thunderstorms. Tuesday, mostly sunny. A 10% chance of showers in the morning. Highs 97 to 103. Tuesday night, clear in the evening, then partly cloudy with a 20% chance of showers and thunderstorms after midnight. Lows 75 to 81. Wednesday, partly sunny. A 10% chance of showers and thunderstorms in the morning. Highs 99 to 105. Wednesday night, mostly clear. Lows 78 to 84. Thursday, partly sunny. Highs 102 to 107. Thursday night, partly cloudy. A 10% chance of showers and thunderstorms after midnight. Lows 79 to 85. Friday, mostly sunny.
highs 103 to 108. The Phoenix, Arizona climate summary for yesterday, August 28, 2026. Yesterday's high temperature was 112 degrees and a low 94 degrees. A trace of precipitation fell yesterday, which brings the monthly total to 0.79 inches. The total precipitation for the year now stands at 1.57 inches. Yesterday the maximum wind observed was 20 miles an hour from the southeast, which occurred at 4:37 a.m. The highest wind gust observed was 25 miles per hour from the southeast, which occurred at 4:36 a.m. Yesterday the average wind speed was 7 miles per hour. Yesterday's maximum relative humidity was 29%, and the minimum relative humidity was 16%. The normal high temperature for today is 104 degrees, and the normal low is 83. The record high for today is 116, which occurred in 2023, and the record low is 64, which occurred in 1920. Sunrise today is at 6 a.m. and sunset is at 6:57 p.m. The low temperature this morning was 94 degrees. Flood watch in effect from Saturday afternoon through late Saturday night. What flash flooding caused by excessive rainfall is possible? Where a portion of south central Arizona, including the Phoenix Metro, all of Gila and Pinal counties, and much of Maricopa County. When, from Saturday afternoon through late Saturday night. Impacts, excessive runoff may result in flooding of rivers, creeks, streams, and other low-lying and flood-prone locations. Additional details, increasing moisture and atmospheric instability will combine with an approaching weather system to promote scattered thunderstorms capable of producing heavy rainfall from late Saturday afternoon through Saturday night. Training of storms could result in localized rainfall amounts of over 2 inches within the watch area. http://www.weather.gov/safety/ Flood. You should monitor later forecasts and be alert for possible flood warnings. Those living in areas prone to flooding should be prepared to take action should flooding develop. Extreme heat warning remains in effect until 8 p.m. Mountain Standard Time, or 8 p.m. Pacific Daylight Time this evening. What? Dangerously hot and humid conditions. Afternoon temperatures 107 to 115. Major heat risk. Where? Portions of southwest Arizona and southeast California. When? Until 8 p.m. Mountain Standard Time, or 8 p.m. Pacific Daylight Time this evening. Impacts, heat-related illnesses increase significantly during extreme heat events. Overexposure can cause heat cramps and heat exhaustion to develop and, without intervention, can lead to heat stroke. An extreme heat warning means that a period of very hot temperatures, even by local standards, will occur. Actions should be taken to lessen the impact of the extreme heat. Take extra precautions if you work or spend time outside. When possible, reschedule strenuous activities to early morning or evening. Know the signs and symptoms of heat exhaustion and heat stroke. Wear lightweight and loose-fitting clothing when possible and drink plenty of water. To reduce risk during outdoor work, the Occupational Safety and Health Administration recommends scheduling frequent rest breaks in shaded or air-conditioned environments. Anyone overcome by heat should be moved to a cool and shaded location. 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Extreme heat warning remains in effect until 8 p.m. Mountain Standard Time this evening. What? Dangerously hot and humid conditions. Afternoon temperatures 105 to 112. Major heat risk. Where? A portion of south central Arizona. When? Until 8 p.m. Mountain Standard Time this evening. Impacts, heat-related illnesses increase significantly during extreme heat events. Overexposure can cause heat cramps and heat exhaustion to develop and, without intervention, can lead to heat stroke. 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
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An extreme heat warning means that a period of very hot temperatures, even by local standards, will occur. Actions should be taken to lessen the impact of the extreme heat. Take extra precautions if you work or spend time outside. 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Know the signs and symptoms of heat exhaustion and heat stroke. Wear lightweight and loose-fitting clothing when possible and drink plenty of water. To reduce risk during outdoor work, the Occupational Safety and Health Administration recommends scheduling frequent rest breaks in shaded or air-conditioned environments. Anyone overcome by heat should be moved to a cool and shaded location. 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Extreme heat warning remains in effect until 8 p.m. Mountain Standard Time this evening. What? Dangerously hot and humid conditions. Afternoon temperatures 108 to 111. Major heat risk. Where? The Phoenix metropolitan area. When? Until 8 p.m. Mountain Standard Time this evening. Impacts. 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Actions should be taken to lessen the impact of the extreme heat. Take extra precautions if you work or spend time outside. 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Heat stroke is an emergency. 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The current time is 9:12 a.m. Mountain Standard Time. Here is the 9 a.m. Mountain Standard Time observation for Phoenix, on Saturday, August 29th. At Sky Harbor, it was mostly sunny. Visibility 10 miles. Temperature was 101 degrees, dew point 58, relative humidity 24%. Wind was east, at 8 miles an hour. And the pressure was 29.87 inches, and rising. Other observations for South Central Arizona including the Greater Phoenix area, it was sunny, with a temperature of 97 at Buckeye, 99 at Glendale, 97 at Deer Valley, and 98 at Scottsdale Airport. Under sunny skies, Falcon Field reported 99, Mesa Gateway reported 97, Chandler reported 95, and Gila Bend reported 102. Observations for Northern Arizona, it was sunny, with a temperature of 89 at Kingman, and 82 at Payson. It was mostly sunny, with a temperature of 68 at Flagstaff, 73 at the Grand Canyon, and 77 at Winslow. It was partly sunny, with a temperature of 81 at Prescott, and 79 at Shiloh. At Page, it was cloudy, with a temperature of 75. Observations for Southern Arizona, it was sunny, with a temperature of 93 at Tucson, 96 at Yuma, and 86 at Nogales. Observations for Southern California, skies ranged from sunny to mostly sunny. It was 79 at Los Angeles Airport, 79 at San Diego, and 97 at Blythe. Regional observations, skies ranged from mostly sunny to partly sunny. It was 93 at Las Vegas,
67 at Salt Lake City, 81 at Albuquerque, and 86 at El Paso. Once again, at 9 a.m. in Phoenix, under mostly sunny skies. The Sky Harbor temperature was 101 degrees. Here is the latest forecast. For the following area, in Arizona, Central Phoenix, issued at 4 a.m. Mountain Standard Time. Extreme heat warning in effect until 8 p.m. Mountain Standard Time this evening, flood watch in effect from this afternoon through late tonight. Today, mostly sunny, otherwise partly cloudy with a slight chance of showers and thunderstorms. Heavy rainfall in the afternoon. Hot. Highs 106 to 111. East wind around 5 miles per hour in the morning, becoming southwest 5 to 10 miles per hour in the afternoon. Chance of rain 10%. Tonight, partly cloudy. A chance of showers and thunderstorms in the evening, then a chance of thunderstorms and a slight chance of showers after midnight. Heavy rainfall possible. Lows 79 to 87. South wind 5 to 10 miles per hour in the evening, becoming east after midnight. Chance of rain 40%. Sunday, mostly sunny with a slight chance of showers and thunderstorms. Not as warm. Highs 101 to 105. Southeast wind 5 to 10 miles per hour in the morning, becoming southwest in the afternoon. Chance of rain 10%. Sunday night, considerable cloudiness. A chance of showers and thunderstorms in the evening, then showers likely and a chance of thunderstorms after midnight. Not as warm. Lows 75 to 82. South wind 5 to 10 miles per hour in the evening, becoming southeast 10 to 15 miles per hour after midnight. Chance of rain 60%. Rainfall less than a quarter of an inch, except locally higher in thunderstorms. Monday, partly cloudy with a chance of showers and a slight chance of thunderstorms in the morning, then considerable cloudiness with a chance of afternoon showers and thunderstorms. Not as warm. Highs 96 to 100. Southeast wind 5 to 15 miles per hour. Chance of rain 50%. Rainfall around a tenth of an inch, except locally higher in thunderstorms. Monday night, considerable cloudiness. Showers likely with a chance of thunderstorms in the evening, then a chance of showers and a slight chance of thunderstorms after midnight. Lows 73 to 79. Chance of rain 60%. Rainfall around a tenth of an inch, except locally higher in thunderstorms. Tuesday, mostly sunny. A 10% chance of showers in the morning. Highs 97 to 103. Tuesday night, clear in the evening, then partly cloudy with a 20% chance of showers and thunderstorms after midnight. Lows 75 to 81. Wednesday, partly sunny. A 10% chance of showers and thunderstorms in the morning. Highs 99 to 105. Wednesday night, mostly clear. Lows 78 to 84. Thursday, partly sunny. Highs 102 to 107. Thursday night, partly cloudy. A 10% chance of showers and thunderstorms after midnight. Lows 79 to 85. Friday, mostly sunny. Highs 103 to 108. The Phoenix, Arizona climate summary for yesterday, August 28, 2026. Yesterday's high temperature was 112 degrees and a low 94 degrees. A trace of precipitation fell yesterday, which brings the monthly total to 0.79 inches. The total precipitation for the year now stands at 1.57 inches. Yesterday the maximum wind observed was 20 miles an hour from the southeast, which occurred at 4:37 a.m. The highest wind gust observed was 25 miles per hour from the southeast, which occurred at 4:36 a.m. Yesterday the average wind speed was 7 miles per hour. Yesterday's maximum relative humidity was 29%, and the minimum relative humidity was 16%. The normal high temperature for today is 104 degrees, and the normal low is 83.
The record high for today is 116, which occurred in 2023, and the record low is 64, which occurred in 1920. Sunrise today is at 6 a.m. and sunset is at 6:57 p.m. The low temperature this morning was 94 degrees. Flood watch in effect from Saturday afternoon through late Saturday night. What flash flooding caused by excessive rainfall is possible? Where a portion of south central Arizona, including the Phoenix Metro, all of Gila and Pinal counties, and much of Maricopa County. When, from Saturday afternoon through late Saturday night. Impacts, excessive runoff may result in flooding of rivers, creeks, streams, and other low-lying and flood-prone locations. Additional details, increasing moisture and atmospheric instability will combine with an approaching weather system to promote scattered thunderstorms capable of producing heavy rainfall from late Saturday afternoon through Saturday night. Training of storms could result in localized rainfall amounts of over 2 inches within the watch area. http://www.weather.gov/safety/flood. You should monitor later forecasts and be alert for possible flood warnings. Those living in areas prone to flooding should be prepared to take action should flooding develop. Extreme heat warning remains in effect until 8 p.m. Mountain Standard Time, or 8 p.m. Pacific Daylight Time this evening. What? Dangerously hot and humid conditions. Afternoon temperatures 107 to 115. Major heat risk. Where? Portions of southwest Arizona and southeast California. When? Until 8 p.m. Mountain Standard Time, or 8 p.m. Pacific Daylight Time this evening. Impacts, heat-related illnesses increase significantly during extreme heat events. Overexposure can cause heat cramps and heat exhaustion to develop and, without intervention, can lead to heat stroke. An extreme heat warning means that a period of very hot temperatures, even by local standards, will occur. Actions should be taken to lessen the impact of the extreme heat. Take extra precautions if you work or spend time outside. When possible, reschedule strenuous activities to early morning or evening. Know the signs and symptoms of heat exhaustion and heat stroke. Wear lightweight and loose-fitting clothing when possible and drink plenty of water. To reduce risk during outdoor work, the Occupational Safety and Health Administration recommends scheduling frequent rest breaks in shaded or air-conditioned environments. Anyone overcome by heat should be moved to a cool and shaded location. 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Consult county officials for more details. Extreme heat warning remains in effect until 8 p.m. Mountain Standard Time this evening. What? Dangerously hot and humid conditions. Afternoon temperatures 105 to 112. Major heat risk. Where? A portion of south central Arizona. When? Until 8 p.m. Mountain Standard Time this evening. Impacts, heat-related illnesses increase significantly during extreme heat events. Overexposure can cause heat cramps and heat exhaustion to develop and, without intervention, can lead to heat stroke. 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Actions should be taken to lessen the impact of the extreme heat. 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
Consult county officials for more details. Extreme heat warning remains in effect until 8 p.m. Mountain Standard Time this evening. What? Dangerously hot and humid conditions. Afternoon temperatures 108 to 111. Major heat risk. Where? The Phoenix metropolitan area. When? Until 8 p.m. Mountain Standard Time this evening. Impacts. 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Actions should be taken to lessen the impact of the extreme heat. 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The current time is 9:26 a.m. Mountain Standard Time. Here is the 9 a.m. Mountain Standard Time observation for Phoenix on Saturday, August 29th. At Sky Harbor, it was mostly sunny. Visibility 10 miles. Temperature was 101 degrees, dew point 58, relative humidity 24%. Wind was east at 8 miles an hour. And the pressure was 29.87 inches and rising. Other observations for South Central Arizona, including the greater Phoenix area, it was sunny, with a temperature of 97 at Buckeye, 99 at Glendale, 97 at Deer Valley, and 98 at Scottsdale Airport. Under sunny skies, Falcon Field reported 99, Mesa Gateway reported 97, Chandler reported 95, and Gila Bend reported 102. Observations for northern Arizona, it was sunny, with a temperature of 89 at Kingman, and 82 at Payson. It was mostly sunny, with a temperature of 68 at Flagstaff, 73 at the Grand Canyon, and 77 at Winslow. It was partly sunny, with a temperature of 81 at Prescott, and 79 at Cholo. At Page, it was cloudy, with a temperature of 75. Observations for southern Arizona, it was sunny, with a temperature of 93 at Tucson, 96 at Yuma, and 86 at Nogales. Observations for southern California, skies ranged from sunny to mostly sunny. It was 79 at Los Angeles Airport, 79 at San Diego, and 97 at Blythe. Regional observations, skies ranged from mostly sunny to partly sunny. It was 93 at Las Vegas, 67 at Salt Lake City, 81 at Albuquerque, and 86 at El Paso. Once again, at 9 a.m. in Phoenix, under mostly sunny skies. The Sky Harbor temperature was 101 degrees. Here is the latest forecast. For the following area, in Arizona, Central Phoenix, issued at 4 a.m. Mountain Standard Time. Extreme heat warning in effect until 8 p.m. Mountain Standard Time this evening, flood watch in effect from this afternoon through late tonight. Today, mostly sunny, otherwise partly cloudy with a slight chance of showers and thunderstorms. Heavy rainfall in the afternoon. Hot. Highs 106 to 111. East wind around 5 miles per hour in the morning, becoming southwest 5 to 10 miles per hour in the afternoon. Chance of rain 10%.
Tonight, partly cloudy. A chance of showers and thunderstorms in the evening.

thunderstorms in the evening, then showers likely and a chance of thunderstorms after midnight. Not as warm. Lows 75 to 82. South wind 5 to 10 miles per hour in the evening, becoming southeast 10 to 15 miles per hour after midnight. Chance of rain 60%. Rainfall less than a quarter of an inch, except locally higher in thunderstorms. Monday, partly cloudy with a chance of showers and a slight chance of thunderstorms in the morning, then considerable cloudiness with a chance of afternoon showers and thunderstorms. Not as warm. Highs 96 to 100. Southeast wind 5 to 15 miles per hour. Chance of rain 50%. Rainfall around a tenth of an inch, except locally higher in thunderstorms. Monday night, considerable cloudiness. Showers likely with a chance of thunderstorms in the evening, then a chance of showers and a slight chance of thunderstorms after midnight. Lows 73 to 79. Chance of rain 60%. Rainfall around a tenth of an inch, except locally higher in thunderstorms. Tuesday, mostly sunny. A 10% chance of showers in the morning. Highs 97 to 103. Tuesday night, clear in the evening, then partly cloudy with a 20% chance of showers and thunderstorms after midnight. Lows 75 to 81. Wednesday, partly sunny. A 10% chance of showers and thunderstorms in the morning. Highs 99 to 105. Wednesday night, mostly clear. Lows 78 to 84. Thursday, partly sunny. Highs 102 to 107. Thursday night, partly cloudy. A 10% chance of showers and thunderstorms after midnight. Lows 79 to 85. Friday, mostly sunny. Highs 103 to 108. Here is the latest forecast. For the following area, in Arizona, Central Phoenix, issued at 9:31 a.m. Mountain Standard Time. Extreme heat warning in effect until 8 p.m. Mountain Standard Time this evening, flood watch in effect from 5 p.m. Mountain Standard Time this afternoon through late tonight. Today, mostly sunny, otherwise partly cloudy with a slight chance of showers and thunderstorms. Heavy rainfall in the afternoon. Hot. Highs 106 to 111. East wind 5 to 10 miles per hour in the morning, becoming southwest in the afternoon. Chance of rain 10%. Tonight, partly cloudy. A chance of showers and thunderstorms in the evening, then a slight chance of showers and thunderstorms after midnight. Heavy rainfall possible. Lows 80 to 87. South wind 5 to 10 miles per hour in the evening, becoming east after midnight. Chance of rain 40%. Sunday, mostly sunny with a slight chance of showers and thunderstorms. Not as warm. Highs 101 to 105. Southeast wind 5 to 10 miles per hour in the morning, becoming southwest in the afternoon. Chance of rain 10%. Sunday night, considerable cloudiness. A chance of showers and thunderstorms in the evening, then showers likely and a chance of thunderstorms after midnight. Not as warm. Lows 75 to 82. South wind 5 to 10 miles per hour in the evening, becoming southeast 10 to 15 miles per hour after midnight. Chance of rain 60%. Rainfall less than a quarter of an inch, except locally higher in thunderstorms. Monday, partly cloudy with a chance of showers and a slight chance of thunderstorms in the morning, then considerable cloudiness with a chance of afternoon showers and thunderstorms. Not as warm. Highs 96 to 100. Southeast wind 5 to 15 miles per hour. Chance of rain 50%. Rainfall around a tenth of an inch, except locally higher in thunderstorms. Monday night, considerable cloudiness. Showers likely with a chance of thunderstorms in the evening, then a chance of showers and a slight chance of thunderstorms after midnight. Lows 73 to 79. Chance of rain 60%. Rainfall around a tenth of

except locally higher in thunderstorms. Tuesday, mostly sunny. A 10% chance of showers in the morning. Highs 97 to 103. Tuesday night, clear in the evening, then partly cloudy with a 20% chance of showers and thunderstorms after midnight. Lows 75 to 81. Wednesday, partly sunny. A 10% chance of showers and thunderstorms in the morning. Highs 99 to 105. Wednesday night, mostly clear. Lows 78 to 84. Thursday, partly sunny. Highs 102 to 107. Thursday night, partly cloudy. A 10% chance of showers and thunderstorms after midnight. Lows 79 to 85. Friday, mostly sunny. A 10% chance of showers and thunderstorms in the morning. Highs 103 to 108. The Phoenix, Arizona climate summary for yesterday, August 28, 2026. Yesterday's high temperature was 112 degrees and a low 94 degrees. A trace of precipitation fell yesterday, which brings the monthly total to 0.79 inches. The total precipitation for the year now stands at 1.57 inches. Yesterday the maximum wind observed was 20 miles an hour from the southeast, which occurred at 4:37 a.m. The highest wind gust observed was 25 miles per hour from the southeast, which occurred at 4:36 a.m. Yesterday the average wind speed was 7 miles per hour. Yesterday's maximum relative humidity was 29%, and the minimum relative humidity was 16%. The normal high temperature for today is 104 degrees, and the normal low is 83. The record high for today is 116, which occurred in 2023, and the record low is 64, which occurred in 1920. Sunrise today is at 6 a.m. and sunset is at 6:57 p.m. The low temperature this morning was 94 degrees. Flood watch in effect from Saturday afternoon through late Saturday night. What flash flooding caused by excessive rainfall is possible? Where, a portion of south central Arizona, including the Phoenix Metro, all of Gila and Pinal counties, and much of Maricopa County. When, from Saturday afternoon through late Saturday night. Impacts, excessive runoff may result in flooding of rivers, creeks, streams, and other low-lying and flood-prone locations. Additional details, increasing moisture and atmospheric instability will combine with an approaching weather system to promote scattered thunderstorms capable of producing heavy rainfall from late Saturday afternoon through Saturday night. Training of storms could result in localized rainfall amounts of over 2 inches within the watch area. http://www.weather.gov/safety/ Flood. You should monitor later forecasts and be alert for possible flood warnings. Those living in areas prone to flooding should be prepared to take action should flooding develop. Blowing dust advisory in effect from 4 p.m. this afternoon to 9 p.m. Mountain Standard Time this evening. Extreme heat warning remains in effect until 8 p.m. Mountain Standard Time this evening. What, for the extreme heat warning, dangerously hot conditions. Afternoon temperatures 107 to 113. Major heat risk. For the blowing dust advisory, visibility between 1/4 and 1 mile in blowing dust expected. Where, Gila Bend, Northwest Pinal County, Sonoran Desert Natal Monument, and West Pinal County. When, for the extreme heat warning, until 8 p.m. Mountain Standard Time this evening. For the blowing dust advisory, from 4 p.m. this afternoon to 9 p.m. Mountain Standard Time this evening. Impacts, hazardous driving conditions due to reduced visibility. 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
Key persons with respiratory problems should make preparations to stay indoors until the storm passes. Be ready for a sudden drop in visibility to near zero. If you encounter blowing dust or blowing sand on the roadway or see it approaching, pull off the road as far as possible and put your vehicle in park. Turn the lights all the way off and keep foot off the brake pedal. Remember, pull aside, stay alive. An extreme heat warning means that a period of very hot temperatures, even by local standards, will occur. Actions should be taken to lessen the impact of the extreme heat. Take extra precautions if you work or spend time outside. When possible, reschedule strenuous activities to early morning or evening. Know the signs and symptoms of heat exhaustion and heat stroke. Wear lightweight and loose-fitting clothing when possible and drink plenty of water. To reduce risk during outdoor work, the Occupational Safety and Health Administration recommends scheduling frequent rest breaks in shaded or air-conditioned environments. Anyone overcome by heat should be moved to a cool and shaded location. Heat stroke is an emergency. Call 911. Public cooling shelters are available in some areas. Consult county officials for more details. Blowing dust advisory in effect from 4 p.m. this afternoon to 9 p.m. Mountain Standard Time this evening. Extreme heat warning remains in effect until 8 p.m. Mountain Standard Time this evening. What? For the extreme heat warning, dangerously hot conditions. Afternoon temperatures 109 to 111. Major heat risk. For the blowing dust advisory, visibility between 1/4 and 1 mile in blowing dust expected. Where? South Mountain Arutuki and Southeast Valley Queen Creek. When? For the extreme heat warning, until 8 p.m. Mountain Standard Time this evening. For the blowing dust advisory, from 4 p.m. this afternoon to 9 p.m. Mountain Standard Time this evening. Overexposure can cause heat cramps and heat exhaustion to develop and, without intervention, can lead to heat stroke. Impacts, hazardous driving conditions due to reduced visibility. 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Overexposure can cause heat cramps and heat exhaustion to develop and, without intervention, can lead to heat stroke. 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Be ready for a sudden drop in visibility to near zero. If you encounter blowing dust or blowing sand on the roadway or see it approaching, pull off the road as far as possible and put your vehicle in park. Turn the lights all the way off and keep foot off the brake pedal. Remember, pull aside, stay alive. An extreme heat warning means that a period of very hot temperatures, even by local standards, will occur. Actions should be taken to lessen the impact of the extreme heat. Take extra precautions if you work or spend time outside. When possible, reschedule strenuous activities to early morning or evening. Know the signs and symptoms of heat exhaustion and heat stroke. Wear lightweight and loose-fitting clothing when possible and drink plenty of water. To reduce risk during outdoor work, the Occupational Safety and Health Administration recommends scheduling frequent rest breaks in shaded or air-conditioned environments. Anyone overcome by heat should be moved to a cool and shaded location. Heat stroke is an emergency. Call 911. Public cooling shelters are available in some areas. Consult county officials for more details. Extreme heat warning remains in effect until 8 p.m. Mountain Standard Time, or 8 p.m. Pacific Daylight Time this evening. What? Dangerously hot conditions. Afternoon temperatures 107 to 115. Major heat risk. Where? Portions of southwest Arizona and southeast California. When? Until 8 p.m. Mountain Standard Time, or 8 p.m. Pacific Daylight Time this evening. Impacts, heat-related illnesses increase significantly during extreme heat events. Overexposure can cause heat cramps and heat exhaustion to develop and, without intervention,
can lead to heat stroke. An extreme heat warning means that a period of very hot temperatures, even by local standards, will occur. Actions should be taken to lessen the impact of the extreme heat. Take extra precautions if you work or spend time outside. When possible, reschedule strenuous activities to early morning or evening. Know the signs and symptoms of heat exhaustion and heat stroke. Wear lightweight and loose-fitting clothing when possible and drink plenty of water. To reduce risk during outdoor work, the Occupational Safety and Health Administration recommends scheduling frequent rest breaks in shaded or air-conditioned environments. Anyone overcome by heat should be moved to a cool and shaded location. 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Extreme heat warning remains in effect until 8 p.m. Mountain Standard Time this evening. What? Dangerously hot conditions. Afternoon temperatures 104 to 112. Major heat risk. Where? Aguila Valley, Apache Junction, Gold Canyon, Cave Creek / New River, Fountain Hills East Mesa, New River Mesa, Rio Verde Salt River, Superior, and Tonopah Desert. When? Until 8 p.m. Mountain Standard Time this evening. Impacts: heat-related illnesses increase significantly during extreme heat events. 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An extreme heat warning means that a period of very hot temperatures, even by local standards, will occur. Actions should be taken to lessen the impact of the extreme heat. Take extra precautions if you work or spend time outside. 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Know the signs and symptoms of heat exhaustion and heat stroke. 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To reduce risk during outdoor work, the Occupational Safety and Health Administration recommends scheduling frequent rest breaks in shaded or air-conditioned environments. Anyone overcome by heat should be moved to a cool and shaded location. 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Extreme heat warning remains in effect until 8 p.m. Mountain Standard Time this evening. What? Dangerously hot conditions. Afternoon temperatures 109 to 111. Major heat risk. Where? Buckeye Avondale, Central Phoenix, Deer Valley, East Valley, North Phoenix Glendale, Northwest Valley, and Scottsdale Paradise Valley. When? Until 8 p.m. Mountain Standard Time this evening. 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Actions should be taken to lessen the impact of the extreme heat. 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Heat stroke is an emergency. 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
The current time is 9:49 a.m. Mountain Standard Time. Here is the 9 a.m. Mountain Standard Time observation for Phoenix, on Saturday, August 29th. At Sky Harbor, it was mostly sunny. Visibility 10 miles. Temperature was 101 degrees, dew point 58, relative humidity 24%. Wind was east, at 8 miles an hour. And the pressure was 29.87 inches, and rising. Other observations for South Central Arizona, including the Greater Phoenix area, it was sunny, with a temperature of 97 at Buckeye, 99 at Glendale, 97 at Deer Valley, and 98 at Scottsdale Airport. Under sunny skies, Falcon Field reported 99, Mesa Gateway reported 97, Chandler reported 95, and Gila Bend reported 102. Observations for Northern Arizona, it was sunny, with a temperature of 89 at Kingman, and 82 at Payson. It was mostly sunny, with a temperature of 68 at Flagstaff, 73 at the Grand Canyon, and 77 at Winslow. It was partly sunny, with a temperature of 81 at Prescott, and 79 at Cholo. At Page, it was cloudy, with a temperature of 75. Observations for Southern Arizona, it was sunny, with a temperature of 93 at Tucson, 96 at Yuma, and 86 at Nogales. Observations for Southern California, skies ranged from sunny to mostly sunny. It was 79 at Los Angeles Airport, 79 at San Diego, and 97 at Blythe. Regional observations, skies ranged from mostly sunny to partly sunny. It was 93 at Las Vegas, 67 at Salt Lake City, 81 at Albuquerque, and 86 at El Paso. Once again, at 9 a.m. in Phoenix, under mostly sunny skies. The Sky Harbor temperature was 101 degrees. Here is the latest forecast. For the following area, in Arizona, Central Phoenix, issued at 9:51 a.m. Mountain Standard Time. Extreme heat warning in effect until 8 p.m. Mountain Standard Time this evening. Flood watch in effect from 5 p.m. Mountain Standard Time this afternoon through late tonight. Today, mostly sunny, otherwise partly cloudy with a slight chance of afternoon showers and thunderstorms. Heavy rainfall in the afternoon. Hot. Highs 106 to 111. Southeast wind around 5 miles per hour in the morning, becoming southwest 10 to 15 miles per hour in the afternoon. Chance of rain 10%. Tonight, partly cloudy. A chance of showers and a slight chance of thunderstorms in the evening, then a slight chance of showers and thunderstorms after midnight. Heavy rainfall possible. Lows 80 to 87. Southeast wind 5 to 10 miles per hour in the evening, becoming northeast after midnight. Chance of rain 30%. Sunday, sunny in the morning, then partly sunny with a slight chance of afternoon showers and thunderstorms. Not as warm. Highs 101 to 105. East wind 5 to 10 miles per hour in the morning, becoming southwest in the afternoon. Chance of rain 10%. Sunday night, partly cloudy with a chance of showers and thunderstorms. Not as warm. Lows 75 to 82. South wind 5 to 10 miles per hour in the evening, becoming southeast 10 to 15 miles per hour after midnight. Chance of rain 40%. Monday, partly cloudy with a chance of showers and a slight chance of thunderstorms. Not as warm. Highs 96 to 100. Southeast wind 5 to 15 miles per hour. Chance of rain 40%. Monday night, partly cloudy. A chance of showers and thunderstorms in the evening, then a slight chance of showers and thunderstorms after midnight. Lows 73 to 79. Chance of rain 40%. Tuesday, sunny. Highs 97 to 103. Tuesday night, mostly clear. Lows 75 to 81. Wednesday, mostly sunny. Highs 99 to 105. Wednesday night, partly cloudy. Lows 78 to 84.
Thursday, partly sunny. Highs 102 to 107. Thursday night, partly cloudy. A 10% chance of showers and thunderstorms after midnight. Lows 79 to 85. Friday, partly sunny. A 10% chance of showers and thunderstorms in the morning. Highs 103 to 108. The Phoenix, Arizona climate summary for yesterday, August 28, 2026. Yesterday's high temperature was 112 degrees and a low 94 degrees. A trace of precipitation fell yesterday, which brings the monthly total to 0.79 inches. The total precipitation for the year now stands at 1.57 inches. Yesterday the maximum wind observed was 20 miles an hour from the southeast, which occurred at 4:37 a.m. The highest wind gust observed was 25 miles per hour from the southeast, which occurred at 4:36 a.m. Yesterday the average wind speed was 7 miles per hour. Yesterday's maximum relative humidity was 29%, and the minimum relative humidity was 16%. The normal high temperature for today is 104 degrees, and the normal low is 83. The record high for today is 116, which occurred in 2023, and the record low is 64, which occurred in 1920. Sunrise today is at 6 a.m. and sunset is at 6:57 p.m. The low temperature this morning was 94 degrees. Flood watch in effect from Saturday afternoon through late Saturday night. What flash flooding caused by excessive rainfall is possible? Where a portion of south central Arizona, including the Phoenix Metro, all of Gila and Pinal counties, and much of Maricopa County. When, from Saturday afternoon through late Saturday night. Impacts, excessive runoff may result in flooding of rivers, creeks, streams, and other low-lying and flood-prone locations. Additional details, increasing moisture and atmospheric instability will combine with an approaching weather system to promote scattered thunderstorms capable of producing heavy rainfall from late Saturday afternoon through Saturday night. Training of storms could result in localized rainfall amounts of over 2 inches within the watch area. http://www.weather.gov/safety/flood. You should monitor later forecasts and be alert for possible flood warnings. Those living in areas prone to flooding should be prepared to take action should flooding develop. Blowing dust advisory in effect from 4 p.m. this afternoon to 9 p.m. Mountain Standard Time this evening. Extreme heat warning remains in effect until 8 p.m. Mountain Standard Time this evening. What for the extreme heat warning, dangerously hot conditions. Afternoon temperatures 107 to 113. Major heat risk. For the blowing dust advisory, visibility between 1/4 and 1 mile and blowing dust expected. Where, Gila Bend, Northwest Pinal County, Sonoran Desert Natal Monument, and West Pinal County. When, for the extreme heat warning, until 8 p.m. Mountain Standard Time this evening. For the blowing dust advisory, from 4 p.m. this afternoon to 9 p.m. Mountain Standard Time this evening. Impacts, hazardous driving conditions due to reduced visibility. Heat-related illnesses increase significantly during extreme heat events. Overexposure can cause heat cramps and heat exhaustion to develop and, without intervention, can lead to heat stroke. Additional details, in Maricopa County, call 2-1-1 to find a free cooling center, transportation, water and more. https://www.maricopa.gov/Key persons with respiratory problems should make preparations to stay indoors until the storm passes. Be ready for a sudden drop in visibility to near zero. If you encounter blowing dust or blowing sand on the roadway or see it approaching, pull off the road as far as possible and put your vehicle in park. Turn the lights all the way off and keep foot off the brake pedal. Remember, pull aside, stay alive. An extreme heat warning means that a period of very hot temperatures, even by local standards, will occur. Actions should be taken to lessen the impact of the extreme heat.
take extra precautions if you work or spend time outside. When possible, reschedule strenuous activities to early morning or evening. Know the signs and symptoms of heat exhaustion and heat stroke. Wear lightweight and loose-fitting clothing when possible and drink plenty of water. To reduce risk during outdoor work, the Occupational Safety and Health Administration recommends scheduling frequent rest breaks in shaded or air-conditioned environments. Anyone overcome by heat should be moved to a cool and shaded location. Heat stroke is an emergency. Call 911. Public cooling shelters are available in some areas. Consult county officials for more details. Blowing dust advisory in effect from 4 p.m. this afternoon to 9 p.m. Mountain Standard Time this evening. Extreme heat warning remains in effect until 8 p.m. Mountain Standard Time this evening. What, for the extreme heat warning, dangerously hot conditions. Afternoon temperatures 109 to 111. Major heat risk. For the blowing dust advisory, visibility between 1/4 and 1 mile in blowing dust expected. Where, South Mountain Arutuki and Southeast Valley Queen Creek. When, for the extreme heat warning, until 8 p.m. Mountain Standard Time this evening. For the blowing dust advisory, from 4 p.m. this afternoon to 9 p.m. Mountain Standard Time this evening. Overexposure can cause heat cramps and heat exhaustion to develop and, without intervention, can lead to heat stroke. Impacts, hazardous driving conditions due to reduced visibility. Heat-related illnesses increase significantly during extreme heat events. Overexposure can cause heat cramps and heat exhaustion to develop and, without intervention, can lead to heat stroke. Additional details, in Maricopa County, call 2-1-1 to find a free cooling center, transportation, water and more. https://www.maricopa.gov/heatpersons with respiratory problems should make preparations to stay indoors until the storm passes. Be ready for a sudden drop in visibility to near zero. If you encounter blowing dust or blowing sand on the roadway or see it approaching, pull off the road as far as possible and put your vehicle in park. Turn the lights all the way off and keep foot off the brake pedal. Remember, pull aside, stay alive. An extreme heat warning means that a period of very hot temperatures, even by local standards, will occur. Actions should be taken to lessen the impact of the extreme heat. Take extra precautions if you work or spend time outside. When possible, reschedule strenuous activities to early morning or evening. Know the signs and symptoms of heat exhaustion and heat stroke. Wear lightweight and loose-fitting clothing when possible and drink plenty of water. To reduce risk during outdoor work, the Occupational Safety and Health Administration recommends scheduling frequent rest breaks in shaded or air-conditioned environments. Anyone overcome by heat should be moved to a cool and shaded location. Heat stroke is an emergency. Call 911. Public cooling shelters are available in some areas. Consult county officials for more details. Extreme heat warning remains in effect until 8 p.m. Mountain Standard Time, or 8 p.m. Pacific Daylight Time this evening. What? Dangerously hot conditions. Afternoon temperatures 107 to 115. Major heat risk. Where? Portions of southwest Arizona and southeast California. When? Until 8 p.m. Mountain Standard Time, or 8 p.m. Pacific Daylight Time this evening. Impacts, heat-related illnesses increase significantly during extreme heat events. Overexposure can cause heat cramps and heat exhaustion to develop and, without intervention, can lead to heat stroke. An extreme heat warning means that a period of very hot temperatures, even by local standards, will occur. Actions should be taken to lessen the impact of the extreme heat. Take extra precautions if you work or spend time outside. 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Know the signs and symptoms of heat exhaustion and heat stroke. Wear lightweight and loose-fitting clothing when possible and drink plenty of water. To reduce risk during outdoor work,
The Occupational Safety and Health Administration recommends scheduling frequent rest breaks in shaded or air-conditioned environments. Anyone overcome by heat should be moved to a cool and shaded location. 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Extreme heat warning remains in effect until 8 p.m. Mountain Standard Time this evening. What? Dangerously hot conditions. Afternoon temperatures 104 to 112. Major heat risk. Where? Aguila Valley, Apache Junction, Gold Canyon, Cave Creek / New River, Fountain Hills East Mesa, New River Mesa, Rio Verde Salt River, Superior, and Tonopah Desert. When? Until 8 p.m. Mountain Standard Time this evening. Impacts: heat-related illnesses increase significantly during extreme heat events. 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An extreme heat warning means that a period of very hot temperatures, even by local standards, will occur. Actions should be taken to lessen the impact of the extreme heat. Take extra precautions if you work or spend time outside. 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Anyone overcome by heat should be moved to a cool and shaded location. 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Extreme heat warning remains in effect until 8 p.m. Mountain Standard Time this evening. What? Dangerously hot conditions. Afternoon temperatures 109 to 111. Major heat risk. Where? Buckeye Avondale, Central Phoenix, Deer Valley, East Valley, North Phoenix Glendale, Northwest Valley, and Scottsdale Paradise Valley. When? Until 8 p.m. Mountain Standard Time this evening. 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Actions should be taken to lessen the impact of the extreme heat. 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The current time is 10:08 a.m. Mountain Standard Time. Here is the latest forecast. For the following area, in Arizona, Central Phoenix, issued at 9:51 a.m. Mountain Standard Time. Extreme heat warning in effect until 8 p.m. Mountain Standard Time this evening. Flood watch in effect from 5 p.m. Mountain Standard Time this afternoon through late tonight. Today, mostly sunny, otherwise partly cloudy with a slight chance of afternoon showers and thunderstorms. Heavy rainfall in the afternoon. Hot.
Highs 106 to 111. Southeast wind around 5 miles per hour in the morning, becoming southwest 10 to 15 miles per hour in the afternoon. Chance of rain 10%. Tonight, partly cloudy. A chance of showers and a slight chance of thunderstorms in the evening, then a slight chance of showers and thunderstorms after midnight. Heavy rainfall possible. Lows 80 to 87. Southeast wind 5 to 10 miles per hour in the evening, becoming northeast after midnight. Chance of rain 30%. Sunday, sunny in the morning, then partly sunny with a slight chance of afternoon showers and thunderstorms. Not as warm. Highs 101 to 105. East wind 5 to 10 miles per hour in the morning, becoming southwest in the afternoon. Chance of rain 10%. Sunday night, partly cloudy with a chance of showers and thunderstorms. Not as warm. Lows 75 to 82. South wind 5 to 10 miles per hour in the evening, becoming southeast 10 to 15 miles per hour after midnight. Chance of rain 40%. Monday, partly cloudy with a chance of showers and a slight chance of thunderstorms. Not as warm. Highs 96 to 100. Southeast wind 5 to 15 miles per hour. Chance of rain 40%. Monday night, partly cloudy. A chance of showers and thunderstorms in the evening, then a slight chance of showers and thunderstorms after midnight. Lows 73 to 79. Chance of rain 40%. Tuesday, sunny. Highs 97 to 103. Tuesday night, mostly clear. Lows 75 to 81. Wednesday, mostly sunny. Highs 99 to 105. Wednesday night, partly cloudy. Lows 78 to 84. Thursday, partly sunny. Highs 102 to 107. Thursday night, partly cloudy. A 10% chance of showers and thunderstorms after midnight. Lows 79 to 85. Friday, partly sunny. A 10% chance of showers and thunderstorms in the morning. Highs 103 to 108. The Phoenix, Arizona climate summary for yesterday, August 28, 2026. Yesterday's high temperature was 112 degrees and a low 94 degrees. A trace of precipitation fell yesterday, which brings the monthly total to 0.79 inches. The total precipitation for the year now stands at 1.57 inches. Yesterday the maximum wind observed was 20 miles an hour from the southeast, which occurred at 4:37 a.m. The highest wind gust observed was 25 miles per hour from the southeast, which occurred at 4:36 a.m. Yesterday the average wind speed was 7 miles per hour. Yesterday's maximum relative humidity was 29%, and the minimum relative humidity was 16%. The normal high temperature for today is 104 degrees, and the normal low is 83. The record high for today is 116, which occurred in 2023, and the record low is 64, which occurred in 1920. Sunrise today is at 6 a.m. and sunset is at 6:57 p.m. The low temperature this morning was 94 degrees. Flood watch in effect from Saturday afternoon through late Saturday night. What flash flooding caused by excessive rainfall is possible? Where, a portion of south-central Arizona, including the Phoenix Metro, all of Gila and Pinal counties, and much of Maricopa County. When, from Saturday afternoon through late Saturday night. Impacts, excessive runoff may result in flooding of rivers, creeks, streams, and other low-lying and flood-prone locations. Additional details, increasing moisture and atmospheric instability will combine with an approaching weather system to promote scattered thunderstorms capable of producing heavy rainfall from late Saturday afternoon through Saturday night. Training of storms could result in localized rainfall amounts of over 2 inches within the watch area. http://www.weather.gov/safety/
flood, you should monitor later forecasts and be alert for possible flood warnings. Those living in areas prone to flooding should be prepared to take action should flooding develop. Blowing dust advisory in effect from 4 p.m. this afternoon to 9 p.m. Mountain Standard Time this evening. Extreme heat warning remains in effect until 8 p.m. Mountain Standard Time this evening. What? For the extreme heat warning, dangerously hot conditions. Afternoon temperatures 107 to 113. Major heat risk. For the blowing dust advisory, visibility between 1/4 and 1 mile and blowing dust expected. Where? Gila Bend, Northwest Pinal County, Sonoran Desert Natal Monument, and West Pinal County. When? For the extreme heat warning, until 8 p.m. Mountain Standard Time this evening. For the blowing dust advisory, from 4 p.m. this afternoon to 9 p.m. Mountain Standard Time this evening. Impacts, hazardous driving conditions due to reduced visibility. 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Overexposure can cause heat cramps and heat exhaustion to develop and, without intervention, can lead to heat stroke. 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Persons with respiratory problems should make preparations to stay indoors until the storm passes. Be ready for a sudden drop in visibility to near zero. If you encounter blowing dust or blowing sand on the roadway or see it approaching, pull off the road as far as possible and put your vehicle in park. Turn the lights all the way off and keep foot off the brake pedal. Remember, pull aside, stay alive. An extreme heat warning means that a period of very hot temperatures, even by local standards, will occur. Actions should be taken to lessen the impact of the extreme heat. Take extra precautions if you work or spend time outside. When possible, reschedule strenuous activities to early morning or evening. Know the signs and symptoms of heat exhaustion and heat stroke. Wear lightweight and loose-fitting clothing when possible and drink plenty of water. To reduce risk during outdoor work, the Occupational Safety and Health Administration recommends scheduling frequent rest breaks in shaded or air-conditioned environments. Anyone overcome by heat should be moved to a cool and shaded location. Heat stroke is an emergency. Call 911. Public cooling shelters are available in some areas. Consult county officials for more details. Blowing dust advisory in effect from 4 p.m. this afternoon to 9 p.m. Mountain Standard Time this evening. Extreme heat warning remains in effect until 8 p.m. Mountain Standard Time this evening. What? For the extreme heat warning, dangerously hot conditions. Afternoon temperatures 109 to 111. Major heat risk. For the blowing dust advisory, visibility between 1/4 and 1 mile and blowing dust expected. Where? South Mountain Arutuki and Southeast Valley Queen Creek. When? For the extreme heat warning, until 8 p.m. Mountain Standard Time this evening. For the blowing dust advisory, from 4 p.m. this afternoon to 9 p.m. Mountain Standard Time this evening. Overexposure can cause heat cramps and heat exhaustion to develop and, without intervention, can lead to heat stroke. Impacts, hazardous driving conditions due to reduced visibility. Heat-related illnesses increase significantly during extreme heat events. Overexposure can cause heat cramps and heat exhaustion to develop and, without intervention, can lead to heat stroke. Additional details, in Maricopa County, call 2-1-1 to find a free cooling center, transportation, water and more. https://www.maricopa.gov/heat. Persons with respiratory problems should make preparations to stay indoors until the storm passes. Be ready for a sudden drop in visibility to near zero. If you encounter blowing dust or blowing sand on the roadway or see it approaching, pull off the road as far as possible and put your vehicle in park. Turn the lights all the way off and keep foot off the brake pedal. Remember, pull aside, stay alive.
An extreme heat warning means that a period of very hot temperatures, even by local standards, will occur. Actions should be taken to lessen the impact of the extreme heat. Take extra precautions if you work or spend time outside. When possible, reschedule strenuous activities to early morning or evening. Know the signs and symptoms of heat exhaustion and heat stroke. Wear lightweight and loose-fitting clothing when possible and drink plenty of water. To reduce risk during outdoor work, the Occupational Safety and Health Administration recommends scheduling frequent rest breaks in shaded or air-conditioned environments. Anyone overcome by heat should be moved to a cool and shaded location. Heat stroke is an emergency. Call 911. Public cooling shelters are available in some areas. Consult county officials for more details. Extreme heat warning remains in effect until 8 p.m. Mountain Standard Time, or 8 p.m. Pacific Daylight Time this evening. What? Dangerously hot conditions. Afternoon temperatures 107 to 115. Major heat risk. Where? Portions of southwest Arizona and southeast California. When? Until 8 p.m. Mountain Standard Time, or 8 p.m. Pacific Daylight Time this evening. Impacts. Heat-related illnesses increase significantly during extreme heat events. Overexposure can cause heat cramps and heat exhaustion to develop and, without intervention, can lead to heat stroke. An extreme heat warning means that a period of very hot temperatures, even by local standards, will occur. Actions should be taken to lessen the impact of the extreme heat. Take extra precautions if you work or spend time outside. When possible, reschedule strenuous activities to early morning or evening. Know the signs and symptoms of heat exhaustion and heat stroke. Wear lightweight and loose-fitting clothing when possible and drink plenty of water. To reduce risk during outdoor work, the Occupational Safety and Health Administration recommends scheduling frequent rest breaks in shaded or air-conditioned environments. Anyone overcome by heat should be moved to a cool and shaded location. Heat stroke is an emergency. 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Extreme heat warning remains in effect until 8 p.m. Mountain Standard Time this evening. What? Dangerously hot conditions. Afternoon temperatures 104 to 112. Major heat risk. Where? Aguila Valley, Apache Junction, Gold Canyon, Cave Creek / New River, Fountain Hills East Mesa, New River Mesa, Rio Verde Salt River, Superior, and Tonopah Desert. When? Until 8 p.m. Mountain Standard Time this evening. Impacts. 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Overexposure can cause heat cramps and heat exhaustion to develop and, without intervention, can lead to heat stroke. 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Actions should be taken to lessen the impact of the extreme heat. 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

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Extreme heat warning remains in effect until 8 p.m. Mountain Standard Time this evening. What? Dangerously hot conditions. Afternoon temperatures 109 to 111. Major heat risk. Where? Buckeye Avondale, Central Phoenix, Deer Valley, East Valley, North Phoenix Glendale, Northwest Valley, and Scottsdale Paradise Valley. When? Until 8 p.m. Mountain Standard Time this evening. 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Actions should be taken to lessen the impact of the extreme heat. 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The current time is 10:26 a.m. Mountain Standard Time. Here is the 10 a.m. Mountain Standard Time observation for Phoenix on Saturday, August 29th. At Sky Harbor, it was mostly sunny. Visibility 10 miles. Temperature was 101 degrees, dew point 61, relative humidity 26%. Wind was northeast, at 5 miles an hour. And the pressure was 29.88 inches, and rising. Other observations for South Central Arizona, including the greater Phoenix area: it was sunny, with a temperature of 100 at Glendale, 100 at Luke Air Force Base, 100 at Deer Valley, and 101 at Scottsdale Airport. Under sunny skies, Falcon Field reported 101, Mesa Gateway reported 99, Chandler reported 99, and Gila Bend reported 104. Observations for Northern Arizona: at Kingman, it was sunny, with a temperature of 94. It was mostly sunny, with a temperature of 76 at Flagstaff, 86 at Prescott, and 82 at Winslow. At the Grand Canyon, it was partly sunny, with a temperature of 76. At Page, it was cloudy, with a temperature of 78. Observations for Southern Arizona: it was sunny. It was 95 at Tucson, 100 at Yuma, 89 at Nogales, and 90 at Sierra Vista. Observations for Southern California: at Blythe, it was sunny, with a temperature of 100. At San Diego, it was mostly sunny, with a temperature of 82. At Los Angeles Airport, it was partly sunny, with a temperature of 82. Regional observations: at Salt Lake City, rain was falling, with a temperature of 63. At El Paso, it was mostly sunny, with a temperature of 89. It was partly sunny, with a temperature of 98 at Las Vegas, and 85 at Albuquerque. Once again, at 10 a.m. in Phoenix, under mostly sunny skies. The Sky Harbor temperature was 101 degrees. Here is the latest forecast. For the following area, in Arizona, Central Phoenix, issued at 9:51 a.m. Mountain Standard Time. Extreme heat warning in effect until 8 p.m. Mountain Standard Time this evening. Flood watch in effect from 5 p.m. Mountain Standard Time this afternoon through late tonight. Today, mostly sunny.

otherwise partly cloudy with a slight chance of afternoon showers and thunderstorms. Heavy rainfall in the afternoon. Hot. Highs 106 to 111. Southeast wind around 5 miles per hour in the morning, becoming southwest 10 to 15 miles per hour in the afternoon. Chance of rain 10%. Tonight, partly cloudy. A chance of showers and a slight chance of thunderstorms in the evening, then a slight chance of showers and thunderstorms after midnight. Heavy rainfall possible. Lows 80 to 87. Southeast wind 5 to 10 miles per hour in the evening, becoming northeast after midnight. Chance of rain 30%. Sunday, sunny in the morning, then partly sunny with a slight chance of afternoon showers and thunderstorms. Not as warm. Highs 101 to 105. East wind

Monday night, partly cloudy. A chance of showers and thunderstorms in the evening, then a slight chance of showers and thunderstorms after midnight. Lows 73 to 79. Chance of rain 40%. Tuesday, sunny. Highs 97 to 103. Tuesday night, mostly clear. Lows 75 to 81. Wednesday, mostly sunny. Highs 99 to 105. Wednesday night, partly cloudy. Lows 78 to 84. Thursday, partly sunny. Highs 102 to 107. Thursday night, partly cloudy. A 10% chance of showers and thunderstorms after midnight. Lows 79 to 85. Friday, partly sunny. A 10% chance of showers and thunderstorms in the morning. Highs 103 to 108. The Phoenix, Arizona climate summary for yesterday, August 28, 2026. Yesterday's high temperature was 112 degrees and a low 94 degrees. A trace of precipitation fell yesterday, which brings the monthly total to 0.79 inches. The total precipitation for the year now stands at 1.57 inches. Yesterday the maximum wind observed was 20 miles an hour from the southeast, which occurred at 4:37 a.m. The highest wind gust observed was 25 miles per hour from the southeast, which occurred at 4:36 a.m. Yesterday the average wind speed was 7 miles per hour. Yesterday's maximum relative humidity was 29%, and the minimum relative humidity was 16%. The normal high temperature for today is 104 degrees, and the normal low is 83. The record high for today is 116, which occurred in 2023, and the record low is 64, which occurred in 1920. Sunrise today is at 6 a.m. and sunset is at 6:57 p.m. The low temperature this morning was 94 degrees. Flood watch in effect from Saturday afternoon through late Saturday night. What flash flooding caused by excessive rainfall is possible? Where, a portion of south central Arizona, including the Phoenix Metro, all of Gila and Pinal counties, and much of Maricopa County. When, from Saturday afternoon through late Saturday night. Impacts, excessive runoff may result in flooding of rivers, creeks, streams, and additional details. Increasing moisture and atmospheric instability will combine with an approaching weather system to promote scattered thunderstorms capable of producing heavy rainfall from late Saturday afternoon through Saturday night. Training of storms could result in localized rainfall amounts of over 2 inches within the watch area. http://www.weather.gov/safety/flood. You should monitor later forecasts and be alert for possible flood warnings. Those living in areas prone to flooding should be prepared to take action should flooding develop. A strong thunderstorm will impact Maricopa County through 11 a.m. Mountain Standard Time. At 10:31 a.m. Mountain Standard Time, Doppler radar was tracking a strong thunderstorm 12 miles southeast of Aguilla, or 20 miles southwest of Wickenburg, moving northeast at 25 miles per hour. Hazard, wind gusts up to 40 miles per hour. Source, radar indicated. Impact, gusty winds could knock down tree limbs and blow around unsecured objects. Locations impacted include Wickenburg. This includes us Highway 60 between mile markers 86 and 110. If outdoors, consider seeking shelter inside a building. Blowing dust advisory in effect from 4 p.m. this afternoon to 9 p.m. Mountain Standard Time this evening. Extreme heat warning remains in effect until 8 p.m. Mountain Standard Time this evening. What, for the extreme heat warning, dangerously hot conditions. Afternoon temperatures 107 to 113. Major heat risk. For the blowing dust advisory, visibility between 1/4 and 1 mile in blowing dust expected. Where, Gila Bend, Northwest Pinal County, Sonoran Desert National Monument, and West Pinal County. When, for the extreme heat warning, until 8 p.m.

Mountain Standard Time this evening. For the blowing dust advisory, from 4 p.m. this afternoon to 9 p.m. Mountain Standard Time this evening. Impacts, hazardous driving conditions due to reduced visibility. 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Overexposure can cause heat cramps and heat exhaustion to develop and, without intervention, can lead to heat stroke. 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Be ready for a sudden drop in visibility to near zero. If you encounter blowing dust or blowing sand on the roadway or see it approaching, pull off the road as far as possible and put your vehicle in park. Turn the lights all the way off and keep foot off the brake pedal. Remember, pull aside, stay alive. An extreme heat warning means that a period of very hot temperatures, even by local standards, will occur. Actions should be taken to lessen the impact of the extreme heat. Take extra precautions if you work or spend time outside. When possible, reschedule strenuous activities to early morning or evening. Know the signs and symptoms of heat exhaustion and heat stroke. Wear lightweight and loose-fitting clothing when possible and drink plenty of water. To reduce risk during outdoor work, the Occupational Safety and Health Administration recommends scheduling frequent rest breaks in shaded or air-conditioned environments. Anyone overcome by heat should be moved to a cool and shaded location. Heat stroke is an emergency. Call 911. Public cooling shelters are available in some areas. Consult county officials for more details. Blowing dust advisory in effect from 4 p.m. this afternoon to 9 p.m. Mountain Standard Time this evening. Extreme heat warning remains in effect until 8 p.m. Mountain Standard Time this evening. What, for the extreme heat warning, dangerously hot conditions. Afternoon temperatures 109 to 111. Major heat risk. For the blowing dust advisory, visibility between 1/4 and 1 mile in blowing dust expected. Where, South Mountain Arutuki and Southeast Valley Queen Creek. When, for the extreme heat warning, until 8 p.m. Mountain Standard Time this evening. For the blowing dust advisory, from 4 p.m. this afternoon to 9 p.m. Mountain Standard Time this evening. Overexposure can cause heat cramps and heat exhaustion to develop and, without intervention, can lead to heat stroke. Impacts, hazardous driving conditions due to reduced visibility. Heat-related illnesses increase significantly during extreme heat events. Overexposure can cause heat cramps and heat exhaustion to develop and, without intervention, can lead to heat stroke. Additional details, in Maricopa County, call 2-1-1 to find a free cooling center, transportation, water and more. https://www.maricopa.gov/. 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Be ready for a sudden drop in visibility to near zero. If you encounter blowing dust or blowing sand on the roadway or see it approaching, pull off the road as far as possible and put your vehicle in park. Turn the lights all the way off and keep foot off the brake pedal. Remember, pull aside, stay alive. An extreme heat warning means that a period of very hot temperatures, even by local standards, will occur. Actions should be taken to lessen the impact of the extreme heat. Take extra precautions if you work or spend time outside. When possible, reschedule strenuous activities to early morning or evening. Know the signs and symptoms of heat exhaustion and heat stroke. Wear lightweight and loose-fitting clothing when possible and drink plenty of water. To reduce risk during outdoor work, the Occupational Safety and Health Administration recommends scheduling frequent rest breaks in shaded or air-conditioned environments. Anyone overcome by heat should be moved to a cool and shaded location. Heat stroke is an emergency. Call 911. Public cooling shelters are available in some areas. Consult county officials for more details.
Extreme heat warning remains in effect until 8 p.m. Mountain Standard Time, or 8 p.m. Pacific Daylight Time this evening. What? Dangerously hot conditions. Afternoon temperatures 107 to 115. Major heat risk. Where? Portions of southwest Arizona and southeast California. When? Until 8 p.m. Mountain Standard Time, or 8 p.m. Pacific Daylight Time this evening. Impacts. Heat-related illnesses increase significantly during extreme heat events. Overexposure can cause heat cramps and heat exhaustion to develop and, without intervention, can lead to heat stroke. An extreme heat warning means that a period of very hot temperatures, even by local standards, will occur. Actions should be taken to lessen the impact of the extreme heat. Take extra precautions if you work or spend time outside. When possible, reschedule strenuous activities to early morning or evening. Know the signs and symptoms of heat exhaustion and heat stroke. Wear lightweight and loose-fitting clothing when possible and drink plenty of water. To reduce risk during outdoor work, the Occupational Safety and Health Administration recommends scheduling frequent rest breaks in shaded or air-conditioned environments. Anyone overcome by heat should be moved to a cool and shaded location. 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Extreme heat warning remains in effect until 8 p.m. Mountain Standard Time this evening. What? Dangerously hot conditions. Afternoon temperatures 104 to 112. Major heat risk. Where? Aguila Valley, Apache Junction, Gold Canyon, Cave Creek / New River, Fountain Hills East Mesa, New River Mesa, Rio Verde Salt River, Superior, and Tonopah Desert. When? Until 8 p.m. Mountain Standard Time this evening. Impacts. 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Overexposure can cause heat cramps and heat exhaustion to develop and, without intervention, can lead to heat stroke. 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Actions should be taken to lessen the impact of the extreme heat. 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Extreme heat warning remains in effect until 8 p.m. Mountain Standard Time this evening. What? Dangerously hot conditions. Afternoon temperatures 109 to 111. Major heat risk. Where? Buckeye Avondale, Central Phoenix, Deer Valley, East Valley, North Phoenix Glendale, Northwest Valley, and Scottsdale Paradise Valley. When? Until 8 p.m. Mountain Standard Time this evening. Impacts. 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Actions should be taken to lessen the impact of the extreme heat. 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
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The current time is 10:46 a.m. Mountain Standard Time. Here is a 10 a.m. Mountain Standard Time observation for Phoenix on Saturday, August 29th. At Sky Harbor, it was mostly sunny. Visibility 10 miles. Temperature was 101 degrees, dew point 61, relative humidity 26%. Wind was northeast, at 5 miles an hour. And the pressure was 29.88 inches, and rising. Other observations for South Central Arizona including the Greater Phoenix area, it was sunny, with a temperature of 100 at Glendale, 100 at Luke Air Force Base, 100 at Deer Valley, and 101 at Scottsdale Airport. Under sunny skies, Falcon Field reported 101, Mesa Gateway reported 99, Chandler reported 99, and Gila Bend reported 104. Observations for Northern Arizona, at Kingman, it was sunny, with a temperature of 94. It was mostly sunny, with a temperature of 76 at Flagstaff, 86 at Prescott, and 82 at Winslow. At the Grand Canyon, it was partly sunny, with a temperature of 76. At Page, it was cloudy, with a temperature of 78. Observations for Southern Arizona, it was sunny. It was 95 at Tucson, 100 at Yuma, 89 at Nogales, and 90 at Sierra Vista. Observations for Southern California, at Blythe, it was sunny, with a temperature of 100. At San Diego, it was mostly sunny, with a temperature of 82. At Los Angeles Airport, it was partly sunny, with a temperature of 82. Regional observations, at Salt Lake City, rain was falling, with a temperature of 63. At El Paso, it was mostly sunny, with a temperature of 89. It was partly sunny, with a temperature of 98 at Las Vegas, and 85 at Albuquerque. Once again, at 10 a.m. in Phoenix, under mostly sunny skies. The Sky Harbor temperature was 101 degrees. Here is the latest forecast. For the following area, in Arizona, Central Phoenix, issued at 9:51 a.m. Mountain Standard Time. Extreme heat warning in effect until 8 p.m. Mountain Standard Time this evening, flood watch in effect from 5 p.m. Mountain Standard Time this afternoon through late tonight. Today, mostly sunny, otherwise partly cloudy with a slight chance of afternoon showers and thunderstorms. Heavy rainfall in the afternoon. Hot. Highs 106 to 111. Southeast wind around 5 miles per hour in the morning becoming southwest 10 to 15 miles per hour in the afternoon. Chance of rain 10%. Tonight, partly cloudy. A chance of showers and a slight chance of thunderstorms in the evening, then a slight chance of showers and thunderstorms after midnight. Heavy rainfall possible. Lows 80 to 87. Southeast wind 5 to 10 miles per hour in the evening becoming northeast after midnight. Chance of rain 30%. Sunday, sunny in the morning, then partly sunny with a slight chance of afternoon showers and thunderstorms. Not as warm. Highs 101 to 105. East wind 5 to 10 miles per hour in the morning becoming southwest in the afternoon. Chance of rain 10%. Sunday night, partly cloudy with a chance of showers and thunderstorms. Not as warm. Lows 75 to 82. South wind 5 to 10 miles per hour in the evening becoming southeast 10 to 15 miles per hour after midnight. Chance of rain 40%. Monday, partly cloudy with a chance of showers and a slight chance of thunderstorms.
not as warm. Highs 96 to 100. Southeast wind 5 to 15 miles per hour. Chance of rain 40%. Monday night, partly cloudy. A chance of showers and thunderstorms in the evening, then a slight chance of showers and thunderstorms after midnight. Lows 73 to 79. Chance of rain 40%. Tuesday, sunny. Highs 97 to 103. Tuesday night, mostly clear. Lows 75 to 81. Wednesday, mostly sunny. Highs 99 to 105. Wednesday night, partly cloudy. Lows 78 to 84. Thursday, partly sunny. Highs 102 to 107. Thursday night, partly cloudy. A 10% chance of showers and thunderstorms after midnight. Lows 79 to 85. Friday, partly sunny. A 10% chance of showers and thunderstorms in the morning. Highs 103 to 108. The Phoenix, Arizona climate summary for yesterday, August 28, 2026. Yesterday's high temperature was 112 degrees and a low 94 degrees. A trace of precipitation fell yesterday, which brings the monthly total to 0.79 inches. The total precipitation for the year now stands at 1.57 inches. Yesterday the maximum wind observed was 20 miles an hour from the southeast, which occurred at 4:37 a.m. The highest wind gust observed was 25 miles per hour from the southeast, which occurred at 4:36 a.m. Yesterday the average wind speed was 7 miles per hour. Yesterday's maximum relative humidity was 29%, and the minimum relative humidity was 16%. The normal high temperature for today is 104 degrees, and the normal low is 83. The record high for today is 116, which occurred in 2023, and the record low is 64, which occurred in 1920. Sunrise today is at 6 a.m. and sunset is at 6:57 p.m. The low temperature this morning was 94 degrees. Flood watch in effect from Saturday afternoon through late Saturday night. What flash flooding caused by excessive rainfall is possible? Where, a portion of south-central Arizona, including the Phoenix Metro, all of Gila and Pinal counties, and much of Maricopa County. When, from Saturday afternoon through late Saturday night. Impacts, excessive runoff may result in flooding of rivers, creeks, streams, and other low-lying and flood-prone locations. Additional details, increasing moisture and atmospheric instability will combine with an approaching weather system to promote scattered thunderstorms capable of producing heavy rainfall from late Saturday afternoon through Saturday night. Training of storms could result in localized rainfall amounts of over 2 inches within the watch area. http://www.weather.gov/safety/ Flood. You should monitor later forecasts and be alert for possible flood warnings. Those living in areas prone to flooding should be prepared to take action should flooding develop. A strong thunderstorm will impact Maricopa County through 11 a.m. Mountain Standard Time. At 10:31 a.m. Mountain Standard Time, Doppler radar was tracking a strong thunderstorm 12 miles southeast of Aguila, or 20 miles southwest of Wickenburg, moving northeast at 25 miles per hour. Hazard, wind gusts up to 40 miles per hour. Source, radar indicated. Impact, gusty winds could knock down tree limbs and blow around unsecured objects. Locations impacted include Wickenburg. This includes us Highway 60 between mile markers 86 and 110. If outdoors, consider seeking shelter inside a building. Blowing dust advisory in effect from 4 p.m. this afternoon to 9 p.m. Mountain Standard Time this evening. Extreme heat warning remains in effect until 8 p.m. Mountain Standard Time this evening. What? For the extreme heat warning, dangerously hot conditions. Afternoon temperatures 107 to 113. Major heat risk. For the blowing dust advisory,
Visibility between 1/4 and 1 mile and blowing dust expected. Where? Gila Bend, Northwest Pinal County, Sonoran Desert National Monument, and West Pinal County. When? For the extreme heat warning, until 8 p.m. Mountain Standard Time this evening. For the blowing dust advisory, from 4 p.m. this afternoon to 9 p.m. Mountain Standard Time this evening. Impacts, hazardous driving conditions due to reduced visibility. Heat-related illnesses increase significantly during extreme heat events. Overexposure can cause heat cramps and heat exhaustion to develop and, without intervention, can lead to heat stroke. 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Be ready for a sudden drop in visibility to near zero. If you encounter blowing dust or blowing sand on the roadway or see it approaching, pull off the road as far as possible and put your vehicle in park. Turn the lights all the way off and keep foot off the brake pedal. Remember, pull aside, stay alive. An extreme heat warning means that a period of very hot temperatures, even by local standards, will occur. Actions should be taken to lessen the impact of the extreme heat. Take extra precautions if you work or spend time outside. When possible, reschedule strenuous activities to early morning or evening. Know the signs and symptoms of heat exhaustion and heat stroke. Wear lightweight and loose-fitting clothing when possible and drink plenty of water. To reduce risk during outdoor work, the Occupational Safety and Health Administration recommends scheduling frequent rest breaks in shaded or air-conditioned environments. Anyone overcome by heat should be moved to a cool and shaded location. Heat stroke is an emergency. Call 911. Public cooling shelters are available in some areas. Consult county officials for more details. Blowing dust advisory in effect from 4 p.m. this afternoon to 9 p.m. Mountain Standard Time this evening. Extreme heat warning remains in effect until 8 p.m. Mountain Standard Time this evening. What? For the extreme heat warning, dangerously hot conditions. Afternoon temperatures 109 to 111. Major heat risk. For the blowing dust advisory, visibility between 1/4 and 1 mile and blowing dust expected. Where? South Mountain Arutuki and Southeast Valley Queen Creek. When? For the extreme heat warning, until 8 p.m. Mountain Standard Time this evening. For the blowing dust advisory, from 4 p.m. this afternoon to 9 p.m. Mountain Standard Time this evening. Overexposure can cause heat cramps and heat exhaustion to develop and, without intervention, can lead to heat stroke. Impacts, hazardous driving conditions due to reduced visibility. Heat-related illnesses increase significantly during extreme heat events. Overexposure can cause heat cramps and heat exhaustion to develop and, without intervention, can lead to heat stroke. Additional details, in Maricopa County, call 2-1-1 to find a free cooling center, transportation, water and more. https://www.maricopa.gov/keypersons with respiratory problems should make preparations to stay indoors until the storm passes. Be ready for a sudden drop in visibility to near zero. If you encounter blowing dust or blowing sand on the roadway or see it approaching, pull off the road as far as possible and put your vehicle in park. Turn the lights all the way off and keep foot off the brake pedal. Remember, pull aside, stay alive. An extreme heat warning means that a period of very hot temperatures, even by local standards, will occur. Actions should be taken to lessen the impact of the extreme heat. Take extra precautions if you work or spend time outside. When possible, reschedule strenuous activities to early morning or evening. Know the signs and symptoms of heat exhaustion and heat stroke. Wear lightweight and loose-fitting clothing when possible and drink plenty of water. To reduce risk during outdoor work, the Occupational Safety and Health Administration recommends scheduling frequent rest breaks in shaded or air-conditioned environments.
Anyone overcome by heat should be moved to a cool and shaded location. Heat stroke is an emergency. Call 911. Public cooling shelters are available in some areas. Consult county officials for more details. Extreme heat warning remains in effect until 8 p.m. Mountain Standard Time, or 8 p.m. Pacific Daylight Time this evening. What? Dangerously hot conditions. Afternoon temperatures 107 to 115. Major heat risk. Where? Portions of southwest Arizona and southeast California. When? Until 8 p.m. Mountain Standard Time, or 8 p.m. Pacific Daylight Time this evening. Impacts. Heat-related illnesses increase significantly during extreme heat events. Overexposure can cause heat cramps and heat exhaustion to develop and, without intervention, can lead to heat stroke. An extreme heat warning means that a period of very hot temperatures, even by local standards, will occur. Actions should be taken to lessen the impact of the extreme heat. Take extra precautions if you work or spend time outside. When possible, reschedule strenuous activities to early morning or evening. Know the signs and symptoms of heat exhaustion and heat stroke. Wear lightweight and loose-fitting clothing when possible and drink plenty of water. To reduce risk during outdoor work, the Occupational Safety and Health Administration recommends scheduling frequent rest breaks in shaded or air-conditioned environments. Anyone overcome by heat should be moved to a cool and shaded location. 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Extreme heat warning remains in effect until 8 p.m. Mountain Standard Time this evening. What? Dangerously hot conditions. Afternoon temperatures 104 to 112. Major heat risk. Where? Aguila Valley, Apache Junction, Gold Canyon, Cave Creek / New River, Fountain Hills East Mesa, New River Mesa, Rio Verde Salt River, Superior, and Tonopah Desert. When? Until 8 p.m. Mountain Standard Time this evening. Impacts. 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Actions should be taken to lessen the impact of the extreme heat. Take extra precautions if you work or spend time outside. 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Anyone overcome by heat should be moved to a cool and shaded location. 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Extreme heat warning remains in effect until 8 p.m. Mountain Standard Time this evening. What? Dangerously hot conditions. Afternoon temperatures 109 to 111. Major heat risk. Where? Buckeye Avondale, Central Phoenix, Deer Valley, East Valley, North Phoenix Glendale, Northwest Valley, and Scottsdale Paradise Valley. When? Until 8 p.m. Mountain Standard Time this evening. 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Actions should be taken to lessen the impact of the extreme heat.
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The current time is 11:06 a.m. Mountain Standard Time. Here is the latest forecast. For the following area, in Arizona, Central Phoenix, issued at 9:51 a.m. Mountain Standard Time. Extreme heat warning in effect until 8 p.m. Mountain Standard Time this evening. Flood watch in effect from 5 p.m. Mountain Standard Time this afternoon through late tonight. Today, mostly sunny, otherwise partly cloudy with a slight chance of afternoon showers and thunderstorms. Heavy rainfall in the afternoon. Hot. Highs 106 to 111. Southeast wind around 5 miles per hour in the morning, becoming southwest 10 to 15 miles per hour in the afternoon. Chance of rain 10%. Tonight, partly cloudy. A chance of showers and a slight chance of thunderstorms in the evening, then a slight chance of showers and thunderstorms after midnight. Heavy rainfall possible. Lows 80 to 87. Southeast wind 5 to 10 miles per hour in the evening, becoming northeast after midnight. Chance of rain 30%. Sunday, sunny in the morning, then partly sunny with a slight chance of afternoon showers and thunderstorms. Not as warm. Highs 101 to 105. East wind 5 to 10 miles per hour in the morning, becoming southwest in the afternoon. Chance of rain 10%. Sunday night, partly cloudy with a chance of showers and thunderstorms. Not as warm. Lows 75 to 82. South wind 5 to 10 miles per hour in the evening, becoming southeast 10 to 15 miles per hour after midnight. Chance of rain 40%. Monday, partly cloudy with a chance of showers and a slight chance of thunderstorms. Not as warm. Highs 96 to 100. Southeast wind 5 to 15 miles per hour. Chance of rain 40%. Monday night, partly cloudy. A chance of showers and thunderstorms in the evening, then a slight chance of showers and thunderstorms after midnight. Lows 73 to 79. Chance of rain 40%. Tuesday, sunny. Highs 97 to 103. Tuesday night, mostly clear. Lows 75 to 81. Wednesday, mostly sunny. Highs 99 to 105. Wednesday night, partly cloudy. Lows 78 to 84. Thursday, partly sunny. Highs 102 to 107. Thursday night, partly cloudy. A 10% chance of showers and thunderstorms after midnight. Lows 79 to 85. Friday, partly sunny. A 10% chance of showers and thunderstorms in the morning. Highs 103 to 108. Flood watch in effect from Saturday afternoon through late Saturday night. What? Flash flooding caused by excessive rainfall is possible. Where? A portion of South Central Arizona, including the Phoenix Metro, all of Gila and Pinal counties, and much of Maricopa County. When? From Saturday afternoon through late Saturday night. Impacts. Excessive runoff may result in flooding of rivers, creeks, streams, and other low-lying and flood-prone locations.
Additional details, increasing moisture and atmospheric instability will combine with an approaching weather system to promote scattered thunderstorms capable of producing heavy rainfall from late Saturday afternoon through Saturday night. Training of storms could result in localized rainfall amounts of over 2 inches within the watch area. http://www.weather.gov/safety/flood. You should monitor later forecasts and be alert for possible flood warnings. Those living in areas prone to flooding should be prepared to take action should flooding develop. Blowing dust advisory in effect from 4 p.m. this afternoon to 9 p.m. Mountain Standard Time this evening. Extreme heat warning remains in effect until 8 p.m. Mountain Standard Time this evening. What? For the extreme heat warning, dangerously hot conditions. Afternoon temperatures 107 to 113. Major heat risk. For the blowing dust advisory, visibility between 1/4 and 1 mile and blowing dust expected. Where? Gila Bend, Northwest Pinal County, Sonoran Desert Natal Monument, and West Pinal County. When? For the extreme heat warning, until 8 p.m. Mountain Standard Time this evening. For the blowing dust advisory, from 4 p.m. this afternoon to 9 p.m. Mountain Standard Time this evening. Impacts, hazardous driving conditions due to reduced visibility. 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Be ready for a sudden drop in visibility to near zero. If you encounter blowing dust or blowing sand on the roadway or see it approaching, pull off the road as far as possible and put your vehicle in park. Turn the lights all the way off and keep foot off the brake pedal. Remember, pull aside, stay alive. An extreme heat warning means that a period of very hot temperatures, even by local standards, will occur. Actions should be taken to lessen the impact of the extreme heat. Take extra precautions if you work or spend time outside. When possible, reschedule strenuous activities to early morning or evening. Know the signs and symptoms of heat exhaustion and heat stroke. Wear lightweight and loose-fitting clothing when possible and drink plenty of water. To reduce risk during outdoor work, the Occupational Safety and Health Administration recommends scheduling frequent rest breaks in shaded or air-conditioned environments. Anyone overcome by heat should be moved to a cool and shaded location. Heat stroke is an emergency. Call 911. Public cooling shelters are available in some areas. Consult county officials for more details. Blowing dust advisory in effect from 4 p.m. this afternoon to 9 p.m. Mountain Standard Time this evening. Extreme heat warning remains in effect until 8 p.m. Mountain Standard Time this evening. What? For the extreme heat warning, dangerously hot conditions. Afternoon temperatures 109 to 111. Major heat risk. For the blowing dust advisory, visibility between 1/4 and 1 mile and blowing dust expected. Where? South Mountain Arutuki and Southeast Valley Queen Creek. When? For the extreme heat warning, until 8 p.m. Mountain Standard Time this evening. For the blowing dust advisory, from 4 p.m. this afternoon to 9 p.m. Mountain Standard Time this evening. Overexposure can cause heat cramps and heat exhaustion to develop and, without intervention, can lead to heat stroke. Impacts, hazardous driving conditions due to reduced visibility. Heat-related illnesses increase significantly during extreme heat events. Overexposure can cause heat cramps and heat exhaustion to develop and, without intervention, can lead to heat stroke. Additional details, in Maricopa County, call 2-1-1 to find a free cooling center, transportation, water and more. https://www.maricopa.gov/.
Key persons with respiratory problems should make preparations to stay indoors until the storm passes. Be ready for a sudden drop in visibility to near zero. If you encounter blowing dust or blowing sand on the roadway or see it approaching, pull off the road as far as possible and put your vehicle in park. Turn the lights all the way off and keep foot off the brake pedal. Remember, pull aside, stay alive. An extreme heat warning means that a period of very hot temperatures, even by local standards, will occur. Actions should be taken to lessen the impact of the extreme heat. Take extra precautions if you work or spend time outside. When possible, reschedule strenuous activities to early morning or evening. Know the signs and symptoms of heat exhaustion and heat stroke. Wear lightweight and loose-fitting clothing when possible and drink plenty of water. To reduce risk during outdoor work, the Occupational Safety and Health Administration recommends scheduling frequent rest breaks in shaded or air-conditioned environments. Anyone overcome by heat should be moved to a cool and shaded location. Heat stroke is an emergency. Call 911. Public cooling shelters are available in some areas. Consult county officials for more details. Extreme heat warning remains in effect until 8 p.m. Mountain Standard Time, or 8 p.m. Pacific Daylight Time this evening. What? Dangerously hot conditions. Afternoon temperatures 107 to 115. Major heat risk. Where? Portions of southwest Arizona and southeast California. When? Until 8 p.m. Mountain Standard Time, or 8 p.m. Pacific Daylight Time this evening. Impacts, heat-related illnesses increase significantly during extreme heat events. Overexposure can cause heat cramps and heat exhaustion to develop and, without intervention, can lead to heat stroke. An extreme heat warning means that a period of very hot temperatures, even by local standards, will occur. Actions should be taken to lessen the impact of the extreme heat. Take extra precautions if you work or spend time outside. When possible, reschedule strenuous activities to early morning or evening. Know the signs and symptoms of heat exhaustion and heat stroke. Wear lightweight and loose-fitting clothing when possible and drink plenty of water. To reduce risk during outdoor work, the Occupational Safety and Health Administration recommends scheduling frequent rest breaks in shaded or air-conditioned environments. Anyone overcome by heat should be moved to a cool and shaded location. Heat stroke is an emergency. 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Extreme heat warning remains in effect until 8 p.m. Mountain Standard Time this evening. What? Dangerously hot conditions. Afternoon temperatures 104 to 112. Major heat risk. Where? Aguila Valley, Apache Junction, Gold Canyon, Cave Creek / New River, Fountain Hills, East Mesa, New River Mesa, Rio Verde, Salt River, Superior, and Tonopah Desert. When? Until 8 p.m. Mountain Standard Time this evening. Impacts, heat-related illnesses increase significantly during extreme heat events. Overexposure can cause heat cramps and heat exhaustion to develop and, without intervention, can lead to heat stroke. 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Actions should be taken to lessen the impact of the extreme heat. 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
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Extreme heat warning remains in effect until 8 p.m. Mountain Standard Time this evening. What? Dangerously hot conditions. Afternoon temperatures 109 to 111. Major heat risk. Where? Buckeye Avondale, Central Phoenix, Deer Valley, East Valley, North Phoenix Glendale, Northwest Valley, and Scottsdale Paradise Valley. When? Until 8 p.m. Mountain Standard Time this evening. 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Actions should be taken to lessen the impact of the extreme heat. 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The current time is 11:22 a.m. Mountain Standard Time. Here is the 11 a.m. Mountain Standard Time observation for Phoenix on Saturday, August 29th. At Sky Harbor, it was mostly sunny. Visibility 10 miles. Temperature was 105 degrees, dew point 61, relative humidity 23%. Wind was calm. And the pressure was 29.87 inches, and falling. Other observations for South Central Arizona including the Greater Phoenix area, it was sunny, with a temperature of 102 at Buckeye, 104 at Glendale, 103 at Luke Air Force Base, and 102 at Scottsdale Airport. Under sunny skies, Falcon Field reported 102, Mesa Gateway reported 100, Chandler reported 102, and Gila Bend reported 107. At Deer Valley, it was mostly sunny, with a temperature of 102. Observations for northern Arizona, it was sunny, with a temperature of 96 at Kingman, and 90 at Payson. It was mostly sunny, with a temperature of 79 at Flagstaff, 78 at the Grand Canyon, 89 at Prescott, 86 at Winslow, and 84 at Shiloh. At Page, it was cloudy, with a temperature of 79. At Flagstaff, wind was southwest gusting to 26 miles an hour. At Kingman, wind was southwest gusting to 31 miles an hour. At Williams, wind was southwest gusting to 26 miles an hour. Observations for southern Arizona, it was sunny. It was 97 at Tucson, 103 at Yuma, 92 at Nogales, and 93 at Sierra Vista. Observations for Southern California, at Blythe, it was sunny, with a temperature of 104. At San Diego, it was mostly sunny, with a temperature of 87. At Los Angeles Airport, it was partly sunny, with a temperature of 84. Regional observations, skies ranged from mostly sunny to partly sunny. It was 100 at Las Vegas, 64 at Salt Lake City, 87 at Albuquerque, and 93 at El Paso. At Las Vegas, wind was southwest gusting to 31 miles an hour. Once again, at 11 a.m. in Phoenix, under mostly sunny skies. The Sky Harbor temperature was 105 degrees. Here is the latest forecast. For the following area, in Arizona, Central Phoenix, issued at 9:51 a.m. Mountain Standard Time.
Extreme heat warning in effect until 8 p.m. Mountain Standard Time this evening. Flood watch in effect from 5 p.m. Mountain Standard Time this afternoon through late tonight. Today, mostly sunny, otherwise partly cloudy with a slight chance of afternoon showers and thunderstorms. Heavy rainfall in the afternoon. Hot. Highs 106 to 111. Southeast wind around 5 miles per hour in the morning, becoming southwest 10 to 15 miles per hour in the afternoon. Chance of rain 10%. Tonight, partly cloudy. A chance of showers and a slight chance of thunderstorms in the evening, then a slight chance of showers and thunderstorms after midnight. Heavy rainfall possible. Lows 80 to 87. Southeast wind 5 to 10 miles per hour in the evening, becoming northeast after midnight. Chance of rain 30%. Sunday, sunny in the morning, then partly sunny with a slight chance of afternoon showers and thunderstorms. Not as warm. Highs 101 to 105. East wind 5 to 10 miles per hour in the morning, becoming southwest in the afternoon. Chance of rain 10%. Sunday night, partly cloudy with a chance of showers and thunderstorms. Not as warm. Lows 75 to 82. South wind 5 to 10 miles per hour in the evening, becoming southeast 10 to 15 miles per hour after midnight. Chance of rain 40%. Monday, partly cloudy with a chance of showers and a slight chance of thunderstorms. Not as warm. Highs 96 to 100. Southeast wind 5 to 15 miles per hour. Chance of rain 40%. Monday night, partly cloudy. A chance of showers and thunderstorms in the evening, then a slight chance of showers and thunderstorms after midnight. Lows 73 to 79. Chance of rain 40%. Tuesday, sunny. Highs 97 to 103. Tuesday night, mostly clear. Lows 75 to 81. Wednesday, mostly sunny. Highs 99 to 105. Wednesday night, partly cloudy. Lows 78 to 84. Thursday, partly sunny. Highs 102 to 107. Thursday night, partly cloudy. A 10% chance of showers and thunderstorms after midnight. Lows 79 to 85. Friday, partly sunny. A 10% chance of showers and thunderstorms in the morning. Highs 103 to 108. Flood watch in effect from Saturday afternoon through late Saturday night. What flash flooding caused by excessive rainfall is possible? Where, a portion of south central Arizona, including the Phoenix Metro, all of Gila and Pinal counties, and much of Maricopa County. When, from Saturday afternoon through late Saturday night. Impacts, excessive runoff may result in flooding of rivers, creeks, streams, and other low-lying and flood-prone locations. Additional details, increasing moisture and atmospheric instability will combine with an approaching weather system to promote scattered thunderstorms capable of producing heavy rainfall from late Saturday afternoon through Saturday night. Training of storms could result in localized rainfall amounts of over 2 inches within the watch area. http://www.weather.gov/safety/ Flood. You should monitor later forecasts and be alert for possible flood warnings. Those living in areas prone to flooding should be prepared to take action should flooding develop. Blowing dust advisory in effect from 4 p.m. this afternoon to 9 p.m. Mountain Standard Time this evening. Extreme heat warning remains in effect until 8 p.m. Mountain Standard Time this evening. What for the extreme heat warning? Dangerously hot conditions. Afternoon temperatures 107 to 113. Major heat risk. For the blowing dust advisory, visibility between 1/4 and 1 mile in blowing dust expected. Where, Gila Bend, Northwest Pinal County, Sonoran Desert Natal Monument, and West Pinal County. When, for the extreme heat warning, until 8 p.m. Mountain Standard Time this evening.
for the blowing dust advisory from 4 p.m. this afternoon to 9 p.m. Mountain Standard Time this evening. Impacts, hazardous driving conditions due to reduced visibility. Heat-related illnesses increase significantly during extreme heat events. Overexposure can cause heat cramps and heat exhaustion to develop and, without intervention, can lead to heat stroke. Additional details, in Maricopa County.

hot temperatures, even by local standards, will occur. 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Take extra precautions if you work or spend time outside. 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Know the signs and symptoms of heat exhaustion and heat stroke. Wear lightweight and loose-fitting clothing when possible and drink plenty of water. To reduce risk during outdoor work, the Occupational Safety and Health Administration recommends scheduling frequent rest breaks in shaded or air-conditioned environments. Anyone overcome by heat should be moved to a cool and shaded location. Heat stroke is an emergency. Call 911. Public cooling shelters are available in some areas. Consult county officials for more details. Blowing dust advisory in effect from 4 p.m. this afternoon to 9 p.m. Mountain Standard Time this evening. Extreme heat warning remains in effect until 8 p.m. Mountain Standard Time this evening. What, for the extreme heat warning, dangerously hot conditions. Afternoon temperatures 109 to 111. Major heat risk. For the blowing dust advisory, visibility between 1/4 and 1 mile in blowing dust expected. Where, South Mountain Arutuki and Southeast Valley Queen Creek. When, for the extreme heat warning, until 8 p.m. Mountain Standard Time this evening. For the blowing dust advisory, from 4 p.m. this afternoon to 9 p.m. Mountain Standard Time this evening. Overexposure can cause heat cramps and heat exhaustion to develop and, without intervention, can lead to heat stroke. Impacts, hazardous driving conditions due to reduced visibility. Heat-related illnesses increase significantly during extreme heat events. Overexposure can cause heat cramps and heat exhaustion to develop, without intervention, can lead to heat stroke. Additional details, in Maricopa County, call 2-1-1 to find a free cooling center, transportation, water and more. https://www.maricopa.gov/. 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Be ready for a sudden drop in visibility to near zero. If you encounter blowing dust or blowing sand on the roadway or see it approaching, pull off the road as far as possible and put your vehicle in park. Turn the lights all the way off and keep foot off the brake pedal. Remember, pull aside, stay alive. An extreme heat warning means that a period of very hot temperatures, even by local standards, will occur. Actions should be taken to lessen the impact of the extreme heat. Take extra precautions if you work or spend time outside. When possible, reschedule strenuous activities to early morning or evening. Know the signs and symptoms of heat exhaustion and heat stroke. Wear lightweight and loose-fitting clothing when possible and drink plenty of water. To reduce risk during outdoor work, the Occupational Safety and Health Administration recommends scheduling frequent rest breaks in shaded or air-conditioned environments. Anyone overcome by heat should be moved to a cool and shaded location. Heat stroke is an emergency. Call 911. Public cooling shelters are available in some areas. Consult county officials for more details. Extreme heat warning remains in effect until 8 p.m. Mountain Standard Time, or 8 p.m. Pacific Daylight Time this evening. What? Dangerously hot conditions. Afternoon temperatures 107 to 115. Major heat risk. Where? Portions of southwest Arizona and southeast California. When? Until 8 p.m. Mountain Standard Time, or 8 p.m. Pacific Daylight Time this evening. Impacts, heat-related illnesses increase significantly during extreme heat events. Overexposure can cause heat cramps and heat exhaustion to develop and, without intervention, can lead to heat stroke. An extreme heat warning means that a period of very hot temperatures, even by local standards, will occur. Actions should be taken to lessen the impact of the extreme heat. Take extra precautions if you work or spend time outside. When possible, reschedule strenuous activities to early morning or evening. Know the signs and symptoms of heat exhaustion and heat stroke. Wear lightweight and loose-fitting clothing when possible and drink plenty of water.

to reduce risk during outdoor work. 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Extreme heat warning remains in effect until 8 p.m. Mountain Standard Time this evening. What? Dangerously hot conditions. Afternoon temperatures 104 to 112. Major heat risk. Where? Aguila Valley, Apache Junction, Gold Canyon, Cave Creek / New River, Fountain Hills East Mesa, New River Mesa, Rio Verde Salt River, Superior, and Tonopah Desert. When? Until 8 p.m. Mountain Standard Time this evening. Impacts. 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Overexposure can cause heat cramps and heat exhaustion to develop and, without intervention, can lead to heat stroke. 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An extreme heat warning means that a period of very hot temperatures, even by local standards, will occur. Actions should be taken to lessen the impact of the extreme heat. Take extra precautions if you work or spend time outside. 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Extreme heat warning remains in effect until 8 p.m. Mountain Standard Time this evening. What? Dangerously hot conditions. Afternoon temperatures 109 to 111. Major heat risk. Where? Buckeye Avondale, Central Phoenix, Deer Valley, East Valley, North Phoenix Glendale, Northwest Valley, and Scottsdale Paradise Valley. When? Until 8 p.m. Mountain Standard Time this evening. Impacts. 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The current time is 11:40 a.m. Mountain Standard Time. Here is the 11 a.m. Mountain Standard Time observation for Phoenix on Saturday, August 29th. At Sky Harbor, it was mostly sunny. Visibility 10 miles. Temperature was 105 degrees, dew point 61, relative humidity 23%. Wind was calm. And the pressure was 29.87 inches, and falling.
Other observations for South Central Arizona, including the greater Phoenix area, it was sunny, with a temperature of 102 at Buckeye, 104 at Glendale, 103 at Luke Air Force Base, and 102 at Scottsdale Airport. Under sunny skies, Falcon Field reported 102, Mesa Gateway reported 100, Chandler reported 102, and Gila Bend reported 107. At Deer Valley, it was mostly sunny, with a temperature of 102. Observations for northern Arizona, it was sunny, with a temperature of 96 at Kingman, and 90 at Payson. It was mostly sunny, with a temperature of 79 at Flagstaff, 78 at the Grand Canyon, 89 at Prescott, 86 at Winslow, and 84 at Shiloh. At Page, it was cloudy, with a temperature of 79. At Flagstaff, wind was southwest gusting to 26 miles an hour. At Kingman, wind was southwest gusting to 31 miles an hour. At Williams, wind was southwest gusting to 26 miles an hour. Observations for southern Arizona, it was sunny. It was 97 at Tucson, 103 at Yuma, 92 at Nogales, and 93 at Sierra Vista. Observations for Southern California, at Blythe, it was sunny, with a temperature of 104. At San Diego, it was mostly sunny, with a temperature of 87. At Los Angeles Airport, it was partly sunny, with a temperature of 84. Regional observations, skies ranged from mostly sunny to partly sunny. It was 100 at Las Vegas, 64 at Salt Lake City, 87 at Albuquerque, and 93 at El Paso. At Las Vegas, wind was southwest gusting to 31 miles an hour. Once again, at 11 a.m. in Phoenix, under mostly sunny skies, the Sky Harbor temperature was 105 degrees. Here is the latest forecast. For the following area, in Arizona, Central Phoenix, issued at 11:31 a.m. Mountain Standard Time. Extreme heat warning in effect until 8 p.m. Mountain Standard Time this evening. Flood watch in effect from 5 p.m. Mountain Standard Time this afternoon through late tonight. Today, mostly sunny, otherwise partly cloudy with a slight chance of afternoon showers and thunderstorms. Heavy rainfall in the afternoon. Hot. Highs 106 to 111. Southeast wind 5 to 10 miles per hour in the morning, becoming southwest 10 to 15 miles per hour in the afternoon. Chance of rain 10%. Tonight, partly cloudy. A chance of showers and a slight chance of thunderstorms in the evening, then a slight chance of showers and thunderstorms after midnight. Heavy rainfall possible. Lows 79 to 87. East wind 5 to 15 miles per hour. Chance of rain 30%. Sunday, sunny in the morning, then partly sunny with a slight chance of afternoon showers and thunderstorms. Not as warm. Highs 102 to 106. East wind 5 to 10 miles per hour in the morning, becoming southwest in the afternoon. Chance of rain 10%. Sunday night, partly cloudy with a chance of showers and thunderstorms. Not as warm. Lows 75 to 82. South wind 5 to 10 miles per hour in the evening, becoming southeast 10 to 15 miles per hour after midnight. Chance of rain 40%. Monday, partly cloudy with a chance of showers and a slight chance of thunderstorms. Not as warm. Highs 95 to 100. Southeast wind 5 to 15 miles per hour. Chance of rain 40%. Monday night, partly cloudy. A chance of showers and thunderstorms in the evening, then a slight chance of showers and thunderstorms after midnight. Lows 74 to 80. Chance of rain 40%. Tuesday, sunny. Highs 97 to 103. Tuesday night, clear. Lows 77 to 83. Wednesday, mostly sunny. Highs 100 to 106. Wednesday night, mostly clear. Lows 78 to 84. Thursday, partly sunny. Highs 101 to 107.
Thursday night, partly cloudy. A 10% chance of showers and thunderstorms after midnight. Lows 78 to 84. Friday, partly sunny. A 10% chance of showers and thunderstorms in the morning. Highs 101 to 106. Flood watch in effect from Saturday afternoon through late Saturday night. What? Flash flooding caused by excessive rainfall is possible. Where? A portion of south-central Arizona, including the Phoenix Metro, all of Gila and Pinal counties, and much of Maricopa County. When? From Saturday afternoon through late Saturday night. Impacts: excessive runoff may result in flooding of rivers, creeks, streams, and other low-lying and flood-prone locations. Additional details: increasing moisture and atmospheric instability will combine with an approaching weather system to promote scattered thunderstorms capable of producing heavy rainfall from late Saturday afternoon through Saturday night. Training of storms could result in localized rainfall amounts of over 2 inches within the watch area. http://www.weather.gov/safety/flood. You should monitor later forecasts and be alert for possible flood warnings. Those living in areas prone to flooding should be prepared to take action should flooding develop. Blowing dust advisory in effect from 4 p.m. this afternoon to 9 p.m. Mountain Standard Time this evening. Extreme heat warning remains in effect until 8 p.m. Mountain Standard Time this evening. What? For the extreme heat warning, dangerously hot conditions. Afternoon temperatures 107 to 113. Major heat risk. For the blowing dust advisory, visibility between 1/4 and 1 mile in blowing dust expected. Where? Gila Bend, Northwest Pinal County, Sonoran Desert Natal Monument, and West Pinal County. When? For the extreme heat warning, until 8 p.m. Mountain Standard Time this evening. For the blowing dust advisory, from 4 p.m. this afternoon to 9 p.m. Mountain Standard Time this evening. Impacts: hazardous driving conditions due to reduced visibility. 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Be ready for a sudden drop in visibility to near zero. If you encounter blowing dust or blowing sand on the roadway or see it approaching, pull off the road as far as possible and put your vehicle in park. Turn the lights all the way off and keep foot off the brake pedal. Remember, pull aside, stay alive. An extreme heat warning means that a period of very hot temperatures, even by local standards, will occur. Actions should be taken to lessen the impact of the extreme heat. Take extra precautions if you work or spend time outside. When possible, reschedule strenuous activities to early morning or evening. Know the signs and symptoms of heat exhaustion and heat stroke. Wear lightweight and loose-fitting clothing when possible and drink plenty of water. To reduce risk during outdoor work, the Occupational Safety and Health Administration recommends scheduling frequent rest breaks in shaded or air-conditioned environments. Anyone overcome by heat should be moved to a cool and shaded location. Heat stroke is an emergency. Call 911. Public cooling shelters are available in some areas. Consult county officials for more details. Blowing dust advisory in effect from 4 p.m. this afternoon to 9 p.m. Mountain Standard Time this evening. Extreme heat warning remains in effect until 8 p.m. Mountain Standard Time this evening. What? For the extreme heat warning, dangerously hot conditions. Afternoon temperatures 109 to 111. Major heat risk. For the blowing dust advisory, visibility between 1/4 and 1 mile in blowing dust expected. Where? South Mountain Arutuki and Southeast Valley Queen Creek. When? For the extreme heat warning,
until 8 p.m. Mountain Standard Time this evening. For the blowing dust advisory, from 4 p.m. this afternoon to 9 p.m. Mountain Standard Time this evening. Overexposure can cause heat cramps and heat exhaustion to develop and, without intervention, can lead to heat stroke. Impacts, hazardous driving conditions due to reduced visibility. Heat-related illnesses increase significantly during extreme heat events. Overexposure can cause heat cramps and heat exhaustion to develop and, without intervention, can lead to heat stroke. 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Persons with respiratory problems should make preparations to stay indoors until the storm passes. Be ready for a sudden drop in visibility to near zero. If you encounter blowing dust or blowing sand on the roadway or see it approaching, pull off the road as far as possible and put your vehicle in park. Turn the lights all the way off and keep foot off the brake pedal. Remember, pull aside, stay alive. An extreme heat warning means that a period of very hot temperatures, even by local standards, will occur. Actions should be taken to lessen the impact of the extreme heat. Take extra precautions if you work or spend time outside. 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Know the signs and symptoms of heat exhaustion and heat stroke. Wear lightweight and loose-fitting clothing when possible and drink plenty of water. To reduce risk during outdoor work, the Occupational Safety and Health Administration recommends scheduling frequent rest breaks in shaded or air-conditioned environments. Anyone overcome by heat should be moved to a cool and shaded location. Heat stroke is an emergency. Call 911. Public cooling shelters are available in some areas. Consult county officials for more details. Extreme heat warning remains in effect until 8 p.m. Mountain Standard Time, or 8 p.m. Pacific Daylight Time this evening. What? Dangerously hot conditions. Afternoon temperatures 107 to 115. Major heat risk. Where? Portions of southwest Arizona and southeast California. When? Until 8 p.m. Mountain Standard Time, or 8 p.m. Pacific Daylight Time this evening. Impacts, heat-related illnesses increase significantly during extreme heat events. Overexposure can cause heat cramps and heat exhaustion to develop and, without intervention, can lead to heat stroke. An extreme heat warning means that a period of very hot temperatures, even by local standards, will occur. Actions should be taken to lessen the impact of the extreme heat. Take extra precautions if you work or spend time outside. When possible, reschedule strenuous activities to early morning or evening. Know the signs and symptoms of heat exhaustion and heat stroke. Wear lightweight and loose-fitting clothing when possible and drink plenty of water. To reduce risk during outdoor work, the Occupational Safety and Health Administration recommends scheduling frequent rest breaks in shaded or air-conditioned environments. Anyone overcome by heat should be moved to a cool and shaded location. 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Extreme heat warning remains in effect until 8 p.m. Mountain Standard Time this evening. What? Dangerously hot conditions. Afternoon temperatures 104 to 112. Major heat risk. Where? Aguila Valley, Apache Junction, Gold Canyon, Cave Creek / New River, Fountain Hills, East Mesa, New River Mesa, Rio Verde, Salt River, Superior, and Tonopah Desert. When? Until 8 p.m. Mountain Standard Time this evening. Impacts, heat-related illnesses increase significantly during extreme heat events. Overexposure can cause heat cramps and heat exhaustion to develop and, without intervention, can lead to heat stroke. 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
Heat an extreme heat warning means that a period of very hot temperatures, even by local standards, will occur. Actions should be taken to lessen the impact of the extreme heat. 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Call 911. Public cooling shelters are available in some areas. Consult county officials for more details. Extreme heat warning remains in effect until 8 p.m. Mountain Standard Time this evening. What? Dangerously hot conditions. Afternoon temperatures 109 to 111. Major heat risk. Where? Buckeye Avondale, Central Phoenix, Deer Valley, East Valley, North Phoenix Glendale, Northwest Valley, and Scottsdale Paradise Valley. When? Until 8 p.m. Mountain Standard Time this evening. 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Actions should be taken to lessen the impact of the extreme heat. 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Anyone overcome by heat should be moved to a cool and shaded location. Heat stroke is an emergency. 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The current time is 11:59 a.m. Mountain Standard Time. Here is the 11 a.m. Mountain Standard Time observation for Phoenix on Saturday, August 29th. At Sky Harbor, it was mostly sunny. Visibility 10 miles. Temperature was 105 degrees, dew point 61, relative humidity 23%. Wind was calm. And the pressure was 29.87 inches, and falling. Other observations for South Central Arizona, including the Greater Phoenix area: it was sunny, with a temperature of 102 at Buckeye, 104 at Glendale, 103 at Luke Air Force Base, and 102 at Scottsdale Airport. Under sunny skies, Falcon Field reported 102, Mesa Gateway reported 100, Chandler reported 102, and Gila Bend reported 107. At Deer Valley, it was mostly sunny, with a temperature of 102. Observations for northern Arizona: it was sunny, with a temperature of 96 at Kingman and 90 at Payson. It was mostly sunny, with a temperature of 79 at Flagstaff, 78 at the Grand Canyon, 89 at Prescott, 86 at Winslow, and 84 at Shiloh. At Page, it was cloudy, with a temperature of 79. At Flagstaff, wind was southwest gusting to 26 miles an hour. At Kingman, wind was southwest gusting to 31 miles an hour. At Williams, wind was southwest gusting to 26 miles an hour. Observations for southern Arizona: it was sunny. It was 97 at Tucson, 103 at Yuma, 92 at Nogales, and 93 at Sierra Vista. Observations for Southern California: at Blythe, it was sunny, with a temperature of 104.
at San Diego, it was mostly sunny, with a temperature of 87. At Los Angeles Airport, it was partly sunny, with a temperature of 84. Regional observations, skies ranged from mostly sunny to partly sunny. It was 100 at Las Vegas, 64 at Salt Lake City, 87 at Albuquerque, and 93 at El Paso. At Las Vegas, wind was southwest gusting to 31 miles an hour. Once again, at 11 a.m. in Phoenix, under mostly sunny skies. The Sky Harbor temperature was 105 degrees. Here is the latest forecast. For the following area, in Arizona, Central Phoenix, issued at 11:46 a.m. Mountain Standard Time. Extreme heat warning in effect until 8 p.m. Mountain Standard Time this evening, flood watch in effect from 5 p.m. Mountain Standard Time this afternoon through late tonight. Today, mostly sunny, otherwise partly cloudy with a slight chance of afternoon showers and thunderstorms. Heavy rainfall in the afternoon. Hot. Highs 106 to 111. Southeast wind 5 to 10 miles per hour in the morning, becoming southwest 10 to 15 miles per hour in the afternoon. Chance of rain 10%. Tonight, partly cloudy. A chance of showers and a slight chance of thunderstorms in the evening, then a slight chance of showers and thunderstorms after midnight. Heavy rainfall possible. Lows 79 to 87. East wind 5 to 15 miles per hour. Chance of rain 30%. Sunday, sunny in the morning, then partly sunny with a slight chance of afternoon showers and thunderstorms. Not as warm. Highs 102 to 106. East wind 5 to 10 miles per hour in the morning, becoming southwest in the afternoon. Chance of rain 10%. Sunday night, partly cloudy with a chance of showers and thunderstorms. Not as warm. Lows 75 to 82. South wind 5 to 10 miles per hour in the evening, becoming southeast 10 to 15 miles per hour after midnight. Chance of rain 40%. Monday, partly cloudy. A chance of showers and a slight chance of thunderstorms in the morning, then a chance of afternoon showers and thunderstorms. Not as warm. Highs 95 to 100. Southeast wind 5 to 15 miles per hour. Chance of rain 40%. Monday night, partly cloudy. A chance of showers and thunderstorms in the evening, then a slight chance of showers and thunderstorms after midnight. Lows 74 to 80. Chance of rain 40%. Tuesday, sunny. Highs 97 to 103. Tuesday night, clear. Lows 77 to 83. Wednesday, mostly sunny. Highs 100 to 106. Wednesday night, mostly clear. Lows 78 to 84. Thursday, partly sunny. Highs 101 to 107. Thursday night, partly cloudy. A 10% chance of showers and thunderstorms after midnight. Lows 78 to 84. Friday, partly sunny. A 10% chance of showers and thunderstorms in the morning. Highs 101 to 106. Flood watch in effect from Saturday afternoon through late Saturday night. What flash flooding caused by excessive rainfall is possible? Where, a portion of south-central Arizona, including the Phoenix Metro, all of Gila and Pinal counties, and much of Maricopa County. When, from Saturday afternoon through late Saturday night. Impacts, excessive runoff may result in flooding of rivers, creeks, streams, and other low-lying and flood-prone locations. Additional details, increasing moisture and atmospheric instability will combine with an approaching weather system to promote scattered thunderstorms capable of producing heavy rainfall from late Saturday afternoon through Saturday night. Training of storms could result in localized rainfall amounts of over 2 inches within the watch area. http://www.weather.gov/safety/flood
flood you should monitor later forecasts and be alert for possible flood warnings. Those living in areas prone to flooding should be prepared to take action should flooding develop. Blowing dust advisory in effect from 4 p.m. this afternoon to 9 p.m. Mountain Standard Time this evening. Extreme heat warning remains in effect until 8 p.m. Mountain Standard Time this evening. What? For the extreme heat warning, dangerously hot conditions. Afternoon temperatures 107 to 113. Major heat risk. For the blowing dust advisory, visibility between 1/4 and 1 mile in blowing dust expected. Where? Gila Bend, Northwest Pinal County, Sonoran Desert National Monument, and West Pinal County. When? For the extreme heat warning, until 8 p.m. Mountain Standard Time this evening. For the blowing dust advisory, from 4 p.m. this afternoon to 9 p.m. Mountain Standard Time this evening. Impacts, hazardous driving conditions due to reduced visibility. 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Persons with respiratory problems should make preparations to stay indoors until the storm passes. Be ready for a sudden drop in visibility to near zero. If you encounter blowing dust or blowing sand on the roadway or see it approaching, pull off the road as far as possible and put your vehicle in park. Turn the lights all the way off and keep foot off the brake pedal. Remember, pull aside, stay alive. An extreme heat warning means that a period of very hot temperatures, even by local standards, will occur. Actions should be taken to lessen the impact of the extreme heat. Take extra precautions if you work or spend time outside. When possible, reschedule strenuous activities to early morning or evening. Know the signs and symptoms of heat exhaustion and heat stroke. Wear lightweight and loose-fitting clothing when possible and drink plenty of water. To reduce risk during outdoor work, the Occupational Safety and Health Administration recommends scheduling frequent rest breaks in shaded or air-conditioned environments. Anyone overcome by heat should be moved to a cool and shaded location. Heat stroke is an emergency. Call 911. Public cooling shelters are available in some areas. Consult county officials for more details. Blowing dust advisory in effect from 4 p.m. this afternoon to 9 p.m. Mountain Standard Time this evening. Extreme heat warning remains in effect until 8 p.m. Mountain Standard Time this evening. What? For the extreme heat warning, dangerously hot conditions. Afternoon temperatures 109 to 111. Major heat risk. For the blowing dust advisory, visibility between 1/4 and 1 mile in blowing dust expected. Where? South Mountain Arwatukee and Southeast Valley Queen Creek. When? For the extreme heat warning, until 8 p.m. Mountain Standard Time this evening. For the blowing dust advisory, from 4 p.m. this afternoon to 9 p.m. Mountain Standard Time this evening. Overexposure can cause heat cramps and heat exhaustion to develop and, without intervention, can lead to heat stroke. Impacts, hazardous driving conditions due to reduced visibility. Heat-related illnesses increase significantly during extreme heat events. Overexposure can cause heat cramps and heat exhaustion to develop and, without intervention, can lead to heat stroke. Additional details, in Maricopa County, call 2-1-1 to find a free cooling center, transportation, water and more. https://www.maricopa.gov/heat. Persons with respiratory problems should make preparations to stay indoors until the storm passes. Be ready for a sudden drop in visibility to near zero. If you encounter blowing dust or blowing sand on the roadway or see it approaching, pull off the road as far as possible and put your vehicle in park. Turn the lights all the way off and keep foot off the brake pedal. Remember, pull aside, stay alive.
An extreme heat warning means that a period of very hot temperatures, even by local standards, will occur. Actions should be taken to lessen the impact of the extreme heat. Take extra precautions if you work or spend time outside. When possible, reschedule strenuous activities to early morning or evening. Know the signs and symptoms of heat exhaustion and heat stroke. Wear lightweight and loose-fitting clothing when possible and drink plenty of water. To reduce risk during outdoor work, the Occupational Safety and Health Administration recommends scheduling frequent rest breaks in shaded or air-conditioned environments. Anyone overcome by heat should be moved to a cool and shaded location. Heat stroke is an emergency. Call 911. Public cooling shelters are available in some areas. Consult county officials for more details. Extreme heat warning remains in effect until 8 p.m. Mountain Standard Time, or 8 p.m. Pacific Daylight Time this evening. What? Dangerously hot conditions. Afternoon temperatures 107 to 115. Major heat risk. Where? Portions of southwest Arizona and southeast California. When? Until 8 p.m. Mountain Standard Time, or 8 p.m. Pacific Daylight Time this evening. Impacts. Heat-related illnesses increase significantly during extreme heat events. Overexposure can cause heat cramps and heat exhaustion to develop and, without intervention, can lead to heat stroke. An extreme heat warning means that a period of very hot temperatures, even by local standards, will occur. Actions should be taken to lessen the impact of the extreme heat. Take extra precautions if you work or spend time outside. When possible, reschedule strenuous activities to early morning or evening. Know the signs and symptoms of heat exhaustion and heat stroke. Wear lightweight and loose-fitting clothing when possible and drink plenty of water. To reduce risk during outdoor work, the Occupational Safety and Health Administration recommends scheduling frequent rest breaks in shaded or air-conditioned environments. Anyone overcome by heat should be moved to a cool and shaded location. Heat stroke is an emergency. 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Extreme heat warning remains in effect until 8 p.m. Mountain Standard Time this evening. What? Dangerously hot conditions. Afternoon temperatures 104 to 112. Major heat risk. Where? Aguila Valley, Apache Junction, Gold Canyon, Cave Creek / New River, Fountain Hills East Mesa, New River Mesa, Rio Verde Salt River, Superior, and Tonopah Desert. When? Until 8 p.m. Mountain Standard Time this evening. Impacts. 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An extreme heat warning means that a period of very hot temperatures, even by local standards, will occur. Actions should be taken to lessen the impact of the extreme heat. Take extra precautions if you work or spend time outside. 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Anyone overcome by heat should be moved to a cool and shaded location. 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Extreme heat warning remains in effect until 8 p.m. Mountain Standard Time this evening. What? Dangerously hot conditions. Afternoon temperatures 109 to 111. Major heat risk. Where? Buckeye Avondale, Central Phoenix, Deer Valley, East Valley,
North Phoenix Glendale, Northwest Valley, and Scottsdale Paradise Valley. When, until 8 p.m. Mountain Standard Time this evening. 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The current time is 12:17 p.m. Mountain Standard Time. Here is the noon Mountain Standard Time observation for Phoenix on Saturday, August 29th. At Sky Harbor, it was mostly sunny. Visibility 10 miles. Temperature was 106 degrees, dew point 60, relative humidity 22%. Wind was variable, at 3 miles an hour. And the pressure was 29.84 inches, and falling. Other observations for South Central Arizona, including the Greater Phoenix area, it was sunny, with a temperature of 106 at Buckeye, 106 at Glendale, 106 at Luke Air Force Base, 105 at Deer Valley, and 102 at Scottsdale Airport. Under sunny skies, Falcon Field reported 104, Mesa Gateway reported 104, Chandler reported 104, and Gila Bend reported 108. Observations for Northern Arizona, at Prescott, a thunderstorm was reported, with a temperature of 68. It was sunny, with a temperature of 97 at Kingman, and 90 at Payson. It was mostly sunny, with a temperature of 79 at Flagstaff, 86 at Winslow, and 86 at Chulo. At the Grand Canyon, it was partly sunny, with a temperature of 80. At Page, it was cloudy, with a temperature of 77. At Flagstaff, wind was southwest gusting to 26 miles an hour. At Kingman, wind was southwest gusting to 29 miles an hour. At the Grand Canyon, wind was southwest gusting to 26 miles an hour. At Williams, wind was southwest gusting to 29 miles an hour. At Prescott, the visibility was 0.5 mile. At Prescott, wind was variable gusting to 33 miles an hour. Observations for Southern Arizona, it was sunny. It was 99 at Tucson, 106 at Yuma, 94 at Nogales, and 94 at Sierra Vista. Observations for Southern California, at Blythe, it was sunny, with a temperature of 109. At San Diego, it was mostly sunny, with a temperature of 83. At Los Angeles Airport, it was partly sunny, with a temperature of 85. At Blythe, wind was south gusting to 26 miles an hour. Regional observations, skies ranged from mostly sunny to partly sunny. It was 100 at Las Vegas, 70 at Salt Lake City, 88 at Albuquerque, and 94 at El Paso. At Las Vegas, wind was southwest gusting to 30 miles an hour. Once again, at noon in Phoenix, under mostly sunny skies. The Sky Harbor temperature was 106 degrees. Here is the latest forecast. For the following area, in Arizona, Central Phoenix, issued at 11:46 a.m. Mountain Standard Time. Extreme heat warning in effect until 8 p.m. Mountain Standard Time this evening,
flood watch in effect from 5 p.m. Mountain Standard Time this afternoon through late tonight. Today, mostly sunny, otherwise partly cloudy with a slight chance of afternoon showers and thunderstorms. Heavy rainfall in the afternoon. Hot. Highs 106 to 111. Southeast wind 5 to 10 miles per hour in the morning, becoming southwest 10 to 15 miles per hour in the afternoon. Chance of rain 10%. Tonight, partly cloudy. A chance of showers and a slight chance of thunderstorms in the evening, then a slight chance of showers and thunderstorms after midnight. Heavy rainfall possible. Lows 79 to 87. East wind 5 to 15 miles per hour. Chance of rain 30%. Sunday, sunny in the morning, then partly sunny with a slight chance of afternoon showers and thunderstorms. Not as warm. Highs 102 to 106. East wind 5 to 10 miles per hour in the morning, becoming southwest in the afternoon. Chance of rain 10%. Sunday night, partly cloudy with a chance of showers and thunderstorms. Not as warm. Lows 75 to 82. South wind 5 to 10 miles per hour in the evening, becoming southeast 10 to 15 miles per hour after midnight. Chance of rain 40%. Monday, partly cloudy. A chance of showers and a slight chance of thunderstorms in the morning, then a chance of afternoon showers and thunderstorms. Not as warm. Highs 95 to 100. Southeast wind 5 to 15 miles per hour. Chance of rain 40%. Monday night, partly cloudy. A chance of showers and thunderstorms in the evening, then a slight chance of showers and thunderstorms after midnight. Lows 74 to 80. Chance of rain 40%. Tuesday, sunny. Highs 97 to 103. Tuesday night, clear. Lows 77 to 83. Wednesday, mostly sunny. Highs 100 to 106. Wednesday night, mostly clear. Lows 78 to 84. Thursday, partly sunny. Highs 101 to 107. Thursday night, partly cloudy. A 10% chance of showers and thunderstorms after midnight. Lows 78 to 84. Friday, partly sunny. A 10% chance of showers and thunderstorms in the morning. Highs 101 to 106. Flood watch in effect from Saturday afternoon through late Saturday night. What? Flash flooding caused by excessive rainfall is possible. Where? A portion of south-central Arizona, including the Phoenix Metro, all of Gila and Pinal counties, and much of Maricopa County. When? From Saturday afternoon through late Saturday night. Impacts: excessive runoff may result in flooding of rivers, creeks, streams, and other low-lying and flood-prone locations. Additional details: increasing moisture and atmospheric instability will combine with an approaching weather system to promote scattered thunderstorms capable of producing heavy rainfall from late Saturday afternoon through Saturday night. Training of storms could result in localized rainfall amounts of over 2 inches within the watch area. http://www.weather.gov/safety/ Flood. You should monitor later forecasts and be alert for possible flood warnings. Those living in areas prone to flooding should be prepared to take action should flooding develop. Blowing dust advisory in effect from 4 p.m. this afternoon to 9 p.m. Mountain Standard Time this evening. Extreme heat warning remains in effect until 8 p.m. Mountain Standard Time this evening. What? For the extreme heat warning, dangerously hot conditions. Afternoon temperatures 107 to 113. Major heat risk. For the blowing dust advisory, visibility between 1/4 and 1 mile and blowing dust expected. Where? Gila Bend, Northwest Pinal County, Sonoran Desert Natal Monument, and West Pinal County. When? For the extreme heat warning, until 8 p.m. Mountain Standard Time this evening.
for the blowing dust advisory from 4 p.m. this afternoon to 9 p.m. Mountain Standard Time this evening. Impacts, hazardous driving conditions due to reduced visibility. 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Overexposure can cause heat cramps and heat exhaustion to develop and, without intervention, can lead to heat stroke. 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Be ready for a sudden drop in visibility to near zero. If you encounter blowing dust or blowing sand on the roadway or see it approaching, pull off the road as far as possible and put your vehicle in park. Turn the lights all the way off and keep foot off the brake pedal. Remember, pull aside, stay alive. An extreme heat warning means that a period of very hot temperatures, even by local standards, will occur. Actions should be taken to lessen the impact of the extreme heat. Take extra precautions if you work or spend time outside. When possible, reschedule strenuous activities to early morning or evening. Know the signs and symptoms of heat exhaustion and heat stroke. Wear lightweight and loose-fitting clothing when possible and drink plenty of water. To reduce risk during outdoor work, the Occupational Safety and Health Administration recommends scheduling frequent rest breaks in shaded or air-conditioned environments. Anyone overcome by heat should be moved to a cool and shaded location. Heat stroke is an emergency. Call 911. Public cooling shelters are available in some areas. Consult county officials for more details. Blowing dust advisory in effect from 4 p.m. this afternoon to 9 p.m. Mountain Standard Time this evening. Extreme heat warning remains in effect until 8 p.m. Mountain Standard Time this evening. What, for the extreme heat warning, dangerously hot conditions. Afternoon temperatures 109 to 111. Major heat risk. For the blowing dust advisory, visibility between 1/4 and 1 mile in blowing dust expected. Where, South Mountain Arutuki and Southeast Valley Queen Creek. When, for the extreme heat warning, until 8 p.m. Mountain Standard Time this evening. For the blowing dust advisory, from 4 p.m. this afternoon to 9 p.m. Mountain Standard Time this evening. Overexposure can cause heat cramps and heat exhaustion to develop and, without intervention, can lead to heat stroke. Impacts, hazardous driving conditions due to reduced visibility. Heat-related illnesses increase significantly during extreme heat events. Overexposure can cause heat cramps and heat exhaustion to develop and, without intervention, can lead to heat stroke. 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Be ready for a sudden drop in visibility to near zero. If you encounter blowing dust or blowing sand on the roadway or see it approaching, pull off the road as far as possible and put your vehicle in park. Turn the lights all the way off and keep foot off the brake pedal. Remember, pull aside, stay alive. An extreme heat warning means that a period of very hot temperatures, even by local standards, will occur. Actions should be taken to lessen the impact of the extreme heat. Take extra precautions if you work or spend time outside. When possible, reschedule strenuous activities to early morning or evening. Know the signs and symptoms of heat exhaustion and heat stroke. Wear lightweight and loose-fitting clothing when possible and drink plenty of water. To reduce risk during outdoor work, the Occupational Safety and Health Administration recommends scheduling frequent rest breaks in shaded or air-conditioned environments. Anyone overcome by heat should be moved to a cool and shaded location. Heat stroke is an emergency. Call 911. Public cooling shelters are available in some areas. Consult county officials for more details.
Extreme heat warning remains in effect until 8 p.m. Mountain Standard Time, or 8 p.m. Pacific Daylight Time this evening. What? Dangerously hot conditions. Afternoon temperatures 107 to 115. Major heat risk. Where? Portions of southwest Arizona and southeast California.

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Anyone overcome by heat should be moved to a cool and shaded location. 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Extreme heat warning remains in effect until 8 p.m. Mountain Standard Time this evening. What? Dangerously hot conditions. Afternoon temperatures 104 to 112. Major heat risk. Where? Aguila Valley, Apache Junction, Gold Canyon, Cave Creek / New River, Fountain Hills East Mesa, New River Mesa, Rio Verde Salt River, Superior, and Tonopah Desert. When? Until 8 p.m. Mountain Standard Time this evening. 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Actions should be taken to lessen the impact of the extreme heat. Take extra precautions if you work or spend time outside. 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Anyone overcome by heat should be moved to a cool and shaded location. 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Extreme heat warning remains in effect until 8 p.m. Mountain Standard Time this evening. What? Dangerously hot conditions. Afternoon temperatures 109 to 111. Major heat risk. Where? Buckeye Avondale, Central Phoenix, Deer Valley, East Valley, North Phoenix Glendale, Northwest Valley, and Scottsdale Paradise Valley. When? Until 8 p.m. Mountain Standard Time this evening. 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Actions should be taken to lessen the impact of the extreme heat. 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The current time is 12:36 p.m. Mountain Standard Time. Here is the noon Mountain Standard Time observation for Phoenix on Saturday, August 29th. At Sky Harbor, it was mostly sunny. Visibility 10 miles. Temperature was 106 degrees, dew point 60, relative humidity 22%. Wind was variable, at 3 miles an hour. And the pressure was 29.

7.84 inches, and falling. Other observations for South Central Arizona, including the greater Phoenix area, it was sunny, with a temperature of 106 at Buckeye, 106 at Glendale, 106 at Luke Air Force Base, 105 at Deer Valley, and 102 at Scottsdale Airport. Under sunny skies, Falcon Field reported 104, Mesa Gateway reported 104, Chandler reported 104, and Gila Bend reported 108. Observations for northern Arizona, at Prescott, a thunderstorm was reported, with a temperature of 68. It was sunny, with a temperature of 97 at Kingman, and 90 at Payson. It was mostly sunny, with a temperature of 79 at Flagstaff, 86 at Winslow, and 86 at Cholo. At the Grand Canyon, it was partly sunny, with a temperature of 80. At Page, it was cloudy, with a temperature of 77. At Flagstaff, wind was southwest gusting to 26 miles an hour. At Kingman, wind was southwest gusting to 29 miles an hour. At the Grand Canyon, wind was southwest gusting to 26 miles an hour. At Williams, wind was southwest gusting to 29 miles an hour. At Prescott, the visibility was 1/2 mile. At Prescott, wind was variable gusting to 33 miles an hour. Observations for southern Arizona, it was sunny. It was 99 at Tucson, 106 at Yuma, 94 at Nogales, and 94 at Sierra Vista. Observations for Southern California, at Blythe, it was sunny, with a temperature of 109. At San Diego, it was mostly sunny, with a temperature of 83. At Los Angeles Airport, it was partly sunny, with a temperature of 85. At Blythe, wind was south gusting to 26 miles an hour. Regional observations, skies ranged from mostly sunny to partly sunny. It was 100 at Las Vegas, 70 at Salt Lake City, 88 at Albuquerque, and 94 at El Paso. At Las Vegas, wind was southwest gusting to 30 miles an hour. Once again, at noon in Phoenix, under mostly sunny skies. The Sky Harbor temperature was 106 degrees. Here is the latest forecast. For the following area, in Arizona, Central Phoenix, issued at 11:46 a.m. Mountain Standard Time. Extreme heat warning in effect until 8 p.m. Mountain Standard Time this evening, flood watch in effect from 5 p.m. Mountain Standard Time this afternoon through late tonight. Today, mostly sunny, otherwise partly cloudy with a slight chance of afternoon showers and thunderstorms. Heavy rainfall in the afternoon. Hot. Highs 106 to 111. Southeast wind 5 to 10 miles per hour in the morning, becoming southwest 10 to 15 miles per hour in the afternoon. Chance of rain 10%. Tonight, partly cloudy. A chance of showers and a slight chance of thunderstorms in the evening, then a slight chance of showers and thunderstorms after midnight. Heavy rainfall possible. Lows 79 to 87. East wind 5 to 15 miles per hour. Chance of rain 30%. Sunday, sunny in the morning, then partly sunny with a slight chance of afternoon showers and thunderstorms. Not as warm. Highs 102 to 106. East wind 5 to 10 miles per hour in the morning, becoming southwest in the afternoon. Chance of rain 10%. Sunday night, partly cloudy with a chance of showers and thunderstorms. Not as warm. Lows 75 to 82. South wind 5 to 10 miles per hour in the evening, becoming southeast 10 to 15 miles per hour after midnight. Chance of rain 40%. Monday, partly cloudy. A chance of showers and a slight chance of thunderstorms in the morning, then a chance of afternoon showers and thunderstorms. Not as warm. Highs 95 to 100. Southeast wind 5 to 15 miles per hour. Chance of rain 40%. Monday night, partly cloudy. A chance of showers and thunderstorms in the evening, then a slight chance of showers and thunderstorms after midnight. Lows 74 to 80.
chance of rain 40%. Tuesday, sunny. Highs 97 to 103. Tuesday night, clear. Lows 77 to 83. Wednesday, mostly sunny. Highs 100 to 106. Wednesday night, mostly clear. Lows 78 to 84. Thursday, partly sunny. Highs 101 to 107. Thursday night, partly cloudy. A 10% chance of showers and thunderstorms after midnight. Lows 78 to 84. Friday, partly sunny. A 10% chance of showers and thunderstorms in the morning. Highs 101 to 106. Flood watch in effect from Saturday afternoon through late Saturday night. What flash flooding caused by excessive rainfall is possible? Where, a portion of south-central Arizona, including the Phoenix Metro, all of Gila and Pinal counties, and much of Maricopa County. When, from Saturday afternoon through late Saturday night. Impacts, excessive runoff may result in flooding of rivers, creeks, streams, and other low-lying and flood-prone locations. Additional details, increasing moisture and atmospheric instability will combine with an approaching weather system to promote scattered thunderstorms capable of producing heavy rainfall from late Saturday afternoon through Saturday night. Training of storms could result in localized rainfall amounts of over 2 inches within the watch area. http://www.weather.gov/safety/flood. You should monitor later forecasts and be alert for possible flood warnings. Those living in areas prone to flooding should be prepared to take action should flooding develop. Blowing dust advisory in effect from 4 p.m. this afternoon to 9 p.m. Mountain Standard Time this evening. Extreme heat warning remains in effect until 8 p.m. Mountain Standard Time this evening. What for the extreme heat warning, dangerously hot conditions. Afternoon temperatures 107 to 113. Major heat risk. For the blowing dust advisory, visibility between 1/4 and 1 mile and blowing dust expected. Where, Gila Bend, Northwest Pinal County, Sonoran Desert National Monument, and West Pinal County. When, for the extreme heat warning, until 8 p.m. Mountain Standard Time this evening. For the blowing dust advisory, from 4 p.m. this afternoon to 9 p.m. Mountain Standard Time this evening. Impacts, hazardous driving conditions due to reduced visibility. 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Persons with respiratory problems should make preparations to stay indoors until the storm passes. Be ready for a sudden drop in visibility to near zero. If you encounter blowing dust or blowing sand on the roadway or see it approaching, pull off the road as far as possible and put your vehicle in park. Turn the lights all the way off and keep foot off the brake pedal. Remember, pull aside, stay alive. An extreme heat warning means that a period of very hot temperatures, even by local standards, will occur. Actions should be taken to lessen the impact of the extreme heat. Take extra precautions if you work or spend time outside. When possible, reschedule strenuous activities to early morning or evening. Know the signs and symptoms of heat exhaustion and heat stroke. Wear lightweight and loose-fitting clothing when possible and drink plenty of water. To reduce risk during outdoor work, the Occupational Safety and Health Administration recommends scheduling frequent rest breaks in shaded or air-conditioned environments. Anyone overcome by heat should be moved to a cool and shaded location. Heat stroke is an emergency. Call 911. Public cooling shelters are available in some areas. Consult county officials for more details. Blowing dust advisory in effect from 4 p.m. this afternoon to 9 p.m. Mountain Standard Time this evening,
extreme heat warning remains in effect until 8 p.m. Mountain Standard Time this evening. What, for the extreme heat warning, dangerously hot conditions. Afternoon temperatures 109 to 111. Major heat risk. For the blowing dust advisory, visibility between 1/4 and 1 mile and blowing dust expected. Where, South Mountain Arutuki and Southeast Valley Queen Creek. When, for the extreme heat warning, until 8 p.m. Mountain Standard Time this evening. For the blowing dust advisory, from 4 p.m. this afternoon to 9 p.m. Mountain Standard Time this evening. Overexposure can cause heat cramps and heat exhaustion to develop and, without intervention, can lead to heat stroke. Impacts, hazardous driving conditions due to reduced visibility. Heat-related illnesses increase significantly during extreme heat events. Overexposure can cause heat cramps and heat exhaustion to develop and, without intervention, can lead to heat stroke. Additional details, in Maricopa County, call 2-1-1 to find a free cooling center, transportation, water and more. https://www.maricopa.gov/. Key persons with respiratory problems should make preparations to stay indoors until the storm passes. Be ready for a sudden drop in visibility to near zero. If you encounter blowing dust or blowing sand on the roadway or see it approaching, pull off the road as far as possible and put your vehicle in park. Turn the lights all the way off and keep foot off the brake pedal. Remember, pull aside, stay alive. An extreme heat warning means that a period of very hot temperatures, even by local standards, will occur. Actions should be taken to lessen the impact of the extreme heat. Take extra precautions if you work or spend time outside. When possible, reschedule strenuous activities to early morning or evening. Know the signs and symptoms of heat exhaustion and heat stroke. Wear lightweight and loose-fitting clothing when possible and drink plenty of water. To reduce risk during outdoor work, the Occupational Safety and Health Administration recommends scheduling frequent rest breaks in shaded or air-conditioned environments. Anyone overcome by heat should be moved to a cool and shaded location. Heat stroke is an emergency. Call 911. Public cooling shelters are available in some areas. Consult county officials for more details. Extreme heat warning remains in effect until 8 p.m. Mountain Standard Time, or 8 p.m. Pacific Daylight Time this evening. What? Dangerously hot conditions. Afternoon temperatures 107 to 115. Major heat risk. Where? Portions of southwest Arizona and southeast California. When? Until 8 p.m. Mountain Standard Time, or 8 p.m. Pacific Daylight Time this evening. Impacts, heat-related illnesses increase significantly during extreme heat events. Overexposure can cause heat cramps and heat exhaustion to develop and, without intervention, can lead to heat stroke. An extreme heat warning means that a period of very hot temperatures, even by local standards, will occur. Actions should be taken to lessen the impact of the extreme heat. Take extra precautions if you work or spend time outside. When possible, reschedule strenuous activities to early morning or evening. Know the signs and symptoms of heat exhaustion and heat stroke. Wear lightweight and loose-fitting clothing when possible and drink plenty of water. To reduce risk during outdoor work, the Occupational Safety and Health Administration recommends scheduling frequent rest breaks in shaded or air-conditioned environments. Anyone overcome by heat should be moved to a cool and shaded location. Heat stroke is an emergency. 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Extreme heat warning remains in effect until 8 p.m. Mountain Standard Time this evening. What? Dangerously hot conditions. Afternoon temperatures 104 to 112. Major heat risk. Where? Aguila Valley, Apache Junction, Gold Canyon, Cave Creek / New River, Fountain Hills East Mesa, New River Mesa, Rio Verde Salt River, Superior, and Tonopah Desert. When? Until 8 p.m. Mountain Standard Time this evening.
impacts, heat-related illnesses increase significantly during extreme heat events. Overexposure can cause heat cramps and heat exhaustion to develop and, without intervention, can lead to heat stroke. 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An extreme heat warning means that a period of very hot temperatures, even by local standards, will occur. Actions should be taken to lessen the impact of the extreme heat. Take extra precautions if you work or spend time outside. 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Extreme heat warning remains in effect until 8 p.m. Mountain Standard Time this evening. What? Dangerously hot conditions. Afternoon temperatures 109 to 111. Major heat risk. Where? Buckeye Avondale, Central Phoenix, Deer Valley, East Valley, North Phoenix Glendale, Northwest Valley, and Scottsdale Paradise Valley. When? Until 8 p.m. Mountain Standard Time this evening. 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Actions should be taken to lessen the impact of the extreme heat. 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The current time is 12:55 p.m. Mountain Standard Time. Here is the noon Mountain Standard Time observation for Phoenix, on Saturday, August 29th. At Sky Harbor, it was mostly sunny. Visibility 10 miles. Temperature was 106 degrees, dew point 60, relative humidity 22%. Wind was variable, at 3 miles an hour. And the pressure was 29.84 inches, and falling. Other observations for South Central Arizona, including the greater Phoenix area, it was sunny, with a temperature of 106 at Buckeye, 106 at Glendale, 106 at Luke Air Force Base, 105 at Deer Valley, and 102 at Scottsdale Airport. Under sunny skies, Falcon Field reported 104, Mesa Gateway reported 104, Chandler reported 104, and Gila Bend reported 108. Observations for Northern Arizona, at Prescott, a thunderstorm was reported, with a temperature of 68. It was sunny, with a temperature of 97 at Kingman, and 90 at Payson. It was mostly sunny, with a temperature of 79 at Flagstaff, 86 at Winslow, and 86 at Chulo. At the Grand Canyon, it was partly sunny, with a temperature of 80. At Page, it was cloudy, with a temperature of 77.
at Flagstaff, wind was southwest gusting to 26 miles an hour. At Kingman, wind was southwest gusting to 29 miles an hour. At the Grand Canyon, wind was southwest gusting to 26 miles an hour. At Williams, wind was southwest gusting to 29 miles an hour. At Prescott, the visibility was 0.5 mile. At Prescott, wind was variable gusting to 33 miles an hour. Observations for southern Arizona, it was sunny. It was 99 at Tucson, 106 at Yuma, 94 at Nogales, and 94 at Sierra Vista. Observations for Southern California, at Blythe, it was sunny, with a temperature of 109. At San Diego, it was mostly sunny, with a temperature of 83. At Los Angeles Airport, it was partly sunny, with a temperature of 85. At Blythe, wind was south gusting to 26 miles an hour. Regional observations, skies ranged from mostly sunny to partly sunny. It was 100 at Las Vegas, 70 at Salt Lake City, 88 at Albuquerque, and 94 at El Paso. At Las Vegas, wind was southwest gusting to 30 miles an hour. Once again, at noon in Phoenix, under mostly sunny skies. The Sky Harbor temperature was 106 degrees. Here is the latest forecast. For the following area, in Arizona, Central Phoenix, issued at 11:46 a.m. Mountain Standard Time. Extreme heat warning in effect until 8 p.m. Mountain Standard Time this evening, flood watch in effect from 5 p.m. Mountain Standard Time this afternoon through late tonight. Today, mostly sunny, otherwise partly cloudy with a slight chance of afternoon showers and thunderstorms. Heavy rainfall in the afternoon. Hot. Highs 106 to 111. Southeast wind 5 to 10 miles per hour in the morning, becoming southwest 10 to 15 miles per hour in the afternoon. Chance of rain 10%. Tonight, partly cloudy. A chance of showers and a slight chance of thunderstorms in the evening, then a slight chance of showers and thunderstorms after midnight. Heavy rainfall possible. Lows 79 to 87. East wind 5 to 15 miles per hour. Chance of rain 30%. Sunday, sunny in the morning, then partly sunny with a slight chance of afternoon showers and thunderstorms. Not as warm. Highs 102 to 106. East wind 5 to 10 miles per hour in the morning, becoming southwest in the afternoon. Chance of rain 10%. Sunday night, partly cloudy with a chance of showers and thunderstorms. Not as warm. Lows 75 to 82. South wind 5 to 10 miles per hour in the evening, becoming southeast 10 to 15 miles per hour after midnight. Chance of rain 40%. Monday, partly cloudy. A chance of showers and a slight chance of thunderstorms in the morning, then a chance of afternoon showers and thunderstorms. Not as warm. Highs 95 to 100. Southeast wind 5 to 15 miles per hour. Chance of rain 40%. Monday night, partly cloudy. A chance of showers and thunderstorms in the evening, then a slight chance of showers and thunderstorms after midnight. Lows 74 to 80. Chance of rain 40%. Tuesday, sunny. Highs 97 to 103. Tuesday night, clear. Lows 77 to 83. Wednesday, mostly sunny. Highs 100 to 106. Wednesday night, mostly clear. Lows 78 to 84. Thursday, partly sunny. Highs 101 to 107. Thursday night, partly cloudy. A 10% chance of showers and thunderstorms after midnight. Lows 78 to 84. Friday, partly sunny. A 10% chance of showers and thunderstorms in the morning. Highs 101 to 106. Flood watch in effect from Saturday afternoon through late Saturday night. What? Flash flooding caused by excessive rainfall is possible.
where a portion of South Central Arizona, including the Phoenix Metro, all of Gila and Pinal counties, and much of Maricopa County. When, from Saturday afternoon through late Saturday night, impacts, excessive runoff may result in flooding of rivers, creeks, streams, and other low-lying and flood-prone locations. Additional details, increasing moisture and atmospheric instability will combine with an approaching weather system to promote scattered thunderstorms capable of producing heavy rainfall from late Saturday afternoon through Saturday night. Training of storms could result in localized rainfall amounts of over 2 inches within the watch area. http://www.weather.gov/safety/flood. You should monitor later forecasts and be alert for possible flood warnings. Those living in areas prone to flooding should be prepared to take action should flooding develop. Blowing dust advisory in effect from 4 p.m. this afternoon to 9 p.m. Mountain Standard Time this evening. Extreme heat warning remains in effect until 8 p.m. Mountain Standard Time this evening. What, for the extreme heat warning, dangerously hot conditions. Afternoon temperatures 107 to 113. Major heat risk. For the blowing dust advisory, visibility between 1/4 and 1 mile and blowing dust expected. Where, Gila Bend, Northwest Pinal County, Sonoran Desert National Monument, and West Pinal County. When, for the extreme heat warning, until 8 p.m. Mountain Standard Time this evening. For the blowing dust advisory, from 4 p.m. this afternoon to 9 p.m. Mountain Standard Time this evening. Impacts, hazardous driving conditions due to reduced visibility. Heat-related illnesses increase significantly during extreme heat events. Overexposure can cause heat cramps and heat exhaustion to develop and, without intervention, can lead to heat stroke. 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Be ready for a sudden drop in visibility to near zero. If you encounter blowing dust or blowing sand on the roadway or see it approaching, pull off the road as far as possible and put your vehicle in park. Turn the lights all the way off and keep foot off the brake pedal. Remember, pull aside, stay alive. An extreme heat warning means that a period of very hot temperatures, even by local standards, will occur. Actions should be taken to lessen the impact of the extreme heat. Take extra precautions if you work or spend time outside. When possible, reschedule strenuous activities to early morning or evening. Know the signs and symptoms of heat exhaustion and heat stroke. Wear lightweight and loose-fitting clothing when possible and drink plenty of water. To reduce risk during outdoor work, the Occupational Safety and Health Administration recommends scheduling frequent rest breaks in shaded or air-conditioned environments. Anyone overcome by heat should be moved to a cool and shaded location. Heat stroke is an emergency. Call 911. Public cooling shelters are available in some areas. Consult county officials for more details. Blowing dust advisory in effect from 4 p.m. this afternoon to 9 p.m. Mountain Standard Time this evening. Extreme heat warning remains in effect until 8 p.m. Mountain Standard Time this evening. What, for the extreme heat warning, dangerously hot conditions. Afternoon temperatures 109 to 111. Major heat risk. For the blowing dust advisory, visibility between 1/4 and 1 mile and blowing dust expected. Where, South Mountain Arutuki and Southeast Valley Queen Creek. When, for the extreme heat warning, until 8 p.m. Mountain Standard Time this evening. For the blowing dust advisory, from 4 p.m. this afternoon to 9 p.m. Mountain Standard Time this evening. Overexposure can cause heat cramps and heat exhaustion to develop and, without intervention, can lead to heat stroke. Impacts, hazardous driving conditions due to reduced visibility. Heat-related illnesses increase significantly during extreme heat events.
Overexposure can cause heat cramps and heat exhaustion to develop and, without intervention, can lead to heat stroke. 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Persons with respiratory problems should make preparations to stay indoors until the storm passes. Be ready for a sudden drop in visibility to near zero. If you encounter blowing dust or blowing sand on the roadway or see it approaching, pull off the road as far as possible and put your vehicle in park. Turn the lights all the way off and keep foot off the brake pedal. Remember, pull aside, stay alive. An extreme heat warning means that a period of very hot temperatures, even by local standards, will occur. Actions should be taken to lessen the impact of the extreme heat. Take extra precautions if you work or spend time outside. When possible, reschedule strenuous activities to early morning or evening. Know the signs and symptoms of heat exhaustion and heat stroke. Wear lightweight and loose-fitting clothing when possible and drink plenty of water. To reduce risk during outdoor work, the Occupational Safety and Health Administration recommends scheduling frequent rest breaks in shaded or air-conditioned environments. Anyone overcome by heat should be moved to a cool and shaded location. Heat stroke is an emergency. Call 911. Public cooling shelters are available in some areas. Consult county officials for more details. Extreme heat warning remains in effect until 8 p.m. Mountain Standard Time, or 8 p.m. Pacific Daylight Time this evening. What? Dangerously hot conditions. Afternoon temperatures 107 to 115. Major heat risk. Where? Portions of southwest Arizona and southeast California. When? Until 8 p.m. Mountain Standard Time, or 8 p.m. Pacific Daylight Time this evening. Impacts, heat-related illnesses increase significantly during extreme heat events. Overexposure can cause heat cramps and heat exhaustion to develop and, without intervention, can lead to heat stroke. An extreme heat warning means that a period of very hot temperatures, even by local standards, will occur. Actions should be taken to lessen the impact of the extreme heat. Take extra precautions if you work or spend time outside. When possible, reschedule strenuous activities to early morning or evening. Know the signs and symptoms of heat exhaustion and heat stroke. Wear lightweight and loose-fitting clothing when possible and drink plenty of water. To reduce risk during outdoor work, the Occupational Safety and Health Administration recommends scheduling frequent rest breaks in shaded or air-conditioned environments. Anyone overcome by heat should be moved to a cool and shaded location. Heat stroke is an emergency. 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Extreme heat warning remains in effect until 8 p.m. Mountain Standard Time this evening. What? Dangerously hot conditions. Afternoon temperatures 104 to 112. Major heat risk. Where? Aguila Valley, Apache Junction, Gold Canyon, Cave Creek / New River, Fountain Hills East Mesa, New River Mesa, Rio Verde Salt River, Superior, and Tonopah Desert. When? Until 8 p.m. Mountain Standard Time this evening. Impacts, heat-related illnesses increase significantly during extreme heat events. Overexposure can cause heat cramps and heat exhaustion to develop and, without intervention, can lead to heat stroke. 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Heat and extreme heat warning means that a period of very hot temperatures, even by local standards, will occur. Actions should be taken to lessen the impact of the extreme heat. 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Wear lightweight and loose-fitting clothing when possible and drink plenty of water.
to reduce risk during outdoor work. 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Extreme heat warning remains in effect until 8 p.m. Mountain Standard Time this evening. What? Dangerously hot conditions. Afternoon temperatures 109 to 111. Major heat risk. Where? Buckeye Avondale, Central Phoenix, Deer Valley, East Valley, North Phoenix Glendale, Northwest Valley, and Scottsdale Paradise Valley. When? Until 8 p.m. Mountain Standard Time this evening. 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The current time is 1:14 p.m. Mountain Standard Time. Here is the 1 p.m. Mountain Standard Time observation for Phoenix on Saturday, August 29th. At Sky Harbor, it was mostly sunny. Visibility 10 miles. Temperature was 110 degrees, dew point 61, relative humidity 20%. Wind was southwest, at 10 miles an hour. And the pressure was 29.80 inches, and falling. Other observations for South Central Arizona, including the greater Phoenix area: it was sunny, with a temperature of 108 at Buckeye, 108 at Glendale, 109 at Luke Air Force Base, and 107 at Deer Valley. Under sunny skies, Scottsdale Airport reported 106, Falcon Field reported 105, Chandler reported 108, and Gila Bend reported 111. At Mesa Gateway, it was mostly sunny, with a temperature of 106. At Luke Air Force Base, wind was south, at 16 miles an hour. Observations for northern Arizona: at winds low, rain was falling, with a temperature of 75. At the Grand Canyon, thunder was reported, with a temperature of 73. At Kingman, it was sunny, with a temperature of 98. At Sholo, it was mostly sunny, with a temperature of 88. It was partly sunny, with a temperature of 74 at Flagstaff, 70 at Prescott, and 82 at Page. At Kingman, wind was southwest gusting to 40 miles an hour. At Williams, wind was south gusting to 29 miles an hour. Observations for southern Arizona: skies ranged from sunny to mostly sunny. It was 101 at Tucson, 107 at Yuma, 97 at Nogales, and 93 at Sierra Vista. Observations for Southern California: at Blythe, it was sunny, with a temperature of 111. At San Diego, it was mostly sunny, with a temperature of 83. At Los Angeles Airport, it was partly sunny, with a temperature of 85. At Blythe, wind was south gusting to 25 miles an hour. Regional observations: skies ranged from mostly sunny to partly sunny.
It was 103 at Las Vegas, 72 at Salt Lake City, 91 at Albuquerque, and 96 at El Paso. At Las Vegas, wind was southwest gusting to 31 miles an hour. Once again, at 1 p.m. in Phoenix, under mostly sunny skies. The Sky Harbor temperature was 110 degrees. Here is the latest forecast. For the following area, in Arizona, Central Phoenix, issued at 11:46 a.m. Mountain Standard Time. Extreme heat warning in effect until 8 p.m. Mountain Standard Time this evening, flood watch in effect from 5 p.m. Mountain Standard Time this afternoon through late tonight. Today, mostly sunny, otherwise partly cloudy with a slight chance of afternoon showers and thunderstorms. Heavy rainfall in the afternoon. Hot. Highs 106 to 111. Southeast wind 5 to 10 miles per hour in the morning, becoming southwest 10 to 15 miles per hour in the afternoon. Chance of rain 10%. Tonight, partly cloudy. A chance of showers and a slight chance of thunderstorms in the evening, then a slight chance of showers and thunderstorms after midnight. Heavy rainfall possible. Lows 79 to 87. East wind 5 to 15 miles per hour. Chance of rain 30%. Sunday, sunny in the morning, then partly sunny with a slight chance of afternoon showers and thunderstorms. Not as warm. Highs 102 to 106. East wind 5 to 10 miles per hour in the morning, becoming southwest in the afternoon. Chance of rain 10%. Sunday night, partly cloudy with a chance of showers and thunderstorms. Not as warm. Lows 75 to 82. South wind 5 to 10 miles per hour in the evening, becoming southeast 10 to 15 miles per hour after midnight. Chance of rain 40%. Monday, partly cloudy. A chance of showers and a slight chance of thunderstorms in the morning, then a chance of afternoon showers and thunderstorms. Not as warm. Highs 95 to 100. Southeast wind 5 to 15 miles per hour. Chance of rain 40%. Monday night, partly cloudy. A chance of showers and thunderstorms in the evening, then a slight chance of showers and thunderstorms after midnight. Lows 74 to 80. Chance of rain 40%. Tuesday, sunny. Highs 97 to 103. Tuesday night, clear. Lows 77 to 83. Wednesday, mostly sunny. Highs 100 to 106. Wednesday night, mostly clear. Lows 78 to 84. Thursday, partly sunny. Highs 101 to 107. Thursday night, partly cloudy. A 10% chance of showers and thunderstorms after midnight. Lows 78 to 84. Friday, partly sunny. A 10% chance of showers and thunderstorms in the morning. Highs 101 to 106. Flood watch in effect from Saturday afternoon through late Saturday night. What flash flooding caused by excessive rainfall is possible? Where, a portion of south-central Arizona, including the Phoenix Metro, all of Gila and Pinal counties, and much of Maricopa County. When, from Saturday afternoon through late Saturday night. Impacts, excessive runoff may result in flooding of rivers, creeks, streams, and other low-lying and flood-prone locations. Additional details, increasing moisture and atmospheric instability will combine with an approaching weather system to promote scattered thunderstorms capable of producing heavy rainfall from late Saturday afternoon through Saturday night. Training of storms could result in localized rainfall amounts of over 2 inches within the watch area. http://www.weather.gov/safety/ Flood. You should monitor later forecasts and be alert for possible flood warnings. Those living in areas prone to flooding should be prepared to take action should flooding develop.
blowing dust advisory in effect from 4 p.m. this afternoon to 9 p.m. Mountain Standard Time this evening. Extreme heat warning remains in effect until 8 p.m. Mountain Standard Time this evening. What? For the extreme heat warning, dangerously hot conditions. Afternoon temperatures 107 to 113. Major heat risk. For the blowing dust advisory, visibility between 1/4 and 1 mile and blowing dust expected. Where? Gila Bend, Northwest Pinal County, Sonoran Desert National Monument, and West Pinal County. When? For the extreme heat warning, until 8 p.m. Mountain Standard Time this evening. For the blowing dust advisory, from 4 p.m. this afternoon to 9 p.m. Mountain Standard Time this evening. Impacts, hazardous driving conditions due to reduced visibility. Heat-related illnesses increase significantly during extreme heat events. Overexposure can cause heat cramps and heat exhaustion to develop and, without intervention, can lead to heat stroke. 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Be ready for a sudden drop in visibility to near zero. If you encounter blowing dust or blowing sand on the roadway or see it approaching, pull off the road as far as possible and put your vehicle in park. Turn the lights all the way off and keep foot off the brake pedal. Remember, pull aside, stay alive. An extreme heat warning means that a period of very hot temperatures, even by local standards, will occur. Actions should be taken to lessen the impact of the extreme heat. Take extra precautions if you work or spend time outside. When possible, reschedule strenuous activities to early morning or evening. Know the signs and symptoms of heat exhaustion and heat stroke. Wear lightweight and loose-fitting clothing when possible and drink plenty of water. To reduce risk during outdoor work, the Occupational Safety and Health Administration recommends scheduling frequent rest breaks in shaded or air-conditioned environments. Anyone overcome by heat should be moved to a cool and shaded location. Heat stroke is an emergency. Call 911. Public cooling shelters are available in some areas. Consult county officials for more details. Blowing dust advisory in effect from 4 p.m. this afternoon to 9 p.m. Mountain Standard Time this evening. Extreme heat warning remains in effect until 8 p.m. Mountain Standard Time this evening. What? For the extreme heat warning, dangerously hot conditions. Afternoon temperatures 109 to 111. Major heat risk. For the blowing dust advisory, visibility between 1/4 and 1 mile and blowing dust expected. Where? South Mountain Arutuki and Southeast Valley Queen Creek. When? For the extreme heat warning, until 8 p.m. Mountain Standard Time this evening. For the blowing dust advisory, from 4 p.m. this afternoon to 9 p.m. Mountain Standard Time this evening. Overexposure can cause heat cramps and heat exhaustion to develop and, without intervention, can lead to heat stroke. Impacts, hazardous driving conditions due to reduced visibility. Heat-related illnesses increase significantly during extreme heat events. Overexposure can cause heat cramps and heat exhaustion to develop and, without intervention, can lead to heat stroke. Additional details, in Maricopa County, call 2-1-1 to find a free cooling center, transportation, water and more. https://www.maricopa.gov/. Heat persons with respiratory problems should make preparations to stay indoors until the storm passes. Be ready for a sudden drop in visibility to near zero. If you encounter blowing dust or blowing sand on the roadway or see it approaching, pull off the road as far as possible and put your vehicle in park. Turn the lights all the way off and keep foot off the brake pedal. Remember, pull aside, stay alive. An extreme heat warning means that a period of very hot temperatures, even by local standards, will occur. Actions should be taken to lessen the impact of the extreme heat. Take extra precautions if you work or spend time outside.
When possible, reschedule strenuous activities to early morning or evening. Know the signs and symptoms of heat exhaustion and heat stroke. Wear lightweight and loose-fitting clothing when possible and drink plenty of water. To reduce risk during outdoor work, the Occupational Safety and Health Administration recommends scheduling frequent rest breaks in shaded or air-conditioned environments. Anyone overcome by heat should be moved to a cool and shaded location. Heat stroke is an emergency. Call 911. Public cooling shelters are available in some areas. Consult county officials for more details. Extreme heat warning remains in effect until 8 p.m. Mountain Standard Time, or 8 p.m. Pacific Daylight Time this evening. What? Dangerously hot conditions. Afternoon temperatures 107 to 115. Major heat risk. Where? Portions of southwest Arizona and southeast California. When? Until 8 p.m. Mountain Standard Time, or 8 p.m. Pacific Daylight Time this evening. Impacts. Heat-related illnesses increase significantly during extreme heat events. Overexposure can cause heat cramps and heat exhaustion to develop and, without intervention, can lead to heat stroke. An extreme heat warning means that a period of very hot temperatures, even by local standards, will occur. Actions should be taken to lessen the impact of the extreme heat. Take extra precautions if you work or spend time outside. When possible, reschedule strenuous activities to early morning or evening. Know the signs and symptoms of heat exhaustion and heat stroke. Wear lightweight and loose-fitting clothing when possible and drink plenty of water. To reduce risk during outdoor work, the Occupational Safety and Health Administration recommends scheduling frequent rest breaks in shaded or air-conditioned environments. Anyone overcome by heat should be moved to a cool and shaded location. Heat stroke is an emergency. 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Extreme heat warning remains in effect until 8 p.m. Mountain Standard Time this evening. What? Dangerously hot conditions. Afternoon temperatures 104 to 112. Major heat risk. Where? Aguila Valley, Apache Junction, Gold Canyon, Cave Creek / New River, Fountain Hills East Mesa, New River Mesa, Rio Verde Salt River, Superior, and Tonopah Desert. When? Until 8 p.m. Mountain Standard Time this evening. Impacts. 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Overexposure can cause heat cramps and heat exhaustion to develop and, without intervention, can lead to heat stroke. 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Actions should be taken to lessen the impact of the extreme heat. Take extra precautions if you work or spend time outside. 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Extreme heat warning remains in effect until 8 p.m. Mountain Standard Time this evening. What? Dangerously hot conditions. Afternoon temperatures 109 to 111. Major heat risk. Where? Buckeye Avondale, Central Phoenix, Deer Valley, East Valley, North Phoenix Glendale, Northwest Valley, and Scottsdale Paradise Valley. When? Until 8 p.m. Mountain Standard Time this evening. Impacts. Heat-related illnesses increase significantly during extreme heat events. Additional details,
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An extreme heat warning means that a period of very hot temperatures, even by local standards, will occur. Actions should be taken.

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The current time is 1:33 p.m. Mountain Standard Time. Here is the 1 p.m. Mountain Standard Time observation for Phoenix on Saturday, August 29th. At Sky Harbor, it was mostly sunny. Visibility 10 miles. Temperature 110 degrees, dew point 61, relative humidity 20%. Wind was southwest at 10 miles an hour. And the pressure was 29.80 inches and falling. Other observations for South Central Arizona, including the greater Phoenix area, it was sunny, with a temperature of 108 at Buckeye, 108 at Glendale, 109 at Luke Air Force Base, and 107 at Deer Valley. Under sunny skies, Scottsdale Airport reported 106, Falcon Field reported 105, Chandler reported 108, and Gila Bend reported 111. At Mesa Gateway, it was mostly sunny, with a temperature of 106. At Luke Air Force Base, wind was south at 16 miles an hour. Observations for northern Arizona, at winds low, rain was falling, with a temperature of 75. At the Grand Canyon, thunder was reported, with a temperature of 73. At Kingman, it was sunny, with a temperature of 98. At Sholo, it was mostly sunny, with a temperature of 88. It was partly sunny, with a temperature of 74 at Flagstaff, 70 at Prescott, and 82 at Page. At Kingman, wind was southwest gusting to 40 miles an hour. At Williams, wind was south gusting to 29 miles an hour. Observations for southern Arizona, skies ranged from sunny to mostly sunny. It was 101 at Tucson, 107 at Yuma, 97 at Nogales, and 93 at Sierra Vista. Observations for Southern California, at Blythe, it was sunny, with a temperature of 111. At San Diego, it was mostly sunny, with a temperature of 83. At Los Angeles Airport, it was partly sunny, with a temperature of 85. At Blythe, wind was south gusting to 25 miles an hour. Regional observations, skies ranged from mostly sunny to partly sunny. It was 103 at Las Vegas, 72 at Salt Lake City, 91 at Albuquerque, and 96 at El Paso. At Las Vegas, wind was southwest gusting to 31 miles an hour. Once again, at 1 p.m. in Phoenix, under mostly sunny skies. The Sky Harbor temperature was 110 degrees. Here is the latest forecast. For the following area, in Arizona, Central Phoenix, issued at 11:46 a.m. Mountain Standard Time. Extreme heat warning in effect until 8 p.m. Mountain Standard Time this evening. Flood watch in effect from 5 p.m. Mountain Standard Time this afternoon through late tonight. Today, mostly sunny, otherwise partly cloudy with a slight chance of afternoon showers and thunderstorms. Heavy rainfall in the afternoon. Hot. Highs 106 to 111. Southeast wind 5 to 10 miles per hour in the morning, becoming southwest 10 to 15 miles per hour in the afternoon. Chance of rain 10%. Tonight, partly cloudy. A chance of showers and a slight chance of thunderstorms in the evening, then a slight chance of showers and thunderstorms after midnight. Heavy rainfall possible. Lows 79 to 87. East wind 5 to 15 miles per hour. Chance of rain 30%. Sunday, sunny in the morning, then partly sunny with a slight chance of afternoon showers and thunderstorms. Not as warm. Highs 102 to 106. East wind 5 to 10 miles per hour in the morning, becoming southwest in the afternoon. Chance of rain 10%. Sunday night, partly cloudy with a chance of showers and thunderstorms. Not as warm. Lows 75 to 82. South wind 5 to 10 miles per hour in the evening, becoming southeast 10 to 15 miles per hour after midnight. Chance of rain 40%. Monday, partly cloudy.

a chance of showers and a slight chance of thunderstorms in the morning, then a chance of afternoon showers and thunderstorms. Not as warm. Highs 95 to 100. Southeast wind 5 to 15 miles per hour. Chance of rain 40%. Monday night, partly cloudy. A chance of showers and thunderstorms in the evening, then a slight chance of showers and thunderstorms after midnight. Lows 74 to 80. Chance of rain 40%. Tuesday, sunny. Highs 97 to 103. Tuesday night, clear. Lows 77 to 83. Wednesday, mostly sunny. Highs 100 to 106. Wednesday night, mostly clear. Lows 78 to 84. Thursday, partly sunny. Highs 101 to 107. Thursday night, partly cloudy. A 10% chance of showers and thunderstorms after midnight. Lows 78 to 84. Friday, partly sunny. A 10% chance of showers and thunderstorms in the morning. Highs 101 to 106. Flood watch in effect from Saturday afternoon through late Saturday night. What flash flooding caused by excessive rainfall is possible? Where, a portion of south central Arizona, including the Phoenix Metro, all of Gila and Pinal counties, and much of Maricopa County. When, from Saturday afternoon through late Saturday night. Impacts, excessive runoff may result in flooding of rivers, creeks, streams, and other low-lying and flood-prone locations. Additional details, increasing moisture and atmospheric instability will combine with an approaching weather system to promote scattered thunderstorms capable of producing heavy rainfall from late Saturday afternoon through Saturday night. Training of storms could result in localized rainfall amounts of over 2 inches within the watch area. http://www.weather.gov/safety/ Flood you should monitor later forecasts and be alert for possible flood warnings. Those living in areas prone to flooding should be prepared to take action should flooding develop. Blowing dust advisory in effect from 4 p.m. this afternoon to 9 p.m. Mountain Standard Time this evening. Extreme heat warning remains in effect until 8 p.m. Mountain Standard Time this evening. What, for the extreme heat warning, dangerously hot conditions. Afternoon temperatures 107 to 113. Major heat risk. For the blowing dust advisory, visibility between 1/4 and 1 mile and blowing dust expected. Where, Gila Bend, Northwest Pinal County, Sonoran Desert Natal Monument, and West Pinal County. When, for the extreme heat warning, until 8 p.m. Mountain Standard Time this evening. For the blowing dust advisory, from 4 p.m. this afternoon to 9 p.m. Mountain Standard Time this evening. Impacts, hazardous driving conditions due to reduced visibility. 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Overexposure can cause heat cramps and heat exhaustion to develop and, without intervention, can lead to heat stroke. 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Be ready for a sudden drop in visibility to near zero. If you encounter blowing dust or blowing sand on the roadway or see it approaching, pull off the road as far as possible and put your vehicle in park. Turn the lights all the way off and keep foot off the brake pedal. Remember, pull aside, stay alive. An extreme heat warning means that a period of very hot temperatures, even by local standards, will occur. Actions should be taken to lessen the impact of the extreme heat. Take extra precautions if you work or spend time outside. 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Know the signs and symptoms of heat exhaustion and heat stroke. Wear lightweight and loose-fitting clothing when possible and drink plenty of water. To reduce risk during outdoor work,
The Occupational Safety and Health Administration recommends scheduling frequent rest breaks in shaded or air-conditioned environments. Anyone overcome by heat should be moved to a cool and shaded location. 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Public cooling shelters are available in some areas. Consult county officials for more details. Blowing dust advisory in effect from 4 p.m. this afternoon to 9 p.m. Mountain Standard Time this evening. Extreme heat warning remains in effect until 8 p.m. Mountain Standard Time this evening. What? For the extreme heat warning, dangerously hot conditions. Afternoon temperatures 109 to 111. Major heat risk. For the blowing dust advisory, visibility between 1/4 and 1 mile in blowing dust expected. Where? South Mountain Arutuki and Southeast Valley Queen Creek. When? For the extreme heat warning, until 8 p.m. Mountain Standard Time this evening. For the blowing dust advisory, from 4 p.m. this afternoon to 9 p.m. Mountain Standard Time this evening. Overexposure can cause heat cramps and heat exhaustion to develop and, without intervention, can lead to heat stroke. Impacts, hazardous driving conditions due to reduced visibility. Heat-related illnesses increase significantly during extreme heat events. Overexposure can cause heat cramps and heat exhaustion to develop and, without intervention, can lead to heat stroke. Additional details, in Maricopa County, call 2-1-1 to find a free cooling center, transportation, water and more. https://www.maricopa.gov/heat. Persons with respiratory problems should make preparations to stay indoors until the storm passes. Be ready for a sudden drop in visibility to near zero. If you encounter blowing dust or blowing sand on the roadway or see it approaching, pull off the road as far as possible and put your vehicle in park. Turn the lights all the way off and keep foot off the brake pedal. Remember, pull aside, stay alive. An extreme heat warning means that a period of very hot temperatures, even by local standards, will occur. Actions should be taken to lessen the impact of the extreme heat. Take extra precautions if you work or spend time outside. When possible, reschedule strenuous activities to early morning or evening. Know the signs and symptoms of heat exhaustion and heat stroke. Wear lightweight and loose-fitting clothing when possible and drink plenty of water. To reduce risk during outdoor work, the Occupational Safety and Health Administration recommends scheduling frequent rest breaks in shaded or air-conditioned environments. Anyone overcome by heat should be moved to a cool and shaded location. Heat stroke is an emergency. Call 911. Public cooling shelters are available in some areas. Consult county officials for more details. Extreme heat warning remains in effect until 8 p.m. Mountain Standard Time, or 8 p.m. Pacific Daylight Time this evening. What? Dangerously hot conditions. Afternoon temperatures 107 to 115. Major heat risk. Where? Portions of southwest Arizona and southeast California. When? Until 8 p.m. Mountain Standard Time, or 8 p.m. Pacific Daylight Time this evening. Impacts, heat-related illnesses increase significantly during extreme heat events. Overexposure can cause heat cramps and heat exhaustion to develop and, without intervention, can lead to heat stroke. An extreme heat warning means that a period of very hot temperatures, even by local standards, will occur. Actions should be taken to lessen the impact of the extreme heat. Take extra precautions if you work or spend time outside. 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Know the signs and symptoms of heat exhaustion and heat stroke. Wear lightweight and loose-fitting clothing when possible and drink plenty of water. To reduce risk during outdoor work, the Occupational Safety and Health Administration recommends scheduling frequent rest breaks in shaded or air-conditioned environments. Anyone overcome by heat should be moved to a cool and shaded location. 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
Extreme heat warning remains in effect until 8 p.m. Mountain Standard Time this evening. What? Dangerously hot conditions. Afternoon temperatures 104 to 112. Major heat risk. Where? Aguila Valley, Apache Junction, Gold Canyon, Cave Creek / New River, Fountain Hills East Mesa, New River Mesa, Rio Verde Salt River, Superior, and Tonopah Desert. When? Until 8 p.m. Mountain Standard Time this evening. Impacts: heat-related illnesses increase significantly during extreme heat events. Overexposure can cause heat cramps and heat exhaustion to develop and, without intervention, can lead to heat stroke. 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An extreme heat warning means that a period of very hot temperatures, even by local standards, will occur. Actions should be taken to lessen the impact of the extreme heat. Take extra precautions if you work or spend time outside. 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Anyone overcome by heat should be moved to a cool and shaded location. 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Extreme heat warning remains in effect until 8 p.m. Mountain Standard Time this evening. What? Dangerously hot conditions. Afternoon temperatures 109 to 111. Major heat risk. Where? Buckeye Avondale, Central Phoenix, Deer Valley, East Valley, North Phoenix Glendale, Northwest Valley, and Scottsdale Paradise Valley. When? Until 8 p.m. Mountain Standard Time this evening. 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Actions should be taken to lessen the impact of the extreme heat. 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The current time is 1:51 p.m. Mountain Standard Time. Here is the 1 p.m. Mountain Standard Time observation for Phoenix on Saturday, August 29th. At Sky Harbor, it was mostly sunny. Visibility 10 miles. Temperature was 110 degrees, dew point 61, relative humidity 20%. Wind was southwest, at 10 miles an hour. And the pressure was 29.80 inches, and falling. Other observations for South Central Arizona, including the greater Phoenix area: it was sunny, with a temperature of 108 at Buckeye, 108 at Glendale, 109 at Luke Air Force Base, and 107 at Deer Valley. Under sunny skies, Scottsdale Airport reported 106, Falcon Field reported 105, Chandler reported 108, and Elibend reported 111. At Mesa Gateway,
It was mostly sunny, with a temperature of 106. At Luke Air Force Base, wind was south, at 16 miles an hour. Observations for northern Arizona, at winds low, rain was falling, with a temperature of 75. At the Grand Canyon, thunder was reported, with a temperature of 73. At Kingman, it was sunny, with a temperature of 98. At Sholo, it was mostly sunny, with a temperature of 88. It was partly sunny, with a temperature of 74 at Flagstaff, 70 at Prescott, and 82 at Page. At Kingman, wind was southwest gusting to 40 miles an hour. At Williams, wind was south gusting to 29 miles an hour. Observations for southern Arizona, skies ranged from sunny to mostly sunny. It was 101 at Tucson, 107 at Yuma, 97 at Nogales, and 93 at Sierra Vista. Observations for Southern California, at Blythe, it was sunny, with a temperature of 111. At San Diego, it was mostly sunny, with a temperature of 83. At Los Angeles Airport, it was partly sunny, with a temperature of 85. At Blythe, wind was south gusting to 25 miles an hour. Regional observations, skies ranged from mostly sunny to partly sunny. It was 103 at Las Vegas, 72 at Salt Lake City, 91 at Albuquerque, and 96 at El Paso. At Las Vegas, wind was southwest gusting to 31 miles an hour. Once again, at 1 p.m. in Phoenix, under mostly sunny skies. The Sky Harbor temperature was 110 degrees. Here is the latest forecast. For the following area, in Arizona, Central Phoenix, issued at 11:46 a.m. Mountain Standard Time. Extreme heat warning in effect until 8 p.m. Mountain Standard Time this evening, flood watch in effect from 5 p.m. Mountain Standard Time this afternoon through late tonight. Today, mostly sunny. Otherwise partly cloudy with a slight chance of afternoon showers and thunderstorms. Heavy rainfall in the afternoon. Hot. Highs 106 to 111. Southeast wind 5 to 10 miles per hour in the morning becoming southwest 10 to 15 miles per hour in the afternoon. Chance of rain 10%. Tonight, partly cloudy. A chance of showers and a slight chance of thunderstorms in the evening, then a slight chance of showers and thunderstorms after midnight. Heavy rainfall possible. Lows 79 to 87. East wind 5 to 15 miles per hour. Chance of rain 30%. Sunday, sunny in the morning, then partly sunny with a slight chance of afternoon showers and thunderstorms. Not as warm. Highs 102 to 106. East wind 5 to 10 miles per hour in the morning becoming southwest in the afternoon. Chance of rain 10%. Sunday night, partly cloudy with a chance of showers and thunderstorms. Not as warm. Lows 75 to 82. South wind 5 to 10 miles per hour in the evening becoming southeast 10 to 15 miles per hour after midnight. Chance of rain 40%. Monday, partly cloudy. A chance of showers and a slight chance of thunderstorms in the morning, then a chance of afternoon showers and thunderstorms. Not as warm. Highs 95 to 100. Southeast wind 5 to 15 miles per hour. Chance of rain 40%. Monday night, partly cloudy. A chance of showers and thunderstorms in the evening, then a slight chance of showers and thunderstorms after midnight. Lows 74 to 80. Chance of rain 40%. Tuesday, sunny. Highs 97 to 103. Tuesday night, clear. Lows 77 to 83. Wednesday, mostly sunny. Highs 100 to 106. Wednesday night, mostly clear. Lows 78 to 84. Thursday, partly sunny. Highs 101 to 107. Thursday night, partly cloudy. A 10% chance of showers and thunderstorms after midnight. Lows 78 to 84.
Friday, partly sunny. A 10% chance of showers and thunderstorms in the morning. Highs 101 to 106. Flood watch in effect from Saturday afternoon through late Saturday night. What flash flooding caused by excessive rainfall is possible? Where, a portion of south central Arizona, including the Phoenix Metro, all of Gila and Pinal counties, and much of Maricopa County. When, from Saturday afternoon through late Saturday night. Impacts, excessive runoff may result in flooding of rivers, creeks, streams, and other low-lying and flood-prone locations. Additional details, increasing moisture and atmospheric instability will combine with an approaching weather system to promote scattered thunderstorms capable of producing heavy rainfall from late Saturday afternoon through Saturday night. Training of storms could result in localized rainfall amounts of over 2 inches within the watch area. http://www.weather.gov/safety/ Flood you should monitor later forecasts and be alert for possible flood warnings. Those living in areas prone to flooding should be prepared to take action should flooding develop. Blowing dust advisory in effect from 4 p.m. this afternoon to 9 p.m. Mountain Standard Time this evening. Extreme heat warning remains in effect until 8 p.m. Mountain Standard Time this evening. What? For the extreme heat warning, dangerously hot conditions. Afternoon temperatures 107 to 113. Major heat risk. For the blowing dust advisory, visibility between 1/4 and 1 mile and blowing dust expected. Where, Gila Bend, Northwest Pinal County, Sonoran Desert National Monument, and West Pinal County. When, for the extreme heat warning, until 8 p.m. Mountain Standard Time this evening. For the blowing dust advisory, from 4 p.m. this afternoon to 9 p.m. Mountain Standard Time this evening. Impacts, hazardous driving conditions due to reduced visibility. Heat-related illnesses increase significantly during extreme heat events. Overexposure can cause heat cramps and heat exhaustion to develop and, without intervention, can lead to heat stroke. Additional details, in Maricopa County, call 2-1-1 to find a free cooling center, transportation, water and more. https://www.maricopa.gov/heatpersons with respiratory problems should make preparations to stay indoors until the storm passes. Be ready for a sudden drop in visibility to near zero. If you encounter blowing dust or blowing sand on the roadway or see it approaching, pull off the road as far as possible and put your vehicle in park. Turn the lights all the way off and keep foot off the brake pedal. Remember, pull aside, stay alive. An extreme heat warning means that a period of very hot temperatures, even by local standards, will occur. Actions should be taken to lessen the impact of the extreme heat. Take extra precautions if you work or spend time outside. When possible, reschedule strenuous activities to early morning or evening. Know the signs and symptoms of heat exhaustion and heat stroke. Wear lightweight and loose-fitting clothing when possible and drink plenty of water. To reduce risk during outdoor work, the Occupational Safety and Health Administration recommends scheduling frequent rest breaks in shaded or air-conditioned environments. Anyone overcome by heat should be moved to a cool and shaded location. Heat stroke is an emergency. Call 911. Public cooling shelters are available in some areas. Consult county officials for more details. Blowing dust advisory in effect from 4 p.m. this afternoon to 9 p.m. Mountain Standard Time this evening. Extreme heat warning remains in effect until 8 p.m. Mountain Standard Time this evening. What? For the extreme heat warning, dangerously hot conditions. Afternoon temperatures 109 to 111. Major heat risk. For the blowing dust advisory, visibility between 1/4 and 1 mile and blowing dust expected. Where, South Mountain Arutuki and Southeast Valley Queen Creek. When, for the extreme heat warning, until 8 p.m. Mountain Standard Time this evening. For the blowing dust advisory, from 4 p.m. this afternoon to 9 p.m. Mountain Standard Time this evening.
Overexposure can cause heat cramps and heat exhaustion to develop and, without intervention, can lead to heat stroke. Impacts, hazardous driving conditions due to reduced visibility. Heat-related illnesses increase significantly during extreme heat events. Overexposure can cause heat cramps and heat exhaustion to develop and, without intervention, can lead to heat stroke. Additional details, in Maricopa County, call 2-1-1 to find a free cooling center, transportation, water and more. https://www.maricopa.gov/. Persons with respiratory problems should make preparations to stay indoors until the storm passes. Be ready for a sudden drop in visibility to near zero. If you encounter blowing dust or blowing sand on the roadway or see it approaching, pull off the road as far as possible and put your vehicle in park. Turn the lights all the way off and keep foot off the brake pedal. Remember, pull aside, stay alive. An extreme heat warning means that a period of very hot temperatures, even by local standards, will occur. Actions should be taken to lessen the impact of the extreme heat. Take extra precautions if you work or spend time outside. When possible, reschedule strenuous activities to early morning or evening. Know the signs and symptoms of heat exhaustion and heat stroke. Wear lightweight and loose-fitting clothing when possible and drink plenty of water. To reduce risk during outdoor work, the Occupational Safety and Health Administration recommends scheduling frequent rest breaks in shaded or air-conditioned environments. Anyone overcome by heat should be moved to a cool and shaded location. Heat stroke is an emergency. Call 911. Public cooling shelters are available in some areas. Consult county officials for more details. Extreme heat warning remains in effect until 8 p.m. Mountain Standard Time, or 8 p.m. Pacific Daylight Time this evening. What? Dangerously hot conditions. Afternoon temperatures 107 to 115. Major heat risk. Where? Portions of southwest Arizona and southeast California. When? Until 8 p.m. Mountain Standard Time, or 8 p.m. Pacific Daylight Time this evening. Impacts, heat-related illnesses increase significantly during extreme heat events. Overexposure can cause heat cramps and heat exhaustion to develop and, without intervention, can lead to heat stroke. An extreme heat warning means that a period of very hot temperatures, even by local standards, will occur. Actions should be taken to lessen the impact of the extreme heat. Take extra precautions if you work or spend time outside. 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Know the signs and symptoms of heat exhaustion and heat stroke. Wear lightweight and loose-fitting clothing when possible and drink plenty of water. 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Anyone overcome by heat should be moved to a cool and shaded location. 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Extreme heat warning remains in effect until 8 p.m. Mountain Standard Time this evening. What? Dangerously hot conditions. Afternoon temperatures 104 to 112. Major heat risk. Where? Aguila Valley, Apache Junction, Gold Canyon, Cave Creek / New River, Fountain Hills East Mesa, New River Mesa, Rio Verde Salt River, Superior, and Tonopah Desert. When? Until 8 p.m. Mountain Standard Time this evening. Impacts, heat-related illnesses increase significantly during extreme heat events. Overexposure can cause heat cramps and heat exhaustion to develop and, without intervention, can lead to heat stroke. 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Heat and extreme heat warning means that a period of very hot temperatures, even by local standards, will occur. Actions should be taken to lessen the impact of the extreme heat.
Take extra precautions if you work or spend time outside. 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Know the signs and symptoms of heat exhaustion and heat stroke. Wear lightweight and loose-fitting clothing when possible and drink plenty of water. 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Anyone overcome by heat should be moved to a cool and shaded location. Heat stroke is an emergency. 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Extreme heat warning remains in effect until 8 p.m. Mountain Standard Time this evening. What? Dangerously hot conditions. Afternoon temperatures 109 to 111. Major heat risk. Where? Buckeye Avondale, Central Phoenix, Deer Valley, East Valley, North Phoenix Glendale, Northwest Valley, and Scottsdale Paradise Valley. When? Until 8 p.m. Mountain Standard Time this evening. 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Actions should be taken to lessen the impact of the extreme heat. Take extra precautions if you work or spend time outside. 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Anyone overcome by heat should be moved to a cool and shaded location. Heat stroke is an emergency. 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The current time is 2:10 p.m. Mountain Standard Time. Here is the 2 p.m. Mountain Standard Time observation for Phoenix on Saturday, August 29th. At Sky Harbor, it was mostly sunny. Visibility 10 miles. Temperature was 108 degrees, dew point 61, relative humidity 21%. Wind was variable, at 3 miles an hour. And the pressure was 29.77 inches, and falling. Other observations for South Central Arizona, including the Greater Phoenix area, it was sunny, with a temperature of 109 at Buckeye, 109 at Glendale, 109 at Luke Air Force Base, and 109 at Scottsdale Airport. Under sunny skies, Falcon Field reported 107, Chandler reported 109, and Gila Bend reported 111. It was mostly sunny, with a temperature of 108 at Deer Valley, and 108 at Mesa Gateway. Observations for northern Arizona: rain was falling, with a temperature of 69 at Flagstaff, and 78 at Winslow. At Payson, thunder was reported, with a temperature of 86. At Kingman, it was sunny, with a temperature of 99. At Sholo, it was mostly sunny, with a temperature of 88. It was partly sunny, with a temperature of 79 at Prescott, and 86 at Page. At the Grand Canyon, it was cloudy, with a temperature of 74. At Kingman, wind was southwest gusting to 37 miles an hour. Observations for southern Arizona: at Sierra Vista, thunder was reported, with a temperature of 91. It was sunny, with a temperature of 104 at Tucson, and 109 at Yuma. At Nogales, it was mostly sunny, with a temperature of 96. Observations for Southern California: at Blythe, it was sunny, with a temperature of 112. At San Diego, it was mostly sunny,
with a temperature of 83. At Los Angeles Airport, it was partly sunny, with a temperature of 85. At Blythe, wind was south gusting to 26 miles an hour. Regional observations, at Salt Lake City, a thunderstorm was reported, with a temperature of 72. It was mostly sunny, with a temperature of 93 at Albuquerque, and 97 at El Paso. At Las Vegas, it was partly sunny, with a temperature of 102. At Las Vegas, wind was southwest gusting to 26 miles an hour. Once again, at 2 p.m. in Phoenix, under mostly sunny skies. The Sky Harbor temperature was 108 degrees. Here is the latest forecast. For the following area, in Arizona, Central Phoenix, issued at 11:46 a.m. Mountain Standard Time. Extreme heat warning in effect until 8 p.m. Mountain Standard Time this evening. Flood watch in effect from 5 p.m. Mountain Standard Time this afternoon through late tonight. Today, mostly sunny, otherwise partly cloudy with a slight chance of afternoon showers and thunderstorms. Heavy rainfall in the afternoon. Hot. Highs 106 to 111. Southeast wind 5 to 10 miles per hour in the morning, becoming southwest 10 to 15 miles per hour in the afternoon. Chance of rain 10%. Tonight, partly cloudy. A chance of showers and a slight chance of thunderstorms in the evening, then a slight chance of showers and thunderstorms after midnight. Heavy rainfall possible. Lows 79 to 87. East wind 5 to 15 miles per hour. Chance of rain 30%. Sunday, sunny in the morning, then partly sunny with a slight chance of afternoon showers and thunderstorms. Not as warm. Highs 102 to 106. East wind 5 to 10 miles per hour in the morning, becoming southwest in the afternoon. Chance of rain 10%. Sunday night, partly cloudy with a chance of showers and thunderstorms. Not as warm. Lows 75 to 82. South wind 5 to 10 miles per hour in the evening, becoming southeast 10 to 15 miles per hour after midnight. Chance of rain 40%. Monday, partly cloudy. A chance of showers and a slight chance of thunderstorms in the morning, then a chance of afternoon showers and thunderstorms. Not as warm. Highs 95 to 100. Southeast wind 5 to 15 miles per hour. Chance of rain 40%. Monday night, partly cloudy. A chance of showers and thunderstorms in the evening, then a slight chance of showers and thunderstorms after midnight. Lows 74 to 80. Chance of rain 40%. Tuesday, sunny. Highs 97 to 103. Tuesday night, clear. Lows 77 to 83. Wednesday, mostly sunny. Highs 100 to 106. Wednesday night, mostly clear. Lows 78 to 84. Thursday, partly sunny. Highs 101 to 107. Thursday night, partly cloudy. A 10% chance of showers and thunderstorms after midnight. Lows 78 to 84. Friday, partly sunny. A 10% chance of showers and thunderstorms in the morning. Highs 101 to 106. Flood watch in effect from Saturday afternoon through late Saturday night. What? Flash flooding caused by excessive rainfall is possible. Where? A portion of south central Arizona, including the Phoenix Metro, all of Gila and Pinal counties, and much of Maricopa County. When? From Saturday afternoon through late Saturday night. Impacts: excessive runoff may result in flooding of rivers, creeks, streams, and other low-lying and flood-prone locations. Additional details: increasing moisture and atmospheric instability will combine with an approaching weather system to promote scattered thunderstorms capable of producing heavy rainfall from late Saturday afternoon through Saturday night. Training of storms could result in localized rainfall amounts of over 2 inches within the watch area.
http://www.weather.gov/safety/flood. You should monitor later forecasts and be alert for possible flood warnings. Those living in areas prone to flooding should be prepared to take action should flooding develop. Blowing dust advisory in effect from 4 p.m. this afternoon to 9 p.m. Mountain Standard Time this evening. Extreme heat warning remains in effect until 8 p.m. Mountain Standard Time this evening. What? For the extreme heat warning, dangerously hot conditions. Afternoon temperatures 107 to 113. Major heat risk. For the blowing dust advisory, visibility between 1/4 and 1 mile and blowing dust expected. Where? Gila Bend, Northwest Pinal County, Sonoran Desert Natal Monument, and West Pinal County. When? For the extreme heat warning, until 8 p.m. Mountain Standard Time this evening. For the blowing dust advisory, from 4 p.m. this afternoon to 9 p.m. Mountain Standard Time this evening. Impacts, hazardous driving conditions due to reduced visibility. 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Overexposure can cause heat cramps and heat exhaustion to develop and, without intervention, can lead to heat stroke. 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Be ready for a sudden drop in visibility to near zero. If you encounter blowing dust or blowing sand on the roadway or see it approaching, pull off the road as far as possible and put your vehicle in park. Turn the lights all the way off and keep foot off the brake pedal. Remember, pull aside, stay alive. An extreme heat warning means that a period of very hot temperatures, even by local standards, will occur. Actions should be taken to lessen the impact of the extreme heat. Take extra precautions if you work or spend time outside. When possible, reschedule strenuous activities to early morning or evening. Know the signs and symptoms of heat exhaustion and heat stroke. Wear lightweight and loose-fitting clothing when possible and drink plenty of water. To reduce risk during outdoor work, the Occupational Safety and Health Administration recommends scheduling frequent rest breaks in shaded or air-conditioned environments. Anyone overcome by heat should be moved to a cool and shaded location. Heat stroke is an emergency. Call 911. Public cooling shelters are available in some areas. Consult county officials for more details. Blowing dust advisory in effect from 4 p.m. this afternoon to 9 p.m. Mountain Standard Time this evening. Extreme heat warning remains in effect until 8 p.m. Mountain Standard Time this evening. What? For the extreme heat warning, dangerously hot conditions. Afternoon temperatures 109 to 111. Major heat risk. For the blowing dust advisory, visibility between 1/4 and 1 mile and blowing dust expected. Where? South Mountain Arwatuki and Southeast Valley Queen Creek. When? For the extreme heat warning, until 8 p.m. Mountain Standard Time this evening. For the blowing dust advisory, from 4 p.m. this afternoon to 9 p.m. Mountain Standard Time this evening. Overexposure can cause heat cramps and heat exhaustion to develop and, without intervention, can lead to heat stroke. Impacts, hazardous driving conditions due to reduced visibility. Heat-related illnesses increase significantly during extreme heat events. Overexposure can cause heat cramps and heat exhaustion to develop and, without intervention, can lead to heat stroke. Additional details, in Maricopa County, call 2-1-1 to find a free cooling center, transportation, water and more. https://www.maricopa.gov/. 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Be ready for a sudden drop in visibility to near zero. If you encounter blowing dust or blowing sand on the roadway or see it approaching, pull off the road as far as possible and put your vehicle in park. Turn the lights all the way off and keep foot off the brake pedal.
Remember, pull aside, stay alive. An extreme heat warning means that a period of very hot temperatures, even by local standards, will occur. Actions should be taken to lessen the impact of the extreme heat. Take extra precautions if you work or spend time outside. When possible, reschedule strenuous activities to early morning or evening. Know the signs and symptoms of heat exhaustion and heat stroke. Wear lightweight and loose-fitting clothing when possible and drink plenty of water. To reduce risk during outdoor work, the Occupational Safety and Health Administration recommends scheduling frequent rest breaks in shaded or air-conditioned environments. Anyone overcome by heat should be moved to a cool and shaded location. Heat stroke is an emergency. Call 911. Public cooling shelters are available in some areas. Consult county officials for more details. Extreme heat warning remains in effect until 8 p.m. Mountain Standard Time, or 8 p.m. Pacific Daylight Time this evening. What? Dangerously hot conditions. Afternoon temperatures 107 to 115. Major heat risk. Where? Portions of southwest Arizona and southeast California. When? Until 8 p.m. Mountain Standard Time, or 8 p.m. Pacific Daylight Time this evening. Impacts. Heat-related illnesses increase significantly during extreme heat events. Overexposure can cause heat cramps and heat exhaustion to develop and, without intervention, can lead to heat stroke. An extreme heat warning means that a period of very hot temperatures, even by local standards, will occur. Actions should be taken to lessen the impact of the extreme heat. Take extra precautions if you work or spend time outside. When possible, reschedule strenuous activities to early morning or evening. Know the signs and symptoms of heat exhaustion and heat stroke. Wear lightweight and loose-fitting clothing when possible and drink plenty of water. To reduce risk during outdoor work, the Occupational Safety and Health Administration recommends scheduling frequent rest breaks in shaded or air-conditioned environments. Anyone overcome by heat should be moved to a cool and shaded location. Heat stroke is an emergency. 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Extreme heat warning remains in effect until 8 p.m. Mountain Standard Time this evening. What? Dangerously hot conditions. Afternoon temperatures 104 to 112. Major heat risk. Where? Aguila Valley, Apache Junction, Gold Canyon, Cave Creek / New River, Fountain Hills East Mesa, New River Mesa, Rio Verde Salt River, Superior, and Tonopah Desert. When? Until 8 p.m. Mountain Standard Time this evening. Impacts. 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Overexposure can cause heat cramps and heat exhaustion to develop and, without intervention, can lead to heat stroke. 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An extreme heat warning means that a period of very hot temperatures, even by local standards, will occur. Actions should be taken to lessen the impact of the extreme heat. Take extra precautions if you work or spend time outside. 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Anyone overcome by heat should be moved to a cool and shaded location. 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Extreme heat warning remains in effect until 8 p.m. Mountain Standard Time this evening. What? Dangerously hot conditions. Afternoon temperatures 109 to 111. Major heat risk. Where? Buckeye Avondale, Central Phoenix, Deer Valley,
East Valley, North Phoenix Glendale, Northwest Valley, and Scottsdale Paradise Valley. When, until 8 p.m. Mountain Standard Time this evening. 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The current time is 2:29 p.m. Mountain Standard Time. Here is the 2 p.m. Mountain Standard Time observation for Phoenix, on Saturday, August 29th. At Sky Harbor, it was mostly sunny. Visibility 10 miles. Temperature was 108 degrees, dew point 61, relative humidity 21%. Wind was variable, at 3 miles an hour. And the pressure was 29.77 inches, and falling. Other observations for South Central Arizona including the Greater Phoenix area, it was sunny, with a temperature of 109 at Buckeye, 109 at Glendale, 109 at Luke Air Force Base, and 109 at Scottsdale Airport. Under sunny skies, Falcon Field reported 107, Chandler reported 109, and Gila Bend reported 111. It was mostly sunny, with a temperature of 108 at Deer Valley, and 108 at Mesa Gateway. Observations for northern Arizona, rain was falling, with a temperature of 69 at Flagstaff, and 78 at Winslow. At Payson, thunder was reported, with a temperature of 86. At Kingman, it was sunny, with a temperature of 99. At Sholo, it was mostly sunny, with a temperature of 88. It was partly sunny, with a temperature of 79 at Prescott, and 86 at Page. At the Grand Canyon, it was cloudy, with a temperature of 74. At Kingman, wind was southwest gusting to 37 miles an hour. Observations for southern Arizona, at Sierra Vista, thunder was reported, with a temperature of 91. It was sunny, with a temperature of 104 at Tucson, and 109 at Yuma. At Nogales, it was mostly sunny, with a temperature of 96. Observations for Southern California, at Blythe, it was sunny, with a temperature of 112. At San Diego, it was mostly sunny, with a temperature of 83. At Los Angeles Airport, it was partly sunny, with a temperature of 85. At Blythe, wind was south gusting to 26 miles an hour. Regional observations, at Salt Lake City, a thunderstorm was reported, with a temperature of 72. It was mostly sunny, with a temperature of 93 at Albuquerque, and 97 at El Paso. At Las Vegas, it was partly sunny, with a temperature of 102. At Las Vegas, wind was southwest gusting to 26 miles an hour. Once again, at 2 p.m. in Phoenix, under mostly sunny skies, the Sky Harbor temperature was 108 degrees. Here is the latest forecast. For the following area, in Arizona, Central Phoenix, issued at 11:46 a.m. Mountain Standard Time. Extreme heat warning in effect until 8 p.m. Mountain Standard Time this evening,
Flood watch in effect from 5 p.m. Mountain Standard Time this afternoon through late tonight. Today, mostly sunny, otherwise partly cloudy with a slight chance of afternoon showers and thunderstorms. Heavy rainfall in the afternoon.

morning becoming southwest in the afternoon. Chance of rain 10%. Sunday night, partly cloudy with a chance of showers and thunderstorms. Not as warm. Lows 75 to 82. South wind 5 to 10 miles per hour in the evening becoming southeast 10 to 15 miles per hour after midnight. Chance of rain 40%. Monday, partly cloudy. A chance of showers and a slight chance of thunderstorms in the morning, then a chance of afternoon showers and thunderstorms. Not as warm. Highs 95 to 100. Southeast wind 5 to 15 miles per hour. Chance of rain 40%. Monday night, partly cloudy. A chance of showers and thunderstorms in the evening, then a slight chance of showers and thunderstorms after midnight. Lows 74 to 80. Chance of rain 40%. Tuesday, sunny. Highs 97 to 103. Tuesday night, clear. Lows 77 to 83. Wednesday, mostly sunny. Highs 100 to 106. Wednesday night, mostly clear. Lows 78 to 84. Thursday, partly sunny. Highs 101 to 107. Thursday night, partly cloudy. A 10% chance of showers and thunderstorms after midnight. Lows 78 to 84. Friday, partly sunny. A 10% chance of showers and thunderstorms in the morning. Highs 101 to 106. Flood watch in effect from Saturday afternoon through late Saturday night. What flash flooding caused by excessive rainfall is possible? Where, a portion of south central Arizona, including the Phoenix Metro, all of Gila and Pinal counties, and much of Maricopa County. When, from Saturday afternoon through late Saturday night. Impacts, excessive runoff may result in flooding of rivers, creeks, streams, and other low-lying and flood-prone locations. Additional details, increasing moisture and atmospheric instability will combine with an approaching weather system to promote scattered thunderstorms capable of producing heavy rainfall from late Saturday afternoon through Saturday night. Training of storms could result in localized rainfall amounts of over 2 inches within the watch area. http://www.weather.gov/safety/ Flood you should monitor later forecasts and be alert for possible flood warnings. Those living in areas prone to flooding should be prepared to take action should flooding develop. Blowing dust advisory in effect from 4 p.m. this afternoon to 9 p.m. Mountain Standard Time this evening. Extreme heat warning remains in effect until 8 p.m. Mountain Standard Time this evening. What, for the extreme heat warning, dangerously hot conditions. Afternoon temperatures 107 to 113. Major heat risk. For the blowing dust advisory, visibility between 1/4 and 1 mile and blowing dust expected. Where, Gila Bend, Northwest Pinal County, Sonoran Desert Natal Monument, and West Pinal County. When, for the extreme heat warning, until 8 p.m. Mountain Standard Time this evening. For the blowing dust advisory, from 4 p.m. this afternoon to 9 p.m. Mountain Standard Time this evening. Impacts, hazardous driving conditions due to reduced visibility. 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Overexposure can cause heat cramps and heat exhaustion to develop and, without intervention, can lead to heat stroke. 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Be ready for a sudden drop in visibility to near zero. If you encounter blowing dust or blowing sand on the roadway or see it approaching, pull off the road as far as possible and put your vehicle in park. Turn the lights all the way off and keep foot off the brake pedal. Remember, pull aside, stay alive. An extreme heat warning means that a period of very hot temperatures, even by local standards,

occur. Actions should be taken to lessen the impact of the extreme heat. Take extra precautions if you work or spend time outside. 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Know the signs and symptoms of heat exhaustion and heat stroke. Wear lightweight and loose-fitting clothing when possible and drink plenty of water. To reduce risk during outdoor work, the Occupational Safety and Health Administration recommends scheduling frequent rest breaks in shaded or air-conditioned environments. Anyone overcome by heat should be moved to a cool and shaded location. Heat stroke is an emergency. Call 911. Public cooling shelters are available in some areas. Consult county officials for more details. Blowing dust advisory in effect from 4 p.m. this afternoon to 9 p.m. Mountain Standard Time this evening. Extreme heat warning remains in effect until 8 p.m. Mountain Standard Time this evening. What? For the extreme heat warning, dangerously hot conditions. Afternoon temperatures 109 to 111. Major heat risk. For the blowing dust advisory, visibility between 1/4 and 1 mile in blowing dust expected. Where? South Mountain Arutuki and Southeast Valley Queen Creek. When? For the extreme heat warning, until 8 p.m. Mountain Standard Time this evening. For the blowing dust advisory, from 4 p.m. this afternoon to 9 p.m. Mountain Standard Time this evening. Overexposure can cause heat cramps and heat exhaustion to develop and, without intervention, can lead to heat stroke. Impacts, hazardous driving conditions due to reduced visibility. Heat-related illnesses increase significantly during extreme heat events. Overexposure can cause heat cramps and heat exhaustion to develop and, without intervention, can lead to heat stroke. Additional details, in Maricopa County, call 2-1-1 to find a free cooling center, transportation, water and more. https://www.maricopa.gov/. Persons with respiratory problems should make preparations to stay indoors until the storm passes. Be ready for a sudden drop in visibility to near zero. If you encounter blowing dust or blowing sand on the roadway or see it approaching, pull off the road as far as possible and put your vehicle in park. Turn the lights all the way off and keep foot off the brake pedal. Remember, pull aside, stay alive. An extreme heat warning means that a period of very hot temperatures, even by local standards, will occur. Actions should be taken to lessen the impact of the extreme heat. Take extra precautions if you work or spend time outside. When possible, reschedule strenuous activities to early morning or evening. Know the signs and symptoms of heat exhaustion and heat stroke. Wear lightweight and loose-fitting clothing when possible and drink plenty of water. To reduce risk during outdoor work, the Occupational Safety and Health Administration recommends scheduling frequent rest breaks in shaded or air-conditioned environments. Anyone overcome by heat should be moved to a cool and shaded location. Heat stroke is an emergency. Call 911. Public cooling shelters are available in some areas. Consult county officials for more details. Extreme heat warning remains in effect until 8 p.m. Mountain Standard Time, or 8 p.m. Pacific Daylight Time this evening. What? Dangerously hot conditions. Afternoon temperatures 107 to 115. Major heat risk. Where? Portions of southwest Arizona and southeast California. When? Until 8 p.m. Mountain Standard Time, or 8 p.m. Pacific Daylight Time this evening. Impacts, heat-related illnesses increase significantly during extreme heat events. Overexposure can cause heat cramps and heat exhaustion to develop and, without intervention, can lead to heat stroke. An extreme heat warning means that a period of very hot temperatures, even by local standards, will occur. Actions should be taken to lessen the impact of the extreme heat. Take extra precautions if you work or spend time outside. 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Know the signs and symptoms of heat exhaustion and heat stroke. Wear lightweight and loose-fitting clothing when possible and drink plenty of water.
to reduce risk during outdoor work. The Occupational Safety and Health Administration recommends scheduling frequent rest breaks in shaded or air-conditioned environments. Anyone overcome by heat should be moved to a cool and shaded location. 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Extreme heat warning remains in effect until 8 p.m. Mountain Standard Time this evening. What? Dangerously hot conditions. Afternoon temperatures 104 to 112. Major heat risk. Where? Aguila Valley, Apache Junction, Gold Canyon, Cave Creek / New River, Fountain Hills East Mesa, New River Mesa, Rio Verde Salt River, Superior, and Tonopah Desert. When? Until 8 p.m. Mountain Standard Time this evening. Impacts: heat-related illnesses increase significantly during extreme heat events. 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An extreme heat warning means that a period of very hot temperatures, even by local standards, will occur. Actions should be taken to lessen the impact of the extreme heat. Take extra precautions if you work or spend time outside. 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Anyone overcome by heat should be moved to a cool and shaded location. 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Extreme heat warning remains in effect until 8 p.m. Mountain Standard Time this evening. What? Dangerously hot conditions. Afternoon temperatures 109 to 111. Major heat risk. Where? Buckeye Avondale, Central Phoenix, Deer Valley, East Valley, North Phoenix Glendale, Northwest Valley, and Scottsdale Paradise Valley. When? Until 8 p.m. Mountain Standard Time this evening. 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The current time is 2:48 p.m. Mountain Standard Time. Here is the 2 p.m. Mountain Standard Time observation for Phoenix on Saturday, August 29th. At Sky Harbor, it was mostly sunny. Visibility 10 miles. Temperature was 108 degrees, dew point 61, relative humidity 21%. Wind was variable, at 3 miles an hour. And the pressure was 29.77 inches, and falling.
Other observations for South Central Arizona, including the greater Phoenix area, it was sunny, with a temperature of 109 at Buckeye, 109 at Glendale, 109 at Luke Air Force Base, and 109 at Scottsdale Airport. Under sunny skies, Falcon Field reported 107, Chandler reported 109, and Gila Bend reported 111. It was mostly sunny, with a temperature of 108 at Deer Valley, and 108 at Mesa Gateway. Observations for northern Arizona, rain was falling, with a temperature of 69 at Flagstaff, and 78 at Winslow. At Payson, thunder was reported, with a temperature of 86. At Kingman, it was sunny, with a temperature of 99. At Sholo, it was mostly sunny, with a temperature of 88. It was partly sunny, with a temperature of 79 at Prescott, and 86 at Page. At the Grand Canyon, it was cloudy, with a temperature of 74. At Kingman, wind was southwest gusting to 37 miles an hour. Observations for southern Arizona, at Sierra Vista, thunder was reported, with a temperature of 91. It was sunny, with a temperature of 104 at Tucson, and 109 at Yuma. At Nogales, it was mostly sunny, with a temperature of 96. Observations for Southern California, at Blythe, it was sunny, with a temperature of 112. At San Diego, it was mostly sunny, with a temperature of 83. At Los Angeles Airport, it was partly sunny, with a temperature of 85. At Blythe, wind was south gusting to 26 miles an hour. Regional observations, at Salt Lake City, a thunderstorm was reported, with a temperature of 72. It was mostly sunny, with a temperature of 93 at Albuquerque, and 97 at El Paso. At Las Vegas, it was partly sunny, with a temperature of 102. At Las Vegas, wind was southwest gusting to 26 miles an hour. Once again, at 2 p.m. in Phoenix, under mostly sunny skies, the Sky Harbor temperature was 108 degrees. Here is the latest forecast. For the following area, in Arizona, Central Phoenix, issued at 11:46 a.m. Mountain Standard Time. Extreme heat warning in effect until 8 p.m. Mountain Standard Time this evening, flood watch in effect from 5 p.m. Mountain Standard Time this afternoon through late tonight. Today, mostly sunny, otherwise partly cloudy with a slight chance of afternoon showers and thunderstorms. Heavy rainfall in the afternoon. Hot. Highs 106 to 111. Southeast wind 5 to 10 miles per hour in the morning, becoming southwest 10 to 15 miles per hour in the afternoon. Chance of rain 10%. Tonight, partly cloudy. A chance of showers and a slight chance of thunderstorms in the evening, then a slight chance of showers and thunderstorms after midnight. Heavy rainfall possible. Lows 79 to 87. East wind 5 to 15 miles per hour. Chance of rain 30%. Sunday, sunny in the morning, then partly sunny with a slight chance of afternoon showers and thunderstorms. Not as warm. Highs 102 to 106. East wind 5 to 10 miles per hour in the morning, becoming southwest in the afternoon. Chance of rain 10%. Sunday night, partly cloudy with a chance of showers and thunderstorms. Not as warm. Lows 75 to 82. South wind 5 to 10 miles per hour in the evening, becoming southeast 10 to 15 miles per hour after midnight. Chance of rain 40%. Monday, partly cloudy. A chance of showers and a slight chance of thunderstorms in the morning, then a chance of afternoon showers and thunderstorms. Not as warm. Highs 95 to 100. Southeast wind 5 to 15 miles per hour. Chance of rain 40%. Monday night, partly cloudy. A chance of showers and thunderstorms in the evening, then a slight chance of showers and thunderstorms after midnight. Lows 74 to 80. Chance of rain 40%. Tuesday, sunny. Highs 97 to 103. Tuesday night,
clear. Lows 77 to 83. Wednesday, mostly sunny. Highs 100 to 106. Wednesday night, mostly clear. Lows 78 to 84. Thursday, partly sunny. Highs 101 to 107. Thursday night, partly cloudy. A 10% chance of showers and thunderstorms after midnight. Lows 78 to 84. Friday, partly sunny. A 10% chance of showers and thunderstorms in the morning. Highs 101 to 106. Flood watch in effect from Saturday afternoon through late Saturday night. What flash flooding caused by excessive rainfall is possible? Where, a portion of south central Arizona, including the Phoenix Metro, all of Gila and Pinal counties, and much of Maricopa County. When, from Saturday afternoon through late Saturday night. Impacts, excessive runoff may result in flooding of rivers, creeks, streams, and other low-lying and flood-prone locations. Additional details, increasing moisture and atmospheric instability will combine with an approaching weather system to promote scattered thunderstorms capable of producing heavy rainfall from late Saturday afternoon through Saturday night. Training of storms could result in localized rainfall amounts of over 2 inches within the watch area. http://www.weather.gov/safety/ Flood you should monitor later forecasts and be alert for possible flood warnings. Those living in areas prone to flooding should be prepared to take action should flooding develop. Blowing dust advisory in effect from 4 p.m. this afternoon to 9 p.m. Mountain Standard Time this evening. Extreme heat warning remains in effect until 8 p.m. Mountain Standard Time this evening. What, for the extreme heat warning, dangerously hot conditions. Afternoon temperatures 107 to 113. Major heat risk. For the blowing dust advisory, visibility between 1/4 and 1 mile and blowing dust expected. Where, Gila Bend, Northwest Pinal County, Sonoran Desert Natal Monument, and West Pinal County. When, for the extreme heat warning, until 8 p.m. Mountain Standard Time this evening. For the blowing dust advisory, from 4 p.m. this afternoon to 9 p.m. Mountain Standard Time this evening. Impacts, hazardous driving conditions due to reduced visibility. Heat-related illnesses increase significantly during extreme heat events. Overexposure can cause heat cramps and heat exhaustion to develop and, without intervention, can lead to heat stroke. Additional details, in Maricopa County, call 2-1-1 to find a free cooling center, transportation, water and more. https://www.maricopa.gov/Key persons with respiratory problems should make preparations to stay indoors until the storm passes. Be ready for a sudden drop in visibility to near zero. If you encounter blowing dust or blowing sand on the roadway or see it approaching, pull off the road as far as possible and put your vehicle in park. Turn the lights all the way off and keep foot off the brake pedal. Remember, pull aside, stay alive. An extreme heat warning means that a period of very hot temperatures, even by local standards, will occur. Actions should be taken to lessen the impact of the extreme heat. Take extra precautions if you work or spend time outside. When possible, reschedule strenuous activities to early morning or evening. Know the signs and symptoms of heat exhaustion and heat stroke. Wear lightweight and loose-fitting clothing when possible and drink plenty of water. To reduce risk during outdoor work, the Occupational Safety and Health Administration recommends scheduling frequent rest breaks in shaded or air-conditioned environments. Anyone overcome by heat should be moved to a cool and shaded location. Heat stroke is an emergency. Call 911. Public cooling shelters are available in some areas. Consult county officials for more details. Blowing dust advisory in effect from 4 p.m. this afternoon to 9 p.m. Mountain Standard Time this evening. Extreme heat warning remains in effect until 8 p.m. Mountain Standard Time this evening. What, for the extreme heat warning, dangerously hot conditions.
Afternoon temperatures 109 to 111. Major heat risk. For the blowing dust advisory, visibility between 1/4 and 1 mile in blowing dust expected. Where, South Mountain Arutuki and Southeast Valley Queen Creek. When, for the extreme heat warning, until 8 p.m. Mountain Standard Time this evening. For the blowing dust advisory, from 4 p.m. this afternoon to 9 p.m. Mountain Standard Time this evening. Overexposure can cause heat cramps and heat exhaustion to develop and, without intervention, can lead to heat stroke. Impacts, hazardous driving conditions due to reduced visibility. Heat-related illnesses increase significantly during extreme heat events. Overexposure can cause heat cramps and heat exhaustion to develop and, without intervention, can lead to heat stroke. Additional details, in Maricopa County, call 2-1-1 to find a free cooling center, transportation, water and more. https://www.maricopa.gov/heatpersons with respiratory problems should make preparations to stay indoors until the storm passes. Be ready for a sudden drop in visibility to near zero. If you encounter blowing dust or blowing sand on the roadway or see it approaching, pull off the road as far as possible and put your vehicle in park. Turn the lights all the way off and keep foot off the brake pedal. Remember, pull aside, stay alive. An extreme heat warning means that a period of very hot temperatures, even by local standards, will occur. Actions should be taken to lessen the impact of the extreme heat. Take extra precautions if you work or spend time outside. When possible, reschedule strenuous activities to early morning or evening. Know the signs and symptoms of heat exhaustion and heat stroke. Wear lightweight and loose-fitting clothing when possible and drink plenty of water. To reduce risk during outdoor work, the Occupational Safety and Health Administration recommends scheduling frequent rest breaks in shaded or air-conditioned environments. Anyone overcome by heat should be moved to a cool and shaded location. Heat stroke is an emergency. Call 911. Public cooling shelters are available in some areas. Consult county officials for more details. Extreme heat warning remains in effect until 8 p.m. Mountain Standard Time, or 8 p.m. Pacific Daylight Time this evening. What? Dangerously hot conditions. Afternoon temperatures 107 to 115. Major heat risk. Where? Portions of southwest Arizona and southeast California. When? Until 8 p.m. Mountain Standard Time, or 8 p.m. Pacific Daylight Time this evening. Impacts, heat-related illnesses increase significantly during extreme heat events. Overexposure can cause heat cramps and heat exhaustion to develop and, without intervention, can lead to heat stroke. An extreme heat warning means that a period of very hot temperatures, even by local standards, will occur. Actions should be taken to lessen the impact of the extreme heat. Take extra precautions if you work or spend time outside. When possible, reschedule strenuous activities to early morning or evening. Know the signs and symptoms of heat exhaustion and heat stroke. Wear lightweight and loose-fitting clothing when possible and drink plenty of water. To reduce risk during outdoor work, the Occupational Safety and Health Administration recommends scheduling frequent rest breaks in shaded or air-conditioned environments. Anyone overcome by heat should be moved to a cool and shaded location. 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Extreme heat warning remains in effect until 8 p.m. Mountain Standard Time this evening. What? Dangerously hot conditions. Afternoon temperatures 104 to 112. Major heat risk. Where? Aguila Valley, Apache Junction, Gold Canyon, Cave Creek / New River, Fountain Hills East Mesa, New River Mesa, Rio Verde Salt River, Superior, and Tonopah Desert. When? Until 8 p.m. Mountain Standard Time this evening. Impacts, heat-related illnesses increase significantly during extreme heat events. Overexposure can cause heat cramps and heat exhaustion to develop and,
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An extreme heat warning means that a period of very hot temperatures, even by local standards, will occur. Actions should be taken to lessen the impact of the extreme heat. Take extra precautions if you work or spend time outside. 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Extreme heat warning remains in effect until 8 p.m. Mountain Standard Time this evening. What? Dangerously hot conditions. Afternoon temperatures 109 to 111. Major heat risk. Where? Buckeye Avondale, Central Phoenix, Deer Valley, East Valley, North Phoenix Glendale, Northwest Valley, and Scottsdale Paradise Valley. When? Until 8 p.m. Mountain Standard Time this evening. 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Actions should be taken to lessen the impact of the extreme heat. 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The current time is 3:06 p.m. Mountain Standard Time. Here is the latest forecast. For the following area, in Arizona, Central Phoenix, issued at 11:46 a.m. Mountain Standard Time. Extreme heat warning in effect until 8 p.m. Mountain Standard Time this evening. Flood watch in effect from 5 p.m. Mountain Standard Time this afternoon through late tonight. Today, mostly sunny, otherwise partly cloudy with a slight chance of afternoon showers and thunderstorms. Heavy rainfall in the afternoon. Hot. Highs 106 to 111. Southeast wind 5 to 10 miles per hour in the morning, becoming southwest 10 to 15 miles per hour in the afternoon. Chance of rain 10%. Tonight, partly cloudy. A chance of showers and a slight chance of thunderstorms in the evening, then a slight chance of showers and thunderstorms after midnight. Heavy rainfall possible. Lows 79 to 87. East wind 5 to 15 miles per hour. Chance of rain 30%. Sunday, sunny in the morning, then partly sunny with a slight chance of afternoon showers and thunderstorms. Not as warm. Highs 102 to 106. East wind 5 to 10 miles per hour in the morning, becoming southwest in the afternoon. Chance of rain 10%. Sunday night, partly cloudy with a chance of showers and thunderstorms. Not as warm. Lows 75 to 82.
South wind 5 to 10 miles per hour in the evening, becoming southeast 10 to 15 miles per hour after midnight. Chance of rain 40%. Monday, partly cloudy. A chance of showers and a slight chance of thunderstorms in the morning, then a chance of afternoon showers and thunderstorms. Not as warm. Highs 95 to 100. Southeast wind 5 to 15 miles per hour. Chance of rain 40%. Monday night, partly cloudy. A chance of showers and thunderstorms in the evening, then a slight chance of showers and thunderstorms after midnight. Lows 74 to 80. Chance of rain 40%. Tuesday, sunny. Highs 97 to 103. Tuesday night, clear. Lows 77 to 83. Wednesday, mostly sunny. Highs 100 to 106. Wednesday night, mostly clear. Lows 78 to 84. Thursday, partly sunny. Highs 101 to 107. Thursday night, partly cloudy. A 10% chance of showers and thunderstorms after midnight. Lows 78 to 84. Friday, partly sunny. A 10% chance of showers and thunderstorms in the morning. Highs 101 to 106. Flood watch in effect from Saturday afternoon through late Saturday night. What flash flooding caused by excessive rainfall is possible? Where, a portion of south central Arizona, including the Phoenix Metro, all of Gila and Pinal counties, and much of Maricopa County. When, from Saturday afternoon through late Saturday night. Impacts, excessive runoff may result in flooding of rivers, creeks, streams, and other low-lying and flood-prone locations. Additional details, increasing moisture and atmospheric instability will combine with an approaching weather system to promote scattered thunderstorms capable of producing heavy rainfall from late Saturday afternoon through Saturday night. Training of storms could result in localized rainfall amounts of over 2 inches within the watch area. http://www.weather.gov/safety/flood You should monitor later forecasts and be alert for possible flood warnings. Those living in areas prone to flooding should be prepared to take action should flooding develop. Blowing dust advisory in effect from 4 p.m. this afternoon to 9 p.m. Mountain Standard Time this evening. Extreme heat warning remains in effect until 8 p.m. Mountain Standard Time this evening. What for the extreme heat warning, dangerously hot conditions. Afternoon temperatures 107 to 113. Major heat risk. For the blowing dust advisory, visibility between 1/4 and 1 mile in blowing dust expected. Where, Gila Bend, Northwest Pinal County, Sonoran Desert Natal Monument, and West Pinal County. When, for the extreme heat warning, until 8 p.m. Mountain Standard Time this evening. For the blowing dust advisory, from 4 p.m. this afternoon to 9 p.m. Mountain Standard Time this evening. Impacts, hazardous driving conditions due to reduced visibility. Heat-related illnesses increase significantly during extreme heat events. Overexposure can cause heat cramps and heat exhaustion to develop and, without intervention, can lead to heat stroke. 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Be ready for a sudden drop in visibility to near zero. If you encounter blowing dust or blowing sand on the roadway or see it approaching, pull off the road as far as possible and put your vehicle in park. Turn the lights all the way off and keep foot off the brake pedal. Remember, pull aside, stay alive. An extreme heat warning means that a period of very hot temperatures, even by local standards, will occur. Actions should be taken to lessen the impact of the extreme heat. Take extra precautions if you work or spend time outside. When possible, reschedule strenuous activities to early morning or evening.
know the signs and symptoms of heat exhaustion and heat stroke. Wear lightweight and loose-fitting clothing when possible and drink plenty of water. To reduce risk during outdoor work, the Occupational Safety and Health Administration recommends scheduling frequent rest breaks in shaded or air-conditioned environments. Anyone overcome by heat should be moved to a cool and shaded location. Heat stroke is an emergency. Call 911. Public cooling shelters are available in some areas. Consult county officials for more details. Blowing dust advisory in effect from 4 p.m. this afternoon to 9 p.m. Mountain Standard Time this evening. Extreme heat warning remains in effect until 8 p.m. Mountain Standard Time this evening. What? For the extreme heat warning, dangerously hot conditions. Afternoon temperatures 109 to 111. Major heat risk. For the blowing dust advisory, visibility between 1/4 and 1 mile and blowing dust expected. Where? South Mountain Arutuki and Southeast Valley Queen Creek. When? For the extreme heat warning, until 8 p.m. Mountain Standard Time this evening. For the blowing dust advisory, from 4 p.m. this afternoon to 9 p.m. Mountain Standard Time this evening. Overexposure can cause heat cramps and heat exhaustion to develop and, without intervention, can lead to heat stroke. Impacts, hazardous driving conditions due to reduced visibility. Heat-related illnesses increase significantly during extreme heat events. Overexposure can cause heat cramps and heat exhaustion to develop and, without intervention, can lead to heat stroke. Additional details, in Maricopa County, call 2-1-1 to find a free cooling center, transportation, water and more. https://www.maricopa.gov/Heat persons with respiratory problems should make preparations to stay indoors until the storm passes. Be ready for a sudden drop in visibility to near zero. If you encounter blowing dust or blowing sand on the roadway or see it approaching, pull off the road as far as possible and put your vehicle in park. Turn the lights all the way off and keep foot off the brake pedal. Remember, pull aside, stay alive. An extreme heat warning means that a period of very hot temperatures, even by local standards, will occur. Actions should be taken to lessen the impact of the extreme heat. Take extra precautions if you work or spend time outside. When possible, reschedule strenuous activities to early morning or evening. Know the signs and symptoms of heat exhaustion and heat stroke. Wear lightweight and loose-fitting clothing when possible and drink plenty of water. To reduce risk during outdoor work, the Occupational Safety and Health Administration recommends scheduling frequent rest breaks in shaded or air-conditioned environments. Anyone overcome by heat should be moved to a cool and shaded location. Heat stroke is an emergency. Call 911. Public cooling shelters are available in some areas. Consult county officials for more details. Extreme heat warning remains in effect until 8 p.m. Mountain Standard Time, or 8 p.m. Pacific Daylight Time this evening. What? Dangerously hot conditions. Afternoon temperatures 107 to 115. Major heat risk. Where? Portions of southwest Arizona and southeast California. When? Until 8 p.m. Mountain Standard Time, or 8 p.m. Pacific Daylight Time this evening. Impacts, heat-related illnesses increase significantly during extreme heat events. Overexposure can cause heat cramps and heat exhaustion to develop and, without intervention, can lead to heat stroke. An extreme heat warning means that a period of very hot temperatures, even by local standards, will occur. Actions should be taken to lessen the impact of the extreme heat. Take extra precautions if you work or spend time outside. When possible, reschedule strenuous activities to early morning or evening. Know the signs and symptoms of heat exhaustion and heat stroke. Wear lightweight and loose-fitting clothing when possible and drink plenty of water. To reduce risk during outdoor work, the Occupational Safety and Health Administration recommends scheduling frequent rest breaks in shaded or air-conditioned environments. Anyone overcome by heat should be moved to a cool and shaded location. Heat stroke is an emergency.
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Extreme heat warning remains in effect until 8 p.m. Mountain Standard Time this evening. What? Dangerously hot conditions. Afternoon temperatures 104 to 112. Major heat risk. Where? Aguila Valley, Apache Junction, Gold Canyon, Cave Creek / New River, Fountain Hills East Mesa, New River Mesa, Rio Verde Salt River, Superior, and Tonopah Desert. When? Until 8 p.m. Mountain Standard Time this evening. 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Overexposure can cause heat cramps and heat exhaustion to develop and, without intervention, can lead to heat stroke. 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Actions should be taken to lessen the impact of the extreme heat. 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Extreme heat warning remains in effect until 8 p.m. Mountain Standard Time this evening. What? Dangerously hot conditions. Afternoon temperatures 109 to 111. Major heat risk. Where? Buckeye Avondale, Central Phoenix, Deer Valley, East Valley, North Phoenix Glendale, Northwest Valley, and Scottsdale Paradise Valley. When? Until 8 p.m. Mountain Standard Time this evening. 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Actions should be taken to lessen the impact of the extreme heat. 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The current time is 3:22 p.m. Mountain Standard Time. Here is the 3 p.m. Mountain Standard Time observation for Phoenix on Saturday, August 29th. At Sky Harbor, it was partly sunny. Visibility 10 miles. Temperature was 110 degrees, dew point 59, relative humidity 19%. Wind was west, at 9 miles an hour. And the pressure was 29.75 inches, and falling. Other observations for South Central Arizona including the Greater Phoenix area, it was sunny, with a temperature of 109 at Buckeye, 109 at Glendale, 111 at Luke Air Force Base, 107 at Falcon Field, and 108 at Chandler.
It was mostly sunny, with a temperature of 109 at Deer Valley, 107 at Scottsdale Airport, and 108 at Mesa Gateway. Observations for northern Arizona. At Winslow, a thunderstorm was reported, with a temperature of 70. It was mostly sunny, with a temperature of 100 at Kingman, 65 at the Grand Canyon, 82 at Payson, and 90 at Cholo. It was partly sunny, with a temperature of 78 at Flagstaff, 87 at Prescott, and 90 at Page. At Flagstaff, wind was southwest gusting to 25 miles an hour. At Bullhead City, wind was southwest gusting to 38 miles an hour. At Kingman, wind was southwest gusting to 37 miles an hour. At Prescott, wind was southwest gusting to 25 miles an hour. At Winslow, the visibility was 4 miles. Observations for southern Arizona. At Nogales, thunder was reported, with a temperature of 89. At Yuma, it was sunny, with a temperature of 109. At Tucson, it was mostly sunny, with a temperature of 102. Observations for Southern California, it was mostly sunny. It was 83 at Los Angeles Airport, 83 at San Diego, and 112 at Blythe. At Blythe, wind was south gusting to 25 miles an hour. Regional observations, skies ranged from mostly sunny to partly sunny. It was 103 at Las Vegas, 75 at Salt Lake City, 94 at Albuquerque, and 100 at El Paso. At Las Vegas, wind was southwest gusting to 33 miles an hour. Once again, at 3 p.m. in Phoenix, under partly sunny skies. The Sky Harbor temperature was 110 degrees. Here is the latest forecast. For the following area, in Arizona, Central Phoenix, issued at 11:46 a.m. Mountain Standard Time. Extreme heat warning in effect until 8 p.m. Mountain Standard Time this evening, flood watch in effect from 5 p.m. Mountain Standard Time this afternoon through late tonight. Today, mostly sunny, otherwise partly cloudy with a slight chance of afternoon showers and thunderstorms. Heavy rainfall in the afternoon. Hot. Highs 106 to 111. Southeast wind 5 to 10 miles per hour in the morning, becoming southwest 10 to 15 miles per hour in the afternoon. Chance of rain 10%. Tonight, partly cloudy. A chance of showers and a slight chance of thunderstorms in the evening, then a slight chance of showers and thunderstorms after midnight. Heavy rainfall possible. Lows 79 to 87. East wind 5 to 15 miles per hour. Chance of rain 30%. Sunday, sunny in the morning, then partly sunny with a slight chance of afternoon showers and thunderstorms. Not as warm. Highs 102 to 106. East wind 5 to 10 miles per hour in the morning, becoming southwest in the afternoon. Chance of rain 10%. Sunday night, partly cloudy with a chance of showers and thunderstorms. Not as warm. Lows 75 to 82. South wind 5 to 10 miles per hour in the evening, becoming southeast 10 to 15 miles per hour after midnight. Chance of rain 40%. Monday, partly cloudy. A chance of showers and a slight chance of thunderstorms in the morning, then a chance of afternoon showers and thunderstorms. Not as warm. Highs 95 to 100. Southeast wind 5 to 15 miles per hour. Chance of rain 40%. Monday night, partly cloudy. A chance of showers and thunderstorms in the evening, then a slight chance of showers and thunderstorms after midnight. Lows 74 to 80. Chance of rain 40%. Tuesday, sunny. Highs 97 to 103. Tuesday night, clear. Lows 77 to 83. Wednesday, mostly sunny. Highs 100 to 106. Wednesday night, mostly clear. Lows 78 to 84. Thursday, partly sunny. Highs 101 to 107. Thursday night, partly cloudy.
a 10% chance of showers and thunderstorms after midnight. Lows 78 to 84. Friday, partly sunny. A 10% chance of showers and thunderstorms in the morning. Highs 101 to 106. Flood watch in effect from Saturday afternoon through late Saturday night. What? Flash flooding caused by excessive rainfall is possible. Where? A portion of south central Arizona, including the Phoenix Metro, all of Gila and Pinal counties, and much of Maricopa County. When? From Saturday afternoon through late Saturday night. Impacts. Excessive runoff may result in flooding of rivers, creeks, streams, and other low-lying and flood-prone locations. Additional details, increasing moisture and atmospheric instability will combine with an approaching weather system to promote scattered thunderstorms capable of producing heavy rainfall from late Saturday afternoon through Saturday night. Training of storms could result in localized rainfall amounts of over 2 inches within the watch area. http://www.weather.gov/safety/ Flood you should monitor later forecasts and be alert for possible flood warnings. Those living in areas prone to flooding should be prepared to take action should flooding develop. Blowing dust advisory in effect from 4 p.m. this afternoon to 9 p.m. Mountain Standard Time this evening. Extreme heat warning remains in effect until 8 p.m. Mountain Standard Time this evening. What? For the extreme heat warning, dangerously hot conditions. Afternoon temperatures 107 to 113. Major heat risk. For the blowing dust advisory, visibility between 1/4 and 1 mile and blowing dust expected. Where? Gila Bend, Northwest Pinal County, Sonoran Desert Natal Monument, and West Pinal County. When? For the extreme heat warning, until 8 p.m. Mountain Standard Time this evening. For the blowing dust advisory, from 4 p.m. this afternoon to 9 p.m. Mountain Standard Time this evening. Impacts, hazardous driving conditions due to reduced visibility. 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Overexposure can cause heat cramps and heat exhaustion to develop and, without intervention, can lead to heat stroke. 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Be ready for a sudden drop in visibility to near zero. If you encounter blowing dust or blowing sand on the roadway or see it approaching, pull off the road as far as possible and put your vehicle in park. Turn the lights all the way off and keep foot off the brake pedal. Remember, pull aside, stay alive. An extreme heat warning means that a period of very hot temperatures, even by local standards, will occur. Actions should be taken to lessen the impact of the extreme heat. Take extra precautions if you work or spend time outside. 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Know the signs and symptoms of heat exhaustion and heat stroke. 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Anyone overcome by heat should be moved to a cool and shaded location. 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Blowing dust advisory in effect from 4 p.m. this afternoon to 9 p.m. Mountain Standard Time this evening. Extreme heat warning remains in effect until 8 p.m. Mountain Standard Time this evening. What? For the extreme heat warning, dangerously hot conditions. Afternoon temperatures 109 to 111. Major heat risk. For the blowing dust advisory, blowing dust expected. Where? South Mountain Arutuki and Southeast Valley Queen Creek. When? For the extreme heat warning, until 8 p.m. Mountain Standard Time this evening. For the blowing dust advisory,
from 4 p.m. this afternoon to 9 p.m. Mountain Standard Time this evening. Overexposure can cause heat crash.

should make preparations to stay indoors until the storm passes. Be ready for a sudden drop in visibility to near zero. If you encounter blowing dust or blowing sand on the roadway or see it approaching, pull off the road as far as possible and put your vehicle in park. Turn the lights all the way off and keep foot off the brake pedal. Remember, pull aside, stay alive. An extreme heat warning means that a period of very hot temperatures, even by local standards, will occur. Actions should be taken to lessen the impact of the extreme heat. Take extra precautions if you work or spend time outside. When possible, reschedule strenuous activities to early morning or evening. Know the signs and symptoms of heat exhaustion and heat stroke. Wear lightweight and loose-fitting clothing when possible and drink plenty of water. To reduce risk during outdoor work, the Occupational Safety and Health Administration recommends scheduling frequent rest breaks in shaded or air-conditioned environments. Anyone overcome by heat should be moved to a cool and shaded location. Heat stroke is an emergency. Call 911. Public cooling shelters are available in some areas. Consult county officials for more details. Extreme heat warning remains in effect until 8 p.m. Mountain Standard Time, or 8 p.m. Pacific Daylight Time this evening. What? Dangerously hot conditions. Afternoon temperatures 107 to 115. Major heat risk. Where? Portions of southwest Arizona and southeast California. When? Until 8 p.m. Mountain Standard Time, or 8 p.m. Pacific Daylight Time this evening. Impacts, heat-related illnesses increase significantly during extreme heat events. Overexposure can cause heat cramps and heat exhaustion to develop and, without intervention, can lead to heat stroke. An extreme heat warning means that a period of very hot temperatures, even by local standards, will occur. Actions should be taken to lessen the impact of the extreme heat. Take extra precautions if you work or spend time outside. When possible, reschedule strenuous activities to early morning or evening. Know the signs and symptoms of heat exhaustion and heat stroke. Wear lightweight and loose-fitting clothing when possible and drink plenty of water. To reduce risk during outdoor work, the Occupational Safety and Health Administration recommends scheduling frequent rest breaks in shaded or air-conditioned environments. Anyone overcome by heat should be moved to a cool and shaded location. Heat stroke is an emergency. 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Extreme heat warning remains in effect until 8 p.m. Mountain Standard Time this evening. What? Dangerously hot conditions. Afternoon temperatures 104 to 112. Major heat risk. Where? Aguila Valley, Apache Junction, Gold Canyon, Cave Creek / New River, Fountain Hills East Mesa, New River Mesa, Rio Verde Salt River, Superior, and Tonopah Desert. When? Until 8 p.m. Mountain Standard Time this evening. Impacts, heat-related illnesses increase significantly during extreme heat events. Overexposure can cause heat cramps and heat exhaustion to develop and, without intervention, can lead to heat stroke. 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An extreme heat warning means that a period of very hot temperatures, even by local standards, will occur. Actions should be taken to lessen the impact of the extreme heat. Take extra precautions if you work or spend time outside. 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

Extreme heat warning remains in effect until 8 p.m. Mountain Standard Time this evening. What? Dangerously hot conditions. Afternoon temperatures 109 to 111. Major heat risk. Where? Buckeye Avondale, Central Phoenix, Deer Valley, East Valley, North Phoenix Glendale, Northwest Valley, and Scottsdale Paradise Valley. When? Until 8 p.m. Mountain Standard Time this evening. Impacts. 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An extreme heat warning means that a period of very hot temperatures, even by local standards, will occur. Actions should be taken to lessen the impact of the extreme heat. Take extra precautions if you work or spend time outside. 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Anyone overcome by heat should be moved to a cool and shaded location. Heat stroke is an emergency. 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The current time is 3:41 p.m. Mountain Standard Time. Here is the 3 p.m. Mountain Standard Time observation for Phoenix on Saturday, August 29th. At Sky Harbor, it was partly sunny. Visibility 10 miles. Temperature was 110 degrees, dew point 59, relative humidity 19%. Wind was west, at 9 miles an hour. And the pressure was 29.75 inches, and falling. Other observations for South Central Arizona, including the Greater Phoenix area, it was sunny, with a temperature of 109 at Buckeye, 109 at Glendale, 111 at Luke Air Force Base, 107 at Falcon Field, and 108 at Chandler. It was mostly sunny, with a temperature of 109 at Deer Valley, 107 at Scottsdale Airport, and 108 at Mesa Gateway. Observations for Northern Arizona. At Winslow, a thunderstorm was reported, with a temperature of 70. It was mostly sunny, with a temperature of 100 at Kingman, 65 at the Grand Canyon, 82 at Payson, and 90 at Chillo. It was partly sunny, with a temperature of 78 at Flagstaff, 87 at Prescott, and 90 at Page. At Flagstaff, wind was southwest gusting to 25 miles an hour. At Bullhead City, wind was southwest gusting to 38 miles an hour. At Kingman, wind was southwest gusting to 37 miles an hour. At Prescott, wind was southwest gusting to 25 miles an hour. At Winslow, the visibility was 4 miles. Observations for Southern Arizona. At Nogales, thunder was reported, with a temperature of 89. At Yuma, it was sunny, with a temperature of 109. At Tucson, it was mostly sunny, with a temperature of 102. Observations for Southern California, it was mostly sunny. It was 83 at Los Angeles Airport, 83 at San Diego, and 112 at Blythe. At Blythe, wind was south gusting to 25 miles an hour. Regional observations, skies ranged from mostly sunny to partly sunny. It was 103 at Las Vegas, 75 at Salt Lake City, 94 at Albuquerque, and 100 at El Paso. At Las Vegas, wind was southwest gusting to 33 miles an hour. Once again, at 3 p.m. in Phoenix, under partly sunny skies. The Sky Harbor temperature was 110 degrees. Here is the latest forecast. For the following area, in Arizona, Central Phoenix,
issued at 11:46 a.m. Mountain Standard Time. Extreme heat warning in effect until 8 p.m. Mountain Standard Time this evening. Flood watch in effect from 5 p.m. Mountain Standard Time this afternoon through late tonight. Today, mostly sunny, otherwise partly cloudy with a slight chance of afternoon showers and thunderstorms. Heavy rainfall in the afternoon. Hot. Highs 106 to 111. Southeast wind 5 to 10 miles per hour in the morning, becoming southwest 10 to 15 miles per hour in the afternoon. Chance of rain 10%. Tonight, partly cloudy. A chance of showers and a slight chance of thunderstorms in the evening, then a slight chance of showers and thunderstorms after midnight. Heavy rainfall possible. Lows 79 to 87. East wind 5 to 15 miles per hour. Chance of rain 30%. Sunday, sunny in the morning, then partly sunny with a slight chance of afternoon showers and thunderstorms. Not as warm. Highs 102 to 106. East wind 5 to 10 miles per hour in the morning, becoming southwest in the afternoon. Chance of rain 10%. Sunday night, partly cloudy with a chance of showers and thunderstorms. Not as warm. Lows 75 to 82. South wind 5 to 10 miles per hour in the evening, becoming southeast 10 to 15 miles per hour after midnight. Chance of rain 40%. Monday, partly cloudy. A chance of showers and a slight chance of thunderstorms in the morning, then a chance of afternoon showers and thunderstorms. Not as warm. Highs 95 to 100. Southeast wind 5 to 15 miles per hour. Chance of rain 40%. Monday night, partly cloudy. A chance of showers and thunderstorms in the evening, then a slight chance of showers and thunderstorms after midnight. Lows 74 to 80. Chance of rain 40%. Tuesday, sunny. Highs 97 to 103. Tuesday night, clear. Lows 77 to 83. Wednesday, mostly sunny. Highs 100 to 106. Wednesday night, mostly clear. Lows 78 to 84. Thursday, partly sunny. Highs 101 to 107. Thursday night, partly cloudy. A 10% chance of showers and thunderstorms after midnight. Lows 78 to 84. Friday, partly sunny. A 10% chance of showers and thunderstorms in the morning. Highs 101 to 106. Flood watch in effect from Saturday afternoon through late Saturday night. What? Flash flooding caused by excessive rainfall is possible. Where? A portion of south central Arizona, including the Phoenix Metro, all of Gila and Pinal counties, and much of Maricopa County. When? From Saturday afternoon through late Saturday night. Impacts, excessive runoff may result in flooding of rivers, creeks, streams, and other low-lying and flood-prone locations. Additional details, increasing moisture and atmospheric instability will combine with an approaching weather system to promote scattered thunderstorms capable of producing heavy rainfall from late Saturday afternoon through Saturday night. Training of storms could result in localized rainfall amounts of over 2 inches within the watch area. http://www.weather.gov/safety/flood. You should monitor later forecasts and be alert for possible flood warnings. Those living in areas prone to flooding should be prepared to take action should flooding develop. Blowing dust advisory in effect from 4 p.m. this afternoon to 9 p.m. Mountain Standard Time this evening. Extreme heat warning remains in effect until 8 p.m. Mountain Standard Time this evening. What? For the extreme heat warning, dangerously hot conditions. Afternoon temperatures 107 to 113. Major heat risk. For the blowing dust advisory, visibility between 1/4 and 1 mile and blowing dust expected. Where? Gila Bend, Northwest Pinal County, Sonoran Desert National Monument, and West Pinal County. When?
for the extreme heat warning until 8 p.m. Mountain Standard Time this evening. For the blowing dust advisory, from 4 p.m. this afternoon to 9 p.m. Mountain Standard Time this evening. Impacts, hazardous driving conditions due to reduced visibility. 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Overexposure can cause heat cramps and heat exhaustion to develop and, without intervention, can lead to heat stroke. 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Persons with respiratory problems should make preparations to stay indoors until the storm passes. Be ready for a sudden drop in visibility to near zero. If you encounter blowing dust or blowing sand on the roadway or see it approaching, pull off the road as far as possible and put your vehicle in park. Turn the lights all the way off and keep foot off the brake pedal. Remember, pull aside, stay alive. An extreme heat warning means that a period of very hot temperatures, even by local standards, will occur. Actions should be taken to lessen the impact of the extreme heat. Take extra precautions if you work or spend time outside. When possible, reschedule strenuous activities to early morning or evening. Know the signs and symptoms of heat exhaustion and heat stroke. Wear lightweight and loose-fitting clothing when possible and drink plenty of water. To reduce risk during outdoor work, the Occupational Safety and Health Administration recommends scheduling frequent rest breaks in shaded or air-conditioned environments. Anyone overcome by heat should be moved to a cool and shaded location. Heat stroke is an emergency. Call 911. Public cooling shelters are available in some areas. Consult county officials for more details. Blowing dust advisory in effect from 4 p.m. this afternoon to 9 p.m. Mountain Standard Time this evening. Extreme heat warning remains in effect until 8 p.m. Mountain Standard Time this evening. What, for the extreme heat warning, dangerously hot conditions. Afternoon temperatures 109 to 111. Major heat risk. For the blowing dust advisory, visibility between 1/4 and 1 mile and blowing dust expected. Where, South Mountain Arutuki and Southeast Valley Queen Creek. When, for the extreme heat warning, until 8 p.m. Mountain Standard Time this evening. For the blowing dust advisory, from 4 p.m. this afternoon to 9 p.m. Mountain Standard Time this evening. Overexposure can cause heat cramps and heat exhaustion to develop and, without intervention, can lead to heat stroke. Impacts, hazardous driving conditions due to reduced visibility. Heat-related illnesses increase significantly during extreme heat events. Overexposure can cause heat cramps and heat exhaustion to develop and, without intervention, can lead to heat stroke. Additional details, in Maricopa County, call 2-1-1 to find a free cooling center, transportation, water and more. https://www.maricopa.gov/. 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Be ready for a sudden drop in visibility to near zero. If you encounter blowing dust or blowing sand on the roadway or see it approaching, pull off the road as far as possible and put your vehicle in park. Turn the lights all the way off and keep foot off the brake pedal. Remember, pull aside, stay alive. An extreme heat warning means that a period of very hot temperatures, even by local standards, will occur. Actions should be taken to lessen the impact of the extreme heat. Take extra precautions if you work or spend time outside. 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Know the signs and symptoms of heat exhaustion and heat stroke. Wear lightweight and loose-fitting clothing when possible and drink plenty of water. 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Anyone overcome by heat should be moved to a cool and shaded location. Heat stroke is an emergency. Call 911. Public cooling shelters are available in some areas.
Consult county officials for more details. Extreme heat warning remains in effect until 8 p.m. Mountain Standard Time, or 8 p.m. Pacific Daylight Time this evening. What? Dangerously hot conditions. Afternoon temperatures 107 to 115. Major heat risk. Where? Portions of southwest Arizona and southeast California. When? Until 8 p.m. Mountain Standard Time, or 8 p.m. Pacific Daylight Time this evening. Impacts. Heat-related illnesses increase significantly during extreme heat events. Overexposure can cause heat cramps and heat exhaustion to develop and, without intervention, can lead to heat stroke. An extreme heat warning means that a period of very hot temperatures, even by local standards, will occur. Actions should be taken to lessen the impact of the extreme heat. Take extra precautions if you work or spend time outside. When possible, reschedule strenuous activities to early morning or evening. Know the signs and symptoms of heat exhaustion and heat stroke. Wear lightweight and loose-fitting clothing when possible and drink plenty of water. To reduce risk during outdoor work, the Occupational Safety and Health Administration recommends scheduling frequent rest breaks in shaded or air-conditioned environments. Anyone overcome by heat should be moved to a cool and shaded location. 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Extreme heat warning remains in effect until 8 p.m. Mountain Standard Time this evening. What? Dangerously hot conditions. Afternoon temperatures 104 to 112. Major heat risk. Where? Aguila Valley, Apache Junction, Gold Canyon, Cave Creek / New River, Fountain Hills East Mesa, New River Mesa, Rio Verde Salt River, Superior, and Tonopah Desert. When? Until 8 p.m. Mountain Standard Time this evening. Impacts. Heat-related illnesses increase significantly during extreme heat events. Overexposure can cause heat cramps and heat exhaustion to develop and, without intervention, can lead to heat stroke. 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An extreme heat warning means that a period of very hot temperatures, even by local standards, will occur. Actions should be taken to lessen the impact of the extreme heat. Take extra precautions if you work or spend time outside. 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Anyone overcome by heat should be moved to a cool and shaded location. 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Extreme heat warning remains in effect until 8 p.m. Mountain Standard Time this evening. What? Dangerously hot conditions. Afternoon temperatures 109 to 111. Major heat risk. Where? Buckeye Avondale, Central Phoenix, Deer Valley, East Valley, North Phoenix Glendale, Northwest Valley, and Scottsdale Paradise Valley. When? Until 8 p.m. Mountain Standard Time this evening. Impacts. Heat-related illnesses increase significantly during extreme heat events. 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An extreme heat warning means that a period of very hot temperatures, even by local standards, will occur. 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
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Here is the synopsis for Southeast California, Southwest, and South Central Arizona. Extreme heat warnings remain in effect through early this evening as afternoon high temperatures approach the 110-degree mark across the lower deserts. Showers and thunderstorms, some potentially strong to severe, are expected from later this afternoon into tonight. Additional rounds of showers and storms are also possible Sunday and Monday. A flood watch remains in effect for South Central Arizona from late this afternoon through tonight as heavy rainfall, producing localized amounts in excess of 1 to 2 inches leading to flash flooding, will be possible. Near to slightly below normal temperatures are expected starting Sunday and lasting into the first half of next week. Blowing dust advisory in effect from 4 p.m. this afternoon to 9 p.m. Mountain Standard Time this evening. Extreme heat warning remains in effect until 8 p.m. Mountain Standard Time this evening. What, for the extreme heat warning, dangerously hot conditions. Afternoon temperatures 107 to 113. Major heat risk. For the blowing dust advisory, visibility between 1/4 and 1 mile in blowing dust expected. Where, Gila Bend, Northwest Pinal County, Sonoran Desert Natal Monument, and West Pinal County. When, for the extreme heat warning, until 8 p.m. Mountain Standard Time this evening. For the blowing dust advisory, from 4 p.m. this afternoon to 9 p.m. Mountain Standard Time this evening. Impacts, hazardous driving conditions due to reduced visibility. Heat-related illnesses increase significantly during extreme heat events. Overexposure can cause heat cramps and heat exhaustion to develop and, without intervention, can lead to heat stroke. 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Persons with respiratory problems should make preparations to stay indoors until the storm passes. Be ready for a sudden drop in visibility to near zero. If you encounter blowing dust or blowing sand on the roadway or see it approaching, pull off the road as far as possible and put your vehicle in park. Turn the lights all the way off and keep foot off the brake pedal. Remember, pull aside, stay alive. An extreme heat warning means that a period of very hot temperatures, even by local standards, will occur. Actions should be taken to lessen the impact of the extreme heat. Take extra precautions if you work or spend time outside. When possible, reschedule strenuous activities to early morning or evening. Know the signs and symptoms of heat exhaustion and heat stroke. Wear lightweight and loose-fitting clothing when possible and drink plenty of water. To reduce risk during outdoor work, the Occupational Safety and Health Administration recommends scheduling frequent rest breaks in shaded or air-conditioned environments. Anyone overcome by heat should be moved to a cool and shaded location. Heat stroke is an emergency. Call 911. Public cooling shelters are available in some areas. Consult county officials for more details. Blowing dust advisory in effect from 4 p.m. this afternoon to 9 p.m. Mountain Standard Time this evening. Extreme heat warning remains in effect until 8 p.m. Mountain Standard Time this evening. What, for the extreme heat warning, dangerously hot conditions. Afternoon temperatures 109 to 111. Major heat risk. For the blowing dust advisory, visibility between 1/4 and 1 mile in blowing dust expected. Where, South Mountain Arutuki and Southeast Valley Queen Creek. When, for the extreme heat warning, until 8 p.m. Mountain Standard Time this evening.
for the blowing dust advisory from 4 p.m. this afternoon to 9 p.m. Mountain Standard Time this evening. Overexposure can cause heat cramps and heat exhaustion to develop and, without intervention, can lead to heat stroke. Impacts, hazardous driving conditions due to reduced visibility. Heat-related illnesses increase significantly during extreme heat events. Overexposure can cause heat cramps and heat exhaustion to develop and, without intervention, can lead to heat stroke. Additional details, in Maricopa County, call 2-1-1 to find a free cooling center, transportation, water and more. https://www.maricopa.gov/. Persons with respiratory problems should make preparations to stay indoors until the storm passes. Be ready for a sudden drop in visibility to near zero. If you encounter blowing dust or blowing sand on the roadway or see it approaching, pull off the road as far as possible and put your vehicle in park. Turn the lights all the way off and keep foot off the brake pedal. Remember, pull aside, stay alive. An extreme heat warning means that a period of very hot temperatures, even by local standards, will occur. Actions should be taken to lessen the impact of the extreme heat. Take extra precautions if you work or spend time outside. When possible, reschedule strenuous activities to early morning or evening. Know the signs and symptoms of heat exhaustion and heat stroke. Wear lightweight and loose-fitting clothing when possible and drink plenty of water. To reduce risk during outdoor work, the Occupational Safety and Health Administration recommends scheduling frequent rest breaks in shaded or air-conditioned environments. Anyone overcome by heat should be moved to a cool and shaded location. Heat stroke is an emergency. Call 911. Public cooling shelters are available in some areas. Consult county officials for more details. Extreme heat warning remains in effect until 8 p.m. Mountain Standard Time, or 8 p.m. Pacific Daylight Time this evening. What? Dangerously hot conditions. Afternoon temperatures 107 to 115. Major heat risk. Where? Portions of southwest Arizona and southeast California. When? Until 8 p.m. Mountain Standard Time, or 8 p.m. Pacific Daylight Time this evening. Impacts, heat-related illnesses increase significantly during extreme heat events. Overexposure can cause heat cramps and heat exhaustion to develop and, without intervention, can lead to heat stroke. An extreme heat warning means that a period of very hot temperatures, even by local standards, will occur. Actions should be taken to lessen the impact of the extreme heat. Take extra precautions if you work or spend time outside. When possible, reschedule strenuous activities to early morning or evening. Know the signs and symptoms of heat exhaustion and heat stroke. Wear lightweight and loose-fitting clothing when possible and drink plenty of water. To reduce risk during outdoor work, the Occupational Safety and Health Administration recommends scheduling frequent rest breaks in shaded or air-conditioned environments. Anyone overcome by heat should be moved to a cool and shaded location. Heat stroke is an emergency. 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Extreme heat warning remains in effect until 8 p.m. Mountain Standard Time this evening. What? Dangerously hot conditions. Afternoon temperatures 104 to 112. Major heat risk. Where? Aguila Valley, Apache Junction, Gold Canyon, Cave Creek / New River, Fountain Hills, East Mesa, New River Mesa, Rio Verde Salt River, Superior, and Tonopah Desert. When? Until 8 p.m. Mountain Standard Time this evening. Impacts, heat-related illnesses increase significantly during extreme heat events. Overexposure can cause heat cramps and heat exhaustion to develop and, without intervention, can lead to heat stroke. 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
heat. An extreme heat warning means that a period of very hot temperatures, even by local standards, will occur. Actions should be taken to lessen the impact of the extreme heat. Take extra precautions if you work or spend time outside. 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Anyone overcome by heat should be moved to a cool and shaded location. 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Extreme heat warning remains in effect until 8 p.m. Mountain Standard Time this evening. What? Dangerously hot conditions. Afternoon temperatures 109 to 111. Major heat risk. Where? Buckeye Avondale, Central Phoenix, Deer Valley, East Valley, North Phoenix Glendale, Northwest Valley, and Scottsdale Paradise Valley. When? Until 8 p.m. Mountain Standard Time this evening. 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An extreme heat warning means that a period of very hot temperatures, even by local standards, will occur. Actions should be taken to lessen the impact of the extreme heat. Take extra precautions if you work or spend time outside. 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The current time is 4:12 p.m. Mountain Standard Time. Here is the 4 p.m. Mountain Standard Time observation for Phoenix on Saturday, August 29th. At Sky Harbor, it was mostly sunny. Visibility 10 miles. Temperature was 111 degrees, dew point 57, relative humidity 17%. Wind was west, at 15 miles an hour, gusting to 30 miles an hour. And the pressure was 29.72 inches, and falling. Other observations for South Central Arizona, including the Greater Phoenix area: it was sunny, with a temperature of 109 at Buckeye, 109 at Glendale, 108 at Chandler, and 112 at Gila Bend. It was mostly sunny, with a temperature of 111 at Luke Air Force Base, 109 at Deer Valley, 109 at Scottsdale Airport, 108 at Falcon Field, and 108 at Mesa Gateway. At Deer Valley, wind was west, at 18 miles an hour, gusting to 28 miles an hour. Observations for Northern Arizona: at Kingman, it was mostly sunny, with a temperature of 99. It was partly sunny, with a temperature of 79 at Flagstaff, 83 at Prescott, and 77 at Payson. Under partly sunny skies, Page reported 82, Winslow reported 72, and Shoal reported 90. At the Grand Canyon, it was cloudy, with a temperature of 65. At Flagstaff, wind was southwest gusting to 31 miles an hour. At Bullhead City, wind was south gusting to 32 miles an hour. At Kingman, wind was southwest gusting to 39 miles an hour. At Williams, wind was south gusting to 28 miles an hour. At Prescott,
wind was west gusting to 28 miles an hour. At Page, wind was south gusting to 44 miles an hour. Observations for southern Arizona. At Tucson, a thunderstorm was reported, with a temperature of 83. At Yuma, it was sunny, with a temperature of 110. It was partly sunny, with a temperature of 77 at Nogales, and 85 at Sierra Vista. At Tucson, wind was variable gusting to 53 miles an hour. At Nogales, wind was south gusting to 25 miles an hour. Observations for Southern California, skies ranged from sunny to mostly sunny. It was 81 at Los Angeles Airport, 83 at San Diego, and 113 at Blythe. At Blythe, wind was southwest gusting to 25 miles an hour. Regional observations, skies ranged from mostly sunny to partly sunny. It was 103 at Las Vegas, 74 at Salt Lake City, 93 at Albuquerque, and 97 at El Paso. At Las Vegas, wind was southwest gusting to 35 miles an hour. Once again, at 4 p.m. in Phoenix, under mostly sunny skies. The Sky Harbor temperature was 111 degrees. Wind was west gusting to 30 miles an hour. Here is the latest forecast. For the following area, in Arizona, Central Phoenix, issued at 4 p.m. Mountain Standard Time. Extreme heat warning in effect until 8 p.m. Mountain Standard Time this evening, flood watch in effect through late tonight. Tonight, partly cloudy. A chance of showers and a slight chance of thunderstorms in the evening, then a slight chance of showers and thunderstorms after midnight. Heavy rainfall possible. Lows 79 to 87. East wind 5 to 15 miles per hour. Chance of rain 30%. Sunday, sunny in the morning, then partly sunny with a slight chance of afternoon showers and thunderstorms. Not as warm. Highs 102 to 106. East wind 5 to 10 miles per hour in the morning, becoming southwest in the afternoon. Chance of rain 10%. Sunday night, partly cloudy with a chance of showers and thunderstorms. Not as warm. Lows 75 to 82. South wind 5 to 10 miles per hour in the evening, becoming southeast 10 to 15 miles per hour after midnight. Chance of rain 40%. Monday, partly cloudy. A chance of showers and a slight chance of thunderstorms in the morning, then a chance of afternoon showers and thunderstorms. Not as warm. Highs 95 to 100. Southeast wind 5 to 15 miles per hour. Chance of rain 40%. Monday night, partly cloudy with a chance of showers and thunderstorms in the evening, then mostly clear with a slight chance of showers and thunderstorms after midnight. Lows 74 to 81. East wind 5 to 10 miles per hour. Chance of rain 40%. Tuesday, sunny. Highs 97 to 103. Tuesday night, clear. Lows 77 to 83. Wednesday, mostly sunny. Highs 100 to 106. Wednesday night, mostly clear. Lows 78 to 84. Thursday, partly sunny. Highs 101 to 107. Thursday night, partly cloudy. A 10% chance of showers and thunderstorms after midnight. Lows 78 to 84. Friday, partly sunny. A 10% chance of showers and thunderstorms in the morning. Highs 101 to 106. Friday night, partly cloudy with a 10% chance of showers and thunderstorms. Lows 79 to 85. Saturday, partly sunny. A 10% chance of showers and thunderstorms in the morning. Highs 101 to 107. Here is the synopsis for Southeast California, Southwest, and South Central Arizona. Extreme heat warnings remain in effect through early this evening as afternoon high temperatures approach the 110 degree mark across the lower deserts.
showers and thunderstorms, some potentially strong to severe, are expected from later this afternoon into tonight. Additional rounds of showers and storms are also possible Sunday and Monday. A flood watch remains in effect for south-central Arizona from late this afternoon through tonight as heavy rainfall, producing localized amounts in excess of 1 to 2 inches leading to flash flooding, will be possible. Near to slightly below normal temperatures are expected starting Sunday and lasting into the first half of next week. Blowing dust advisory in effect from 4 p.m. this afternoon to 9 p.m. Mountain Standard Time this evening. Extreme heat warning remains in effect until 8 p.m. Mountain Standard Time this evening. What, for the extreme heat warning, dangerously hot conditions. Afternoon temperatures 107 to 113. Major heat risk. For the blowing dust advisory, visibility between 1/4 and 1 mile in blowing dust expected. Where, Gila Bend, Northwest Pinal County, Sonoran Desert Natal Monument, and West Pinal County. When, for the extreme heat warning, until 8 p.m. Mountain Standard Time this evening. For the blowing dust advisory, from 4 p.m. this afternoon to 9 p.m. Mountain Standard Time this evening. Impacts, hazardous driving conditions due to reduced visibility. 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Overexposure can cause heat cramps and heat exhaustion to develop and, without intervention, can lead to heat stroke. 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Be ready for a sudden drop in visibility to near zero. If you encounter blowing dust or blowing sand on the roadway or see it approaching, pull off the road as far as possible and put your vehicle in park. Turn the lights all the way off and keep foot off the brake pedal. Remember, pull aside, stay alive. An extreme heat warning means that a period of very hot temperatures, even by local standards, will occur. Actions should be taken to lessen the impact of the extreme heat. Take extra precautions if you work or spend time outside. When possible, reschedule strenuous activities to early morning or evening. Know the signs and symptoms of heat exhaustion and heat stroke. Wear lightweight and loose-fitting clothing when possible and drink plenty of water. To reduce risk during outdoor work, the Occupational Safety and Health Administration recommends scheduling frequent rest breaks in shaded or air-conditioned environments. Anyone overcome by heat should be moved to a cool and shaded location. Heat stroke is an emergency. Call 911. Public cooling shelters are available in some areas. Consult county officials for more details. Blowing dust advisory in effect from 4 p.m. this afternoon to 9 p.m. Mountain Standard Time this evening. Extreme heat warning remains in effect until 8 p.m. Mountain Standard Time this evening. What, for the extreme heat warning, dangerously hot conditions. Afternoon temperatures 109 to 111. Major heat risk. For the blowing dust advisory, visibility between 1/4 and 1 mile in blowing dust expected. Where, South Mountain Arutuki and Southeast Valley Queen Creek. When, for the extreme heat warning, until 8 p.m. Mountain Standard Time this evening. For the blowing dust advisory, from 4 p.m. this afternoon to 9 p.m. Mountain Standard Time this evening. Overexposure can cause heat cramps and heat exhaustion to develop and, without intervention, can lead to heat stroke. Impacts, hazardous driving conditions due to reduced visibility. Heat-related illnesses increase significantly during extreme heat events. Overexposure can cause heat cramps and heat exhaustion to develop and, without intervention, can lead to heat stroke. Additional details, in Maricopa County, call 2-1-1 to find a free cooling center, transportation, water and more. https://www.maricopa.gov/. 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
be ready for a sudden drop in visibility to near zero. If you encounter blowing dust or blowing sand on the roadway or see it approaching, pull off the road as far as possible and put your vehicle in park. Turn the lights all the way off and keep foot off the brake pedal. Remember, pull aside, stay alive. An extreme heat warning means that a period of very hot temperatures, even by local standards, will occur. Actions should be taken to lessen the impact of the extreme heat. Take extra precautions if you work or spend time outside. When possible, reschedule strenuous activities to early morning or evening. Know the signs and symptoms of heat exhaustion and heat stroke. Wear lightweight and loose-fitting clothing when possible and drink plenty of water. To reduce risk during outdoor work, the Occupational Safety and Health Administration recommends scheduling frequent rest breaks in shaded or air-conditioned environments. Anyone overcome by heat should be moved to a cool and shaded location. Heat stroke is an emergency. Call 911. Public cooling shelters are available in some areas. Consult county officials for more details. Extreme heat warning remains in effect until 8 p.m. Mountain Standard Time, or 8 p.m. Pacific Daylight Time this evening. What? Dangerously hot conditions. Afternoon temperatures 107 to 115. Major heat risk. Where? Portions of southwest Arizona and southeast California. When? Until 8 p.m. Mountain Standard Time, or 8 p.m. Pacific Daylight Time this evening. Impacts. Heat-related illnesses increase significantly during extreme heat events. Overexposure can cause heat cramps and heat exhaustion to develop and, without intervention, can lead to heat stroke. An extreme heat warning means that a period of very hot temperatures, even by local standards, will occur. Actions should be taken to lessen the impact of the extreme heat. Take extra precautions if you work or spend time outside. When possible, reschedule strenuous activities to early morning or evening. Know the signs and symptoms of heat exhaustion and heat stroke. Wear lightweight and loose-fitting clothing when possible and drink plenty of water. To reduce risk during outdoor work, the Occupational Safety and Health Administration recommends scheduling frequent rest breaks in shaded or air-conditioned environments. Anyone overcome by heat should be moved to a cool and shaded location. Heat stroke is an emergency. 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Extreme heat warning remains in effect until 8 p.m. Mountain Standard Time this evening. What? Dangerously hot conditions. Afternoon temperatures 104 to 112. Major heat risk. Where? Aguila Valley, Apache Junction, Gold Canyon, Cave Creek / New River, Fountain Hills East Mesa, New River Mesa, Rio Verde Salt River, Superior, and Tonopah Desert. When? Until 8 p.m. Mountain Standard Time this evening. Impacts. Heat-related illnesses increase significantly during extreme heat events. 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An extreme heat warning means that a period of very hot temperatures, even by local standards, will occur. Actions should be taken to lessen the impact of the extreme heat. Take extra precautions if you work or spend time outside. 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
Extreme heat warning remains in effect until 8 p.m. Mountain Standard Time this evening. What? Dangerously hot conditions. Afternoon temperatures 109 to 111. Major heat risk. Where? Buckeye Avondale, Central Phoenix, Deer Valley, East Valley, North Phoenix Glendale, Northwest Valley, and Scottsdale Paradise Valley. When? Until 8 p.m. Mountain Standard Time this evening. Impacts. 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Actions should be taken to lessen the impact of the extreme heat. Take extra precautions if you work or spend time outside. 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The current time is 4:31 p.m. Mountain Standard Time. Here is the 4 p.m. Mountain Standard Time observation for Phoenix on Saturday, August 29th. At Sky Harbor, it was mostly sunny. Visibility 10 miles. Temperature was 111 degrees, dew point 57, relative humidity 17%. Wind was west, at 15 miles an hour, gusting to 30 miles an hour. And the pressure was 29.72 inches, and falling. Other observations for South Central Arizona including the Greater Phoenix area, it was sunny, with a temperature of 109 at Buckeye, 109 at Glendale, 108 at Chandler, and 112 at Gila Bend. It was mostly sunny, with a temperature of 111 at Luke Air Force Base, 109 at Deer Valley, 109 at Scottsdale Airport, 108 at Falcon Field, and 108 at Mesa Gateway. At Deer Valley, wind was west, at 18 miles an hour, gusting to 28 miles an hour. Observations for northern Arizona, at Kingman, it was mostly sunny, with a temperature of 99. It was partly sunny, with a temperature of 79 at Flagstaff, 83 at Prescott, and 77 at Payson. Under partly sunny skies, Page reported 82, Winslow reported 72, and Shoal reported 90. At the Grand Canyon, it was cloudy, with a temperature of 65. At Flagstaff, wind was southwest gusting to 31 miles an hour. At Bullhead City, wind was south gusting to 32 miles an hour. At Kingman, wind was southwest gusting to 39 miles an hour. At Williams, wind was south gusting to 28 miles an hour. At Prescott, wind was west gusting to 28 miles an hour. At Page, wind was south gusting to 44 miles an hour. Observations for southern Arizona, a temperature of 83. At Yuma, it was sunny, with a temperature of 110. It was partly sunny, with a temperature of 77 at Nogales, and 85 at Sierra Vista. At Tucson, wind was variable gusting to 53 miles an hour. At Nogales, wind was south gusting to 25 miles an hour. Observations for Southern California, skies ranged from sunny to mostly sunny. It was 81 at Los Angeles Airport, 83 at San Diego, and 113 at Blythe. At Blythe, wind was southwest gusting to 25 miles an hour. Regional observations, skies ranged from mostly sunny to partly sunny.
It was 103 at Las Vegas, 74 at Salt Lake City, 93 at Albuquerque, and 97 at El Paso. At Las Vegas, wind was southwest gusting to 35 miles an hour. Once again, at 4 p.m. in Phoenix, under mostly sunny skies,

5 to 15 miles per hour. Chance of rain 30%. Sunday, sunny in the morning, then partly sunny with a slight chance of afternoon showers and thunderstorms. Not as warm. Highs 102 to 106. East wind 5 to 10 miles per hour in the morning, becoming southwest in the afternoon. Chance of rain 10%. Sunday night, partly cloudy with a chance of showers and thunderstorms. Not as warm. Lows 75 to 82. South wind 5 to 10 miles per hour in the evening, becoming southeast 10 to 15 miles per hour after midnight. Chance of rain 40%. Monday, partly cloudy. A chance of showers and a slight chance of thunderstorms in the morning, then a chance of afternoon showers and thunderstorms. Not as warm. Highs 95 to 100. Southeast wind 5 to 15 miles per hour. Chance of rain 40%. Monday night, partly cloudy with a chance of showers and thunderstorms in the evening, then mostly clear with a slight chance of showers and thunderstorms after midnight. Lows 74 to 81. East wind 5 to 10 miles per hour. Chance of rain 40%. Tuesday, sunny. Highs 97 to 103. Tuesday night, clear. Lows 77 to 83. Wednesday, mostly sunny. Highs 100 to 106. Wednesday night, mostly clear. Lows 78 to 84. Thursday, partly sunny. Highs 101 to 107. Thursday night, partly cloudy. A 10% chance of showers and thunderstorms after midnight. Lows 78 to 84. Friday, partly sunny. A 10% chance of showers and thunderstorms in the morning. Highs 101 to 106. Friday night, partly cloudy with a 10% chance of showers and thunderstorms. Lows 79 to 85. Saturday, partly sunny. A 10% chance of showers and thunderstorms in the morning. Highs 101 to 107. Here is the synopsis for Southeast California, Southwest, and South Central Arizona. Extreme heat warnings remain in effect through early this evening as afternoon high temperatures approach the 110 degree mark across the lower deserts. Showers and thunderstorms, some potentially strong to severe, are expected from later this afternoon into tonight. Additional rounds of showers and storms are also possible Sunday and Monday. A flood watch remains in effect for South Central Arizona from late this afternoon through tonight as heavy rainfall, producing localized amounts in excess of 1 to 2 inches leading to flash flooding, will be possible. Near to slightly below normal temperatures are expected starting Sunday and lasting into the first half of next week. Blowing dust advisory in effect from 4 p.m. this afternoon to 9 p.m. Mountain Standard Time this evening. Extreme heat warning remains in effect until 8 p.m. Mountain Standard Time this evening. What, for the extreme heat warning, dangerously hot conditions. Afternoon temperatures 107 to 113. Major heat risk. For the blowing dust advisory, visibility between 1/4 and 1 mile in blowing dust expected. Where, Gila Bend, Northwest Pinal County, Sonoran Desert National Monument, and West Pinal County. When, for the extreme heat warning, until 8 p.m. Mountain Standard Time this evening. For the blowing dust advisory, from 4 p.m. this afternoon to 9 p.m. Mountain Standard Time this evening. Impacts, hazardous driving conditions due to reduced visibility. Heat-related illnesses increase significantly during extreme heat events. Overexposure can cause heat cramps and heat exhaustion to develop and, without intervention, can lead to heat stroke. 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Be ready for a sudden drop in visibility to near zero. If you encounter blowing dust or blowing sand

on the roadway or see it approaching, pull off the road as far as possible and put your vehicle in park. Turn the lights all the way off and keep foot off the brake pedal. Remember, pull aside, stay alive. An extreme heat warning means that a period of very hot temperatures, even by local standards, will occur. Actions should be taken to lessen the impact of the extreme heat. Take extra precautions if you work or spend time outside. 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Know the signs and symptoms of heat exhaustion and heat stroke. Wear lightweight and loose-fitting clothing when possible and drink plenty of water. To reduce risk during outdoor work, the Occupational Safety and Health Administration recommends scheduling frequent rest breaks in shaded or air-conditioned environments. Anyone overcome by heat should be moved to a cool and shaded location. Heat stroke is an emergency. Call 911. Public cooling shelters are available in some areas. Consult county officials for more details. Blowing dust advisory in effect from 4 p.m. this afternoon to 9 p.m. Mountain Standard Time this evening. Extreme heat warning remains in effect until 8 p.m. Mountain Standard Time this evening. What, for the extreme heat warning, dangerously hot conditions. Afternoon temperatures 109 to 111. Major heat risk. For the blowing dust advisory, visibility between 1/4 and 1 mile in blowing dust expected. Where, South Mountain Arutuki and Southeast Valley Queen Creek. When, for the extreme heat warning, until 8 p.m. Mountain Standard Time this evening. For the blowing dust advisory, from 4 p.m. this afternoon to 9 p.m. Mountain Standard Time this evening. Overexposure can cause heat cramps and heat exhaustion to develop and, without intervention, can lead to heat stroke. Impacts, hazardous driving conditions due to reduced visibility. Heat-related illnesses increase significantly during extreme heat events. Overexposure can cause heat cramps and heat exhaustion to develop and, without intervention, can lead to heat stroke. 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Be ready for a sudden drop in visibility to near zero. If you encounter blowing dust or blowing sand on the roadway or see it approaching, pull off the road as far as possible and put your vehicle in park. Turn the lights all the way off and keep foot off the brake pedal. Remember, pull aside, stay alive. An extreme heat warning means that a period of very hot temperatures, even by local standards, will occur. Actions should be taken to lessen the impact of the extreme heat. Take extra precautions if you work or spend time outside. When possible, reschedule strenuous activities to early morning or evening. Know the signs and symptoms of heat exhaustion and heat stroke. Wear lightweight and loose-fitting clothing when possible and drink plenty of water. To reduce risk during outdoor work, the Occupational Safety and Health Administration recommends scheduling frequent rest breaks in shaded or air-conditioned environments. Anyone overcome by heat should be moved to a cool and shaded location. Heat stroke is an emergency. Call 911. Public cooling shelters are available in some areas. Consult county officials for more details. Extreme heat warning remains in effect until 8 p.m. Mountain Standard Time, or 8 p.m. Pacific Daylight Time this evening. What? Dangerously hot conditions. Afternoon temperatures 107 to 115. Major heat risk. Where? Portions of southwest Arizona and southeast California. When? Until 8 p.m. Mountain Standard Time, or 8 p.m. Pacific Daylight Time this evening. Impacts, heat-related illnesses increase significantly during extreme heat events. Overexposure can cause heat cramps and heat exhaustion to develop and, without intervention, can lead to heat stroke. An extreme heat warning means that a period of very hot temperatures, even by local standards, will occur. Actions should be taken to lessen the impact of the extreme heat.
Take extra precautions if you work or spend time outside. 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Know the signs and symptoms of heat exhaustion and heat stroke. Wear lightweight and loose-fitting clothing when possible and drink plenty of water. To reduce risk during outdoor work, the Occupational Safety and Health Administration recommends scheduling frequent rest breaks in shaded or air-conditioned environments. Anyone overcome by heat should be moved to a cool and shaded location. Heat stroke is an emergency. 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Extreme heat warning remains in effect until 8 p.m. Mountain Standard Time this evening. What? Dangerously hot conditions. Afternoon temperatures 104 to 112. Major heat risk. Where? Aguila Valley, Apache Junction, Gold Canyon, Cave Creek / New River, Fountain Hills, East Mesa, New River Mesa, Rio Verde, Salt River, Superior, and Tonopah Desert. When? Until 8 p.m. Mountain Standard Time this evening. Impacts: heat-related illnesses increase significantly during extreme heat events. Overexposure can cause heat cramps and heat exhaustion to develop and, without intervention, can lead to heat stroke. 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An extreme heat warning means that a period of very hot temperatures, even by local standards, will occur. Actions should be taken to lessen the impact of the extreme heat. Take extra precautions if you work or spend time outside. 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Wear lightweight and loose-fitting clothing when possible and drink plenty of water. 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Anyone overcome by heat should be moved to a cool and shaded location. 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Extreme heat warning remains in effect until 8 p.m. Mountain Standard Time this evening. What? Dangerously hot conditions. Afternoon temperatures 109 to 111. Major heat risk. Where? Buckeye Avondale, Central Phoenix, Deer Valley, East Valley, North Phoenix Glendale, Northwest Valley, and Scottsdale Paradise Valley. When? Until 8 p.m. Mountain Standard Time this evening. 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The current time is 4:49 p.m. Mountain Standard Time. Here is the 4 p.m. Mountain Standard Time observation for Phoenix on Saturday, August 29th. At Sky Harbor,
It was mostly sunny. Visibility 10 miles. Temperature was 111 degrees, dew point 57, relative humidity 17%. Wind was west, at 15 miles an hour, gusting to 30 miles an hour. And the pressure was 29.72 inches, and falling. Other observations for South Central Arizona including the Greater Phoenix area, it was sunny, with a temperature of 109 at Buckeye, 109 at Glendale, 108 at Chandler, and 112 at Gila Bend. It was mostly sunny, with a temperature of 111 at Luke Air Force Base, 109 at Deer Valley, 109 at Scottsdale Airport, 108 at Falcon Field, and 108 at Mesa Gateway. At Deer Valley, wind was west, at 18 miles an hour, gusting to 28 miles an hour. Observations for northern Arizona, at Kingman, it was mostly sunny, with a temperature of 99. It was partly sunny, with a temperature of 79 at Flagstaff, 83 at Prescott, and 77 at Payson. Under partly sunny skies, Page reported 82, Winslow reported 72, and Shoal reported 90. At the Grand Canyon, it was cloudy, with a temperature of 65. At Flagstaff, wind was southwest gusting to 31 miles an hour. At Bullhead City, wind was south gusting to 32 miles an hour. At Kingman, wind was southwest gusting to 39 miles an hour. At Williams, wind was south gusting to 28 miles an hour. At Prescott, wind was west gusting to 28 miles an hour. At Page, wind was south gusting to 44 miles an hour. Observations for southern Arizona, at Tucson, a thunderstorm was reported, with a temperature of 83. At Yuma, it was sunny, with a temperature of 110. It was partly sunny, with a temperature of 77 at Nogales, and 85 at Sierra Vista. At Tucson, wind was variable gusting to 53 miles an hour. At Nogales, wind was south gusting to 25 miles an hour. Observations for Southern California, skies ranged from sunny to mostly sunny. It was 81 at Los Angeles Airport, 83 at San Diego, and 113 at Blythe. At Blythe, wind was southwest gusting to 25 miles an hour. Regional observations, skies ranged from mostly sunny to partly sunny. It was 103 at Las Vegas, 74 at Salt Lake City, 93 at Albuquerque, and 97 at El Paso. At Las Vegas, wind was southwest gusting to 35 miles an hour. Once again, at 4 p.m. in Phoenix, under mostly sunny skies. The Sky Harbor temperature was 111 degrees. Wind was west gusting to 30 miles an hour. Here is the latest forecast. For the following area, in Arizona, Central Phoenix, issued at 4 p.m. Mountain Standard Time. Extreme heat warning in effect until 8 p.m. Mountain Standard Time this evening, flood watch in effect through late tonight. Tonight, partly cloudy. A chance of showers and a slight chance of thunderstorms in the evening, then a slight chance of showers and thunderstorms after midnight. Heavy rainfall possible. Lows 79 to 87. East wind 5 to 15 miles per hour. Chance of rain 30%. Sunday, sunny in the morning, then partly sunny with a slight chance of afternoon showers and thunderstorms. Not as warm. Highs 102 to 106. East wind 5 to 10 miles per hour in the morning becoming southwest in the afternoon. Chance of rain 10%. Sunday night, partly cloudy with a chance of showers and thunderstorms. Not as warm. Lows 75 to 82. South wind 5 to 10 miles per hour in the evening becoming southeast 10 to 15 miles per hour after midnight. Chance of rain 40%. Monday, partly cloudy. A chance of showers and a slight chance of thunderstorms in the morning, then a chance of afternoon showers and thunderstorms. Not as warm. Highs 95 to 100. Southeast wind 5 to 15 miles per hour. Chance of rain 40%.
Monday night, partly cloudy with a chance of showers and thunderstorms in the evening, then mostly clear with a slight chance of showers and thunderstorms after midnight. Lows 74 to 81. East wind 5 to 10 miles per hour. Chance of rain 40%. Tuesday, sunny. Highs 97 to 103. Tuesday night, clear. Lows 77 to 83. Wednesday, mostly sunny. Highs 100 to 106. Wednesday night, mostly clear. Lows 78 to 84. Thursday, partly sunny. Highs 101 to 107. Thursday night, partly cloudy. A 10% chance of showers and thunderstorms after midnight. Lows 78 to 84. Friday, partly sunny. A 10% chance of showers and thunderstorms in the morning. Highs 101 to 106. Friday night, partly cloudy with a 10% chance of showers and thunderstorms. Lows 79 to 85. Saturday, partly sunny. A 10% chance of showers and thunderstorms in the morning. Highs 101 to 107. Here is the synopsis for Southeast California, Southwest, and South Central Arizona. Extreme heat warnings remain in effect through early this evening as afternoon high temperatures approach the 110 degree mark across the lower deserts. Showers and thunderstorms, some potentially strong to severe, are expected from later this afternoon into tonight. Additional rounds of showers and storms are also possible Sunday and Monday. A flood watch remains in effect for South Central Arizona from late this afternoon through tonight as heavy rainfall, producing localized amounts in excess of 1 to 2 inches leading to flash flooding, will be possible. Near to slightly below normal temperatures are expected starting Sunday and lasting into the first half of next week. Blowing dust advisory in effect from 4 p.m. this afternoon to 9 p.m. Mountain Standard Time this evening. Extreme heat warning remains in effect until 8 p.m. Mountain Standard Time this evening. What, for the extreme heat warning, dangerously hot conditions. Afternoon temperatures 107 to 113. Major heat risk. For the blowing dust advisory, visibility between 1/4 and 1 mile in blowing dust expected. Where, Gila Bend, Northwest Pinal County, Sonoran Desert National Monument, and West Pinal County. When, for the extreme heat warning, until 8 p.m. Mountain Standard Time this evening. For the blowing dust advisory, from 4 p.m. this afternoon to 9 p.m. Mountain Standard Time this evening. Impacts, hazardous driving conditions due to reduced visibility. Heat-related illnesses increase significantly during extreme heat events. Overexposure can cause heat cramps and heat exhaustion to develop and, without intervention, can lead to heat stroke. 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Be ready for a sudden drop in visibility to near zero. If you encounter blowing dust or blowing sand on the roadway or see it approaching, pull off the road as far as possible and put your vehicle in park. Turn the lights all the way off and keep foot off the brake pedal. Remember, pull aside, stay alive. An extreme heat warning means that a period of very hot temperatures, even by local standards, will occur. Actions should be taken to lessen the impact of the extreme heat. Take extra precautions if you work or spend time outside. 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Know the signs and symptoms of heat exhaustion and heat stroke. Wear lightweight and loose-fitting clothing when possible and drink plenty of water. To reduce risk during outdoor work, the Occupational Safety and Health Administration recommends scheduling frequent rest breaks in shaded or air-conditioned environments. Anyone overcome by heat should be moved to a cool and shaded location. 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